chiramu edi we no hu we me say me say be chere din bi o hu edi no say because ye ho adwuma because yeah because that is a very important edi no kra ne hia kesepa ma be edi ho adwuma na wasa mo amso mo banya ti eh Tuesday Monday bia Monday every Monday 10 o'clock ni asase ye pa cho Monday 10 pepepe ne asase ye and 10 o'clock pepepe Monday chenie adwada bia Mondays bia 10 chane so twere twere to one 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adom 106.3 adom FM eno ye 9 o'clock ni ashase Sunday numre 9 o'clock ni ashase Sunday 9 o'clock ni ashase aha misaye kinkami so kura kan ho eno me 5 to 6 5 o'clock kinkami tenu bit me tv Sunday 20 ya 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The true followers of Yahusha. Nukre Ejidifua undi kain edi mezai nechi.
the original followers of Yahusha, the guardian, the watchman, the branches, the olive tree, Owenfo, Osmafo, Mabobo Koko, Moninaho, Yashusha de Kreno, Onyokesi, Johnny, free Christianity, Nebra, the kingdom, Ahininum, Osisha Hininu, Netrene, Onyanqua, Umberto, Unipedia, and Okra, Onyokesi, Shalom to everybody. You understand that?

that I was able to do, you would do even one. Is somebody hearing me? It means that it is every. And the Lord spoke to me and said, many of us, we have.

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1: Weakness in prayer has made kings become beggars, and beggars are riding on horses. According to scripture, 1 Peter chapter 4 verse 7 says, the end of the world is coming soon. Therefore, be earnest and disciplined in prayer. For this reason, Freedom Time Praying Partner, FTPP, is inviting all to join this power-packed prayer program every Sunday, Monday, Tuesday, and Wednesday midnight, 12 p.m. on... 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
3: Amen.
1: Don't forget that the fervent prayer of a righteous man availeth much. Therefore, be part of this program. For any information, call 0244 115 618.
0: Freedom, the Lord has

0: The Lord has done it. 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How is the family? I believe by the grace of God, you are well. And we are also doing extremely well. Benim si fie ye. 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
0: Osu sen die. Obu ya se. We thank God for your life. And we thank God for every one of you. For the life in you. For everything that the Lord has done. To him alone be the praise. To him alone be the glory. We give him glory. In the name of Jesus Christ. God who seated in the throne room perspective. Above every principality. We give him praise. For it is him alone who deserve our praise and our worship. Onunkutu ena enyu nyamni abudin nasie ene nkamfu nyina eka na yentimi enyini yimu. That is the God that we serve. My name is Pastor Bernard Osuansan. This is Freedom Time Praying Partners, your number one incredible, powerful, supreme prayer family. And I dream you ever pie. It is Monday night, and as usual, as I've been telling you, that Monday night are for prayers. Osa wo na watch na see ye. E wo nyami mu a. Obonifo ni duncho, obonifo na ni mugu ase. Osa na no babo kan. Osa fa wa kwan se ye wo ansa. Fa wo ho to no so na ono e na obeye. It means that when you cast your burdens unto him, my God, he will have his way and he will do his best. And continue the rest to give you rest. That is the God that we serve. And listen to me, people. If there is a man to pray, there is a God to answer. So onipa bi wo wa wo yem pai bofo a eno nyankru pon bi nso wo wa wo ye empai botiefo. There is something that I always trust God for, and I always believe God for, that I will forever become an addicted, not in anything but in prayer.
1: Yes.
0: I will forever become an addicted, not in anything but in prayer. Becoming an addicted in prayer brings many blessings. When you become an addicted in prayer, you receive many blessings. What does he say? We have become an addicted in gossiping. An addicted in conconsa. An addicted in things that cannot bring us anything, you know, anything that we desire or anything that we are trusting God for. And I know Baburukai was in. Young croupon, ye wanna was written in chain emwa or when in chairman chain buff wapa. It means that whenever you seek on God, you will definitely find him. I told somebody the other time, I said, if you can kneel before God, you can stand before every man.
2: Hallelujah.
0: If you can kneel before God, you can stand before every man. But many of us, we kneel before man and we'd want to try to stand before God. That is not possible. You always have to kneel before God so that you can stand before man. Utimi ebunko tuje wonyankropon wanimu a ene eno ubetimi asori eni nipa bia agina ubetimi asori agina nipa bia nim. And David can na no Bible say, when David went to his brothers and the father sent him and said, go and give this to your brothers. And also for when David got in there, and the Bible says that he overheard a man by the name called Goliath speaking evil words against the Lord that we serve.
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0: The Lord said, and David looked at the brothers and said, I can hear a man talking blaspheming against the El Elyon, against Jehovah Makadish, against Jehovah Nisi. I'm talking about Jehovah Rapha. Another time you call him Jehovah Jireh. My God. And the Bible says that the brothers look at him and say, gentlemen, the man who is deferring God, the man talking rubbish about God, he's a man of war. my God, or your kunyini on wukumnipa, or you're addicted in fighting, you cannot fight this man. Go and tell Papa Papa that we have received the things you brought. David looked at them and said, okay, no problem, I'm going. When David was on his way going, the Bible says that he overheard a man called Goliath still boasting and talking bad about God and saying there is no God and there is nobody who can stand before him. David went back to the brothers and said, I want to go and see Saul and see the benefit of the things that will be given to the man who can defeat this man called Goliath. The brothers look at him and say, the benefit of the things that will be given

0: before man, you need to kneel before God. Wo betimi agina nipa bi animo asase so a agye se wo ko nko to dwanu obrade anim. And that is what every 12 midnight on Saturday, on Sunday, on Monday, on Tuesday, on Wednesday,
1: as the power of God
0: to lead you to pray. Ye beboa wo said ye beya. 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We are live on Adom TV. We are live on Praise TV. We are live on GH1 TV. And we are also live on Ago TV. And we are live on Joy Prime TV. And we are live on Sony TV as well. And we are also live on Light TV, GH1 TV, and Angel TV. Catch you on Funny TV into all. Catch you on here. Eja demu kiti kiti waho. Te fatu wo sisi ya. Catch you on. Wose fatu wo neja demu. Ewo aye Adom TV, Praise TV, Ago TV, Sony TV, GH1 TV, and a Light TV, Joy Prime TV, and a Angel TV. Catch you be no funny TV into her. What's a catch and say, Pastor Ben and EFT people, maba freedom, maba fat one young cage and womb giddy pa. And yes, our plan BFM. Let you say, we need TV now, radio, and now they are too radio. And I say, what can we do? Gum giddy pa. 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
0: 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Catch will be said only TV on fan a video into her. Say only radio so on fan to TV no na yen kejengum. And we are live on YouTube. The name on YouTube is The Lord Has Done It, FTPP. FTPP, The Lord Has Done It. That is the name on YouTube. And if you go to Facebook right now, it's Original FTPP. Original FTPP. Original FTPP. Catch you on Facebook. And our Prophet Bernardo Swansa, na yanka ijanungum sisiya. And Abi, I have a quick surprise for you. We're going to worship the Lord. Magnify the name of the Lord. After we are done, we will begin to kneel before Him in prayer. Yes, soli nyanko puana ji. 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Okay, so we want to worship the Lord. Yes, we want to worship the Lord and bless the name of the Lord. Me ma mi no ewa ha nana kosia and Minister Paulo me batiti osi eya. They're going to lead us to worship the Lord. One of the king that David uses to defeat Goliath was nothing, but it was worship and praises. You want to worship the Lord and bless the name of the Lord. Abusia, mon fayen shemwe.

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0: What a wonderful FM and an incredible worship. Sometimes when your worship goes up before the throne of grace, oh sorry, no, it drew unyankropong enim siya. My God, me kind, un say a dear man David it me Eddie D Goliath so many jina nechi nenye bibiao ne yene sorry. 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That is the greatest gift you can ever give to your husband. 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We want to open our mouth and thank the Lord. We want to thank God for our life. We want to thank him for our children. We want to bless his name and honor him for everything he has done. Open your mouth and let's begin to thank the Lord. Come on.
1: Somebody open your mouth and thank the Lord. Open your mouth and bless the name of the Lord. You are not the radias. You are not the radias. You are not the radias. Danasi, open your mouth and honor him. Open your mouth. Bless the name of the Lord. Salabadi Lamahas. 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Hey! In the name of Jesus, we want to open our mouth and ask God for forgiveness. Yes, sir, but if every word they hold, we can't remember this. On found fun soon in a hand, if him ratuoki and kekawa be a one. Sometimes you hear people saying, Papa, I pray, but I don't see nothing. The bomb piles me who shade that. Sometimes if fini boni be one, on pipe won't do your meaning. But whenever you have been sanctified, I don't know what Casa Yapenya me to me, Yajuma. So our next prayer topic, you are asking the Lord to forgive you of all your sins, every sin that you have committed against heaven and earth. This is your prayer. Oh God, my Father, forgive me of all my sins. Wash me with your cleansing blood and give ears into my prayer tonight. Open your mouth wherever you are and ask the Lord for forgiveness. Be another person.
2: Forgive us of our sins, O God. Wash us with your cleansing blood. Give ears into our prayer tonight. Clean us from our iniquities in the name of Jesus. Forgive us of our sins, O God. Wash us with your cleansing blood. Give ears into our prayer tonight. Come on, somebody, open your mouth and pray. Lift your voice, lift your voice. Lift your voice, lift your voice. Ask the Lord to clean you with his cleansing blood. Ask the Lord to wash you with his blood. Maro Satanabadi. Retele Meseria Korapatana Masiata. In the name of Jesus.
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1: This battle together. Freedom. The Lord has done it. Freedom. The Lord has done it. FTPB. We want to go for the next prayer topic. We are firing the next prayer topic. You are praying and asking the Lord for divine strength, divine power, supernatural anointing in your prayer. The works of the enemy will pull down. Oh God, my Father, give me divine power, supernatural strength in my prayer. In the mighty name of Jesus, open your mouth and pray for the strength of God. Divine power, divine strength in my prayer tonight. Mashaya da baliaton rapaya da baliata. The next prayer topic. I feel you ramp by bunimo. Quick one, let me please ask you to do this for me. If you can invite somebody to watch Adom TV right now, we are really going to pray tonight. So I beg you, if you can wake somebody up or tell somebody to turn you into Adom TV, Praise TV, JH1 TV, Sony TV, Light TV, Praise TV, Angel TV, Ago TV, and also Sony TV. Catch Ruby Son Fanto. Or no, so Mobi. The Kadibia said, whenever you are praying like this, you might think you are joking. I believe you may. One of the greatest things that the enemy does not want you to do is to pray. The reason is whenever a man lifts up prayer, so many things happen. So unipebia being an open fire and sentinel in your baby. And the devil does not always want to see you praying. Yes, it means that we are going to be down for a catch and say, oh, sorry. Now, on Fanny TV, then to Adom TV and our Praise TV, Ago TV, Sony TV, GH1 TV, Light TV, Joy Prime TV, or Angel TV. And Kabeye Medepa. And we are also live on Facebook. The name of Facebook is Original FTPP. or Prophet Bernard Usu and Sam. That is the name of Facebook. Oh, Dofunumbi wa Manonia. Catch on some fanto. YouTube. The Lord has done it. FTPP, the Lord has done it. Or FTPP Life. Maybe shoes is here with YouTube. Now almost so joining. Our next prayer topic as we are entering into the prayer. Every cycle life. The first prayer topic I di urim. Every cycle life. Enkubisia brabo. Nipa bibrisan our life aye. You are living in the life of cycle. Nothing is moving better. Nothing is doing well in your life. This is our first prayer. Oh God, my Father, arise with your power and break every evil cycle in my life. Adie biara ebrade. Mesu ubi to me yare. 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But no die eba. Anu kwa ya dense die unim dada. This is our first prayer topic. Every satanic cycle on my life. Yes. 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

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Mashallah, Maria, Maria, Maria, Maria, Maria, Maria, Maria, Maria, Maria, Maria, Maria, Maria, Maria, Maria, Maria, Maria, Maria, Maria, Maria, Maria, Maria, Maria, Maria, Maria, Maria, Maria, Maria, Maria, Maria, Maria, Maria, Maria, Maria, Maria, Maria, Maria, Maria, Maria, Maria, Maria, Maria, Maria, Maria, Maria, Maria, Maria, Maria, Maria, Maria, Maria, Maria, Maria, Maria, Maria, Maria, Maria, Maria, Maria, Maria, Maria, Maria, Maria, Maria, Maria, Maria, Maria, Maria, Maria, Maria, Maria, Maria, Maria, Maria, Maria, Maria, Maria, Maria, Maria, Maria, Maria, Maria, Maria, Maria, Maria, Maria, Maria, Maria, Maria, Maria, Maria, Maria, Maria, Maria, Maria, Ma

I want us to do this next prayer. I told somebody the other time, I said, the reason why whenever FTPP we come like this, you need to join is because we want to go for the next prayer topic. The moment you uprooted, the freedom began to happen. Many of us, there is a certain evil thing that has happened in our life. Hear me, if we don't pray hard, the same thing will repeat itself and fight against us again. So you're in two sad and I say, Santa Kudiana Besakiana. This is our next prayer topic. Every second, this is your prayer. Every second visit of my enemies against my life. Every second visit, this is your prayer topic. Every second visit of my enemy in my life. Who's a soft nano babu can be saying? Sahum fimbi to fru bi moa. And yes, two yaneko. Babu say, eh? You could chinchini acquire your soul. It means that whenever the devil is visiting you for the second time, the devil will mess you up. As Charlie said, the bad thing that has happened to you, if you don't pray hard, and if the same thing is repeating itself again, it might rather mess you up forever. Bonibia 2-1, sister, Miniaba, Miniabema, so when you are Ramon Payana, a beam will say Baba 2-1. And say, yeah, no one to me, and you know, to second enemy. So this is our next prayer. Every second visit of my enemies, every second visit of the enemy, every second visit of the devil, catch fire and scatter. That is your next prayer. Yes, Pijasani.

visit, second visit. What the enemy, every satanic second visit. 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

0: Are you praying? 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We bagana. Be ya sister FM. 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What I say, shadio. I am the first. I am the second. I am the third. We are so bad, but we are so fourth. Yanti adi we yasi ye. Ye wuni pepu onu mwa. One makes it a certain opportunity be. Another opportunity be so ye seba. The same thing na isi ye ma ulusi ye no. The same thing is also want to happen for you to lose it. But I declare over every one of you alive. Every evil shall never repeat itself. I said the evil shall never repeat itself again. Nehum chapter number 1. And the verse number 9. Nehum chapter 1 verse number 9. Put it there for me. My God. My God. Okay, read it, mommy.
1: The place of prayer.
2: Nehum chapter 1 verse 9.
0: Mm-hmm.
2: What do you imagine against the Lord?
0: My God.
2: He will make an utter end.
0: Mm-hmm.
2: Affliction shall not rise up.
0: Mm-hmm.
2: The second time.
0: The second time.
3: The time. A time for. A day in a mojin or a radio. O baby, a mukura kura. Ohio. A mania. O soon. Every sorrow to us in Prenubu.
0: The baby. What can I mean? I declare over the life of every evil shall never repeat itself the second time. Somebody declare, say the evil shall never repeat the second time.
4: The evil shall never repeat the second time.
0: Let us declare this 3 times. The evil shall never repeat the second time. The evil shall never repeat the second time. The evil shall never. So for me, say, let me quickly take this opportunity and bless everyone who came out in America program. Muamu free a year California. Muamu free Virginia. Muamu free Maryland. Muamu free a year California and in New York. Eba aye FTPP program America. Nyami shiramo. Mwanzo mobile mube hu adwuma kese nyame ye wo. Mube hu tumi ni nyame nyame ye wo. It was wonderful. Nyami shiramo pa. We are firing this prayer hard. Ye bonu tututu pa. But quick one, I want us to declare this 3 times. The evil shall never repeat the second time. The evil shall never repeat the second time. The evil shall never repeat the second time. I want you to declare this 3 times. The evil shall never repeat the second time. Can it indeed you was say bonne and soli me pre no subi woman so bonne and soli suffer. Now what will first Uban woo? Seconds woo. Hey, not tell the susebu. Obikase no way. Declare the evil shall never repeat the second time. Yeah. Let's declare it 3 times. One to go.
4: The evil shall never repeat the second time. The evil shall never repeat the second time. The evil shall never repeat the second time.
0: I declare over your life. No evil shall repeat the second time in your life. Calamity shall repeat the second time in your life. If your first marriage got divorced, it shall never repeat the second time. If you got a job and you lose the job, it shall never repeat the second time. If your child died, has died before, it shall never repeat the second time. Every evil that has happened to you and your family shall never repeat the second time. By fire of Holy Ghost in the name of Jesus, every evil shall never repeat the second time. Every calamity shall never repeat the second time. Every accident shall never repeat the second time. Be a winning accident, second time, the but the book of Nehum or said the affliction shall never rise up again. The second time, I declare this prophetic word over your life. Every affliction shall never rise up again. The second time, they say, oh, yeah, you mama, we see, can she be a woman yesterday? May the Lord fight for you in the name of Jesus Christ.

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your voice, lift your voice. 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
1: Jesus.
0: Every satanic chronic on my life.
1: Jesus.
0: Ko ankro.
1: Jesus.
0: Mene mo bi o se reverend. 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Why are you saying that? I said, man of God, can you please look into the spirit for me? Will I also been able to buy a house? Man of God, will I also ever prosper? Why? Say, Papa, I don't know what is wrong with me. In my life, the more I am trying to do better, why? Say, Papa, I don't know.

ya wuntimi ntua e ka no kra foforo kra sa bebe babo amba ababa won chen this your next prayer every satanic chronic on my life what are you waiting for lift your hands and declare this loud and clear let me remind you we are live on Facebook we are live on YouTube go ahead and please share the page for me Go ahead. Share the link. Share the page for me. But more than maybe I will be a share it for me. 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
0: Every satanic chronic on your life,
1: yeah.
0: We command it to die by fire.
1: Yeah.
0: We command it to scatter by fire.
1: Yeah.
0: We command it to scatter by fire.
1: Yeah.
0: In the name of Jesus Christ of Nazareth.
1: Yeah.
0: Ah. Our next prayer. Look at the next prayer. Can I get 9 of you? We are almost there. Can I get 9 of you to share the page for me on Facebook? Yes, I want to get 9 of you. Listen, this kind of prayers, my dear, you don't need to pray it all alone. No. Empire be saying, Nikwasa won't come home. Who will you be an offering or not in the room? This kind of prayer, please don't pray it all alone. If you have a sister, if you have somebody you truly love, tell them to be involved in such prayer like this so that they can help them. This is our next prayer topic. Every satanic chronic on my marriage.
1: Jesus.
0: Satanic chronic on my every satanic chronic on my marital life. Satanic chronic on my finances. And every satanic chronic. Let me repeat it again. Satanic chronic on my marriage. Satanic chronic on my finances. And the last one, satanic chronic on my helpers. And yeah, mommy, sorry. And probably me a bon obey 5 minutes non-stop. When you pa will be a honey mood temia. Wabadim when in ye da will be so soon temia won't wale.
2: And so if he
0: will be an enemy same BBC. I idea and yes, a first time mercy. A CSCS, a chronic. Yes, will be so on one. There is a satanic chronic on your finances. Sikano nyasa wumpo nyasa wumpe bi nyasa yakwadwo wo bo ho moden and so because there is a certain satanic chronic on your finances minya bema adwuma no nyasa wuni adwuma ye de bia meka sofo me se so kwa buru kira ho sofo me kwa america mi sua ne ma bebre sofo omo mu ye adwuma den pa e wo ho and so the funny thing is omo so na hia omo. It is an Bible can be. But see, it is not him that running on him that winneth, but it is of God who showed mercy. I pray that the Lord will show you mercy. I said, may the Lord show you mercy. May the Lord show you mercy. This is our next prayer. Every satanic chronic on my marital life. 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
0: Just wait, just wait. 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

0: Sure. 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
3: My God!
0: No, hold it. 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
2: She's somersaulted.
0: She's somersaulted.
2: Depressed in anointing and capacity of money.
0: My God.
2: You know that she was resurrected in joy.
3: Hallelujah! 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
4: My God!
0: The Emeritus General. All right, but quick one here. I want you to put your hands on your head. Fast 2-3 so. There is a certain satanic chronic. And maybe Timia by now, Henk, while that. You move it to me by now, while you are my baby, you know me and Sana. I will my baby 4 as a 5. And so, hey, still now with us a champion. 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There is a certain satanic embargo, a certain demonic chronic on you, and the enemy has not decided.
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0: Every satanic chronic on my finances.
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0: 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Because on person obete ne, on beto on ka wo so wo ha na adwene. My God. Declare this and shout it loud and clear. Asempa FM. So fo. 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whatsapp o testena wo mu ano one ne kasa wo mu ano nipa na block ne kranti be ye mfie bebre no antene nka e dan ye boss ampire no boss wa for de na de chea na nipa ne fra ne kaches onu nipa ne se me 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something who are sending you $20,000. $20,000 about Ghana Yesikamu na. I have bayer 2.4 billion. 240,000 Ghana cedis. Who are sending the man on? Now, quantum me tight. Now, for one set to you declare we, you see every satanic chronic on my helpers. 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We do a crowd, I block you. We do a crowd, we number and we delete it from person. We don't care. Declare this. Say every satanic chronic on my helpers.
1: Every satanic chronic on my helpers.
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0: Shadia, Shadia. Sir, your bumper ye be a. Your bumper ye be a no din say ya. I am a person you seal with a seed. We could draw America so for. Oh dear, Ochana, Ochana, maybe be boom money actually. We could draw America. Yes, we could draw America. I heard so many testimonies. So for so many testimonies. A brand tibia or bar, solid was in only in a bumper. If me a source will be crisis here. Only in a bumper FTPP. What call American MS Yama refusing a visa. And also, me can't say you know, I am not solid testing or baby. Or baby, your bomb pie will boob, just say, yeah, you'll be a yibi. A quantum mubekaya, or tassel them way on your testing email, so Omra MS won't find a passport. Omra, no dream, you can call you. Okoya no more gene passport near to us one ready following week. Okoya in the visa man, 5 years. Obi on na ko MS na ye refuse no no. Na MS na timi afre no. Me ma ko American MS be 4-5 times. See, I know what I'm talking about. And yes, it's not easy. Also for you see. Uni mo bi o ye connection bi abusa. So akọ enye MS bi a o. So for MS o mo ye stubborn pa ye Holland and American MS. Na akọ ho no. Akọ ho no ye man visa ye refuse no. I'm a corner to now dream crabbe 1 month. No, I started ba obia introduce some pipe. We actually now obobi. The cashier in a yembra sorry test no so buy. Oba no then the passport to no so buy. And I make us say, every day I search them say, obi what them mark up every year amount. Now obe tia sempa. Who said the same thing Susi last week?
2: Pregnant lady.
0: And no Susi last week. You go away. What they are for no, Ose.
2: Ose and come on pa.
0: Uh-huh.
2: Few hours to closing. And a testimony.
0: A Semper FA. On us, your friends is so own true mika. Imagine a visa. I know your last week here. Yeah. I know your last week here. Yeah. FTPP Ankasa, their testimony is our daily bread. Abrante ni dia na pese kan ho asem. Abrante ni dia no. Sofo because ono me drew American an or frere me so what say. Maba American to pese o send this seed. Sofo akwana kwa ko dan de do me ya fene se okodru ya no. 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Kasa kasa ni ade ade afi ohun ya ne say o master ti communicating. How are you? I'm fine. Are you at work? I just left. That communication, I don't know. Can we have a date? American, some cases you have a date and SMP and Kuditi. And I'm going to call you, but I'm going to call you. And I'm going to call you. I'm a Bruni, you need to be wale no. I'm a Bruni, you need free warehouse at the number officer. Oye, or car, or any year, you manage to see. Now, Radia, the woman said, Dennis said, Bruni, no worry, no, Bruni, na sa file ya mano. I'm a year in the documents. Me drew your pen of former papa, my sister, and my mammy are catching me since one by America. But baby, I won't not call any baby. I'm only move on only with Houston, Texas, and I'm in someone North Carolina. But say, but daddy, I want to sow a seed and I'll send it. I can't send this seed in 5 times. So, first time I'll send it, yeah, so America, I'm afraid, baby, Walmart to Walmart.
3: I sent money.
0: No, send it first, second, third, fourth, because no, send it $10,000. To send it to, send it 120, men can say poor Ghana said it. $12,000, sorry. $12,000. It was send it to 25. No, I send it America for kind of 2,500, which is 2,500. No, send it. I didn't know I send it 2,500. I didn't know I send it 2,000. And I'm saying, hey, I didn't know I send it 2,500. Five times. And I'm so what? I said, daddy, please, I want you to talk to my wife. Pray for us. And I do be only Bruni ni na so monsa. Minim so mweka so muti. No mune jeje kun freedom. 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Now listen. me pese ye ceiling pipe bono eno na na ma ye pipe bono ye adwuma me se eno na ma ye pipe bono ye adwuma na listen me pese ba bia wo bia wo benya 20 cd 30 cd 50 cd 100 cd do benya bia for 2 3 so say me ne wo ceiling pipe na ya bono the title ye your last prayer no about our helpers, about our marital life, and the last thing is our finances. 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
0: 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Me nim self TPP Ghana am te testimony bebre. Baso for me through America na me hunu say e ye crazy. Who won will be to me from papa? Baby, I'm one of one sentiment me and maybe. Na so daddy ti de nyame aye. Will be to me from was a offense video call. Na WhatsApp. Ne gina so na yeh na me mame ba kokora ne de agi mensem ono ne testimony de mame sun so for owo akola na doctor for declare akola ne disable na so for America for declare oba disable 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
0: Aha. Afi Sabo 6 7 5 7 0595
4: wasn't holding you up.
0: So wabo mami nyata mo mami person wo bia nya number na de jide ye yes na nya menyi sa chronic ni mfri ho na hotomra 0595
4: I'll never be more love
0: afebo 5 7 6 7
3: going through a storm
0: na wasan about 5 7 my born in Temo number we should be simple path who said the idea of banning freedom 5 7 6 7 5 7 5 7 6 7 5 7 5 7 6 7 0557. Yes, Udi Kambo 0595. Now about 576757. So for me, say sa kura na di Americano. Me share video ni si aname raho. 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
0: Enti, what the future ni mane na ina kwa se. 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Sometimes your obedience is the key to your blessings and your breakthrough. 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I feel about 5 7. Now about 6 7. I feel about 5 7 5 7 6 7 5 7. Who send the baby banny freedom ne beba? My main phone number is also mount 0244. Your number we in Amino. Your week count 0244. No about 115. Fibo 618 0244 115 618. And also bit me ascended your faso. And Fenia grow per 20 B, per 30 B, per 50 B, per 100 B. Was a rather my bompire. May so suffer the bompire so for the air. Some of 2 minutes one word in your mammy. You're feeding your baby. Chronic Biara, your mamma soup pija, Amojiaba. I'm a salmon number in the game 0244. No about 115. No about 6 1 8.

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1: 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Where you Vodafone Cash and also Bernard Usu and Sanabeba. I radim peja on Oman in Siu ye. Amen. Na Oman wadi ye nina anye ye ma. Amen. And with Jesus Christ of Nazareth ni demo. Amen. Siye muka ame pa. Amen. Ye deliverance service wala pass risk cost park and so we need deliverance bra ever in shroud no new ye bye bye
2: freedom the Lord has established. 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
4: Freedom, the Lord has done.

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1: Hallelujah.
0: Amen.
1: Amen.
0: Amen. Amen. Amen. Amen.
1: Amen.
0: Amen. Amen. Amen. Amen. Amen.
1: Ernest.
0: Amen.
1: Amen.
0: Your testimony,
1: Amen.
0: Brother Joe, Sofu Joe. Amen.
1: Amen.
0: Then I'm asking you, Shemu Ha, your baby can you ask him if you are a bumpy? Amen.
1: Amen.
0: I'm saying now, she said, you see, I send me far, who you are, who maybe I better. Ababa, Bobo was as so. And then you are in a Chino, a Henry Adoko. Said Oko Heaven, and I said Oko Hair.
2: Amen.
0: Amen. And so for falling patch of pioneer and chassis.
3: Amen.
1: Amen.
3: I didn't ask to him for your dower say and the enumerating so.
1: Amen.
3: Sir, a yellow pair, not a radiation or anum,
1: sir.
3: A radiator drink you was some
1: home. Yes.
3: And pie bone said, I'd rather make a seat, now be a pointy. A radio for noon yum and shrema, I will use Christian Dimity. Amen.
0: Amen. Yamishao, so
1: amen.
0: Majority also was sorry, Ubabetia near Yanomo Babache. Menda, sir, Ubi Diamond, but we

0: Dumaso.
1: Oh, yes.
0: Sorry? Nayanam, Nayashi. You say, if you say, a radicate, Joshua say, ye deny day. Nayanam. Senior Odi, Moses said, you know, San Obedi, Joshua, it is senior Yakupo D. Joshua, the sounds no better. Obedi, a church. Obedi, a church, your own Bible.
2: Yes.
0: I know a blab or training. I know a hockey can. Hallelujah.
1: Amen.
0: Minister, and you may wait here. You know, Bible saying, I'm not some cry. You are just right there. I bomb pie. Suffer Joe, the patch of Falco Isaiah.
2: Amen.
0: Amen.
2: You can come, Isaiah, woman. A tea do nine. You can come, sir, and crown the con. I say, as someone do I was, you know, be free of the shiauba.
0: Amen.
1: Amen.
0: Or, sir, someone do away.
2: A was, you know,
0: a was, you know. If you saw who I hand you with you. Wa bobla papa. It was see a summer do I the way chichi a bed, a baby shall my. Amen.
1: Amen.
0: Twas one uncle.
2: A hene and some informant.
0: I found you when yes, some informant with the dada and Hanyama had the amount. Oh, my Albano. Now we now put Baba show. So was what Bahabiana of a commander.
2: As I saw a cleaning,
0: as I said,
2: a cleaning,
0: as I saw cleaning, as I saw the four, as I saw a four. Oh, my yes, for, oh, my yes, for, oh, my, oh, my drum, oh, my, I saw your debut show. Amen.
1: Amen.
0: Twas for me.
2: A man, a man, a man, a hand for you now, solid free. One Unconasso.
0: A mamma, a man for you now, so from Unconasso.
2: When you know Joe, so catch
0: up. Joe, so catch up.
2: What's wrong with the saying?
0: What's wrong with the saying, Anna?
2: Why are you saying?
0: Why are you saying, Allah? Okay. Why are you saying? It was what I need. It was what I need. What about Asamado? Okay, see, you know, Naka, okay, so being cabby. Me, you know, why are
2: you saying?
0: Hey. 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
1: hey
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1: wo aba bi
2: wo so wo je se yen
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2: Why you say you're not happy?
0: Why you say you're not happy?
2: Okasi ya asanyamba asamado.
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0: Wa so Kristo ni sane kohen
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3: Quite. I'm the only one who saw the because I saw the Kukutini, who was so many said the way. And some saw Mahobida. And the other said, and said, also kissed to me now, or soon Yami.
0: Sir. 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Send ya yeti mu ye say. 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
4: Say
0: ye fear, no be a fear ne akobo braboni. 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
2: him.
0: Na some anun baby says, hey, and to move by radio so abu be de na musuma sanyaba.
2: Yes.
0: Jamu ya nyinaji. 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
2: Yeah.
0: Sofo, sofo imampacho ke bibi cheme.

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1: Papa say, "El samay fo awo asamado." 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

0: 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Now so Cassanti, when you are empty, only a beauty, was all in a good. About the same,
1: say.

0: Funegun.
1: Yes.
0: Someone say Ogun.
1: Hmm.
0: Ebani say.
1: Hmm.
0: Ebani say the one thing I'm asking.
1: Yes.
0: Now from Yasi Abobo.
1: Hey.
0: Yasi Chamo.
1: Hmm.
0: Echani na akono. Yasi Chamo. Ene na akono. Echi ni auye no mwani mla wosu.
1: Yes.
0: Seta kope. Ubejao.
1: Ubejao. Yes.
0: Mwani mla wosu.
1: Mwani mla wosu.
0: Mwani mla wosu.
1: Yes.
0: Some were full, some were full, some were sick, some were sick, some were cow, some were cow, some were tibia. Ubejao,
1: yes,
0: send out tibia. That could be jaw,
1: yes.
0: And maybe a chum, Namina Nayale, Namina now do a pet. No, I told some. I feel now I do no wobbler, who do an outfit of crano showing
1: me.
0: Showing me, sir. I catch it. Which is a nipple are controlled.
1: Controlled.
0: Who pump poor back home?
1: Yes.
0: Now, who wabba na waye?
1: Hey.
0: Wabba ho?
1: Hey.
0: I control be ba.
1: Ah.
0: Unimu da beba.
1: Hmm.
0: Unimu da beba. Hmm. Eti mo wani mbra honso.
1: Yes.
0: Namo wani na honso se. Emli be ba. El me boni ma. Yo. Tu aswa me.
2: Wasi.
0: Eh.
2: Verse 12 no.
0: Wasi day.
2: Eh ya da la ufru osro fi asye.
0: Hmm.
2: Osro ma se lefo.
0: Hmm.
2: Adi tiye ba.
0: Ko.
2: Wa. Wa chow. Wasi. Watch out, watch it, FM.
0: Mm-hmm.
2: Oh, ah, oh, bruh, I'm an amai asian.
0: Wow, what you? If you are, or Casa will be, or Peso will be back, can be. Oh, Casa, si tobo, tobo, tobo, mamma, Casa. Same, make Casa, and an Alcasa. Mamma, Casa, you. Bible say, a banner saying, ah, woo, and they let your wash for.
1: Mm.
0: Banner saying. Darling, yet,

0: and I'm a Japadenti, Obia Funabusafuni. The two, and I'm a Japadio,
1: yes,
0: a dainty man, Obia Kunupasi, Wakubusafuni,
1: yes,
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0: Babu so ye we said the padi ni nala.
1: Yes.
0: No show kra.
1: Ah.
0: Faso ben.
1: Oh Jesus, preach on, preach on, preach on.
0: Faso ben abenya. 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Say ya wo do wa wa ma ho so. 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
1: Yes.
0: Me pre bi wuye. 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
1: Amen.
0: Se wan fa nyame na wu a eya wo. 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
1: Yes,
0: the one soon I mean, or not summon the air. Don't find a massam, yes, you know, not summon the air.
1: Yes,
0: don't bring a massam. There can be a massam, I am quite someone that you know, or not summon the air. And no more, more,
1: yes,
0: and no more, minimum papa,
1: yes,
0: and no more. Same demi, Muana, maybe Muana, me dear, and a chair, Manati, or Hanima. 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Wana musumu. 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Na enio ma ma ye ya ho no. Oye na wi a. Bani nyuma na mu ye de.
1: Yes.
0: Sumu. Ite sumu nyuma na mu ye de omo ye. Bra mo woni bra ho so na bra na mu. Braham, now I brought Bobby Roy.
1: Yes,
0: Braham, now best
1: straight.
0: And now the house slow. And that was straight. If it's a word, the house shall not sack. If you ain't over soon, if you're over there,
1: over soon,
0: and you're over there. Hey, to the Baba Baba Yaking, Baba Yaking.

0: Yes. Send a phone for a number of black people. Send a couple for a number of black people. Pray us to number what you mean. Pray us to number what you mean. Pray us to not show my son. Pray us to not yet your own. Amen. Send yes to your brother.
1: Yes.
0: Who bet you?
1: Amen.
0: Now that's right. Now that people are in this. Who are you?
1: Amen.
0: So for. I did make a memoir. So for you can be chairman. So who are you? What? Can be chairman.
2: Oh yes, so I didn't know. Who's very bia? If it's a bamboo focus here,
1: yes,
2: I'm not bia.
1: Amen.
3: Amen.
1: Amen.
0: So who you are? Can we be chairman? So who are you? Who's rushing?
1: Yes.
0: Oh, you can a bamboo food. Oh, giant, my uncle. Oh, giant, my uncle.
1: Yes.
0: Who are you? What in you?
1: Amen.
0: Amen.
1: Now, my kind is who are you? I am dead. So who are you? Now, I'm not here. Who's through?
0: Who's through?
1: Because

0: free me same.
1: Yes. Amen.
0: If you see the answer, number I'll bet you have for me. 0556-178792. 0556-178792. In every studio, I probate my friend. If you are lying, I'll be the one to my friend. If you studio, I probate my friend. 0556-178792. So, Sophonis, me say, who is Yeshua?
1: Who is Yeshua?
0: Who is Pampo?
1: Who is
0: Yeshua?
1: Who is
0: Yeshua? So, for Kabi,
1: Papa, who is Yeshua? Who is any that so? The Bible says, who is Homer? Who is Pebia?
0: Yes.
1: Who is Pebia? Who is Pebia? Who is Pebia?

0: wana owu ewo Kristo nu wo besa enya da papa enti se owo Kristo owo Yesu papa
1: wo ati nyina
0: wo da chi
1: wo ati nyina
0: eni da so
1: amen
0: amen
1: amen
0: amen
1: se owo Yesu owo eni da so
0: yes
1: ati nyina mu
0: owo yes
1: akwa nyina mu
0: owo eni
1: da so
0: amen
1: so fujo me se owo Yesu owo bambo owo Yesu owo ati nyina la ka bibi che no
0: amen
2: amen
0: owo Yesu Oh, I didn't know.
1: Yes.
0: Amen.
2: Amen.
0: Said ye. When could I not be to me then? I don't want mamma. When you hear me, I see my. When the bet me, we saw the genuine young
2: one.
0: Yes, we are yes, and I didn't want to know. What did you need to do? You have to one, mamma.
2: Hallelujah.
0: The woman.

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0: So, Nimuno, Diabonu, Diabonu. Sofu, Yamisha.
2: Amen.
0: Obesa can be.
2: Da, Papa Casa, Papa Tosu, Tosu, Tosu.
0: Yes, say, woman. O be a one at your four.
2: Yes.
0: Obey your phone there, a yakonfo, obey for your bosom, obey for your mia, obey your soy and not yet. Now, yes, you are for
2: you. Yes,
3: you
2: obey your cuckoo.
0: Hey, to me, say, she show yes, grab me,
2: the man.
0: She yes, and I'll be down here.
2: Yes,
0: she say yes, and I'll be jet over fish. I won't while here.
2: Yes,
0: she say yes, and I'll be jet die a banana.
2: Yes.
0: Amen. Do yes,
2: amen.
0: Amen. Me kase, o sum yesu, a sum da ibon yu.
2: Debi.
0: O beti asum. Na so we yesu a. Da eno be sum so
2: yesu. Usum. Yes.
0: O we yesu a be sum na so ye de.
2: Ya juma.
0: If you see the answer, no mara o beti afa me 0556 178792. In every studio, I probate my friend. If you are lightweight, I'll be the one to my friend. If you studio, I probate my friend 0556 178792.

0: Yes.
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0: 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Yes.
1: Sorry. 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
0: Amen.
1: Sorry.
0: No mumpai.
1: Menda.
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1: He said, Uta. I'm going to go to the house.

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0: Oma for your case.
1: Amen.
0: Oma unkosu.
1: Amen.
0: Oma unyu.
1: Amen.
0: Oma unyu.
1: Amen.
0: Oh, Jesus.
1: Amen.
0: Amen. The Bible take off. Amen.
1: Amen.
0: So put your badge up and numbers in the tuga.
1: Amen.
0: Amen.
1: We bet my friend 030-221-6545. 030-221-6545. And answer 030-221-6546.
0: Hello.
2: Hello, good evening.
0: Evening, Papa.
2: I'm
0: not going to answer. One article I will go. Now, me, I do about 8 o'clock now. Only a shame of Bompire. A way of Bompire, see her. Why?
2: I don't know.
0: Mr. Hoya Bompire, see her. I had a time with us with you.
2: Okay.
0: Amen.
2: Okay.
0: Yamika. Hello.
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0: Let us say,
4: oh.
0: I don't know where you are. The Bachelor, the first say. Honor be a quotation, and he's kind. Yes, some fan of fear. Patro, see, I dear, and who need dear, and who dear? We are say the best of your Abram and Michelle. As I'm 14.
2: Hello,
0: Patro, see a first name.
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0: 0556 178792.

0557 92 92 0557 0557 17 17 17 92 92 92 92 92 92 92 92 92 92 92 92 92 92 92 92 92 92 92 92 92 92 92 92 92 92 92 92 92 92 92 92 92 92 92 92 92 92 92 92 92 92 92 92 92 92 92 92 92 92 92 92 92 92 92 92 92 92 92 92 92 92 92 92 92 92 92 92 92 92 92 92 92 92 92 92 92 92 92 92 92 92 92 92 92 92 92 92 92 92 92 92 92 92 92 92 92 92 92 92 92 92 92 92 92 92 92 92 92 92 92 92 92 92 92 92 92 92 92 92 92 92 92 92 92 92 92 92 92 92 92 92 92 92 92 92 92 92 92 92 92 92 92 92 92 92 92 92 92 92 92 92 92 92 92 92 92 92 92 92 92 92 92 92 92 92 92 92 92 92 92 92 92 92 92 92 92 92 92 92

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1: Hallelujah.
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1: Amen.
0: So for an especial bumpy and uncle.
2: Uncle created our sea.
1: Amen.
2: And there Anna Green so a Wakunya with Yamay and Ewa Winim.
1: Sir.
2: Yes. Ijay is Shem with the Eddie Shawansa. Wahoo at dinner and new to me and daddy.
1: Yes.
2: Is Shem with the Ebequia yet? Not a tear for any our dear.
1: Amen.
2: Now my Enya Hoto.
1: Amen.
2: Jay a tear for a war or my money. If we are singing answer on sir,
1: yes,
2: sir, and I dream so on Concroma one Akuma Pa, whatever dear Simi. Now, what to me, dear Simi, I a Jumana, Suabana, Sudi, and Munyam, and we Jesus Christ to Dinimo. Amen.
0: Amen. Yamisha,
1: amen.
0: Yamisha, what with ye and so,
1: amen.
0: And you may, Yanio by Jenjin, as some can crabby home, Afa Unamia Samon, Afa and Cabo, as I say, a bomb, sir, with Yancopa Bede, or Beba. It is a bomb on Kaye. Upo upo
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0: Se Oyankopo ambampo na wua Oyankopo waide wabama Eti uye bibia mo wani ya de embla ho so na ye wadwe se eye den a eda bibia so a untime kasa biem eye den a babia ofie na obaye no obesa ye de akọ. 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
0: 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Dark Rupe, Ubeca said Gubo. 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
1: Amen.
0: So vujo me pacha fire ko Ezekiel 33 verse 3
1: ya ken ken fro di fo Ezekiel homa no itie di asami ensa ne ken kan so mi ensa no
0: I say dai
1: na ohunu nkrante se reba sase so. Na a shall to Tobanto the pot of mine or cocoa. 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
0: Hallelujah.
1: Amen.
0: Me patch your sign kind of food for mammy.
1: Ezekiel 33 verse number 3.
0: What's today?
1: No, who can't say bass as
0: Ezekiel so who can't be said the air bass as so. Amen.
1: Amen.
0: Oh, who can't be your essay? A bass. Hurt you, or an address or Becca Sachin.
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0: Hallelujah.
1: Amen.
0: Oh, who can't an abano? 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Or sick can't, me my and once a day. 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
1: Amen.
0: Sovereign Bachelor to a swami.
1: What kind of free verse one day by
0: us today?
1: Or say, now Radia Samba, mean chase.
0: Unipapa,
1: Casachilla or mine, oh mine, Mano.
0: Casachilla, oh mine, Banner said.
1: Nakachilla one say,
0: Nakachon was sir.
1: Send me the encranter bass, I see
0: so. Or so I didn't can't be at the bass, I see so.
1: Now, as I see so mine, new one. Marmel, maybe.
0: As I see for the Emmanu, oh, my mamma, money, the Ebi. Yakwe.
1: Now what the one SC when four fan.
0: Ko.
1: Verse 3 no.
0: I said.
1: Now who don't grant us a bass.
0: Now fell in the Bible say, oh who can't say a bass as soon as today.
1: Now was sent to Tobanto the bow one. Or sent to Tobanto the bow or my no coco.
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0: E ti minu, ye ya ya ti ya kach ya wo. 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Eh eh, ko.
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0: 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No one tear when I'm yes, some. No, I find your shin. No, boa, some of the same quasa summer. 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
5: Yes.
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6: Amen.
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6: A
0: radio do a mumia better.
6: Yes.
0: When I miss out.
6: Amen.
0: No count.
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0: And I over to my friend number 0556-1787-92. 0556-1787-92. So for fully, Bissam, I send one may I make you one and Bissam. No, when you couple one more broman, or some more broman, now first, Sam Lena, no one, I then the one who nipamobo, and the one who and Colana are paying for mobile. Besides,
8: I said, they all kind of an idea. No, a car 7 1 by a kind of a monty,
0: penty.
8: Do honor,
0: do
8: honor, nothing to yammer. Yes, oh, yeah, that's all.
0: Not just a mobile, no, and you will be. Hey, Ampa, it's yes, and I so when I mean, Winnipamobo, Reverend, me besides, Sankaka. No, I'm Leno Sono. I pay for all. And Colao,
9: yes,
0: Escafor,
9: yes,
0: I am for all.
9: Yes,
0: not that I can say, I say, oh, oh, now so young Coupon who's on your money in Amobo. A true Lord is so you there, the Esseno. Namely, your business,
9: Sani Bissiano,
0: we are sure.
9: Sani Bissiano,
0: I said, Uncle Fosse, Satana, a dark as a bean, you
9: are, Debbie, a dark as a new home. Now so is he. I could just see any say, Sena, you already use your Kenya, me as some. Ye card drink such as them, so be on such an adrain, on free nipony home, on free the moon, ye home, and nipper ain't, you know, Santa no was so ye yanono.

0: Papa,
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0: Nisso,
1: Nisu, and any Sesso. 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And to on Pow say F Manima. Name mum I be bia a one bre.
0: Yeah.
1: Was in my timiansa. 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Na unyamen so what the ebre and a yen nadiem. And to sabre way a bra when yame. And what's that? I am sincere no. Or what's out say a brenna swan? 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Sabreno or share a yenny
2: baby. 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
1: near or pass away, you know, a yano quano bay, ain't he a breway a yabra? 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
0: homobun.
1: And to say, and a yako high court, a cry high court, and I said, Supreme Court. Not judge, aquacotinagum. Judge, you know, obey to my wabushiani. Obey to my papa. Obey to my wadam for palm. Bessie, on your free fee, not aquatra Supreme Court. Aquatra, Nakunan so at the seminal.
0: Debbie.
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3: Revelation chapter 11 verse number 20.
2: Asa FM.
3: Yeah, a disem woman no. 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
0: 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So von pacho manesu na yetete. What's it?
3: Revelation 11 verse number 20.
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0: 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Ni nyina be wie nyame anim.
1: Yes.
0: Ye pa ye po, nyame be bu ya te.
1: Amen.
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1: Yes.
0: Onyame be tesa kunya na wo kana. E de bu ya te.
1: Yes.
0: Yeah, po yeah, po yeah, po yeah. Now, woman, now, okay, and woman, be what? Yeah, be
3: 20 verse 11.
0: Correct.
3: Now, me, huna, him, wa fita, kokuru.
0: Wasu, ma, him, wa fita, kokuru, bi.
3: And, edi, awa, tesu, wa.
0: Ani, ni, wa, tesu, no.
3: Say, wa, suro, ni, asasi, jani, neni.
0: 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Kwe, kwa.
3: Ah, we, nye, baby, ama, won.
0: Baby, say, we, nye, baby, ama, sa, anko, fo, no, wa, suro, ni, asasi, no. We, nye, baby, ane, de, ama, won.
3: Na mi hunu awufo.
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0: crying one animal. And found the posh hour, and found it to me, and found in your crab. Uber Janami,
1: yes,
0: you be what? Come on, me.
2: No, be a woman.
0: A Bible so be a woman.
2: No, be a woman for
0: a baby. I said, you be a woman for Bianaya de and Quamma.
2: No, and I'm a sum I watch you alone.
0: Babu Jada says, and I'm a sum I actual one Quamman, Eden,
2: a subu, a woofwa attain.
0: I feel the fool who neither attain,
2: said the woman.
0: Send your baby alive and you might hear.
1: Yes.
0: Work us out to old man is saying. Abraba, what did he say? A sonia miani. What did he say on your cup of piafina in your ma? What can a man?
1: Yes.
0: She shall abrabo yo. So what wa? Muanente. David Casabis or Radia. Mamania de Mamente, the manda wonder. And Nabia wadane your wonder. Abrabo be our bono, a wobrabo. A yan was said abrabo. Muanim now or so. Not solidia. Not so fair ratte. No yame bejo.
1: Amen.
3: We are seeing your dear.
0: We are seeing your dear. Hey, you buy your baby, your baby, your
1: yes.
0: We are seeing coming in our corner. We are seeing coming in our offer.
1: Yes.
0: We are seeing coming in and watch your party.
1: Yes.
0: Dear, that could pet me. I can't say we are.
3: In
0: our
1: call. In our call.
0: Hena ofa.
1: Manka si awo.
0: Hena oko.
1: E man manche si.
0: Den awo.
1: Hey.
0: Den awo nyami ni bi. David wa japade ni nyanso wiye.
1: Yes.
0: Solomon wa sa japade ni nyanso wiye.
1: Yes.
0: Ayin fa kese kese den. E bae. Na so mi na ide
4: omo. Omo uko.
0: Omo wiye.
1: Omo uko.
0: Na wo wa hu. Wa chira na wa ide. O da ho.
1: Ye no tie.
0: Ye no tie. Why pay that dear white cocoa tea? Will become bunny. What's another one? Your show, my name.
1: Now,
0: to be pija. Now, Daho. Mo and Imranso,
1: yes.
0: My man, your way, and one, and found one, and
1: yes,
0: you beba. Of a patch to a soccer clubby, you're not so bumpy.
2: Was it? 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
4: Asempa FM.
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2: Ase
0: dai.
2: 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What to woo any? 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
0: Bible said, "The young woman, I did one crown when we are too much in a day, Jatatin. No more day.
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0: 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And I don't want to know so. And I don't want to nyansa so. O don't want to a japadia so. O don't want to a warfare so. O don't want to minister be so. O don't want to present be. President be bunate. Minister be bunate. Police be bunate.
1: Yes.
0: O bia be bunate.
1: Yes.
0: 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O mu ya temi. O bebu ye nina ya ten baku baku.
1: Yes.
0: What I say?
3: Asho ma okay. I'm a mo se. As I see rezo. Nyamidi obi a permano.
0: Yes.
3: Ye
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0: amen.
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1: Mi wura Yesu
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0: When you obey your bonus, I would do your money. I feel bonnet not done it to say a genuine would.
1: Yes.
0: Obey your bonnet with me, Francia.
4: Jesus.
0: Amen.
1: Amen.
0: That's okay. When you cook, when you cook, catch it. You move before your Francia.
1: Yes.
0: That's one with me for bonnet.
4: Jesus.
0: Bonnet Jaleno. The bonnet and mumuya beauty. I tell the alia, Eddie, a man. And now you catch a rat, so be piala. What up, Bonnie Winton?
1: Yes.
0: No, no, I can't say, or Pesa with Janus with Tinjana. I rather want more ball. Not Jenny if you want him. One Jenny if you're Jamaica. One Jenny if you're Chronomo. One Jenny if you're with this. One Jenny if you're with Susan. One Jenny if you're with you. I did Biala.
1: Yeah.
0: No, but on your cup of pool, I tell you, I want to put him on a rather want more ball.
1: Amen.
0: First, I want any.

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4: Yes.
3: Let's be mammy firm. 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I then, and I'm besides the way. 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

0: I'm with Jinya maybe di. If I tell my man to Bobby say we be for. What you name can?
1: Yes.
0: Catch you ready say. Ah, which you be allowed money for that tune maso. Man and mum, I'm a babu poor one who nyakupon assemble. A running man is so, I want a maso. Then a juma, then a sick
1: assembly,
0: then a wally,
1: yes.
0: I did be allowed to be firm. A man, a bamu ya boo and a
1: yes.
0: A running man also.
1: Amen.
0: What can

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2: Yes.
1: Amen.
2: Amen.
1: So for your patch up no man.
3: And you may over to my friend in also about media and so. Oh, 030-221-6545. 030-221-6545. And I said 030-221-6546. 030-221-6546. And I said over to my friend. Oh, 0548-955947.
4: Hello.
1: Hello.
4: Hello.
1: Hello, mommy.
4: Yeah, good evening.
1: If your mommy an opportunity to say.
4: Hello.
1: Hello.
4: Yeah.
1: Me patch you with you.
4: I'm about to meet in the mommy because I see Amazon intelligence.
1: What's he, ma?
4: Yeah, me doing. I'm
1: Mate, me patch you with you.
4: I'm here to meet the master.
1: Amen.
4: I'm going to say,
3: I said, 030-221-6546 and I said 0548-955947 0548-955947 0302216545 0302216546 0585947
1: 0302216545 Every
5: Thursday, be watch
1: water first. Hello, Papa.
5: Pacho, good evening,
1: Papa. Pacho, view, Papa. Amen. Amen.
5: Hello.
1: Hello, Papa, meet you.
5: I'm Pacho quotation on Pacho. First one, now the preaching on Pacho.
1: Ezekiel 33, verse 3.
5: Pacho say.
1: Ezekiel 33, verse 3.
5: 33.
1: I order blah one, oh. Ezekiel chapter 3. 33, verse 3. Verse 1.
5: Ezekiel 33,
1: verse 1. 1.
5: Every Thursday, I watch water for us.
1: Amen. when I mean Jawas or say, Obin Bani Fee and Sanfa, only how I had and Sanfa could be. When I buy me fear, they are ready for you.
3: Amen.
1: Siwajipi. So Babetina Miasam, no Babajo Yarsa, no Babetina Miasa, no Babajo Ye,
3: yes,
1: O Babetina Miasa, no Abajunqua,
2: amen.
1: And in Yame and Cassa, Uba Catcher Radise, a Radimau Niayati, a son of Abba,
3: sir.
1: Amen,
3: amen.
1: So Bacho Bonomano, Cosabo Bonoman, mammy.
3: Number no, I'll wait my friend, my bed median swear 030-221-6545. And 030-221-6546 and 0548-955947. And then quotation and the Jumano. Hey, first one here, Ezekiel 33, verse 1 downs. Ezekiel 33, verse 1 downs. And now Revelation 20, verse 11 downs. Revelation 20. Verse 11 downwards.
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3: So, we'll be to my friend. No, I'll be median. So, 0548-955947. And now 030-221-6545. 030-221-6545. Now 030-221-6546.
1: Obado. 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
1: Amen.
2: 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First, I know money, but you also, you know, but one pie. Yeah, sure, baby, I will. Now, also, you have a one pie. Amen.
1: Hello. Hello.
7: Hello. Hello.
1: Pacho, good evening. Hello, Pacho, good evening. Hello.
7: Hello.
1: Hello, Pacho, good evening.
7: Good evening.
1: Let me say you. Me pa chona free film for now din dey say.
7: O say.
1: O free film for now din dey say.
7: Say.
1: O free film budun bra.
7: Kaso.
1: Pa che yo na first em mummy.
7: Kaso. Le Mary.
1: Sta Mary. Me pa cho meet you when you me.
7: Papa.
1: So,
7: what?
1: Over some was to see another senti, not one more.
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1: Me bachelor opportunity on one or bobo on why?
2: 0595-715252. 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
1: And
2: I'll be so over Frey and be a fee up a Frey. Yano beka sa, yano hiyo ubiye, yano beka, yano bwa mpaya mao. 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Amen.
3: Amen.
1: 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Papa Joe, Bobo Norman.
3: And you may so over to my friend, what about the median so? You know, Bombay. I was 030-221-6545. And I said 030-221-6546.
1: Amen.
3: Amen.
1: So, me person, we are the ABCC, me person, Oma, a big fine me. And you may be blow our question so fine me. A bishop was Solomon Bush. Into the enemy, more be fine. I mean,
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1: Amen.
2: No man am sendu chuja 0556 178792. Ye pon afre. Fre o fe ya be fa na enu de edi komo
3: nya
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3: pese
2: 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Wa hi asem no. Why? Nyame ka ho.
0: Amen.
2: Where am pa che fa de na
0: chuja. Other one so 0551 52 52 0559 5 71 52 52. Amen.
2: Amen. Yamisha Nyinara. Amen. So for Volumpa Chok Bompa Ma at TF Nyinara.
0: Amen.
1: Amen.
0: Yeah, that was Yamitum for and then you mean so.
1: Amen.
0: Well, when Sam Pa would your mamma, the Empire Bones, but also was a mamma,
2: yes,
0: a Bayer Juma. Sabre will be your two as in Bialam. The Empire Bones, I write it. Ube bina jinim, na be bina kumem, na ube na abodi ya fofro. Ewa u Yesu Christo dimiti. Amen.
1: Amen.
2: Nyamisha yina.
1: Bye-bye.
4: The unions that govern our world seem to be advertising a no-God world. Let me say that again. The unions that govern our world, like the European Union, like the United Nations, and all the unions, they seem to be pushing a no God world to the extent that in some nations, until recently, even displaying Christmas tree was an offense. They are taking all the Bibles out of schools because they want to make the world what they call secular and no God world. But secularism
1: is a deception.
4: The man is his own God. It's a lie. From the pit, they are trying to tell us that man is his own God. That is a lie. From the pit, the one behind all this ideology is Satan himself. Satan himself. You see, nature does not accommodate that kind of vacuum. No, and no God world, no. Nature does not accommodate that. If there is no deity to be worshipped, if there is no God who will fill our heart and give us satisfaction, human beings, once they are saying no God, that vacuum cannot be accommodated. They will by all means fill it with something. Fill it with something. One is always worshipping something and somebody. Now look at this world. They say there's no God. The man is his own God. Let's put God aside. You work hard. It depends on you. It depends on you. To the extent that they don't want to use the term Christmas holidays. Today, our unions prefer to say that end of year holidays. Because they think that the word Christmas, if it's underlying Christian faith, or underlying Christian basis, is offensive. To who? So let's take the Christmas, the Christmas out. Let's make it holidays. This is the world that we are in now. Secularism. But that vacuum cannot be accommodated. Look at what happened in 2022 at the Commonwealth Games held in the United Kingdom. Let them project what happened. Let's see. Now this is it. He said there is no God. But this is an image they brought. And people were lighting candles and making obeisance to this image. Now the West wants us to think that we shouldn't bring the God factor. But they will soon be worshiping something like this. because nature avoids vacuum. 2023, was it 2020? The Olympic Games, a recent one. The people of the LGBT community, they are about just 5%, and they are pushing the 95% aside and making laws to just favor this 5%. And they are almost dominating every law. This is what happened in the Olympic Games. They will have it projected soon. They were making a mockery of our God. People had to speak against it, and they had to apologize. They came with images to just say that, what is this? They were even making mockery of the law, supper, and all that. And people had to talk against it. Maybe if they get the images, we will see it. What we call sin is basically a departure from God. So when the world to preach a departure from God, then what they are saying, that let's continue to do our way with our God and let's do what we like, and that is sinning, departing from God. As a people go their own ways and do their own things, the world makes laws to shield their way of life, which is against God, and they call it human rights. So if everything is not right, who is going to determine what is righteous? Soon, even in games, there will be confusion, because you will be struggling to determine games that are for females and games that are for males. Now there's a huge debate. Now if you are saying that you don't have to call a he or a she, then what will be a he game or a she game? Soon there will be confusion. So the God who created us knows the boundaries that we shouldn't cross. But the human being is saying, let's erase all the boundaries. Don't let us bring principles of God here. It will crash unless we rise and fight against these forces of darkness. You see, as recent as January 5, 2021, an American congressman, a Democrat, Emmanuel Cleaver, a minister by training, gospel preacher, ended a congressional prayer with "Amen" and "A woman." 2021. This is a congressman, supposed to be a reverend, a preacher. And then when he was ending the congressional prayer, and they had a prayer meeting, he was leading. When he was ending it, instead of saying "Amen," he said "Amen" and "A woman."
3: May the Lord make his face to shine upon us and be gracious unto us. May the Lord lift up the light of his countenance upon us and give us peace. Peace in our families, peace across this land. And dare I ask, O Lord, peace even in this chamber, now and evermore. We ask it in the name of the monotheistic God, Brahma, and God known by many names, by many different faiths. A man and a woman.
4: Amen. And a woman. It says the God being worshipped by many different faiths, but he's supposed to be a Christian preacher. Amen and a woman. And then look at how quickly he said the a woman. His spirit was not allowing him to say, but he thought that let me say it to please the masses. But the people he wants to please, they are led less than 5% of the world's population. Why should we, the 95, sit down? for 5% to control all of us. The reason why they are gaining strength is that the church in our generation is weak. When we rise, the darkness will be driven away. Will be driven away. When we rise, darkness will be driven away. We are granted to be unleashed into such a world, an environment controlled by Satan, sin and death, described as the kingdom of darkness in Colossians 1:13. The world indeed is a kingdom. When we say a kingdom, it means a king and his domain. So who is the king of the world? The Bible describes him as Satan. So the world has a ruler and a domain. That is the subjects, the systems, the territories, the ruler surveys. That is the domain. The world has an agenda to push the things of God aside, and hell is behind that. The world has an agenda, and it is spreading like gangrene. It is aimed at the corruption of the inhabitants of the earth, and that is the nature of his ruler, the devil. He comes not but to steal, to kill, and to destroy. The world has its own lifestyle derived from his teachings. Since the fall, it has grown worse. Into this world was Jesus introduced. He was introduced as an agent of transformation. Scripture says in John chapter 3, the most popular verse is verse what? 16. But I like verse 17. So let's read verse 17. John chapter 3, 17. I'm just trying to let you know the world that we are going from here to enter and transform. Jesus came into the world as an agent of transformation. Shall we all shout this verse? Ready, go. For God did not send his son into the world to condemn the world, but to save the world through him. But I like the King James Version. It rhymes. And that version, let's how we read from the King James. For God sent not his son into the world to condemn the world, but that the world through him might be saved. So we are going to enter into the world. We are not going to condemn the world, because he that is flesh is flesh. But that the world through us might be saved. It is the same thing that God told Abraham, that in you shall the nations be blessed. And we are children of Abraham. We are children of Christ. In you should your communities be blessed. Shall we rise in prayer? We are going to pray that God, make me an agent of transformation, that through me my community will be blessed. God did not send his son into this world to condemn the world, but that the world through him might be saved. You are going to be unleashed into this world, not to condemn the world, that through you the world might be saved. You are going to go back into your institution, not to condemn them, but that you, through you, your institution will be saved. Through you, your family should be saved. Shall we lift up our hands and begin to pray? That God strengthen me, make me an agent of transformation, that through me the world will be saved. If we don't rise, the world will disturb our cries. But shall we rise? Shall we rise in prayer? Allah. Now open your eyes. It pleased God that the fullness of the Godhead would dwell in Christ. So when you saw Christ, you saw the fullness of the Godhead. He is the express image of the Father. And this Christ is in you. So the fullness of the Godhead dwells in you. You know why he came to you and dwell in you? So that Christ in you,
5: the hope of God.
4: You will be God's hope for the manifestation of his glory in your community. You are God's hope of glory. And it was very important that Jesus died and left this earth. What could one Jesus, one God in a bodily form? Now, the whole Godhead,
1: a simple FM
4: body. That was a limitation. So far as Christ is concerned, that was a barrier. So if Jesus is in Galilee, he couldn't be in Jerusalem at the same time. So he came as a seed. One day the devil picked this seed and he planted the seed, and the seed died. It didn't rot, because if it stayed there till the fourth day, it would have rotten. No seed that gets rotten germinates. But when the seed dies, it will germinate and it will bear fruit. And today I want to announce to you, look at the many Jesuses that we have. You arrest me, this one is there. There are some of our brethren coming all the way from Nigeria. Some are in China. Some Christians are in Greenland, Iceland, Fiji. We are all over. One man died that he will multiply himself in us. Now, if we begin to behave like Jesus did in his earthly ministry, we will take this world by storm. Great power dwells in your spirit. But you are living below standards. Shall we lift up our hands and say, God, give me a revelation of who you are. In the name of Jesus. Just open your eyes. Let's enjoy some.

0: pursue full-time ministry, we should realize that our work and whatever we are involved in is our kingdom ministry. Are all pastors? No. Should all of you be pastors? No. Look at the number of ministers who are here, as against the rest of you. The fact that I'm a pastor does not mean that my ministry tower above yours. No. The teacher is a teacher. The engineer is an engineer. God is interested in all you do. So all of you should not resign what you are doing and come and join us thinking that when you are a pastor, then you are a
1: Semper FM.
0: You are not. Ours is to raise all of you for the work of ministry. But the lawyer should know that he is in ministry. Because at the law court and in the environment where you work, Christ is in you. God is hoping in you that you transform that sphere. God is hoping in you that you transform that sphere. Your job and what you are going to do in the future and where you are today is your divine assignment. Whether as a clergyman or as a lay person. So if I am a teacher, that teaching is not just a place to go or what I do to fill my purse, but it is a divine assignment. And assignments ought to be accomplished. Lift your hand. Pray for yourself. God, make me an agent of transformation. Love your work. Love the future. Love the future that God is going to take care of. In the name of Jesus. Kobale, Berea, Sonda. Obe, Katina, Masonde. Love what God is calling you to do. In the name of Jesus. Giri andara da da da da da da da da da da. Shall we sit?
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0: The unleashed servants are not stolen from the workplace. They are sent to the workplace. We have been unleashed to the workplace. Now, some of you will soon be passing out. And I pray that even those who do not have job and have completed school, may the Lord begin to open doors of opportunities for you. And then when you complete, may the Lord give you job immediately. Because there's an assignment for you to do. I'm just trying to let you know the end from the beginning. I'm talking to you about your future so that it will encourage you to work hard and learn hard. That all of us will occupy strategic places in politics, in governance, in everything. So when you are unleashed, it means go to a strategic place. The kingdom is not an escape from real life, no, or real work situation, no. The kingdom is an engagement with real work and the real world. So we are going to engage one day with the real world and work. Then you let your light shine in that environment. Kingdom carriers, people who carry the kingdom, like you, are
1: a Semper FM.
0: Market folks. They are doctors. They are woodworkers.

0: carpenters, there are designers, bricklayers, lawyers, shopkeepers, nurses, doctors, parents, they are children, they are singles, they are teachers, they are farmers, they are students, they are pupils, they are elderly, some are young, some are even unemployed, but they carry the kingdom. Remember that you are a kingdom carrier, somebody who is supposed to bring transformation in any environment you find yourself. All of us. And let us get to the shop centers, the farms, the factories, the courts, the schools, the hospitals, and in our offices with the principles, values, and lifestyle of the kingdom of God. Of the kingdom of God. So in this unleashing era, we should take our everyday ordinary life. What did I say? In this unleashing era, we should take what? Our everyday ordinary life or normal life, like our sleeping, our eating, our drinking, our work, and all that we are involved in, and place them before God as offering. This is my offering, my work,
1: Asempa FM,
0: my talking, as our spiritual act of worship. So that everything that you are involved in, do with such that it will bring glory to God. It will bring glory to God. Our everyday ordinary life should not be divorced from our faith. No. Live knowing that God is with you. He is for you and He is in you. Live knowing that God hopes in you to make your faith count in your everyday ordinary life to His glory. Live in the knowledge that you are obligated to shine like stars in the sky. Everyday life. Now, let me just throw some light on the theme 2025. We have been working with an overarching theme as the church. And the overarching theme is possessing the nations. Transforming every sphere of society with values and principles of the kingdom of God. You and I. Moving into our spheres, like I've said. And transforming every sphere. Because if you don't transform, the devil will transform. Because nature avoids vacuum. Where you are seated, we had to really construct this place, weed this place, cut trees down, and make it what you see. Before we brought this structure, this place was occupied
1: by Asempa FM.
0: So I want all of us to go out and possess our spheres with values and principles of the kingdom of God. That is what we have been working with. The first phase was equipping the church to transform every sphere of society with values and principles of the kingdom of God in the possessing the nation's agenda. We are now in the second phase, beginning from 2023. And the second phase has this overarching theme. Now pay attention to this one. Unleashing the whole church to transform their world with values and principles of the kingdom of God. Shall we read that together? The theme is what? Possessing the nations. Possessing the nations. We have written two because this is the second phase. And what do we mean by the second phase? Shall we read together? Unleashing the whole church to transform their world with values and principles of the kingdom of God. Why have we moved from equipping to unleashing? You see, when you equip someone, it doesn't necessarily mean that the person will go and do the work for which you equip the fellow. No. Psalm 78 from verse 8. Psalm 78 from verse 8. Are we together? They would not be like the ancestors, a stubborn and rebellious generation whose hearts were not loyal to God, whose spirits were not faithful to him. Verse 9 is a big one. The men of Ephraim, though armed with bows, turned back on the day of battle. This men of Ephraim, they were equipped with bows, but on the day of battle, instead of fighting, they ran away. So you can be equipped, but it does not necessarily follow that you do the work that for which reason you have been empowered or equipped. So when Jesus was living, he was very categorical that you wait till the promise of the Holy Spirit comes upon you. And when the Spirit comes, you have power. And you will be my witnesses, beginning from Jerusalem to Judea, Samaria, and to the ends of the earth. True to his word, on the day of Pentecost, the Spirit came. So the people had received the power. But none will leave Jerusalem. They wouldn't even move beyond Jerusalem. They were equipped, but they were sitting on power. Meanwhile, when the Spirit came, they were supposed to move out. So God orchestrated a condition that made them move out. As shall we read Acts chapter 1, verse 8. Acts 1 verse 8. But you will receive power when the Holy Spirit comes upon you, and you will be witnesses in Jerusalem and in Judea and Samaria and to the ends of the earth. I think we are very familiar with this.
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0: Now we shall read the reverse now. Acts 8 verse 1. So they received the power, but they were still sitting on power. 8 verse 1 says that, and Saul approved of their killing him. So this one should have belonged to the chapter 7. On that day, persecution broke out against the church in Jerusalem, and all except the apostles were scattered throughout where? Judea and Samaria. So God knew that the power had come, but they don't want to move. And God orchestrated some persecution. And now they scattered through some Judea and Samaria. Let's take the next verse. 2. And Saul, verse 2, sorry. Verse 2, 8, 2. So godly men buried Stephen and mourned deeply for him. Verse 3. But Saul began to destroy the church, going from house to house. Let's read verse 4. Let's shout it. If they had not scattered them, would they have preached the word? So let's go back to verse 1. Now let's go back to chapter 1, verse 8. But you will receive power when the Holy Spirit come on you, and you will be witnesses in Jerusalem and in Judea and Samaria and to the ends of the earth. The power came in Acts chapter 2, verse 4. Chapter 8, verse 4.
1: 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FM.
0: No, chapter 8, verse 1. 8:1. And Saul approved of their killing. On that day, a great persecution, what? broke out against the church in Jerusalem, and all except the apostles were scattered throughout Judea and Samaria. Where they didn't want to go, God has to cause them to go. He scattered them. One word for unleash is to scatter. He wants to scatter all of you. Yeah. Another word for unleash is to scatter. You see, we gather to scatter. Now we come on Sundays, we gather, and then we scatter. Verse 4. Those who have been scattered preach the word wherever they went. Wherever they went. Verse 19. Okay, let's take verse 11. They followed him because he had amazed them for a long time with his sorcery. Somebody had captured some Samaria. But when Philip went there, this Simeon was converted. If they hadn't gone there, this guy would still have been amazing them with his sorcery. But what he saw was much more powerful than what he had. He needed to throw that away. Chapter 19.
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0: Verse 11. God did extraordinary miracles through Paul. But when you don't move, miracles will not follow you. So as we are going to unleash you and scatter you, expect signs and wonders to follow your ministry. Expect signs and wonders to follow your ministry. So in the second phase, we are unleashing the whole church to transform their world with values and principles of the kingdom of God. Let me define some terms in this theme. Unleash. One old lady called me and then said, "Hey, Osofo, unleash the evidence." And then somebody also said, "Hey, I feel my table of people from unleash." So the main way in this second phase is the term unleash. What does that mean in context with the theme? Shall we read together? Unleashing or unleash means getting members out of the fortress of the church into their sphere of influence and transforming them. We are not saying that ask members to go, but we say getting members out. So we need to devise means to get our members out. For what God did was to cause persecution, but we don't want that one. But we want to devise means. And the first thing we want to do is to
1: teach.
0: So you know the mandate and the responsibility. So you go out of the fortress of the church to transform your spheres. The second term that needs to be defined is transformation or to transform. Transformation or to transform. The term transformation or to transform, as in the context of the unleashing agenda, is this: the conversion of souls and the conversion of society through the gospel. Conversion of souls and conversion of society through the gospel. So we are doing two things. We are convincing human beings who do not know Christ, and then we are also converting society. What we mean is that we are going to transform the corruption in the land. We are going to make sure that the social structures are good. That is a convention of society. What we mean is that when we think we see that the prisons are congested, we can build some prisons so that we decongest prisons. What we mean is that so that we'll go there, preach the gospel, and bring a real transformation to Ghana prisons, transforming society and transforming and converting people. So when we say transformation, we mean the conversion of people and transforming society. Are we together? Fine. Another word that is so important in this theme is the word whole. Whole. The word whole simply means non-exempt. Non-exempt. So far as this theme is concerned, none is exempted. It should be all.
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0: The whole church is mandated to embark on the church's mission to the world. What I mean is that the clergy is involved, the laity is involved, the children are involved. Non-exempt. All of us are involved in the unleashing agenda. Now, the calling of the first thing that we drew out of this overarching theme of unleashing the whole church to transform their world was in 2024 last year. And the theme for 2024 was a people of God unleashed to transform their world. What we sought to achieve by the maiden theme, a people of God unleashed to transform their world, was for members to go into their spheres of influence with the consciousness that they are God's special possession, a people of God, a people amongst the people. Now lift your head and look at me. Five of you should quickly run up here. Five. Not four, not six, five. 1, 2, 3, 4, 5. Yes. Yeah. Don't stand like this. Scatter. Don't go too wild. A lion may prey on you. Come a bit closer. Just come closer. What we sought to do in 2020 was to unleash me, the Christian, into their world. Then whilst I am amongst my colleagues, I should know that I am God's special possession. So I don't do what they do. I don't join them in their drinking. Because I'm God's special possession. I'm here for a purpose. So in 2024, we said, go into the world. So let's say that we are in the world. Now that we are in the world, we must walk worthy of our calling. Now that I am amongst these ones, I must walk worthy of my calling. You see, the proof of Christ coming to die on the planet Earth is my life, my changed life. That will convince her, to convince him, to convince this one, to convince this one. The kingdom method of evangelization is that when you are saved, you are washed with the blood, but you are sent back into the world. When you are saved, you are not pulled out of the world and then live an exclusive life. No, this is light. What is the use of light if it does not penetrate the darkness? No. So the kingdom method of evangelization is me, the new creation, God's hope. So now she comes to live amongst his people. If she's a nurse, she takes her sphere as her operation. And then through her, this one, who used to be a weed,
1: is also saved.
0: Now this weed, it transforms into a good fruit. by virtue of his accepting Jesus as Lord, and he sent back into the world so that none of these ones would die without knowing Jesus. That is the kingdom method of evangelization. So when we say we are unleashing you, we are only trying to tell you your ministry. That the ministry of the church is not limited to the four walls, but the ministry of the church is in the world where you were plucked from. Shall we put our hands together for the Lord? Now. Unleashed to live a life worthy of your calling. So this is the theme 2025. Now that we are in the world, we are unleashed as a people of God. Now that we are in the world, we want you to live a life worthy of your calling. Look at the images that are associated with the theme. You see, there is a nurse, there is an engineer, there is a pilot, there is a somebody, there is another somebody, and there is that child there, and that woman too. These are ordinary people. Ordinary people. Living ordinary lives in the midst of ordinary environments. So when you see this image, you realize that this is what who you are. And that you wear your dress as a nurse, but the Holy Spirit is hovering over you. He's watching. He wants you to be a hero in the fight. Hero in the fight. Themes that we draw from the overarching theme are always premised on some tests. I'll expound on that in the next 10 minutes. And then I'll rest my voice. The first one. So there are three tests that this theme rests on. So this theme, unleashed to live a life worthy of your calling, rests on three important scriptures. The first one is Ephesians 4 verse 1. The second one is 1 Thessalonians 4, 7. Second one is Galatians 1, 24. Galatians 1, 24. So the first one is Ephesians 4, 1. If you're a member of this church, you should know all these tests. So write them before I come to your school. I said, give me one. And say, 1 Corinthians chapter 13. So please, Ephesians 4 verse 1, 1 Thessalonians 4, 7, Galatians 1, 24. These ones are to help us understand the theme, unleashed to live a life worthy of your calling. Of your calling. Now, I'll take Ephesians 4, 1. I'll be quite extensive on this one. So pay attention to this. Shall we all rise if you can, if you are finished writing? I said rise if you can. Some people cannot rise, so don't worry. But if you have legs and you can rise, just thank God for your legs and rise.
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0: Shall we read together? As a prisoner for the Lord, then, I urge you to live a life worthy of the calling you have received. This is the main team test. The champion. But you see, this is chapter 4, verse 1. Let's go to chapter 3, the last verse. Chapter 3, the last verse. Shall we read this one? To him be... Yeah, there are about 2,000 of you who didn't read. Yeah. Are they fasting? But some of you didn't eat. Are you fasting? Yeah. provided food and you didn't go to eat.
2: We have not declared it a fast, but normally when we do,
0: so they are explaining it to me. So they said that they are going to add breakfast, supper, and lunch. Okay. But it is not yet 12 o'clock and you cannot talk. Meanwhile, from tomorrow we are going to fast. So what we are going to do is to make sure that you make sure that today you
1: Asempa eat very well. FM.
0: Yeah. Eat against 2 weeks. Yeah. So that the 2 weeks fast you will not be hungry. So try and eat. Yeah. So those of us who have not eaten, please say this. If you have eaten, keep quiet, don't say it. So let's go, ready, go. Two. To him be glory in the church. You can also read this in this way. That there may be glory in the church and in Christ Jesus throughout how many generations? All generations. Apostle, come. Apostle, my beloved friend, give him the mic. Come. You know how to run. I see that he's missing some beats. He doesn't know whether I'm going to tell him to run or not. Pascal, come. So Apostle, go forward. Pascal, come. And then you. There is glory in the church. This is first generation, second generation, third generation, fourth generation, and then. Paul says that there may be glory in the church and in Christ Jesus throughout all. So this generation
1: Asempa
0: should make
1: FM.
0: Sure that they keep the glory, then pass it on. Hey, hold the baton well. Don't drop it. What he has handed over to you is what? Glory.
2: Yes.
0: He has done his work. Shall we put our hands together? Hold it on. Then pass it to the other generation. Glory. Hey, my friend. No, hold it. Is that how to hold baton? You hold it with your left hand. So pass it on again. Yeah. Hold it. Now, that there may be glory in the church throughout every generation. That is the prayer of, why is he praying this prayer? So my friend, bring me the glory. Go and give it to the GS to keep it for us. Yes, keep the glory. Now listen, please, why is it so? Why is he praying this prayer? Now, the chapter 3, verse 21, and then chapter 4, verse 1, has been artificially separated. Otherwise, that is not how he wrote it. Ephesians is a letter. And when it is an epistle is a long letter. So he was just writing. So when he said that there may be glory in the church, he continued. And then over time, we brought chapters and verses. So if you don't take care, you may think that this verse 21 is separated from chapter 4, verse 1. But chapter 4, verse 1 is a continuation of this. So don't let us be somehow disturbed or deceived by the chapters. So he is praying that there will be glory in the church. The whole of chapter 3 from 14 he is praying. Then when he was ending that, God, let there be glory in the church from generation to generation. How will glory be in the church? The next verse. So the next verse is what? 4, verse 1. Shall we read? As a prisoner of the Lord, then I urge you to live a life worthy of the calling you have received. So what is he trying to say? If there will be glory in the church, then the people of God should live worthy of the calling they have received. That is all that he's saying. And that this thing is very, very critical, because we must make sure that there is glory in the church. Shall we please sit? And I said that I'll be a bit extensive on this one. When we talk about church, it is associated with glory. When the first tent or the tabernacle was made, in Exodus chapter 34 and 35, first tabernacle, which represented the church, the temple of God. This is what the scripture says. Exodus chapter 40. Then the cloud covered the tent of meeting, and the glory of the Lord filled the tabernacle. The tabernacle was a tent. What filled the tabernacle? The glory of the Lord. 35, the next verse. Moses could not what? Enter the tent of meeting, because the cloud had settled on it. And the glory of the Lord filled the tabernacle.
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0: This was when God told Moses to build the tabernacle, a dwelling place for him. And the Bible says that the glory of the Lord filled that house, the tent, and Moses could not enter because of the cloud. Why? Because the glory of the Lord filled the tabernacle. Many years hence, they were supposed to move from the tent to the temple that Solomon built. And this is what was written about it. In chapter 5, verse 13 and 15, they were bringing the articles and the ark from this tent, or from the tent, into the temple. This is what the scripture said concerning what happened. The trumpeters and the musicians joined in unison to give praise and thanks to the Lord, accompanied by trumpets, cymbals, and other instruments. The singers raised their voices in praise to the Lord and sang, "He is good. His love endures forever." Shall we read the last line? Then the temple of the Lord was filled with the cloud. Now, he said, the cloud, a particular cloud. This cloud has been with them since they crossed the Red Sea. The cloud. The next verse, 14. Shall we read 14? And the priests could not enter. Now, listen. The first one, he said, Moses could not enter. The priests could not perform their services because of the cloud. For the glory of the Lord filled, Exodus says, the tabernacle. Now filled what? The temple of God. The glory of the Lord filled the temple of the Lord. Now, it's as if to say that the most important thing that should fill the temple of God, or the house of God, or the church, is not the priests. It's not Moses. It's what? The glory of God. Now, chapter 7, verse 1 and 2. Now, chapter 5, they have brought the articles and the Ark of Covenant. And chapter 6, Solomon prays and dedicates the temple, praying that the eyes and the ears of the Lord will be attentive to whatever goes on in the temple. And then, this is how God responded. Shall we read together? When Solomon finished praying, fire came down from heaven and consumed the burnt offering and the sacrifices. And the glory of the Lord filled the temple again. Verse 2. The priests, what? Could not enter. If it were to be in Exodus, who couldn't enter? Moses. Because that time the priesthood was about being established. Now the priests could not enter the temple of the Lord. Why? Because the glory of the Lord filled it. Chronicles chapter 7, verse 11. When Solomon had finished the temple of the Lord and the royal palace and had succeeded in carrying out all he had in mind to do in the temple of the Lord and his own house, his own palace. Now verse 12. Pay attention to 12. The Lord appeared to who? Him, Solomon, at night and said, I have heard your prayer and I've chosen this place for myself as a temple for. See, when we come to church, we do sacrifices. We give, we sacrifice.
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0: Verse 13. When I shut up the heavens so that there is no rain, or command locusts to devour the land, or send a plague among the people. Verse 14 is the big one. Shall we read together? No, shout it. Shall we? Let's start. Now listen. If is a conditional clause. He says that all the prayer you have prayed, I've heard it. I've heard it. I've taken this place to be my own temple. My ears and my eyes will be here, just as you have requested. But it depends on my people. Whether I will dwell amongst them, whether my glory will continue to be in the house, it depends on my people. If my people, so that is the condition, who are called by my name, will humble themselves and pray, seek my face, and turn from their wicked ways, then I'll hear from heaven, and I'll forgive their sins, and I'll heal their land. So whether I be with them, my glory stays with them or not, it depends on them. If that does not happen, let's read verse 19 of the same chapter. But if you turn away and forsake the decrees and the commands I have given you and go off to serve other gods and worship them, 20, then I will uproot Israel from my land, which I have given them, and I will reject this temple I have consecrated for my name. I will reject it. What that means is that my glory is not going to be in there. I will make it a byword and an object of ridicule among all the nations, all the peoples. Verse 21. Now listen. This temple will become a heap of rubble. All who pass by will be appalled and say, why has the Lord done such a thing to this land and to this temple? Let's read the response. People will answer. Because they have forsaken the Lord. It depended on them, not God. And the God of the ancestors who brought them out of Egypt and have embraced other gods, worshiping and serving them. That is why he brought all this disaster on them. Are we clear? So, whether the glory of God will be in the church from generation to generation depends on who? Depends on who? Us. Let's go back to Ephesians 4, verse 1. So in Ephesians chapter 3, verse 21, Paul prays that there may be glory in the church. And the apostle Paul says that, as prisoners of the Lord, then, I urge you to live a life worthy of the calling you have received. When you do that, then the glory of the Lord will be in his church. Have I communicated? Fine. So whether the glory of God be in the church or not, it depends on you. Whether the glory of God be in your temple depends on who you are. Whether you are walking worthy of the calling. So walk worthy of the calling. What is the calling that we have received? 1 Thessalonians 4, verse 7. 1 Thessalonians 4, verse 7. What is the calling we have received? For God did not call us to be impure, but to live a holy life. So when we say walk worthy of the calling we have received, all of us have received a call to live a holy life. And the word holy should not frighten anyone. Just live the way a Christian is supposed to live, in gentleness, in kindness, in peace, and that's all. That is what we mean by a holy life. So the calling we have received is what? A holy call. 2 Timothy 1 verse 9. 2 Timothy 1 9, please. He has saved us and called us to a holy life. Holy life. Holy life. So that is the calling. Galatians 1 verse 24. The last one. As for this, I want the men to read. Ready, go. This is a statement by the Apostle Paul, boldly saying that they praise God, or if you like, they glorify God because of my life. The Apostle Paul's conversion was genuine and dramatic. He declared the reality of the life-changing encounter with the living Christ and demonstrated that change to the admiration of the church and the community he lived, the communities he lived in, to the extent that they praise God because of him. So as we move into the world and we have unleashed all of us because of you, let people praise God. Let people glorify God. Be unleashed to live a life
1: worthy
0: of the calling we have received. So that because of us, they will praise God. Because of us, they will do what? They will praise the Almighty God.

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Every son, let everything we need magnify this name. What shall I render on?

Good morning, Asempa 94.7. It's another beautiful Tuesday, a day that I was born and a day that I was blessed. So I bless this day to be in favor for me. Meshira ene se emfa nepa emfa mremi. 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I command the day se ewe pia emfa nyama pa emfa mremi. 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I don't know whether you are cursing the day because obiba

day I was born, because I was born to become a victorious. It's as the Bible say, I was created in the image of God. Ye born me wo onyanko ponsesus inti ano pe mi di bibi e bwewula umuse. 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It is good. It is good. So this morning, I prophesy into my life. Kwabna Kofi, listen to me. I prophesy into your life that you be the head, not the tail. I prophesy into your soul that your soul will bring good things into your bosom. This is the message I declare upon my life. Anope midin sembi shawenum. Okay, Ezekiel 37, a Bible say, Nebra, onyankupondi, onipa kodu bonyem nimunu, tie, enkomobi ekoso, enkomobi ekoso, enkomobi nkitaundi bi ekoso, na onyankupondi sa onipa se, asu nompeyi, ebe nyankwana, asu neyi edi nyamapa beba na, asu neyi edi ayarisa beba na, no kasi, ewrade, una unim. You knows. You knows, and he gave the power to man. Prophesy. This morning, I want to hear somebody prophesy. Begin to prophesy into your life. Begin to prophesy over your business. Begin to prophesy over your children that it is well with their soul. As we enter into the throne of grace, also when his praises goes up, his glory comes down. The glory of the Lord is falling upon somebody. And upon your main shroud, Ebra, let's worship the

nothing.

Many, many, many, many, many, many, many, many, many, many, many, many, many, many, many, many, many, many, many, many, many, many, many, many, many, many, many, many, many, many, many, many, many, many, many, many, many, many, many, many, many, many, many, many, many, many, many, many, many, many, many, many, many, many, many, many, many, many, many, many, many, many, many, many, many, many, many, many, many, many, many, many, many, many, many, many, many, many, many, many, many, many, many, many, many, many, many, many, many, many, many, many, many, many, many, many, many, many, many, many, many, many, many, many, many, many, many, many, many, many, many, many, many, many, many, many, many, many, many, many, many, many, many, many, many, many, many, many, many, many, many, many, many, many, many, many, many, many, many, many, many, many, many, many, many, many, many, many, many, many, many, many, many, many, many, many, many, many, many, many, many, many, many, many, many, many, many, many, many, many, many, many, many, many, many, many, many, many, many, many, many, many, many, many, many, many, many, many, many

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0: ampa. 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
1: Jesus.
0: I am praying with you. According to Ezekiel midina ho. Ezekiel 37 verse 1 to 14. Anope me nim ne ewo abrabo mu. Anope me nim ne ahwero. But this morning I am declaring into your life. In the month of August, I am declaring. In the month of September, I am declaring. In the month of October, I am declaring. In the month of November, I am declaring. Everything that has become dry in your life, I prophesy into your life. But Bible say, Ebra, Odin Nipako Bohenimuno. Bible say, Obisa O Nipase, Asunompe Benyakwana. Asu nompe benyankwana asu awari awari asu ebetina asu abawa uwe asu ebeba. But this morning I am declaring that you get better. Adebiare will begin to move. Adebiare will begin to move. Adebiare shall receive life. Adebiare will receive life. In the name of Jesus. In the name of Jesus. Kahada da da da pa. Masuki kian de de de bea. Make a de the bear. I prophesy. Or say, man, prophesy. Man, prophesy. This morning, my brother, my sister, begin to prophesy over your life. Begin to prophesy over your children. Begin to prophesy over the business. You will not die. I say, you will not die. You will live. You will live. You will live. I say, you will live. You will not die. Your business will not die. Your marriage will not die. Mama, it is war with your soul. This day will bring good news to you. September will bring good news to you. August will bring good news to you. October will bring good news to you. November will bring good news to you. He will direct you in the path of righteousness. And obey Radin Shirao. Know your kesie. Believe that it is well with your soul. I said, believe it is well with your soul. Euradin Shira will not pay out. A dear bear on Sabesomno, Euradin Mayen Shira. Mama Ubedi ye wati. Senya Braboni City Biano. Missy Ubedi ye. Senya Braboni City Biano. Umano Obenya School. Senya Braboni City Biano. Your children will graduate. You'll be the head, not the tail. This is the message I declare upon your life. Receive it in the name of the Father, the Son, and of the Holy Spirit, I declare. The name remain the same. Humble servant, Kwabena Krufi. God richly.

0: na ye wi ayemfa and the messages ne dosu piaga piaga God richly bless you also for founder matuja any udin ni baby awesome na yen sorry so ya me shira no pay
1: amen the wbrc wow asempa tfo my number ne 0541

0: 0687244. 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
1: Yeah, Fanzina.
0: Actually.
1: Where are you?
0: Yeah, where?
1: Where? Okay. I'm going to Jacob. Where do you watch?
0: Power working.
1: At where?
0: Anya.
1: Okay. God bless you. Let's see. Abaso, 1 minute na program no Numrod.
0: I
1: Numrod or say what in minutes
0: to me Canada.
1: Pacho.
0: Danny, Danny, Danny. I was in your big time. Obi be out here, maybe I'm vat, missing your mishrao. Piaga, Piaga, Vazu, a champion. Na apostle program named Bano, a year overseer, the Anomaba, a Boba Kukuman, Mammy, you know. 25 years in this business, God's business. Na ye book keyboard, sir, ye radia ye. 25 years, ye pesi ye celebrity nyan kupon wa ye biyama ye. And out of that, no sumi hu se, ba ye sorry sorry mu advance mentalist for ya shorty. Because I say pressure, damn suwo na faha na bra na sofo.
1: Pesa wu training.
0: Aha. 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
1: 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Prophetess.
2: What you to?
1: 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All right, Asempa. 94.7. So, Shiloh Praise in collaboration with Eden Revival Church International presents Shiloh Praise 2026, where General Mosquito, no, I'm sorry, General Mosquito, Papa. So, Shiloh Praise, in collaboration with Eden Revival Church International, present Shiloh Praise 2026. Team, they say, team, no, Isaiah 54, verse 1. Host pastor, near Reverend David K. Tete, date near. Sunday after church, we are 4:30 p.m. prompt venue, Eden Revival Church International, opposite the old ECG, Winneba Hall, and Ebasu. I do to Vobe Bray, your brother Gosway, overseer Eric Amma, minister Praisewood, and minister Joshua Junior, and minister AB in team patrol. Moma yenina yembra. Na and share on Yankopon D and your yam, our Yeshu Christo demo. Amen and amen. So happy birthday to Pastor Evans Bedu Techi, Pastor Evans Bedu Techi, and Pastor Frank Tanyo of Traveling Light Chapel, Sakama Branch, from Prof. Prof. Miankasa, my brother Payne, Prof. Prophet Eye Prince Labi, the head pastor, our Traveling Light Chapel International, Ede Ma Eye Pastor Evans Bedu Techi, Ene Pastor Frank Tanyo, Se Onyankopon Shiramo, Na Onyam Kasie, Neda Makuma Sunyinano, Radima Embremu, Ewo Jesus Christ. So once again, happy birthday to Pastor Evans Bedu Techi and Pastor Frank Tanyo. The Lord bless you and make you great in Jesus' mighty name. 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

0: 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Support your brother. Support your brother. And it will be a blessing for you. 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Uwa na miwo. 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Uwa gana ha. 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Distance is not a barrier. Support your brother. Support your brother. Na onye jumana oye ni nyinano. 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Accra mami we she loves the work of God. She loves the work of Badum or Adum FM. In fact, all support to ministry. Papa Ponankasa, a guitar ministry, Ewo, Sapema, satellite, Eho. 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I really appreciate it. 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So God continue bless you in Jesus mighty name. 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Ochremake, my own son is here. Ochremake, 30 seconds rush and count. 30 seconds Ochremake. In fact, menuma me bonin bebre no onu ankasa na e produce edemame. Ochremake is doing very very well. Ochremake, 30 seconds. Bro governor Ebasu.
1: Papa Ebasu. 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
0: Ebasu.
1: Ebasu.
0: Date near Davin.
1: But your seat September.
0: My birth month.
1: Oh, okay.
0: My birth month.
1: Wow.
0: And the 16. 16. My birth month.
1: Okay, so 1 week intervals. Yeah. Sixth birth September.
0: A gidi.
1: Winning with worship.
0: Ebasu.
1: La Paz, Aquiteman. 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This year, and also when the praises go up.
0: His glory
1: comes down. Yeah, it's by hook or crook. 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Adan Sidi, Ewa, or sorry. It's fa. For some opportunity, we have a show a radio show.
0: Madam Manotusu.
1: Bacho is 0541460375. 0541460375.
0: Ochrema K. I love you with the love of God. The name remains the same. Humble servant, Kwabena Akufo. God richly bless you. Sedazi, and Abednego, Eddie, Asempa Sports News. A six Eddie bro, mpacho, in India, me chepe pepper, a book a sepa, and I live before me.

0: Asampa 94.7 FM mebusha for ne eye ebenada nunsi abo Asampa Sports News at 6 ene ebene yanopay yade ebromidin ede set dazi gomwa jaman desye ensemno a ebano naposu ebi enye minu ekase Ghana Football Association yade anese sese die ayomu dajini sombenya new coach ede ama eye the Blasters of Ghana. 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
0: 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also if you have Eba Sempa 94.7 FM yadi the MO Yemfi Ghana Football Association Afe and your coach Kurat and Sam Swa Yanko Blasters of Ghana Wom Aso ye na Yakobla.

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1: Disappointed, and we as players we wanted to end the 20 years of not being into the World Cup. And, you know, that's football. The best team always win. So now our focus is to win the game against Ivory Coast, so that we can move on into the intercontinental stage. So that if anything happens, and we qualify. I'll plead with them to keep supporting us. We've seen their comments, how they are worried. So they should keep supporting us. Yeah.
0: Winning some Black Queens goalkeeper Fia Meyakudi to just say dia and could him dear Babanti can have for Munta or Machi Nismo dia to ja and so on. Ye can Black Queens wounds and some man else. Oh, Bahuni is okay, look at what you see. No crack or Hodma, Womun Timina dear, and there came last Neho, Nakim last one, Ubons a coach in the baby as a town coach near Bruni, Ubercomment, there's a video analyst or no so a Bruni, Nafi, Omo, physical trainer, and his answer, 17 Yano and Aura. And now say, Madame Mercy Tego Kwaku, Eddie Atuja said, Black Queens, no about pain, Black Queens were coaching pain, and then watching women's football, and one way, and they were no, and their head coach, Eddie Mahouse, Book and Mano, Mitchell Oak Ladies, Nanu, no, and Atuja say, I am not local coaches, no call Black Queens, and now say, a man on a snare team, no more, then say, Fino M. Wamo, Abano M. Wamo, Ebasa Haji, by a young Brunin Pet Brunin, Yobeka Bia, near Diamano.
2: The credit back any technical problem. Yeah, local coaches now, yeah, support PM. And just imagine, say, we come qualifiers, no matter just 5 professionals. That's what because we want to hear, man. Shabuhari, we call Aishabuhari. The first game in South Africa, almost sharing 2-0 yaya. But later on, yes, not the court drawing board, so call, yeah. Corrections in the other, they be here to my room. They show me, but I'm not so crap for them that two professionals pay. That's a nice man to Athena or Popo for Plum, not Porsche and the PC. I'm not kidding you, I look at. I say, Tedia, I brought from the bar, or go up any edition, or go up any edition, your bed can be a name of your mind. Yeah, yeah, yeah. We can also make, you can even do better than the other. Young guys are here, they're here and support it. We knew the motive behind that. Mom and Kiasi. Me tell me, yeah, na yeah, but qualify, yeah, yeah, like a year zone in you. Because she had Nigeria first. Don't know who's standing in Nigeria. Yeah, starting your boy, yeah, do baby, yeah, call, umkromo, umshere. Never gonna, yeah, yeah, then you come on. I can say support for her. And can mean this, and yeah, they are for her, yeah, they just call me that kind of thing. And so, boss, don't support. I don't want to.
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0: Aba nieka ema football ema no nsem Black Queens nafe wo call eye a Black Maidens ni princess former so no asempa 94.7 FM ya bowrem e wo ministry aso ene ebisom se ene eye no kwese

0: Beyonce Timi Akonkain. Na Kasama for the man sports and recreation ministry no aye ura nese bagdara nese mno tanko and what didn't say we are to just say yes a Canadian a be edem.
1: And passe the ministry for that matter government Ediomuka. I won't be able to give you specific figures. But remember, say the before World Cup, no, before the Senior Athletics Championship, no, in Skakakra, and they did three apart. That notwithstanding, we still owe them and some other national teams. The procedure and our process na ministry Edinyasika Editria the national teams is very lengthy. Most and the general public often think say scanware war ministry na council. So as and when they need a rise na yakwakoyi na dia mom and tisa. So if at the end of the year, budget for the ministry, all the national teams are taking consideration. And I'm saying GFA best submit a work plan for the year. Now, on more the budget estimates and so account that guide the ministry to prepare the budget for the sector. And no interests can read the Dahua abide for that matter, Minister of Finance, but Tamamai, abide said yes, I'll be sure. And true revenue. So I buy me to mark as a minister of.
0: When in someone else, Ministry of Sports and Recreation, PRO, Ura, Bagbara, Tanko, the Etu, Asempa 94.7 FM, Team No Enim, na Yanko, Wafu, Aswe, Yako Wafu, Dia, Wafu Zombi, Tournament, Toja, Ewo 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wo Ghana and a bit of Janice Gani, a coin, a real group on the Tosimi and so, but Ninina say, and ye hosunti, and ye nimble can never so be feed zombie. Now, if you hear to me, a war, a African Cup of Nations, and a 20 no, maybe I'm set to me a con kind. And Ghana Premier League in a Bessassia, Nanu and a Ghana Football Association form, aye amendment, the son could cry for player registration, any rules I would do a Ninano, a Kahu, or a year Fred Achi, a executive council member, what
2: Amendment Article 26 clause 5 of the GPA regulations as amended in 2025 last year. Clubs may register a maximum of 10 non-Ghanaian nationals, but not more than 5 can participate in any one match. However, if all 10 players are from the ECOWAS community, then all of the players shall be eligible to participate in any one match. Club be to register 10 players our munya Ghana. But so club makumaku 10 in foreigners. I'm say enough. Can start, starting 11. 5 of them can be non-Ghanaians. Or they are foreigners who move to England, who move to Russia, who move to you. 5 between me, I non-Ghanaians. At 10, you know, I start not Ghana anymore.
0: And to when in some one as a raw federati or no a executive council member, and so they are to your name, and they are the Emmanuel Beyonce to me a conkina Kumasi, a Santi or Kobuko no Krobia, Mino 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
3: Young caller, no, a bomb homody, but looking at, say, I need to say, tournament called the it involves win, draw, and lose. But we did all then caller, my yard, but I think the first match against Uganda, no, we need 9-2. So we're hoping that subsequent matches, you know, we could do better. But yeah, it's me, boy, a homody, but caller, uncle, yeah, my co representative, third and fourth position, are you losing my Nigeria on, and I think it was 3-4 yes, against Nigeria.
0: Enti Gertrude Inkum eye team manager na yeko America to munso dia sene se one championship and so todwa no eye under 20 world athletic championship todwa ewo eye Oregon na ekoba ne se Ghana ni 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
4: say by ye be compete wo 400 meter nan me menyina ntinena ewie bibia Godfrey Poku to me by fourth. It's in a bet and crowd aside now. I think I don't buy now. I say to Jaffa, I from the Brunin. We need your first bigger international stage among the whole competing. I don't know how many are you? Opportunity. I'm putting me a day. I'm putting by representing Ghana. See, go for the Poku. Some local CA, you know, go for Poku. When your school, our USA, University of Illinois, full scholarship. When your school, and if you say now, Oku School Street.
0: Enti Godfrey Opoku nyame asida no wakotu mreka ne scholarship no ena abeka nsa na volleyball wako volleyball dia enwa president edema Ghana volleyball association no eye ora George Tete Esquire 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yatimi enya talent a na esi wo represent my Ghana.
5: Baby, I had to know why because we were saying it's not in calculating the beer ultimate. 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
1: And to win in small right, Jordi Tete, Esquire, what they are to Ja Elho, and Gabriel Jesus, Menu Cassay, Napoli for the TNSA, Lukaku Elko, and to Napoli for Epe Asna, Gabriel Jesus, Erica Sia 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Ababet Nasi, with the ultimate sports show, Yakramu.
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1: The president of the enemy, Ghana, I don't want to conquer the air. As a passport, the ultimate for sure. And no, and I'm going to tune in the tune. It's a good one. Okay,
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0: Yeah, that's super. 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What's your
3: 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I'm a maso.
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2: the ultimate sports show
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1: The president of the enemy, Ghana, I don't want to conquer the air. As a passport, the ultimate for sure. And no, and I'm going to tune in the tune. The
2: ultimate
1: for sure.
2: The ultimate
1: for Dansuma, Akuma, Akutima, baby. Super.
0: Yeah, that's super. I mean, I'm a maso.
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0: Demen I won't see swan waham. 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
1: In the name of Jesus, let us pray. Father, please walk with us through the bad times as well as the good. May we be heard and understood from the suburbs to the hood. May you judge us by our hearts and not by our mistakes. And see that we get a breakthrough, however long that it takes. May you fill that void in our souls that will lay our fears to rest. Because there's no way we can live for Jesus when we're living in the flesh. So I pray that you allow our spirits to be born, grow strong, move on, know right from wrong. 1 John chapter 2, verse 15. Do not love the world or anything in the world. And we know what that means. But listen, we know the distance we need to be away from fire to keep it missing. That doesn't mean we'll listen. Lord, you take care of fools and babies. You teach women to honor their men and men respect their ladies. But lately, so many of us have gone astray. We've forgotten the way. Please bring us back home. Instill in us the word, which is our backbone. We're just children that act grown. There is so much that we're entitled to, yet we receive so little. Because in this time of spiritual warfare, we're comfortable in the middle.

0: 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In Jesus' mighty name we have prayed. Amen. Amen.
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Asempa 94.7, the headquarters of Ghana Sports. Aha, and a Ghana Casa, aha, na Ghana Tie, Engineer Shubia, NH, Samsung Air Live, or Aseda 105.9, Takwa Live, or Mediama 92.9, Takwa Mediama 92.9, baby, Ghana for Aya Soa, Omo Etia Shona, and Asempa. A very good morning to you. 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Ya the reference point. The headquarters of Ghana Sports. Asempa 94.7. 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So ya live on the YouTube. 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
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sector as far as a year sports year concern and your football and kwa boxing athletics and every sports you know action I say now all steered affairs of sports or Ghana obviously any juma dear I saw any I was a your man not twice a boy juma and now say and so any and the reshuffling kakaka ebano ebikana nanka a idea beboa na ya pe obi fufra or also bet me about 20 juma dear was a see a dear so what didn't share I was some come home Anopay and also add ha copy me says Irish shufflings and seven ye baby no San Comono ye dinia tasine marco marco and I'm say under the stewardship no ya ye a lot of competitions are wa oversee ya comedy tournament oversee ya bibia e koso kama kama e horum and tia was say yes ye a fair analysis of ne jumedia would ye as the sector minister and San Comono so add ha ye guso ye die na ya rested in shining in anum and also ebe ko na akowie e wo horomo wonim she galka e de wo mo tournament ba na say ye galka top 4 say ye galka 6 say ye galka de e ya de a e ba pa 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season and a young commonly arrangement, Omayano, and a Gaka tournament, Nina, and Sha, na a copim, out ya say, na a copim pim so, and Tinadia Babua, and Tikata and the Menimano pay, a man for Jesse Hasi, Janiano Mujani, woman to mean to players in Tino Masheda de Kate, Abetuabantin, Nina, a year, Ebersha, a year and common free Gaka, Shaya Eba, and a Hawa, Omiti are organizing this particular tournament ahead of the season and also come on but the super cup no air coso our boise and games a coso and the air twaso nina at the ha yet to your boise not yet the national under 20 discussion yen yay team nabe pm say say at your tree f and a boy yen who say womu kwa juana so mu kwata maxwell tenaso and I say what twas why ye juma and the selection process no and come on in answer and pay and also the ha at your boise ya tebri at your bar yet in a show and say yen Tuesday's edition of the Ultimate Sports Show. Today, Tuesday, the 11th day of August, the year 2026. Yeah, call me a coffee and cover cat and mobile so rent them. Na ye de a shell sisia, yan chow cra. If ya, na fear the dagger no abba, and sacrana open in case you know at nasi, na ye no eddy and combo bono, et me eddy a share so. And TNT.

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0: Ohye ohye.
1: Me hoye pa. Me hoye pa. Honorable Kwabena Wisdom Mensah Woyome.
0: Yes.
1: Okay. Okay. Kani no ma Parliamentary Select Committee on Sports so.
0: Exactly.
1: Tinin se me hia. Da no asema misa wi. Oba me se fama ni mami.
0: De hia.
1: What is the use of Parliamentary Select Committee on Sports?
0: Ah,
1: say.
0: Okay.
1: Baba Babisan, what is sense and beside your wedding? Into Miss Rawada, Oba, Bissan Mammy.
0: My answer now, Joe, made a year house for letter no amount. What is that the Gaka tournament no, is slated for the 20, your friend is saying 6 to the 30th of August? Yeah. What do you say? Data Gaka, dear mine, no, HSF, the 26th to the 30th. And a year Gaka tournament, no, a basso. Na, how's it, Danny?
1: Oh, my Danny.
0: How's it, Danny? What you say? Na, Kata has it, the no. Joe, I'm assuming I'm a fat two YouTube page, no, so no, be I'm a year Kaninja Wode, Kua Kata and Abba. If I say I'm for who the position of a year Kata has it, the Bayern. Any club release, Accra House of Folk withdraws from 2026 Gaka Top 4 tournament. Accra House of Folk Sporting Club PLC wishes to inform its supporters, partners, and the general public that the club has decided to withdraw from the 2026 Gaka Top 4 tournament. The decision has been taken due to clashes between the scheduled date of the tournament and other pre-season or pre-agreed programs of the club. Additionally, considering the tournament's closeness to the commencement of the new league season, the club believes that participating at this time would present challenges to its existing preparation and commitment. The club had earlier made effort to engage the Ghana League Clubs Association, GACA, with a request for a change of date in order to enable House of Folk to participate. Unfortunately, those efforts did not materialize into a change of schedule. After careful consideration, the club has therefore decided that withdrawing from the tournament is the most appropriate course of action at this time. Accra House of Folk appreciates GACA's effort in ongoing in organizing the 2026 Top 4 tournament and wishes the association all participating clubs a successful competition.
1: Okay.
0: The club remains committed to maintaining its cordial relationships and the continued collaboration with GACA and the wider Ghana football community. Signed, management, and no abeda. So this is the reason why has just said GACA top four no and yadia obe taking part. No. Eti and no ne matter.
1: Yeah, Papa Medasi, na maminche Ghana nibiachi, no pay, emo akwa bamre, the headquarters of Ghana Sports Assembly, 94.7 FM, Kuwaka Tamuboswo, Daily Guide, and Amedi Eshasi. Na banner headline was a S-Tor MD $1 million bribe. Kwabena Donko denies receiving money as Yoku expands probe. 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
0: I don't call Kobe 20 crowd.
1: Sofu.
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0: Nyaminipa.
1: Aha, no who no money be to
0: kind. Yes, we know my family the businesses. Ni wechi do do na the business. Yes, we know. Om the business change been good man.
1: Another story that ha and so as a couple drop honeymoon for prison inmates. Inti couple drop honeymoon for prison inmates. Mm. Na and also picture that hey na say Ashanti regional minister.
0: Okay.
1: Onimiam for Dr. Frank Amwakohini. Papa wojina mubi, wojina mfonini mubi. Ntunya bikin kaya.
0: Okay.
1: We sure say nchremua esafatan wonsebe tumia day. Wonsebe tumia kaoko back page. Was a Black Queen's AFCON exit. Worst feeling in 20 years. Joking grin. Kim Lance. Or see where's feeling and we HSA.
0: What's it in?
1: Or chess or good one as a day. Or near any issue and I
0: mean what's it in came.
1: Or see Black Queen's AFCON WAFCON exit. Mm-hmm. Black Queen's WAFCON exit.
0: Okay.
1: Worst feeling in 20 years. Mm. Joking grand.
0: Say worst feeling and so quite went to me and Mickey after 20 years of his obey Mickey. And went to me and Mickey. Hey, worst feeling, because one of the quotation cried was he feels empty. Why empty? Went to me and for team now qualify after 20 years. He feels empty. So it's a bad feeling for him.
1: He feels empty.
0: Why empty?
1: But is he not empty?
0: Oh no, he can't say he's empty.
1: Me be sad.
0: And I mean, you can't say because after landing,
1: he's not empty. But he feels empty.
0: He feels empty in the in his failure to qualify the team now. What you are saying?
1: Okay. San can me feel say empty for na omo feel empty but
0: because oka say o ye empty dia and then kabeka say coach bia ye empty because unti me can jam say Maxwell Konedu ye empty
1: Maxwell Konedu at this point no dia na 20 aye
0: man ye empty
1: oh sabri pa dia unless we be prove be fufu aye empty
0: they say Maxwell aye empty
1: why empty
0: oh papa
1: enye fe
0: so betima ka say why empty
1: you are as good as what
0: your last tournament. That one is fair. And he said, when to me and deliver, it doesn't make him empty.
1: Why are you too new?
0: But you can't empty. I wouldn't be empty.
1: Empty, Chessie.
0: Empty, Chessie.
1: Feel him.
0: Not feel him.
1: Na bibu. Na bibu mi sese.
0: Bibi won ba.
1: Sese.
0: Bibi won bibi.
1: Okay. Where am dey go in?
0: Unu dey your friend empty. So what the teacher pay?
1: Bajo, me need teacher.
0: Unu need teacher pay.
1: We san ko ba won sabi rechi.
0: Guys, where the teacher pay?
1: Bajo, me need teacher.
0: Sabi ba. This an say can say bibi e tabula rasa. Tabula rasa.
1: Tabula rasa.
0: Ai, I say chese.
1: Okay. Okay.
0: What you say? Tabula rasa.
1: Oba me che dey.
0: Bi san sabi rechi. And aso bi nim tabula rasa o mi hu. emptiness. But Maxwell Kroll doing the pedigree. Tell one what feeling. And Rintina came last because he feels empty. Doesn't mean he's empty, but he feels empty. But why disappointed?
1: Okay.
0: But not to say so.
1: Okay. What do you mean? Marino reveals he agreed to replace Ferguson at Manchester United. Welcome Madrid, yeah. Shumuna yo Madrid, Jumanya Fena, what the Manchester and super popularity. Marino, they say, Wabanu say, Papa, I bet you to be a gumusa. Yes, what I told you, Mandy. So I secure told you, Mandy. Who come on and confodi? I know neither. GFA names 16 young referees for the 2026 Division 1 Super Cup. Into uko Division 1 Super Cup no more. Papa, the attorney said 16 young referees omo afraid to catch them young policy ni mono. Oh, jume dena wo mo sabro ko bo asa enyansam keto kra. Eno mo gi penalty bi kra ho kra hwe. Nkra no mo ni abre o. Anti omo gusu a chese omo adi enso e ho akata yi adp aba. Na adumonline.com.
0: Okay.
1: Adumonline.com. Uko enim ho nso a papa bi wo ho. Wasi Morris Babyface, the hitmaker Ghana forgot to celebrate. And uko adumonline.com entertainment column ho a papa obe koneda ho.
0: Okay.
1: At the hopper. NFA was a KMA issues optimatum for removal of unauthorized canopies on wings and shades at shop frontage. In the Oko came a phone, she said, Papa, yes, it did the phone. Oh, my, yes, she papa. Rent control department tightens enforcement of rent laws from August 7th. Masa.
0: Adding.
1: No. Ne yeduba.
0: Oh, but you see the
1: rent control now no mobile. Almost say as it had didn't come here in 6 months in 3 months in the if you were for good, so get 3 years in 2 years.
0: But rent control the acting commissioner now.
1: Then you're
0: Now, same thing was starting to do manager. Gonna hang in a manager, but also. The universities ne hostel fee and they certain hostels are all closed down and they be so
1: because of our treasures we
0: I just challenge okay. Now but could be a share no social media hupa a dana it is a kukubuni ni pegum and also how much they are paying for that year. And I feel that the money is working. I mean ebeba kwaku yen na yeah trends are ebeba. What do you say?
1: Papa, I'm ranting because you bleed it too much. You can see down in the bra, brepa, especially one crying, how crowded and as I know. Internal so top fire and call for ya, menka, moya, we now. You will need that continue fear and all kinds. You are some man who won't work and grab up. Hey, what in the fear and all kinds? You ask me. Since you have a fan of it, and you know, you remember among wow, no papa, you know, so I hide. Eh, I can tell you, Jenny, you are because you choose the
0: the social political issues kakra abako wakrata hudu mu no na yabobo boso e de ama bisu afa sempa fm sini 94.7 jumedia uti no e de Tuesday's edition of the ultimate sports show and if the headquarters of Ghana Sports Edition yes sir so you live or aseda 105.9 e wo takra de na afi wo takwa nso a oti enka live wo media ma 92.9 e wo takwa ye de ene show no so e de bro e wo Jumedian so now Prince J Eddie Weber see the rent control boss is really working and now or the Abba I've forgotten the man's name I mean the acting commissioner he's really working in fact what the fight you know HAC yeah landlords nene who yeah your friends are in hotel operators and the tata umpa and I feel you hear such a fighter I was say ebwa
1: machine soon
0: ebeba ebeba ebeba why now umbo na bleedi now no wo yeah tertiary yeah institution wo sun there school near wo nya juma or jiwo fi na aba or yeah kakanga kana deba obo he now betenam performance no tia 10,000 12,000 and we here na dana say nkukobu baby omo junso ni baby a Sebi umu gari. I mean, a bad. And I feel say that fight, I'll say supporting fight. Okay. Yeah, the dark no enna the to us so said need a kukotoko join ye so ewha, King Kanijan so ewha. Issues no, and I no pay ye no mako. If we the reshuffling of the sector minister, if I don't know, Penny be framed, no, because I said, na minister, why then ye kasoke? When ye bibia, say ye reshuffling, and then no chess. Why bonnet? What do you say? Because reshuffling most at times Diana Ebenezer. Aya the national security does on one investigation and prepares a report to be submitted and I say almost submitted by the president of the land. So pending the recommendations and the report of the national security, you know, the government will decide whether to keep A or B at a certain ministry. It may you free ministry A near the court ministry B. Because all your B bonding will air A B A your mouth even a different ministry. You get the point. And depending on the reporter, a year president and kwa and a year preview to the report no based on you know, bet me decided to do any a year reshuffling now officer a bit me up. But our major issue is that this is our field. A year sports area. I will say yen need to me a proper analysis of the sector minister as far as ne a juma ye de man no e concern anytime e juma ye man no e be si ne ye fi se e ko ye a e se ma president tie o te no hu se papa no ba ye na juma no e so ani What you say? As far as development you're concerned, as far as progress you're concerned, infrastructure you're concerned, any organization of major tournament you're concerned, you take corruption and all that. I will see you need to di home come and sign a president no. Et me making an informed decision about whether or not tena and as or manako. It is only first year Bema Ghana for actually imagine na yen ye so your world ecosystem no more. Yet so yet me a cabi pair the yeah who minister no. And a matter I was eating a shiny din come on. Yeah, we are not your best coaching is and seven. They say as coaches say coaches me no din comment me a mo ever Ghana. Carlos Correa said, "At and was saying, for no crown crew, you coach Papa Biao. And your mamma called you $150,000. Mamma knew $200,000. Because Omkasa Omun Tia Mamia, Omukrom Nankasana, Escone say, any coach Papa Bia, our record Papa Bia, Okroma. Anything what this age, I'm born at the boy. Today, you could Tia says, you can't be a Mabruni. And I said, I will say, a pet capable. Coaches are Omo Krumha, ye jumano ebemom going forward. Now for yeti mafe. And all other matters are a year interested. Ewo eye dadwin nemu. Kwaku sha sia mami. Na mam ru efisi ene ono abu wo mi won.
1: Yeah. Tell me dem dem wo so bia mfa na asem bi sam. Me dem dia ma.
0: Na ba me nyaw dia.
1: Nte ya bi sam mami. Ehia mpa. Papa me dasi. Na
0: okay, me ba to dey just to help you. Man no eye Mr. Frederick Opoku acting rent Control Commission.
1: Okay.
0: Thank you very much, said Dazzy.
1: Acting Rent Control Commission. Commissioner. Okay, Commissioner. Okay.
0: Very, very noble man. Oh, yeah, to my papa.
1: Yeah, but true. I shall say. And I'm on Nam Suno Yana Mompa. Until you're born a cheap dom, say. Onya ni aka na ka oye dwuma pass if say say dwuma na oye 90 minutes
0: oh
1: with the pass also there
0: work in progress oye dwuma pa oye dwuma pa
1: with the mate
2: with the confirm na
1: with the mate
0: same days on the year we dey use work as oye pa
1: na but no man yin na e
0: tun dey una also school na yen no fie niti na so onya dwuma na o ma
1: wa nka so onya dwuma o why say me say me no oye adwene say wa hye bibi papa bi ase a ye hwe ni mu say e be kwa wie pa
0: until otherwise
1: but yeah, until
0: Tabula
1: Rasa is the state of emptiness of a living thing, like nothing in your head. And Odiaba,
0: have you watched Tabula Rasa? And that is our war bar now. The new cookie,
3: Asamba FM.
0: At that moment, Nitino, you can describe it as a Tabula Rasa.
1: Asat, and Woody Obi coach a court tournament. Na ni enti e wo fa coach no educo tournament
0: yeah.
1: No one to me achieve no at that moment the coach can become a tabula rasa.
0: That's not true. It's not true.
1: But we see wa wo ba no a onim hwe no hwe ni ne team no ada meba and the wood meba one of your example no at that moment you can call him a tabula rasa. That is subject to say because onyine no mebe to adding as sir. Exactly what we are talking about say until future you be won say coach na ye bibi a aso ye ni no at this point a tabula rasa in tactics. Tabula rasa in tactics. Untimi mfa tabula rasa ne man. Yako Ivory Coast, yani Burkina, yani Togo, yani Nigeria. Yeah, we need one game, Kura. Na ya kone ya sabari yebe hosi 2027. And the 20 championship will come here. Na coach ni kwa yeno, with this country simple, when to me we need one game, tactically tabula rasa at that point. Untu mi nkanchile. Na answer tia.
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0: Okay.
1: Mami nkomeni. 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
0: Enye nukre, yemfa nuntu nchai. Mami ntiu.
1: Papa. Ukai house of folk letter bi. Nah. as much as
2: ultimate
1: sports show, me per se, me Gaka in Casape, and no more almost tiny for. Say, you know, Gaka, we share more vision and mission and the core values of Gaka. And then, no more, I was on me yet the clubs, you know. You know, bid, say, also Gaka, yet the intermediary between the clubs and the FA, and in fact, to fight on behalf of the clubs with the FA to see to it, he said, in your mind, suffer to say, FA, no, as the mother governing body of your football, no, ebe ye may a clubs and who are told, no, not the principal actors, I war game anymore, yet to me, who the betterment of them, I will come ha. In as much as Gaka, I standing for say, also, yet the pressure or the welfare body not to me boy adopt policies ever transcend it to the interest of your friends and members. No, on what Gaka association, no, Gaka, you're supposed to say at every single season, be your boy here. Also, to me, organize an off season tournament to be to keep the members in the bomb home, but then in shape. Nina and say about Africa, so teams in Nina, Benya Pepper. So met me a co normal quakote among friend him. Sagaka, a kamu core values, Jose. On met me a year capacity building and the facility efficient, a beboa. And men no met me a co to see to all these things. Net me a boa to provide financial assistance. Ye dem say do baby. Not Gaka and Shishemu, a year questionable.
0: Yeah.
1: Especially where Mr. John Kofi Ansafri Baye, as part of the campaign team that gave us the FA president, Otiso Zabri. Yeah, you who say, in Iswadi Mununu Bebwa, in Toma FA president, yeah, to see to a smooth, you know, coordination and the running of Gaka Kennedy. See, there's somebody who is also, you know, a pair. So vision in mission on the FA president, you know, share the same core values and what they stand for. Obey Gaka president, Nentia, Omo money, your region and Seko compete and Omotit toy and Muba Kuneme Yaman. Say, oh, Sene Beya, FA no who Gaka is attending. No one in Paddle war because the campaign team that campaign on behalf of the sitting FA president, Mr. John Ansa, now he was actively involved. In fact, the security committee of the FA, Mr. John Ansa, your man appointment, or ye Juba Elho, in case we know Peninas or Gaka Nanka, yes, Gaka, no more standing for their papa, and cause a Gaka decision making, and no more making us a clubs and home at Tormon, and can you quite say a difficult memoir? But a near bedu baby, na kwaye buachi bidin. But papa, having said all these things, and then ne bema yasa yaba back on track. Ne bema yaba back on track, and then say, club sinin yina ebe hun de need, say ye yina idea humbe vrem sa debi. Ye gaka nua, eye ye mum. Ye go to association. What I say, ye go to association to pour our heart out so that they can also take our matters up for discussion with the FA. No, has for letter no mo
0: yeah.
1: No, miti. And Thomas.
0: And Thomas.
1: Yes.
0: I want to confirm only one a year statement. Has a account with their letter. No. They called Omofre Gaka. I said Gaka. In change date. No. Maybe I should confirm that story. Whether you know, crazy.
1: On change date, non from kone ni ma, non from kone chi. To confirm that story, no.
0: That we want to confirm it. But you know, crazy has a friend Gaka say, "Omo peso mo bonting ka Gaka and change date ni ma omo." And a response been a Gaka di ma omo. Because I'm sure say Gaka like any other organization. So about any tournament, na kotoko na house uma. The revenue be yano aye enough than any other.
1: And one anan kame ba honi say.
0: Ma minti owe.
1: Last year, omo bo Gaka tofo. And I'm happy Nida Kun is here because his own Kotoko was part of the Gaka tour for last year. No club and a Gaka momo even one Ghana City. Club will be in Yahweh. Yes. Club will be in Yahweh. But the clubs took upon themselves to honor the Gaka tour for because ye nimse baby a ye duni baby a ni ye free bano. We need to have that consistency for having that active, you know, competitive Gaka Tofo to make sure we can convince the corporate bodies in our Somadi Sikabede, Eberia Gakamu, into last year, Gaka Tofo, that had House of Folk and Kotoko. Ye Nyesika and Fama, your members, you know. But here we are, John Ansa, Yewa unko Joseph mo ene sa unko funny na no.
0: Yeah.
1: We try to put their heads together. Say I feel so you real league no. Omo mo finish it tough no. Ye bebo ga ka tough wa. We will still go back to the people that we talk to. That is the corporate bodies no. Ebi last year they weren't convinced, but this year if we go back and tell them so, these are clubs I feel so mebo league no. Until ye patcho. Reconsider your position. So this ka baba de e baba shim. Na papa ko have that discussion no. No. With the publication about one thing. Now, oh sorry, yeah. Well, members now only a more association now. A corner, almost interesting thing. Oh, no, no member, the catch us a guy cut off will pull you out. I don't know, see date in any or no name. She
0: because Kwakwe, the Gaka tournament is part of the calendar of the season,
1: absolutely.
0: What you say,
1: yeah.
0: And so, the calendar now with the date, you know, and they are FNDs, the start date of the league abano. We presume it's this whole season no date be a recognized date for the association be should be on the calendar. I think you ever start league in the crown. Minim say next season Gaka top for you name date I'll see about it.
4: No
0: munim
4: no way way yeah we can see any calendar BM
0: any calendar BM
4: Obeka baby this as I said what said the banner Gaka top for Ebaso this season.
0: Yeah.
4: Are the clubs aware? Said this particular period, you know, Gaka top four, ebe Baswana. Because Gaka, I was saying, confirm me. Say, see, I'm medium war. Ivory Coast. Has, yes, Gaka top four, I said,
0: 26.
4: 27th, 28th. Has, ball democracy game against Kotoko.
0: Ewo Kumasi.
4: 28th. Ewo Kumasi. Yabo 28th, we are. 4th, 5th, 6th. Yabo Premier League.
0: But, Mwanka sadam Gaka top for Mbobo.
4: Let me say I qualify.
0: Man qualify.
4: Yes. Inti yankamu. But letter we by. What would they read?
1: Inti the letter ne by no. Gaka si date beni bebo Gaka top.
0: Gaka di ba letter ne demeni. Mamin kai. Or say the competition is scheduled to take place at the University of Ghana Sports Stadium, Legon, from the 26th of August to the 30th of August. This is the statement that Gaka may have said. Umbestati the top four. Good. And the top four teams, you know, Medema.
4: Nations.
0: In Nations. And your friend saying House of Folk.
4: And I
0: said Dreams FC.
4: Is it Ghost Stars?
0: Is it Dreams?
4: No, it should be any Ghost Stars.
0: Because list I mean yeah, Medema, Ghost Stars, Hearts,
4: yes,
0: and Dreams. You say Hearts to a few. So now they are fixing some attestings.
4: Dreams or Nations?
0: Nations count.
4: It should be Nations.
0: Now Nations. Oh.
4: Okay. Say okay. Okay. No.
1: Aye. Media ma. Baby, any Ghost Stars? I can't have so for any dreams.
0: But yeah. Because okay. Has is opting out. Yeah. No, one more else suggests. They said they want some test inside.
1: Suggestion. But Papa, you see, me pointer me making you honey say. Gaka Tofo, off-season adio. Gaka can even decide so the 2 days he can probably complete Gaka Tofo. It's more or less like a pre-season friendly. Anamibwa. More or less like a pre-season friendly. Where Gaka feel, say, W, as a warfare body of the team, say, no. On Pesi Kakakra, no first stage pre-season. No bringing out the competitiveness in your team, say no assemble or no more no opportunity, no more engage each other. Send a bear mu pre-season, no, that can so ever bear some part of the burden. Wa Sebia wo tun San Fred Club will be and Kebia will be Triscan and Comuntia. So, that can the date number. What's the league no start? Your friend say, fourth. Me patrol. Arsenal ball, your friend say, Emirates Cup in the bay, upon weekend. But Arsenal will be playing Community Shield. Obesabo Community Shield.
0: Yeah.
1: Obo Community Shield we are. No akwatiatum. And San Wakwako bo Premier League in Anamibwa.
4: No calendar so.
1: Meba. We agree say we calendar so. You can mimi point in and say. We can all make cases say Gaka should be proactive to make sure the calendar no. What you say? All stakeholders no ebe ye involved. Papa Mpacho, what you say? Ni na ye in line. But mimi argument and open is say. The rate at which me you're interested, me mbono, it is becoming way too many. And that is the more reason why Gaka, Edu Levua, last season, for instance, organizing competition when you skip your farm and more clubs, you know. Because yen yina na ye former association papa said the leadership of the association decisions in enkoya papa do you pull out from the organization and I say organization in your more association
0: Debbie.
1: You call for stakeholders meeting, you call for crisis meeting. Say yen share ni yen how we can be able to say sadi e cost we periodically no adi e cost we ye betu level a ye betu ase it is issue about date and when we start the thing and I'm ebwa that is the main issue but darkest problem dark and the main issue in this conversation is that the members no do mbe kwa kopesi kan papa te say na wo kan no the members na nkasa no enye consistent and that the kitu abi no mbuofu and that bi kitu abi no mbuofu then Gaka needs to improvise as we speak now media ma be be go sasa kan so for dream safe your house say obo mbo bi me now what put Gaka at a very tight corner e be a club bi anka onye ready and onye part of Gaka's plan no now Gaka needs to improvise go outside the original plan to convince another club to come and participate. But many feel say the best way to go is to make sure we call the leadership of Gaka for a meeting, not to be pulling out. Because at the end of the day, more than last time we called Gaka to form a new no. Kato kofu kumasi bano. Nifu ane ni in and out ni ade ne yini. Aye ono ne fa huka.
0: But Kaninja, William, let me read this one to my listeners.
1: Okay.
0: So that we know the essence or the importance of a year the Gaka to form. I pull out this one from my archives and person McKay and Martin. The Gaka Top 4 is a premier preseason football tournament organized by the Ghana League Clubs Association, featuring the elite clubs from the previous Ghana Premier League season. TNU. It serves as a vital competitive warm-up, helps teams prepare for Africa continental campaigns and build early fan excitement. But it is something need that could raise your but I'm the essence of a year, you know. Teams are Eco Africa, like Yeboah Nations FC, Eco Africa, Eco Confederation. But Gaka talk for you. Uncle. And even the club will be clear decided to be pulling out. I was saying, at least, you feature media, man, you feature
4: Nations.
0: So that we'll be getting itself ready. For the
1: we've still not gotten to the point where Gaka and make a public declaration of who replaces House of Folk.
0: No, but may I sure say
1: if it is a suggestion from you, that's fine.
0: No, but the other idea, no, according to production,
1: because the Gaka top four in that original state when we had two representatives for Champions League and the Confederation, no, not a young woman finishing league in Nkwa top four, no, I'm an Omuka Africa. You be your two slot no. San Shisha no Asasa Ewe Elfi ho.
0: But say Gaka top four near the piano but top four. Talk about top six. About top eight.
1: And we another conversation. Now you made mention of you know the essence. The say butayinti ya yedebo Gaka top four.
0: Yeah.
1: Now can you na me analyze no? Into what the Nyawudi ba ye ba. I say another conversation. Let's stick to Nyawudi to just say, what is the essence of Gaka Top 4? The Gaka Top 4 is to serve as a warm-up game for the upcoming season.
0: Yeah.
1: And also to give opportunity for clubs from Okobo Africa. So I'm being adequate preparation or enough preparation for Africa. And I'm a boy.
0: Exactly.
1: And I'm a child will say, a brand na your league, you know, you were two slot for Champions League, two slot for Confederation. No, now your first and fourth for four and a bugger cut off on the sound and net here. And the other two level are you buy two slot and a FF for Nachim.
4: First to fourth.
1: Who fall within top four now? And two Champions League, two Confederation. Sound for Nabesan participate.
4: Because now I'm thinking, said Confederation is no. Omo winning Africa,
0: yeah.
4: It's Africa Cup, no, na first and second.
2: Ultimate
4: score. Oh, yes, first and second. And a league, also first and second. And the bottom four, I stand to be corrected. But that's what.
1: Sir, yes.
4: Yes.
1: Debbie.
4: Because.
1: Na FA Cup first and second.
4: Now, four clubs now.
1: Papa check, man.
4: Four clubs now, Omo call Africa, no. Two, Eco Confederation. Confederation, na a clubs win an Eco Confederation. And you're more winning FA Cup.
0: FA Cup winners, yeah.
4: And I'm a boy. And the only second,
0: first and second year.
4: Ewo FA Cup. Mm. And a league, you know, first and second
0: of the league.
4: Of the league. And Eco Africa. So tough for me, ideally, you know, that's what I know there. Say it's supposed to be. But then, as you are saying, sad, you know. Se asesa kra akweku
3: sempa fm
4: eno kwa se gaka so sesa ni kala ansa ni die no ni format no because per what you are saying no I agree with you say asesa what it means is that na say the obe winning FA Cup no it could be say to for no onimu bi on di bi o ti ase
0: yeah
4: e bia in the league no on to so for but what fi be bi abe winning FA Cup,
0: yeah,
4: which gives him the ticket to go to Africa. It is a sanity, dear. Not the primary aim, say, yeah, Yambo top for name different prepare clubs like Africa. Not a club will be a winning FA Cup, and also Africa, but one top four clubs now, every league, you know, Omudi first, second, third, and fourth, no, on Kamwa. Plus, Bena Gaka Woma, Ewama club. In this case, nations, for instance. Plan Bang and Agaka and woman nations.
0: Yeah.
4: Because nations is so called Africa. It is a nations and also four. I will link in the more. But nations are French be winning Africa, but not so called Africa. You say who say it is then Nagaka to factor nations on so called Africa.
0: Eco African. China Gaka campaigning for a studio have been come. In fact, I'm trying to get clarity. Because you see, Gaka on its own, Nankasano, almost suffer a lot of backlashes over the years. So, Bekaya, a large Rajis Gaka, Omo try ya because no more close up to the Kosinian Techies administration. Mekai, one of the tournament, Krana, a large Rajim Kobo, Visa $9,000. Yet, Chen Krana, yes, some of the entry, Achari. What you say? Sikana come to Gaka to for. Yet, Chen Krana. And that discussion, you be doing come on. It will be not every crown and for supporting from a young girl. Can you time with that number? Gaka top phobia. Make out the last edition of Mukofra and Nuku Rangers by a bayaka. I'm on bed dying. And to Gaka no share than ye attractive over the years. Maybe one is because of resources. And now said the limited support at GF, you know, Ede Mano. And Jama Gaka no, Nisuben United said rag. Ghana Refugees Association. Sa pepe na gaka suba no so. I mean more or less as a aye. Aso umu ho, aso umu ni ho. Because it's easy to set up data you about the tournament. To let us know, say this season you about top four. And I say you about it be a top eight. And I say be a top six. And these are the reasons. You write a document on it. Now you fire who's okay, this particular year you about top six because they are factoring maybe teams we know Eco Africa, any league in the also first, second, third, and fourth. Not teams, you know, you're more proud of this. Because the reason I have today, Bano, won't me be graduate.
4: You can't.
1: Say,
0: I mean, data, Gaka, they are bad because no minimum, my programs, and so they are going to play.
1: Now, it's also folk not aware, so we're season beyond or falling within top four, but Gaka top four.
0: Gaka can see you aware, so we're so my proud notice.
1: But there are stakeholders. There should be stakeholders engagement before we announce a date.
0: By Gaka, right?
1: Yes. But Obia would do top four, Biano. You are fully aware there is a Gaka top four. 2 year plans. I will consider Gaka top four. No. Then you do consultations outside. Ebisa date banner. Banting Okase. You will confirm from House of Folk if indeed I'm engaging Gaka as to when the Gaka top four nebeba and how many times I'm engaging Gaka. This that is where me person may find it out. But it is mama me ye be mane look like say as a Gaka top four no ye sorry ya na e ba yo every club will be finishing top four be nim say Gaka top four is an annual thing eh ye be statistics in be e ba date ni na anyho ye real league ni me ye real league ni me and ye call World Cup in June and a Gaka day June July e consult to stakeholders ye pe sika dia ma clubs we communicating August. And your mamu. And I guess in the public notice. So, but clubs, the clubs that are involved on Mebo Gaka top four. June, July, Gaka engage you. Gaka is only making public.
0: Confirm to us, say, only June or Momu data. Sorry, we are talking about planning for the preseason. And JB, I engage Kaninja, say, there will be Gaka top four.
1: Good.
0: But maybe I want mommy date. And to me, so may hear me preseason program. My first sum of the dates.
1: Okay.
0: So how do I?
1: Nimpacho, Bwame Kakra, last year Gaka top for your born man to be.
4: I think we can check August.
1: Uh-huh. The same August, yeah. I'm going to check, man.
4: Call South Africa by.
1: Call by.
4: Pre-season. Now you were Cape Coast Square. Now you're moving from Cape Coast straight to Accra. And I will participate in the Gaka Tough. So I think say, it should be in August. But and no cry, no. No issues. So where can I am? Because you say to cry, yeah. And okay, say, oh, you're going to say, oh, team no more. Because when you have enough time for preseason, and ASL is all about top four. No. And see, I think, sir, from a whole new Nano Kaninja.
0: So the Gaka top four was approved for the tournament, the GFA approved tournament, and the 20th of August to the 24th of August.
4: 20th of August
0: To the 24th of August.
4: And then they approved dates.
0: Ah, definitely, my boy.
1: For this year, now.
0: Last year, 2025, I said.
1: Okay.
4: And they about Legon.
1: Legon,
0: I said, when you change of venue.
4: Yeah.
0: What you say?
1: So,
0: and only date.
1: So, what it means is that the Gaka Tour for last year was staged in August, my boy. Now, your ball league in May. Definitely. So, now, last year. Was staged in August, me boy. Now your ball league.

0: events last week of July. Eddie Bagges and Gaka Tofo is communicating, say, Gaka leadership is communicating, say, Gaka Tofo will come on in August. Problem, Ben.
1: I get your point. The point is that, so, August, I won't count you. We are using dates because teams are preparing. Oh, my preseason.
0: Baba, your name is okay, okay.
1: Okay, August. Now, okay. Why man specifically?
0: Let me.
1: Now, team look for five people. But this is okay. The first time a team is pulling out from the Dakar tournament.
0: Now, Dakar, now, me tia say Dakar na yedi omo hong common. Yeah. Yenim say there has been inconsistencies. Otumikwa di ko Dakar top 6. Otumikwa di ko Dakar top 8. Exactly. Hong kong yeah. So let me put myself in the shoes of Dakar. That means say the first communication to omo am finish it top 4. Will be say me pacho a fee be bottom top 4 because the club should know whether we are moving from top 4 to top 6 or top whatever or we are remaining the top 4. So the first communication should be top 4 into House of Folk, Midiama, Gold Stars and Dreams. Yeah, be bottom top 4 and the top 4 no yeni na yeni no yeni said the last year top 4 it came in August. Into your mama tia say there will be top 4 this year. Then we go back, do the necessary, you know. You can't say, and your man, you better me prepare your home so that we come up with it because date, you know, and your data, you shall only because we want the clubs to know the data, but stakeholders, I'm my being almost sponsors, even venue, because that can only park or body so ball. That can be bobble, also, can be park, parking also, require inquiries. So I just want to admit, say. That can be here, yes, I know money, you know, before they can arrive on a date, everybody, it'll be second for you know. Baba is sports stadium kwa. Sabe ye twins account ho. This the pitch is under renovation, you find saying under renovation or work. So we draw Baba sports stadium. So Gaka also a merry go round as to baby Babo Gaka to food. These are all the things that Ebema Gaka a delay in date. But Adiba kwa a year very significant in NSA. The Gaka Tofo will happen in August. House of Folk, isn't it? Last week or so, last 2 weeks, he pen on started training. Oh, put me man. The Gaka Tofo is a doing at Abena and Kaubi Babu.
1: Okay, oh, Mr. Mame, Mame, now say, now, main kind message is Nika Kana. Need a call,
2: Kwaku, answer of a kind message.
0: And only a memory, you know,
2: what's a better what Udiba is FAA approved 24th of August last year, Emma Gaka. 24th, and the Shell League, I say. 12 September.
1: 12, okay.
2: So what would the number of weeks are?
1: Never between that period.
2: Yes, to the time I ever started league. This time around, no. Who rate up for 28th? Who rate 28th now? You have less than a week to start Premier League.
1: Okay.
2: Baku, a next serious club will be able to pull out.
1: Any serious club?
2: I am telling you. I'm telling you.
1: Okay, Mami, I'm Kwame Manoso, said the editor, nominated the chairman of the Ghana League Clubs Association. All right, John Ansa, Eni, and Komano Pay, I will show you. So, Siri Anope, a very good morning to you. Now, what Pombo called here?
3: I don't know. Yeah. Good morning.
1: Yeah, that's a power. No pay, say, Wama, Minimeti for Etumi Atewanka. In fact, I no pay, yeah, did he come on the upcoming Gaka Top 4? And later, and Zaka Free has said they have pulled out from that particular tournament. First of all, my mimi says, Mania information say House of Folk are pulling out from the upcoming Gaka tournament. Yeah, Bebo.
3: I don't know, say, whether I mean, Tibro, for you, say, Omuka say pull out, and I say, Omacho, more if you matter.
1: Exactly the point. Me will let her know how I meet me.
3: I don't want us to waste too much time on that.
1: Okay.
3: Let's try that with the bonus. It's a mean pushing business from what we have agreed already. And we can also not change it. Consistency, only I'm a power. So we became the leader. Changing dates and changing things unnecessarily, no. I think that is the thing of the past. All the questions are changing dates. And we say we cannot do it. And then they are pulled out. I think that it's a very funny statement because they pull out.
1: Because the letter I have before me says Accra House of Folk withdraws from 2026 Gaka Top 4 tournament. And this is the letter, I mean, part of the letter and content, so much as my mama, information saying, come on, change the date. No, I'm saying, no, now the clarity about say, unnecessary change of date, moon to me, and you want to stick to the date and whatever. So, in this case, I'm more, I redraw. What is next?
3: If we

0: you're replacing with the fifth person on the league table, which is Samantes, which are regularly tested and they are ready to play.
1: Okay. But the essence of Gaka top for him, say most of it, I am more factor in clubs are Eko Ibi Africa, so that don't be a competition ready for Africa and all that. I mean, say media ma eh Bobby there, but I said this time around, yeah, who nations who at the same.
0: We just had the NAA accent. We stick to top four. If you top four, not say anything happen, the North club is the one that will recruit. The council's had an accent. Over 3 seasons now, you move. You just had the review.
1: Okay, that is fair. But has Ari Dre affected the competition? Because, meaning, say, any other camp yet. Committee be or be any tournament be including even the GFE. It drew games between Kotoko and Hausa. You know the revenue, the eyeballs and the talkability around it. You know, hey, was super. At this point, hearts of folk are redraw from this year's Gaka Top Four. No, won't it affect the organization?
0: I don't think so. The clubs number one, we are equally good. They are also in the Premier League. You cannot take away anything from Medeama. It's a first-class team in our country. They compete also in the league very well. Most of the ground, no win here.
1: Okay. I get your point. But am I getting the impression that Gar can communicate the date properly earlier to House of Folk? And now, because Pedi Omo Kenya, Omo Diba, Omo here change of date, you know. Not just maybe the interval or the time I'm more prompting, you know. Yeah, so close because in their letter, Oma State is a clash with some of their preseason engagement. Oma Dikain agree upon that. The Ben Amu communicated the date venue to the clubs are now initially Omo a part of the top four.
0: Most cases say, who call public, especially a team like House of Folk, you have to try as much as possible and open up to the public for them to know what really has transpired. 23rd of this month, and then they're date being for. The Democratic Cup.
1: 23rd.
0: That was the day they fixed. And based on the 23rd, we move our competition to
2: FM.
0: What is the communication that we did not?
1: But the Democracy Cup game is 28th.
0: It was originally 23rd. As a focus on your calendar. When you have front bank front back discussion before we move it to the 26th and make sure all clubs are affected.
1: So in this case, me to ask it because mo dear initially mo yes are based on the data before on the Democracy Cup. I was saying has mum forfeited the Democracy Cup and honor your tournament, right?
0: That is what it means. That is what it means.
1: And why do you think they are choosing the Democracy Cup over the Gaka Top Four?
0: A big club. It is over it is their own decision. At appropriate time we can do the discussion further. Can't change their mind.
1: But Gaka is supposed to be the mother club of all these clubs. I mean, you are the welfare body of all these clubs. So at this point, competition. Won't you feel bad as a body among the welfare of these clubs?
0: Of course, we'll feel bad. But then, at this stage, what can we do now until, say, we'll finish what we have ahead of us and come back to talk about it?
1: I get it. So what is left now? You said the Akaya, then more Mac clubs, no participation fee, and all the arrangement, BFA tournament. No, maybe we be clubs in
0: you
1: okay?
0: You have come to know and understand the answer. I don't discuss club participation fees and everything with the public. No, me yet.
1: No. I mean, person will be discussing. I'm only saying, sir, have you finished all discussions surrounding participation fee with the clubs already? Maybe we start discussing because the embassy.
0: Those arrangements mean I
1: okay, exactly the point. Because normally, we will be, you know, and I got to me, it's got to kick away. That's why I'm asking, sir. Maybe all of that.
0: That will not happen.
1: That will not happen. And so, on the 26th to the 30th, the Gaka Top 4 Air Basso Live. That is the point.
0: Yes.
1: Mr. John, answer. The ultimate sports. My name is here. Now, hold on. Production team, I'm going to be doing cover back with me because your other engagement to be watching our CFN here. Just hold on for my producer and I'm going to say. Okay. And John answer Gaka chairman clarity. I think say now matter set. Kanija.
3: Yeah. Safe what you say.
1: Matter set.
3: I'm sure mu communicate that. But it is because democracy cap no be shame finfini. Nti e ba e no say yeh your way option no. Once na obi say say then tina Gaka your friend say chairman o feel say house for be prioritize democracy cap. Me no ka say some matters na be
1: place. So ma communicate answer tin here. O say house for momote say the democracy cap no match no e year 23rd. What you say? That is why a man guy can so push you at the call 26 because when we say 23rd, no, on boy we are they can return.
3: So that is the original date for democracy cap.
1: And no, my change democracy.
3: They didn't say democracy for any change date.
1: That is the point. At the call 28.
3: But on the most sad date, you know, still has a folk accept it 28 or the call.
1: So that is why maybe I say, why should the club choose? Democracy.
3: So person when you have for mom clarify. Because I'm not sure. A fee.
1: So according to who US.
3: Oh, it's a Nancy Kaka one. Yes, I mean energy for what?
1: Ed Monica.
3: No, Oban. Papa, me for a mess trade you. Offer to go convince a 12 philante. But a 12 philante, but you summon up. Yes, a 12 philante, but what in Century Cup this year? How many a Diana stars? The revamp a Diana stars and the Tepoku and your friend saying, Miami Kochi, Kofi Yesu. Samuel Bodu. Womu Kobon Century Cup together with the Ghana Premier League winner, the candidate for CAF Champions League. Media, wow. A few Century Cup, no. A bad decorator,
4: a about the data about the
1: year 23rd,
4: you know.
1: But 20 the communication.
4: Yeah, me say, would you me yeah, me yeah, we be waha.
1: Men yeah, me say John answer say
3: chairman.
1: The democracy cap date, you know. Omu di share 23rd.
4: And almost sound of the bay.
1: And the ma gaka pushy womu date, you know. And call 26.
4: Into my yambisa who say
1: it democracy for now and moving from 23rd to 28th.
4: I'm moving in that bay.
1: That is the communication.
4: We ought to know data and at that democracy organizers of the democracy game, no, that omo sour date, you know, to that time. Say, omo yawe because on him
3: because say, democracy,
4: yaka say, Gaka, vice chairman, and another vice chairperson, you know, on your gracious manager, man has a folk today, Phyllis,
1: yeah,
4: and I'm a war. It is Phyllis aware about all this is, and Maku, daddy,
1: Maku,
4: oh, yeah, aware. About Gaka Plaza or what? Still on honor deputizing Mr. Ansa. Enjoy away. And as I see, I know your precious manager, my house of folk.
1: Okay.
4: It's no name, Sanima Wenina.
3: And what could you see democracy over Gaka Tofu?
4: You see? So,
1: Democracy will be a Babu Chaku now. Tell me.
4: Without it all.
1: Things will be a Babu
4: Chaku. And I know so no, and say, Talekwaku, Skawum. Skawum.
3: Skawum.
4: Skawum.
3: Skawum.
4: And a football is ska. So what you say?
1: Yeah.
4: Definitely. Where have all the options and everything now? Obe chusu eno. What you say? It is a has ya way. Say 23rd. And a nice sanka democracy game no baso. And a enuntino Gaka is a sign date. Eko share 26th.
3: And a democracy cap ascend the abe Gaka deal. But I strongly, you see, I strongly believe in Nyayera John Ansakain. As a leader, this is how you have to communicate to your people. Sir, Midiama is equally good as House of Folk for the Gaka Tofo. Sematus is equally good as House of Folk in the Gaka Tofo. In recent times, we all know the performing clubs.
1: And okay, production, I hear this verification and confirmation. It's very, very vital. Mm. But say, the 2026 Democracy Cup was officially launched on the 31st of March 2026 at the Parliament House.
4: Yes, I was there.
1: The flagship Democracy Cup match between House of Folk and Asante Kotoko is scheduled for Sunday, the 23rd of August. 2026 at the Baba Yara Stadium in Kumasi. So John Ansa is fair, right?
4: It's right.
3: John Ansa is right.
1: I'm trying to reach the Primeval consort from 24.
3: I'm organized. Yes,
1: Sari is not going through. I'm looking at the Jeffrey, and then we'll look at that. No, and then we'll see why they have to bully the Gaka top four.
3: Absolutely. You get absolutely.
1: Because Gaka no sebi maybe any attractive.
3: Because
1: for. A member association to say House of Folk, able to choose Gaka
3: in Democracy Cup
1: over the Gaka top four. Then it means a lot. Yeah. And just as he can,
3: because Nyawaye inconsistent when it comes to the date or the Bayern competition. Hey, the Democracy Cup organizers. Gaka the Oshani date because some person be clash with the acceptance of clubs of Democracy Cup. No. And again, so Democracy Cup here 23rd. Utmin for Gaka top for M.S.N.M.U. Because according to Nena Nikre Maya, that insight is Kotoko started camping last week of July. Third week, I'm on my way into what the Beshe Democrat and Yeduma. Because even Kotoko coach so for the clubs to have, you know, enough time to prepare for the Gaka top four, definitely time now on the share, that is the ideal time you to be about Gaka top four. So dating the House of Folk, organizers mama maya inconsistent. You go 23rd, now you move up to 28th, and no dear house for accepting say. House of Folk will honor the Democracy Cup.
4: Papa. Tell us, Council Woman.
3: Oh, Papa, yeah, oh, Papa.
1: Let me see. 5 minutes to discuss the minister appointment, reshuffling, discussion. Kaka. Now, if you have the rest of the matter, I'm from the panel. Now, Jeffrey Asari. Okay, young Kona, your name. Yeah, Jeffrey Asari.
4: Organizers.
1: Okay. Jeffrey, a member of the Primeval Consort, or organizers of the Democracy Cup. My name is Jeffrey Asari Ninkomo. The Apostle, good morning, senior.
5: Good morning, Minya Bema, Bibia Bokode.
1: Bibia Bokoboko. Now, so who are you?
5: You are doing my parable.
1: Okay. Me assure, sir, you are still in the preparation stages of the Democracy Cup 2026.
5: Of course, I mean, we look at them with mercy. So far, we be a comer.
1: But the minister said the Democracy Cup 2026 was officially launched on the 31st of March 2026 at the Parliament House. And decided, you play the game on the 23rd of August 2026. Initial data officially bar out. Why the change from the 23rd to the 28th?
5: Midasi, HLT, Fano, son, said you, Parliament is an organ of state. Ramon, she said, over planet to work, but, all, yeah, yeah, date, you know, yeah, the Queen a week before, because said you now member of parliament of Aquitania and the baby come.
1: Yeah.
5: So, yes, yeah. So who deal with such organs of state? Maybe our own planet for now, basin now, what you are going in Kaka.
1: But it's more cheer coming in the consider the other date, because that time, Naga can so ask her doing a tournament for the 26th to the 30th of a year, August, a year, the same month. I'm here. Man, consider Gaka top four, no cry, and I'm the Mudia question 28. No,
5: well, there is an institution of state, so they consider a lot of factors. We also consider the fact that champion of champion, Bebasso, on the 30th of August, and Osher. The shadows of Mr. Speaker, so it's also very, very important. League Beshas here on the 4th of September. And see, sometimes, I saw taking difficult decisions. Yeah, sure, I hope now, I bet me, I Mr. Speaker, I need you to be there. It's unfortunate, but as yet, as I said, sometimes the way I open the DBR.
1: So, House of Folk choosing the Democracy Cup over the GACA top four, no? We are good to go. It's fair, right?
5: Well, it's unfortunate for GACA, but once said you, at the end, you can't have a democracy. And democracy is the reason why many know I was sorry as one year some dreams. So, Maestro, in everything, there will be utmost priority. This is a democracy, a national assignment. So, we are there, it will have a certain prominence. So, in all this consideration, you have to look at Adiana, this is a national matter, and so at every point in time, the national issue by APA, it makes sure say any other thing. It doesn't mean say look it down upon, but the BMU your priority.
1: Oh, okay.
5: So that's
1: how said democracy cup, no? How said choosing democracy?
5: You understand?
1: Choosing democracy over the GACA. GACA, Matthias. But democracy, they say nke kebi mami kebi, nka GACA kebi, nka parliament, musumo kebi. Enye democracy, enye as a democracy, I would be share ubiso. GACA share ni de, democracy would be share. So I'm GACA and me kebi.
5: Baby, my name baby Ofri Baba Tiasese Parliament, People's Assembly. Baby, Ghana phone you na. Omo kasama Ghana phone you na daumano. Ewo Parliament. Parliament they take a decision. Say Speaker say niyamidi binese na biadi biya yebe wan kaya say. Yeke mami kebo amano yen tutwasi. Eana yewe few say you nipa. Onze uti ya ea urefi. Name be brief, but they be an essay car can send a bear, baby, a free bar, any mribino, my uncle will be. And the way is not about Kaka or any other issue, it's about the national interest and democracy. And yes, Kaka Kaby, a Niagana phone, you know, Becca, Atias, here, I won't carry it. So that is the most important thing.
1: Matthias,
5: please, you must be very careful, put things in perspective. Every national, listen, this is Ghana. Everywhere in the world, the national interest will come first before any other. GACA is a welfare body of class. Parliament represents the whole nation. And then also the interest of the people of this country. It's a parliament taking decision there. It will ultimately have an effect on everything. Sanity.
1: Matthias,
5: yeah. No matter what, you will be BBHE. In terms of utmost priority, the presidency, and yeah, for nothing that our constitution makes us so Mampeni Niwa, as a speaker or as a chief justice.
1: Mampeni niwa vice so, vice or honman sana vice niwa na
5: yes speaker vice yes so speaker attack me boy
1: yeah
5: chief justice why add in I am for before for the show so sanko for certain institutions see here near ma it's in the interest of the nation at every point in time it will come first.
1: I get
5: it's
1: point.
5: Unfortunate say a very affecting GACA, but it's not a deliberate thing, it's just sometimes the decision that must be taken to help the bigger interest. Yes, sir. Look, Maestro, every decision you take in the house has a negative effect. But you have to take the one that will help the future of your family.
1: Exactly the point. Matihuanasi, because 28, Naja said Kotoko has 28 in Kumasi, GACA airborne a second day game, Legon Sports Stadium. I'm sure said the eyeballs will be in Kumasi. Fair enough. Yatihuanasi, but how much Namude Mark Kotoko enhance as a appearance and as a participation fee for the GACA?
5: It's good money. Good money, but the clubs don't want it to be communicated in public. So you're very respecting the confidentiality of the clubs.
1: Good money as how much?
5: Well, good money as the clubs themselves have understood it and they're excited to play.
1: Because I know that last year you paid a little over 100,000 Ghana as participation.
5: So wouldn't himself Pramiva when we are doing things, yeah, DSF at Tansu. But like the discussion in the class, I'm on Percy and Frank to draw. So that's why I'm respecting the confidentiality agreement that any class in the world. And yes, I have my and D bushes with them.
1: Okay, but money nobody can advance it, they are my clubs already, right?
5: The clubs are okay with the arrangement we have with them. And they are very happy with the arrangement.
1: Okay. Jeff, Yam Fonsi. You and so the winner of the winner of the Democracy Cup, Obekwan, US and also UK.
5: Oh, the communication is still ongoing and the determination will be made very soon. We have to communicate Ghana for you now.
1: Now, in doing so, no, other than a man, you know, it's okay, more take the shine out of the Gaka Top for Tibia Parliament, the crime, more punish Kaka Krabi, the Amaga, Confine Show, more organization, no, and also man with him.
5: Well, sir, I mean, I know the, it has not come up for discussion.
1: But the bar will be considered.
5: Well, I mean, if Gaka deem it fit and they write to honorable the Parliament or honorable. Right honorable speaker Bangbagun Adano. So if they deem if they write to him, he might consider it.
1: I mean outside
5: the ambit of Pramivan, if they feel that they need assistance support. Speaker is there for everybody. So he support you'll be shocked. He support football in diverse ways. So when they decide to say I'm gonna appeal it to now. Who knows? You might never know. Yeah, you'll be ready to support them.
1: You want to say the most yabuga kadi? Mom, mom, kaka de people many uniswa anya bad.
5: Mbato yambu biya pachopi yambu biya wadaruba. The decision I am taking, like I told you, decision biya. We are there. So as no kaka be omo amobi. Found it here. Every action must share.
1: Nati. Jeffrey the Apostle, you better sipa. You better come after the show. Why? Jeffrey Asare, the Apostle, Primeval Consul, the organizers of the Democracy Cup. Now they say, you know, Enya and Komodi. Neither of them are going to pay.
4: Democracy for Obama Yenzo.
1: Democracy. I'm betting my catches and the Korean
4: solution. Also, I'm compensating Gaka. Also, I'm compensating. Utmost priority, and a democracy, the obedience. We all agree. But the truth
1: of champions of champions, Uma Bulino.
4: Is that 30 years?
1: 30 years, Uma Bulino.
4: And also, Uma Bulino, is that 28?
1: We're on about 20, and team are all about 28.
4: Now the nations in champions
1: here
4: go away. Media man dreams the nations.
1: And
4: so media man boy.
1: That day na ni ebo
4: Gaka
1: tough
4: for final. 30
1: year.
4: So 26 to 28.
1: Decision nyina bo.
4: Say baby oh me I do when the cause nyina my school.
1: Me me line to mama na
4: say. Enye mo wa. But my show.
1: Yes see.
4: No pay me be.
1: Mhm.
4: We do la beach ho. Na bad beach hotel ho. Me ho ka bi a tro we chire. Na kan no. Uti na kan no ase.
1: No.
4: Kwaku. Me ba me ni ma me do la boni ho no.
1: Mhm.
4: Ba ko so twa bo na tro we chire sa pepe.
1: Sa
4: pepe.
1: Cash no ye.
4: Yeso.
1: Nene e fa ho ben. Cars in private cars and I say
4: don't run in private now. Kwa kumi bedu multimedia ni mha ya. Last car mihu ye, no difference.
1: Sa, cars ni na unabakwa na.
4: Same na kano. Honorable Isaac Eziama. No difference. Honorable Yusuf.
1: Mm-hmm.
4: Honorable Kofi Adams. The same.
6: Same.
1: Oh, sa.
4: Same.
1: Kono huko pa, same.
4: Same.
3: Nakano.
4: Difference be and say Nakano Sape Pepe Jacke same same. They are the same. No difference. No difference. Difference be him.
1: The minister is not any cast a woman cast.
4: Just say difference be here, new kwaku. Because the way no be here, yeah, yeah, can't want them. Say, oh, I said ministry, hono, I said black stars in Kwana, Omanida, Omani, a woman.
3: Hano, woman.
4: Now you're baby, you're reset. Now you're baby, you're way, kwaku. What is the state of the Cape Coast Sports Stadium as we speak?
1: Because I check a cradle.
4: Kwaku. A damn pad as a son. Those days, those years now, and my football, you do a moka.
1: Yeah.
4: You do a ah, your company against your cassatia, you know. What could that answer, sir?
1: Mamma, come on, sir. Emran,
4: same.
1: And the race of the car, yeah.
4: Oh, me, I will not be surprised.
1: Mm. Hello, good morning.
6: Good morning. I'm a coaching Graham in Tanzania. You do not have any approval.
1: Me bacho aya na waye ne snap ya ma me na dodo na atumi aba
6: me bacho me ne snap ba me bacho me ne na wanwa ne na wanwa because principal mo ke principal from there 3 years ago 53 years mo o she jumo mo de na mo go to my part to let has and kotoko to agree ke on the format go come ha le you a lot of gone the principal my idea, and then the Honorable Speaker of Parliament, so say, I've been on the buyer for the Democracy Cup, and I think a year to my, and this year, I'll tell you my year, how many youth, how many youth of us, how many opportunities, and then
1: okay.
6: My show. I think that back up for what you will be done information.
1: Mamina Sina Mima for Emrazi 0244340426. Also be to me Abana Obawa and Snappy Michelle. Na yet me up picking more calls and a pay I will show no so 0244340426 Oba na why in term. Hello, good morning.
7: Yeah, Papa Masu.
1: Yes, I'm Pacho Hoini. I got it for me into it.
7: I have a lot of money.
1: Okay, 0244340426. I better win free her and Tiano at a Q for no. Hello, good morning.
8: Hello,
1: good morning.
8: Good morning, Alan Adri.
1: You are fabulous, young boy.
8: Good name, man. Give me up for here.
1: Yeah, look, you cry, young contem, young contem.
8: I'm going to tell you about the top of the game. So, Papa. Daka. Inquisit a bank, Sabiano, Gaka, a bit in organizing who you. That's a revision Gaka, and that what's daddy, what's me, a pussy, Kama, the Queen Kanisa, because in particular such a time, your book Gaka Tofa, sorry, I'm in Roma, it's Muba, yeah, that's a test, especially, and yeah, Kotokan Liberty, it's me, ma, it's time to book Gaka Sukama, and put to great him, and tell us about it.
1: Yeah, Pablo's me now say 0244340426. Any line I snap your mind now. Yet me a quid. Hello, good morning.
9: Hello, good morning, Papa Mike.
1: Chama, when you?
9: Le Pacho, where you could have brought on after my brafobia?
1: Young Quay, senior.
9: Mammy, more me to talk about. So let me know what I say. As for. As some talk for Elkobo, a democratic government. Now, my to me, besides, wankasa won se wo team ena two tournament wo gaka top four ena eye democratic cup anka wo team be kwa ko body
1: anka me bo gaka top four no
9: ah my sir ena won pro team ni ye na gaka top four se good ada joanso wo be bu gaka wo ono position wo be je beda so keke wo amye hu so ati ase na we ebeye example ama omo omo to aba ne se wo koto aba utaba mu bi e competent oba be di dwuma bo ama ku
1: na
9: ku yi
1: na me zaza no ba e de na person ye oba e so obo tournament no
9: o na tournament we se nko ye o bo a tournament
1: ne ku yi na de na person no ye gaka chairman de na onye
9: my so de tie aba na omukoto ye no omukoto aba ne se ye koto ama obi a oba ando oba be support e be present no eno na omo hwe so de koto aba eno so enzuzuaso ne ye hu ku ati ase e ti bi a oye bi a ye se oye no de support obi nto onye na de se Gaka hona waban or baby had the papa. This almost by a tournament on mobile as well as Ben Omania. I have sponsor a tournament.
1: Mamina say my
9: that tournament in a
1: 0244340426 and a line idea at Mamban one in 10 will be answering in a room will be a war or honor. Hello, good morning.
10: Pepa
1: Pepa
10: Pepa Pepa Milena Apombo called dear
1: General PK Bibiabo called me and Tunkai.
10: I'm going to go to the house. Because the first edition in Yakutokoi, you took quite a big name. If you didn't buy a half year, one bar in the last year, I could see a gap. This year, the Sako Bim. There's a half of more than 2 minutes there.
11: The ultimate sports show.
10: Yeah, half of 1 minute. I'm going to play the journey, and the other is the same. The president Jamie, come here, somebody. Oh, I can fly a plane now.
1: Hello, good morning. Hello.
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1: Mamin sign and sign chia Saint Philip's Enterprise. Rua Philip Dankwa, Saint Philip's Enterprise, Mr. Philip Dankwa of Saint Philip's Enterprise. 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Net me chichin a re, ne paper ne new one show, and maybe be a kama. So, Mr. Philip Dankwa, Saint Philip's Enterprise, a juman abano, two, sa, copy me say, ye be ye nephe, be ya a kama kama. Can you mammy tear voice note to me enough, be a minimum and wrap it up? Oh, Ghana for a ye me and me and Sevilla, or say by Ingoti.
11: Good morning, Papa Masu. Michelle, no, you're over from me now. The damas in the Biana Pepia, and you papa your first boss for money behind so very chichere. And I pay where you are more ye, Caninja. I'm sending the Yabian crab, maintaining the Yabian, yes, and Caninja maintaining the Yabian crab. Gaka top for you, you leak prepare person here in Rupom, you don't know. You be a pepper, I should date at home. They are chill for 14 years. First, second, Premier League, then I FA Cup, you know, cramp poor. Your bully give you a pepper, and I'm much of dating, you know, at home. Let him sing Nadia to Omokalandem. Because as we don't know, Saturday to need the worker, democracy cap we be. I'm going to work actually democracy for same beer. Gaka, you was a date we ever. Not democracy for so I share date. No, my mom would date to flow. My mom share date. And I got cash date. Even. If for us for she did, and has for some called democracy. Democracy just a book at least, so many big crap, Modi, Omunyashi, into Anka, Wa, Dianaka, Metamasi, Anape, Neokai, Azekokai, AK Joe Louis Adenta. Bye bye.
13: Hello, Papa Maestro. Good morning. Those of Democracy is where Chia, Mike, I'm going to take a teta, Nitando. I don't know if I'm embarrassed. Me know who's boy. Papa. Na twetwe magen kakra ne na pain se ma set that's the device coach Carlos Cruz era through GFN minister for ministry of sports and recreation for him say ono cash Cruz na ji $150 million I don't know task no or gen per month na say per year because yen nyina e no pe o cap na say pay ti ma yewoni de na sa na e binya no but on convince me to take that amount of money as a Black Stars coach here. You see sometimes yeah na give for no may you see next month you have come qualifies you were in the 11 how many weeks are less than 4 weeks less than 3 weeks you could have come qualifies I'm a time enough for one have that maybe more than 3 4 weeks no need more you see and sometimes you're paying for so I'm as far as my opinion, kind of, and I think to my alcohol was surprised. You know, you remember a president can say, Yandada, no. You see, you know, quite not 70 or 90, women finding you be a man, Uncle Pickles from that, no family book qualifies, no. Woman's me
14: abo. I cook good morning. Me team will discuss in Samoy. And say, here in Europe, no, say, or more organizing Bissana, down the bottom of the VCBA. The cup, whatever, cup of your bubiano. The following year on the Sabubino, down the bottom, my inner Vienna, this year, and on the top of the planet, almost another date, down the Bovina, that week on the Bovina. A Montenegro could draw or updates, we busy, down the Bovina, tournament beer, down the Bovina, on Bovia, within 4 days, normal, and this idea. So I have a more work up crowd, we didn't work up normal, and now so I only the next work up will be a bono, no, or man of San Omeno has it. By the day, Kenya, when you could see last minute, and Sana, was a Kobovi and Democratic couples or whatever, on Bovi and Omasano that did, do be on say, a Bovi and next year, and I said, next year, that's a senior, you know.
1: Mate, mame, ena se we Ghana phobi no monso adventure aba me ba jobe so de voice note ba 0243553536 na wa ne kama titi na odi aba na ya bo echi e dia ma asempa FM 94.7 ko kye nyane ho beso na
3: ya nko ya nko bra ya yi badanu amami asem odi ba me fi se for moche na kodo e asem hia ya coach Mercy Tego Kwaku. I'm running common, the buy.
1: What's up, Becca?
3: Hey,
1: Now say Queens rent me and qualify. Na be a Queens in Namibia.
4: Into a better car.
1: Yes, so I say to ngra say obebi nkra me bia mo mawe. Eh yeah, interview here, wa na obi frame say wa to nkra say ne destiny fi ankra me bia baba o mawe me no.
3: Asambe to.
1: Nti me kwa no anze ma pemi nua bi woni nkra mawe pa. Nanka. Mate ya debesi ha na ya home so Joel yenyewei emfama ya this handsome young man oya adwuma ma the Ministry of Sports and Recreation happy special birthday to you.
15: Ultimate
1: another year older, another year peaceful, less noise, more life, collecting memories or moments, not things. Grateful for the past and ready for the future. May the heart remain soft even when the world tries to make it hard. New age, new goal, peaceful mornings and positive vibes. Cheers to you. Your name is Solomon Kusitete, Deputy PR Communications Ministry of Sports and Recreation. And yeah, wow, solo nyame onka ho papa papa papa papa. Let me say ministry how word here. Sikane gete ebini ho na nyaminshira ena yes edi amao. Your dedication and your service for Mother Ghana no. Let's say I'm jawa nam from solo. Your bomba yes ebia minister antoka amao kwa ebia Ibrahim mama be frona kwa ye donation kesi ebi di amao. And I'm say oh that selfless yes service to ye Ghana and juma wo ye edi abwa. Solomon Kusi. Today is your day. Happy special birthday to you. Solomon Kusitete, Deputy PR, Communications, Ministry of Sports and Recreation. 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
1: Anything, Tia Bruchenko, Aqua Manqua, Akuntejo, Eddie Bro was Sempa, 94.7 FM. So,
3: you dream me, Dana, saying you are no more man on it. You almost see a cra, you almost will hunu, yes, yatia, in your etrasia, yakabum.
4: Memory debia, a bonusia, a pemusia, a question of what a change lay your home, our abruce, said the Yakum, any diabe drufi, the yehu, near her, the ye, near the abba, the enyano, and you can say, ye,
3: say, abrochin kuma na dimu tintim pa
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1: shenin so say e memene da bia 6 p And bugger near a butcher company.

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0: 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Gambling can be addictive. Not for persons under 18. This advertisement is regulated by the Gaming Commission of Ghana.
1: Sir, a quantum wisdom. Ye can you name Nawan Kubia? Na yells at him. And Oma be brain, a gun addition, Nemu won for 4 months. The old tear when you betcha, and it's your rubber hoop.
2: Your cry, your womb. Yes, it's slow at all a year 20 inches. 3 days, yet, Mimpy. Where are your crop? Where are your crop?
1: Any tea, Tia Bruchenkomo, Aqua Manqua, Akuntejo, Eddie Bro was Sempa, 94.7 FM. So,
3: did you remember that I say, young woman on it? You almost see a cacra. You almost will know. Yes, you are here. You need Nasia. Yeah, Cabo.
4: Remember Debia, a bonusia, a permusia, a question of what you change your home, our approach, said the Akum, any diabetrufi, the Yahoo, near her, the Ye, near the Abba, the Yeno, and you can say,
3: yeah, yes. Abrochin come on a dim tintim pa.
1: Yabere no ma hudwa. E won't confirm my swa ye bit me dia bua gana. I'm gonna fan it to my paper. Or my impuntu. Na how bot a sign. Passport won't send some. Ninina ye de bro. E wa brochin come to medium. Yabesa swamwa quenya. No a chair wagon.
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5: 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Omo Kran, after program, no more after project, no more.
1: Shannon, say a mimini de bia. 6 p.m. And bugger near Abrochin Company.
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0: 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Gambling can be addictive. Not for persons under 18. This advertisement is regulated by the Gaming Commission of Ghana.
1: Sir, a quantum wisdom. Ye can't do him. No one could be a nine years at him. And Oma be praying a Ghana dish and Nemu won't conform months. The old tear when you betch and it's your rubber hoop.
2: You cry, you won't. 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Wait a year grow.
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5: Robert David make us free Germany
6: Kobe okay, yeah Amsterdam
5: cost of no word for abrochin kuma o mu e wa amana ne nemu o mu atia amana no dia na o mu tipie no mu kura na aso program no mu aso project mu e nwanwa
1: shenin so say e mimi ne da bia 6 p.m. And bugger near Abrochin Kumuni.

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1: I got two, everything to my. Any old man who want to challenge me, hey, I'm okay here. This is my national flag. I'm proud of it. And I'm proud of Africa.
2: Oh, you know me, I'm too bad, baby. Bad, baby.
3: Yeah, come on, yeah, man, on seven, the foreign minister, yeah, Crado. Now, the Nassau and Pastor, a basso, but you don't need to be a football enthusiast, tertiary student, young professional, and as an aspiring media personality, then you know, quite a confident public speaker, and also acquired the hall. What the answer of a friend 0531 003813. Come on, come up. Asem Pasta. Franco Trading Enterprise is okay, huh? Or the Franco Speed Shopping, the day about we online shopping. 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And no. And I say BB Chose, so I'll be free 0302-225651. Now, to me, Ajo. So, Franco Speed Shopping, the ultimate online shopping experience. And a Franco Eddie Emma World. If I talk Compu Ghana, so can you hope? Now, Compu Ghana, the gold rush season, no, and the day about where the ultimate football experience. And I only will etch it. And to all trend, yeah. But your email, laptops, iPads, and the tablet I would do in our talk at the free Compu Ghana. Yes, I check what you baby. And to any Compu Ghana and auntie. I check the idea. Ghana, and they are bam. You find a qua. You need a tissue. Compu Ghana. Compu Ghana. And you dean. And you know what I said in super. About your best tone, sure, dear. A sink test tank in the boy, pa. With the tanks in our doors, but yet the end, yeah, papa. Yet the end, a gun, idea two more. And to do drama, so now a tank be a atta and cut tanky. Keke. Dear Achichi, da home, and then a sink test tank, and then a papa, and then a tear pop. A durable, what do you say? Now, dear friend, say, well, lay a swim, a mufita, if you be a betombiano, you be who near to me, a prepare will come up. And to a double layer, triple layer, and a quadruple layer. Yeah, may be no way to me at all. Yeah, strong, yeah, tough, yeah, durable. They over 300 agents of Ghana. And to the answer of a phrase 0244335168. Now, via to me, Ajo. So, Bamina, you know, yeah, Boafua, Omakai home, and a pay a din Komoiba. Eric, I see you do a
4: Zoom,
3: Mr. Machin.
4: Yeah, I'll be a dear.
3: Now, who ye?
4: Namia, don't be a fan, take a mother, but you're more GD, Mafusani, me patro, mehoya, Anisa, mehoya, Anisa, Nesso, so, yeah, Benada, Benada, so, yeah, yeah. Benada so dear, yeah. Nice, yeah, warm me up, crack, and that's why I love him. Fine, sir. Oko, God wishing you, we are now to send check over Sankutia.
3: Ah, yeah. No, Chromos has started a yestra classes.
4: Hey, no class, eh?
3: Where we are KG2.
4: Oh, my mom, me.
3: Teachers, no, dear, so the only way, yarn, and to oh, but in a few years, and to Moko. And I may bomb up my money, so
4: KG2. Na class is omo share dey.
3: No, we graduate class omo ko share.
4: Share. Sabi wo video so no we wo ye na dia. Na se wo na o de gan no ko share no ta. 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
3: Na se o so ko abetu ogu ni so.
4: Sa, o perform ya.
3: E me to yi pa. How dey o to?
4: Na se o to 10 na 20.
3: Oh, dey be say wow ya, oh yes, chemistry kakara no.
4: Na ba se san 55 bibiri.
3: Bibiri.
4: 5-5 so dear. So other periods in the back two.
3: Champagne now, you two are going to see now. It's all two.
4: Ah!
3: Nah, she. Nah, I said
4: it.

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1: Instantly and instantaneously.
0: Oh, back baby, you my shoe. 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Oh, titi.
1: Oh,
0: to oh, Davi, I have to kakra. Bezo.
1: Yes, sir.
0: Demo bi akwaba.
1: Yes, sir.
0: You're live on YouTube. I have Asempa 94.7 FM. Asempa 94.7 FM. But you won't join any. Yes, you enjoy anymore. Okay, kaka ba. Yes, you can kaka ba. Now you're fair. Unsubscribe to your channel now. You're not subscribing. And of course, just follow us. That'd be very tumbi. Now, also, I can't pass. So you're live. You're live. We get numerous messages. Today, you are not live. Who are you live, dada? Ah, but if you are now, of course, you're going to say, subscribe. Now, umia don't know. You're about live, pa.
1: No,
0: in your line, it's on our demo. Yeah, that's an idea. Everybody wants some so a brownie.
1: Yes, sir.
0: My mission is for fee, the echoes of Fifano. When Obi Bena, not drink, sir, it is over. In front of you, Afan Wedia. My Joe, you have not taken himself and eat you. Stop the pressure.
1: Afan Huni.
0: No, stop the pressure. So, man, the likes of Dream Famu don't care. Come on, my Joe. Yes, sir. Odo Mokasama Muguadi anymore. Opposition are not ding.
1: Yeah.
0: One more crowd test of crab up or two crab.
1: But Omi are strong because of the Omun membership in Norse 55. But what they are able to
0: very
1: do
0: strong
1: with that membership, the revenue and the power Omi are claiming, and yeah, BBK to her. And really, FIFA war 211 crab. But yet, you need UEFA as a block.
0: No, the UEFA name Omo back home in and said deception. They say the Omo deception, you know, the Omo their campaign. No, I said, oh, you're true for power. FIFA brings that to a true for Sadi. You will be that old person who chuckled on one for a chico, a bashi and
1: the entire Omo betting. Grounds on the deception, they say. As I'm not the buyer, so we are convinced they say, as I'm panic.
0: Why do you back off?
1: I didn't know so Johnny. I told you now, so
0: send me case at the papa, and I must say, mom petty, my chasm.
1: And then the white girl,
0: me want the papa mount. Naja, what's the idea? I mean, trust one, yeah.
1: Try to convince, engage me well. Nami who's at the near the papa.
0: So, no engagement, my boy, we engage him on mucha. But Donald Trump did not know. Donald Trump said the membership of FIFA, especially UEFA, they have no idea the kind of person they have as president. No, also what if Papa Netina said Dean Kobono?
1: When did not know too?
0: Trump. Also Papa no, when Netina said Dean Kobono, the kind of ideas or war for football, no, it is serious.
1: No, okay.
0: Why would you push such a person out and say you want to you there? No. Don't do that mistake. You should keep him. He's a top guy. Top guy. Oh my goodness. Africa, dear maestro. You see, because of loyalty.
1: Yeah.
0: And we back him. Sikana. Also 40 crown on the coast of the Bekwa Hill. Say 20 near 40, maestro. The impact has 40 in the Africa and your UEFA. And your Europe. Enyo ebi o shini enyo by end the enya 40 na bebo eba
1: na 40 we dey 20 million what say 20
0: ya Africa eti e dey tana chipa enye eti ya tana chipa but the top say montum bi ase man we ya mo ya to petitu mo pre e ko ko yiri fisoni adade a mato Liverpool dey kenke kono commodity bi bad say consortium a Amazon founder, he has Bezos, the LEDA.
1: Okay.
0: Now, Jeff Bezos, must oh, Sika, money bon. Hey, must be people so to me, Sika. Tell me, Timina.
1: Hey.
0: To me, Sika, like, when you Sika, tam.
1: When you Sika, da, sana, but you know, see, I'm on for Sika, baby, I'm done with that.
0: It's a beautiful woman, no. It's a gang, but pressure, no, so.
1: Not this kind
0: of thing. Now, Fene, we throw, oh, I, okay, no, Aquano, the journey, and you don't know, you're okay, Johnny, but could you any other people?
1: Just can you, Tina, my swashing.
0: I come on your journey.
1: Let me obey 20 now. Afa back.
0: Share, but get still have a pedo.
1: Maybe Jimmy Dean, because I'm a cast 20, no, we are for back.
0: Ta,
1: now, can you?
0: What's your uncle's second bone? Another spike. I didn't come. I tell my men to infantry more. Near for me. Oh, say, Chicago, I just say. We have got said, yeah, like it's a Philip Enterprise. I see where ye. Young was a cow, because you was here, quay yaba. Yeah, quite near the journey.
1: Yeah,
0: the idea now, could you tell me? Tell me, you know,
1: when you're here. Messi Tegu, quick,
0: yeah,
1: and to me, uncle, fair,
0: yeah, magic.
1: As Afro be said, my son be drunk. Can I be a bit?
0: That's not my God. My son said, your business. About your, they want to have a stick, about 60% stake in Liverpool, and they are pushing it very, very hard. Yeah, and the kind of investment I'm going to be shame, no, I know a thing. Yeah, and Utimu say yes, Bezos Danchenya. There is Emmet Bhatia, one of your son in law of steel billionaire, friend, Lakshmi Mittal. I'm going to ask you for a come on, and yes, I'm going to cry. When you say Queen's Park Rangers, one of the CKBA, Queen's Park Rangers, man, yes, I'm going to almost answer one person on Sandy, I'm going to ask you for Shelly Bapumu. Hey, na mude baba, jealous serious oh. Serious oh, papa, Mr. Bezos.
1: Okay.
0: Hey, yes, Forbes, I estimate you know, 207 billion.
1: Okay.
0: And a sovereign, no, almost say, she changed by 23 point. My show, you can see, yeah, where you're the best thing.
1: Oh,
0: me. To win 207 billion.
1: Uh-huh.
0: To own Forbes of what estimate you, let's say, fortune.
1: You need to have a seed money. As an our qualifier bas anyo mawe mu.
0: But only seed money. Okay. Eti omo the scam person about 4.4 billion. They want to invest in Liverpool.
1: Aha.
0: £4.4 billion.
1: Mr. Emmanuel Otimo.
0: That's true. That's true.
1: Alhaji Abu Lamin.
0: That's true.
1: Abdul Salam Yakubu.
0: I'm going to bet him abem. Yabo steel crowd and the hoodie and then 18 crowd. Aha. Masu. Yakani saibye nene mami kubwa di moko fani si. 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Maybe isa ne chile waye no. You give them a defensive cover. Uti musu Liverpool ya a break akre wa chile ho. And already no. Doing a preseason. If you're in Dukwe,
1: okay,
0: yes, and then DI, I'm only 18 years. Now, a role at trial, but you need experience. And so, apart from Van Dijk or the Royal Beckham, did you say experience made my bachelor be a teacher? Now, Bacola, the other so bon. Mas bakola yen e bon e bon sa yi apapo apam pebuno. Ebe fa o.
1: Ebe fa o.
0: Ai akwana na sika sem na yesom to jita bakola o kam. Ni ayo sene hon sam so be sia koni adia dia. Totu na mos pesu so ni abri tempo mo. Chom to so e guso sense yo. Ah, dize bia ye wide ya manage to what say? Be be totu na nam ne sem fata. Next season mo be hu new Tottenham Hotspur. Enti patcho Mickey van de Ven o mo na wie a new contract o mo na tetri gba nyasem ketu akra. Because Romero e ko Analytical yen Romero we at him patrol the few or on tea and the air by some and so ba and of course Majo Inter Milan at him and Tottenham different agent Spence. What was a chairman person was a Sunday mum or person man near my journey branding and so they can corner the MS Spence back. Now Inter Milan air strength in the squad. Inter Milan here the way to be a sending my cool yamum. That is why I bow rebo. Let's see how the BC Aquania dia. My true depression to be so.
1: Yes, sir.
0: My just was a member. Nagabra is just my true. Metonabia. I didn't emfa. I did you also Aram. Jemma, we have to send his pretty room. Tama, I had sent in that, sir. Gabriel, spray nunya. Asna, emfa, my true.
1: Emfa home.
0: Napoli nebefa.
1: Okay.
0: The interesting thing is that. Uko pimo Napoli ya. Napoli coach si ya. 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
1: Simple.
0: Bese luka kumuvu. 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But unfortunately. 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Eti u sorry ya enye ye.
1: Sase mne mesi ya ye jayka.
0: Mese ya ubika sobe bo. 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What did I say? Oh, mwenye nada. You know, Simon. Now, you can one of the best goalkeepers at this. In fact, he was voted the best goalkeeper at the World Cup.
1: Yeah.
0: So, you went to Jomo Numa Toso. Almost so much. Seven team, no. Oma nya goalkeeper. Be as a World Cup winning goalkeeper.
1: Okay.
0: And go for Numa Toso. Boy, yeah, boy. Master, mami, kwa yin. Yeah, yeah, yeah. I thought it'd be a business boy, a good business. Charles of one of the toss, Salano. Ah, yes, this season ticket, and then quiet, you are quite a second.
1: Why are the crowd ever coming?
0: Hey, I'll go for your business, you. Ya told you, I'm not a chance to just a man walk. I don't know. That is good business.
1: Yeah.
0: Wow. Ah, man, to a minyamu for my darling unions in there. Or say, Salah called Transos for no super cubby until my fan alone. So my book a crania, there's a very how I near my SOBC. And and come on, hunting. I'm a pressure to me. When I'll pressure beat
1: you,
0: I'm a pressure for me. I'm not in Nankasaka Kedran. Erica, see you, buddy. Over to you, Manfro.
1: Mate, Maminasipa, the foreign minister, and I wish you for Martin and Cassam Perfem, 94. When seven latest in ya baby we ye bana ye ne special guests that to me edin come out of pay will show so yes sense ye live or asida 105.9 e wo takra de and afi wo takwa ye live or media ma 92.9 live ewo ye takwa enye asim kuma na ye betu me akoso na afi ye din come ni nyina no e dia bailia medical catch we say ne ye special guests betina say na ye tumi edin come bebrebe e ye honorable Wisdom Kobina Mensa Woyomi, a chairman for the Ghana House Project, coordination committee for the 2026 Commonwealth Games, and now we are here in Glasgow. And I pay high privilege, and Saka, honorable Wisdom Kobina Mensa Woyomi, a Wufiha, and honorable ABD in Komobi Brain. But you bet me, I send it. Or questions in, question be a far and Koma ABD in our bar. Ibibi sa honorable na fi yetumi a proceed na fi bibia so etimi yakwe nemu wabei de de a galamse kakran so bebem na fi ya hwese de eno so esite honorable a very good morning to you.
2: Yeah, good morning minia
1: na bibia boko de
2: e radio do
1: oh yeah
2: by the grace of God oh
1: yeah
2: ba
1: yeah me who am to me say you looking good yeah no my koyi
2: I don't know.
1: But honorable formerly now were the parliamentary select committee on sports and culture so
2: but you I
1: still out and also
2: would that be me I'm no more in parliament
1: only to be
2: because
1: I'm asking this because me Zenka, if you work up a bay anka the sector minister cram my parliamentar the select committee me so is anka ma pushia etina no this mabusa no kwan so ama ma pushia ma na ba parliament anka odin koma bijaye nti why is the parliament select committee are quiet?
2: Oh, me one, mommy, the kind chair, chief, and more for the good work you are doing for Mother Ghana,
1: yeah.
2: And for the opportunity, Mama, for us to come and tell you the success story of the Ghana House Project. Okay. I'm catching me, I'm sure. Mundi
1: ye
2: shas ye. Yeah. Inti se a bani ye ya o se timi ba bak enchere mo se si si si si. Well, I think say parliament has omu ways of going about things. You see, you know, we so far as me, they are on recess.
1: Yeah.
2: What did I say? Inti the committee, I'm sure by now, when they come back, at least I'm sure the minister himself cry is preparing to go a beer to go and tell a beautiful story so far
1: to
2: the country. To me, I'm sure certain things are happening behind the scenes.
1: Say
2: reset, you know, but say yeah, anyway, at least distinguish your home from. The past,
1: okay. Aye. Yeah, and yes, we monitor keenly, ne yahwe. And also because the pressures are on town, pressure about town, so Obeka and Komo be bridge Ghana for 20 years. Train, ne yahwe, how that one will go.
2: Yes, okay.
1: But on the purpose of a ne will come, you know, the Ghana House Project, you know,
2: yeah,
1: and other issues, how was it? Because me kai di ani yeah, the launch of the Ghana House, you know, me baby. Na yeah, my programs manager Philip Osebo is MC for the United States. The pictorial the videos and we hear and the story behind the project Ghana House Nanka Mureko. How did it go? Call as plan and the way I must describe it. Yes, I call no pepe.
2: But that's it for the way. Answer my answer question no? Or say, midi kind a dark and crophobias.
1: Okay.
2: I said the whole project, like we all know, Commonwealth Sports.
1: Yeah.
2: And I'm also say Glasgow organizing this event, you know, they think say this time around they should bring sports closer to business.
1: Okay.
2: And many countries, including ours, difficult to bring corporate Ghana on board fully so far as sports are concerned. It's say all the time, no. Government in care it should be here.
1: Okay.
2: And sometimes it becomes very difficult to get the corporate entity on
1: coming on board, yeah.
2: And you know, they feel that on the back of Commonwealth Games, you know, participating countries, Mumrabe pitching more country, potentials are more. And the reason is that this is an expanded platform.
1: Okay.
2: Expanded platform in the sense, say, you can't come over far. You are talking about 54 countries.
1: Countries,
2: and participating. And see, these people will always go around. They will visit malls. They will visit shops. They will visit various places. More the kind of who they will say, Mumra, and who say, yeah, yaba,
1: yeah,
2: yaba.
1: Okay.
2: And so, Ghana was written to, and the GOC president,
1: okay,
2: Mr. Akpogafi, and any board members, saw some wisdom in it, and then said that no, this one, let us approach government.
1: Okay,
2: now, because we can't do it as GOC.
1: Yeah, yeah.
2: And when the concept document was in place, he had a call chief of staff for, Honorable Julius Debra.
1: Yeah.
2: One card they be cry, or you to move them fast, and not form a committee to kickstart everything.
1: Okay.
2: Indeed, this is how the whole thing started. So, yen yen the kind end up on Nancy for the work so far, because and for me giving me the opportunity to even chair
1: that committee,
2: you know, it's an honor. In all humility and respect, let me thank Obia,
1: especially the chief of staff,
2: the chief of staff for bringing the way, you know, idea, you know. And then forming the central committee chaired by Professor Dodu and then Hunka for people. I mean, they formed the entire ministry, foreign affairs, BMU, tourism, BMU,
1: yeah,
2: and trade. So it was like that. And you did share as here.
1: Okay.
2: Now, the way to come to your question, you know, it didn't go fully the way I was planning. You know. However, it was successful. Quite challenging. We were looking at selling young, 2 sectors apart.
1: Okay.
2: Tourism and any trade. Mm-hmm. And you know, yeah, trade aspect, you know, was not reflected. But then tourism, GTA, Ghana Tourism Authority, and Ghana Tourism Development Company Limited, fantastic work.
1: Okay.
2: In fact, but also Omojuma na Omodibai also had some business angle into visitors to the exhibitions, you know, who wanted to know something about businesses, policies. In fact, the Ghana High Commission in UK, they were so wonderful.
1: Okay.
2: Omojuma Bibri, yeah. Concerning the manufacturing sector, the energy sector, and all that areas are normally would have been, say, some other entity to handle, no? They did so well. In terms of visitors, wanting to know, and all the questions, I also added, just to make sure that the whole thing. And the branding was unique.
1: Branding,
2: THB, ASA Plus, and then all the team members have been so unique. I mean, they did very, very, very well.
1: Okay.
2: In fact, we yesterday, we know, the opening ceremony with dignitaries for the opening ceremony.
1: Okay.
2: The sector minister, Honorable Kofi Adams, was there. The high commissioner who actually opened the event, you know, was also there. And we had the man who actually put the whole thing together, Sayenko, chief of staff for Akpogafi Esquire, the GOC president, was also there. See, I'll say, it all went very well.
1: Okay.
2: And the opening ceremony, you know, yeah, G Enoch Mall, how far
1: colorful.
2: I mean, it was quite, it was a red, gold, greeny, black, you know. I mean, it was so unique.
1: Okay.
2: Emma, even people, indigenous now, some of them found time to ask, what about Ghana, stories about Ghana, and then the way a documentary, really at that time, you know, documentary really at that time.
1: So live on the YouTube page, we accept of a year the course, so in the Ghana house, they were Commonwealth Games. You know?
2: Yeah, so.
1: Come on.
2: That's it.
1: Uh-huh.
2: You know, so we had the presence of, you can see Abeku Santana,
1: Santana
2: himself, and all the opening ceremony. You know? In fact, you could see the numbers that stood listening to us, any the first floor. Our real Niso. You know, it was so interesting. And I'll say that it marks the beginning of something. I think everybody should come on board.
1: On board, okay.
2: Me give me report now. Report on the whole event. Or say, yeah, but mama copy.
1: Okay.
2: So that I know it will become a blueprint tool for the way forward.
1: Okay.
2: In the Ghana House on Yakan, which means say it's something that we believe should come and stay.
1: Mm.
2: So that it may bridge the gap existing between corporate Ghana or businesses and sports. It's all about branding.
1: Okay.
2: What did I say? Because when a businessman knows that open man is high mileage,
1: now.
2: Yeah, on board. Why not? Say, okay, come and sponsor cycling. Come and sponsor boxing. Come and sponsor this. And this is a platform. Every man who saw business high. And then through that platform, you catch the loyal enthusiasts, sports enthusiasts, say, patronize those brands. What did I say? So the more competitive those brands are on the market, the beautiful the games get better because they will see the money being pumped into that area.
1: Very well.
2: Oh yes, yeah. And well. I think it's very fantastic. Very well.
1: Okay. I wish you a fast and FM senior 94.7 the hunting kunya so your honorable wisdom mensa kobina wo yomi and aiding kuma. Ma Mr. Emmanuel Otting or chief finance director ma the Ghana Education Service.
2: Okay.
1: Oh, so chao. Probably know the sports ministry. Oswachao, I say my warmest greetings to Honorable Oyomi and Mr. Otin said Ochao. But Honorable, what can I talk here about challenges? Or say Anko as planned, but yet it was successful. I'm for babies, I said DNA and to me and Mamma plan and to me and we because before Moko Muma beautiful videos of how Moko sell Ghana to the world at home.
2: I'll say, sir, maybe some challenges on the part of the trade angle, like GPR and Ghana Export Promotion Authority.
1: Authority, okay.
2: And Ghana Investment
1: Promotion
2: Now Authority.
1: Mm.
2: In fact, so all the two, you know, they haven't really come on board. But I think, sir, some one or two challenges be beyond their way.
1: The control of the committee.
2: And maybe believe it's better times ahead for beautiful collaboration, for beautiful things to happen. Other than that, you know, say advertising, say we wanted to do business forum for the event. Mm-hmm. Aside the exhibitions, you know, taking place, you know, we want to do business forum. In fact, now you did can catch a high commission, say. Yeah, Ghana High Commission or UK say on 200 more and invite other high commissioners within the Commonwealth or UK Hall to invite them to Yen Business Forum.
1: Okay.
2: Ah, yeah, baby, yeah. Possibly, no, they may send their trade attachés to attend. And identify potential businesses. Almost so no, yeah, invite you within the UK, not only in Scotland. Not almost so there, the Embra. And beautifully, so no, earlier His Excellency the President had been to UK, okay, yeah, beautiful expose about Ghana's potential on the same trade.
1: Okay.
2: But definitely after such events, you know, there will always be a follow up. Until that event in Ebeye or Glasgow could also be like a follow up on whether there are some I's to be dotted, some T's to be crossed, in order for them to come and make a follow up. And I said, and also, this time around, we are not only talking to UK, we are talking to over 54 representatives who are likely to be participants in our game. So that there will be a means of a follow up to those countries. Maybe Malaysia has come. A follow up, maybe Australia has come. A follow up, maybe other 6-star Commonwealth country that has participated will come. So that is the beauty of following sports to do business.
1: Okay.
2: Into your brand follow sports, you are in good business because sports is followed and enjoyed by diverse. Everybody. What they are saying, who follow, you are selling your brand not to just a local targeted maybe people, but diverse.
1: Okay.
2: Into the way we will be positioned to attract all of them, or about 80% of them who are represented, are participating a good for you.
1: Oh, okay.
2: But that didn't take place. Because that the way no was eventually taken out. But I don't want to think say in bad way. Maybe one or two hitches here and there.
1: Mm.
2: They all mean well. The reset agenda is on.
1: Okay.
2: And, you know, I believe say per the way going forward, you know, we should come together and they mean to do something to really market fully the country because sports will always provide a bigger platform for such things to take place.
1: So apart from Ghana, which other countries in Sunday a buy your movie showcase you almost so
2: Nigeria baby. Nigeria baby. Nigeria baby Ghana house. But Ghana house didn't take the form. Nigeria house. They didn't take the form it in fact even the Mpinyifoni B was Scotland. I mean came around whispered say this is unique. I mean a hat has never happened on the back of sports.
1: Okay.
2: It's, even your Ghana welfare association, I mean the Ghanaians in the diaspora, I'm more Glasgow. Kati Muni, Isaac, they were so wonderful. And Omokai, the other it has never happened. And it's like, in terms of the Ghana House, in terms of the various countries represented in this manner, no, I'm saying Ghana, we have led a very unique thing. The others, I was told, say Nigeria was where it's just like they were just, park, just go and take some drinks, sit down, and then there's nothing happening, nothing being spoken about.
1: Okay.
2: Maybe potential in Nigeria for people to get to know. And so there wasn't any seriousness be in that. But we've really, really, really gone. In fact, the entities that participated, including with your youth employment agency.
1: Okay.
2: And Mumbai, also government started this labor exchange program where skilled labor from Ghana can be exported.
1: Okay.
2: Skilled labor and cheap, of course, can be exported competitively to any part of the world that maybe government to government or business to government, or they are saying, being a bilateral arrangement and all the multilateral arrangement to take young people. Youth, particularly
1: skilled ones,
2: to go and work.
1: Fantastic idea.
2: This idea has to be marketed, and so they came on board and come and see at the exhibition. Everybody was walking to that table, wanted to find out from Sedinam, the deputy CEO of Youth Employment Agency, about the program and the brochures and all the even the AFL play abroad. If you have a player, for instance, you know, we all know the challenges with even player transfer, cheating a womb and all the things. Sometimes the player will call and will not be given that deserved, treatment and things. So we think, if you go on this government platform and then get there, with government back, you'll be treated fine. Okay. You will be recognized. There was a Bible who buy in your man.
1: Okay.
2: So we got some Ghanaians in Glasgow whose children were playing in or are playing various academies.
1: Okay.
2: And I visited one or two of them, are doing very, very well. And because of that program, they are coming to Ghana, register with this program, and then from here get transferred into a team. You can see, sir, it's something that is going to yield something positive. I've had a chance whilst I was there, Dominique Krakasai. I'll visit him and we'll talk about how so we can encourage that angle.
1: But Honorable Mami Misa, when they funded the Ghana House project, was it government? And how much Namu pump into the funding of this project? Because before Mokonoka, you would say very huge. And pictures now are demonstrating clearly say it was a very huge, potentially planned project. Amokoye, when they funded it?
2: Yes, I would say, sir, the organizer, Asaplus, THV, they were the sponsors. Now they went out to look for funding. What did I say?
1: Government funding or
2: General corporate funding. You can say funding anywhere there where you can get funding from government entities who believe in the concept. And then also private funding or just to also come on board. And they have actually, because without that, you know, nothing could have been done.
1: No, but this project looks like more of a government funding project because like you have the backing of the government.
2: Afena, yedi ye report to kwa. Or just they will begin to seek full attention of government, full participation henceforth. So Adi, and shouldn't be just it's a huge vehicle. If we tap its potential, we will then be able to share a manifesto. Mukrampona, we talk about sports tourism, right? And this program can effectively bring that about. Can really bring that about because we share. Even the numbers on the back of visits are here receiving here on the average about 80 serious visitations to the and per day into a mobile echo and they take they register because they are here QR code of registration you come you scan and then you go and fill it and send us that you have visited and then your area of interest and then you're aligning you're putting the things there
1: I get it.
2: So you can see that those statistics in there tells you that somebody has taken Ghana's information positively away and will work with it in terms of the numbers are almost if they want to even come as tourists. Some of them they have never been to Africa.
1: Okay.
2: And so they will then take this opportunity and then plan the next holiday to visit Africa. In that case, then West Africa, Ghana. Because we've taken time to let them know that this is the place. Imagine all these people are coming. And it is possible because of sports that has made it. Oh,
1: yeah.
2: We ride on the back of what? Sports to do all this. Majority has here.
1: I get it.
2: So that in this case, you know, the other leg we are looking for, which I will say the minister even spoke about it. It has been part of, I'm talking about Minister Honorable Kofi Adam spoke about it. Because there's that work ongoing to see how sports will be seen as a contributor to growth in this country. Majority has said. So that at the end of the day, though, sports will not be relegated.
1: I get your point.
2: Majority has said. That you see, when sports begins to cry, His Excellency will say, no, I have the whitest handkerchief for you. Come and take it and clean your tears. Majority has said. And then they will receive all the support. And I think we are on. So this... It's more or less like an octopus.
1: I get your point. So it means that by what baby account I'll be rendered to government in the report you probably give to them.
2: Exactly. Exactly. And then in terms of the AFO, because ASA Plus THB, who did all the organization, and then they were like they're spending, they look for their money, and then they spend their money.
1: On a project for Ghana, they look for their money, and so no accountability whatsoever will be done for ASA Plus and the THB.
2: Not really.
1: Project the chief of staff and Ankasa set up a steering committee. You are a chairman. You are going in the name of the country. And any penny you took from even corporate Ghana, you have to be accountable to this country. Who account for any penny you took for the project? That's what my question is.
2: So in this case, you know, maybe they will have to put eventually all my accounts together.
1: Okay.
2: What did I say? And then I don't think they are also under any obligation to make it public, but they may have to make it known to all the key
1: stakeholders
2: in it. Because Akwakwa is more like a private entity that is doing Omunyema, which to an extent, you know, look very good for government to come on board. So the concept is very, very good. Majority has here. So the whole thing Akwakwa is a PPP kind of thing. And so, of course, I mean, any government entity that put any X amount of money will have to account for even the way auditors nearby Mohoa, they will have to say, okay, oh, this went into the support of this event, which eventually, you know, a Juma by law, mandated to do, no, oh, my boy, I'm a year to me, then aqua quayen beautifully, and so yes, so you can cry, yes, so you be boas, I jumano, indeed. I mean, that is normal, so that will be done when normally any government entity that is. spending piano. They have to account. The auditors will go and audit, and they'll have to explain the reasons behind those expenses. And it's within core mandate why they have to do the things they have done.
1: So in all these projects and actions, your focus was only on the Ghana project, not the main activity why you call Commonwealth, because we are successful. Our participation in the Commonwealth Games, so you're very abysmal. You have to be prepared.
2: It was my concern, but not really my focus.
1: Your main focus, okay.
2: Because, and I don't want to be, because there are people managing
1: that.
2: And I want to believe, they may have done their work to the best of my ability. But my name, we have diagnosed the problems of sports.
1: Yeah.
2: And me assuming him, we noticed the National Sports Authority has to be totally and completely resuscitated.
1: Dissolve and bring back.
2: No, never resuscitated. I say, we are there. And I know the reset is supposed to do that, and I know it to be done.
1: Is it the National Behind Sports the, Authority or the whole sports sector?
2: Say, can National Sports Authority, it is the engine that
1: coordinates
2: everything, sports in general. Majority, I say.
1: Yeah, honorable.
2: Once in the previous era, NSA Ankasa was more or less reduced to just managing facilities.
1: Yeah.
2: I said, a core work of sports development was not really seen. And sports development must be seen revolving around technical people.
1: Yeah, I get your point.
2: But Georgia, I said, and to share the sports authority, the technical people, an area where we have to focus on.
1: Okay.
2: Those technical people, must be in charge of federations. And those technical people must be the ones to ensure that coaches are in their right standing.
1: Okay.
2: And really up to the standard with the current development and trend I echo, so far as that particular sports are concerned. And then picking any national athlete, National athlete is not for the federation.
1: Yeah.
2: National athlete is for NSA, for on behalf of Ghanaians. And their welfare, well-being, and being in the right standing at all times to compete favorably and win medals, a responsibility of NSA.
1: Okay.
2: And NSA must not sleep, must always be there, ensure that every federation, a competitive sport that we are funding, we have a national athlete on welfare, well-being, wherever they are, everything, they know.
1: Okay.
2: It should not just be left for
1: the federation.
2: Federations. Because once the person is Kofi, and Kofi is a known national athlete with a particular discipline, it should be a matter of concern to a technical person at NSA.
1: So you saw lapses in the...
2: So that at least, we can always ensure, we are ready to compete at any time, capacity building and all. But I think we are on course. Director General, he's talking. He's doing well. He's consulting and with the current board and the board chair, who are also... I was with him in Glasgow. Yeah. We had a beautiful chat. And I think he's full of... he understands what it is about our problems. Also, it takes a while to really begin to get results.
1: Okay.
2: With the cooperation of the minister, the board chair, and the director general, and any deputies, I believe we'll begin to see. It's early days yet to see results and all that. Okay. But I think as we go on, gradually, we'll have to see a lot of changes.
1: So are we saying that now the Ghana House project has come to stay?
2: Exactly. Exactly. That is, in fact, me view your report, your report. In fact, the members of the Ghana the committee, the coordination committee, has to be applauded. There are talented ones that people don't know. nti wo say etimi upload o mo pa nti so mama me
1: ma kwan na me hwe names na person upload
2: Bernard Mona wonderful. Yes. He's a fantastic evaluator, he's on a committee. Mm. And has really contributed effectively.
1: Mm.
2: Nana Edu Mankata,
1: yes, Nana,
2: yes.
1: Mankata.
2: Yeah, mm. Yes. And then Delphina Kwe.
1: Okay.
2: You know, the streaming boss. And then away Shaban Mohammed.
1: Mohammed Shaban, okay.
2: Yes, mm. Yeah, he's also on it. Mm. You know. These are key people
1: mm.
2: who have really assisted to put all of these things together.
1: Okay.
2: Coordinating, going back and forth, and making sure that
1: everything.
2: Every the vision.
1: But then there's some who pay them, and I'm more.
2: Oh, nothing. I have decided nothing.
1: Your committee. You can I won't take it, but your committee members. How much was given to them for the stay?
2: Nothing.
1: Nothing means what?
2: Nothing. Zero. Pro bono. We love sports. We just want to help because the understanding was
1: made. We buy ticket to the Kwakupe motel at that. Free. Nothing. Honorable.
2: When anya all the committee members put nearby.
1: No,
2: they buy.
1: The few in the choir, you know. At the end, I'm going to say, country, what was their budget? Benefit, being hotel, baby, you died, you died, you know. How much was given to an individual committee member or court survey?
2: Free.
1: Honorable, you can't say that.
2: No, because I would not go and pursue that for anybody. Makachobia, yeah, we love it. And
1: yeah,
2: no, we me like this, I'm okay.
1: You like the grace of, I can take you out. You for nothing, I agree. But for the others, something.
2: See, why we can't say
1: bitch. Oh, no, me deal, but.
2: Oh, see, you see, sports, I bet some, like, some of us are air, everything.
1: Yes.
2: My bell love it to the extent that it's like it's something that I get personally.
1: Mm.
2: I just feel like being.
1: Yeah.
2: I want to see because it's one. Activity that brings everybody together.
1: Yeah.
2: You see something that adds to social asset and sports.
1: Mm.
2: It takes nothing out. Majority as here. Cohesion. I mean, togetherness, peace, building, and all kinds of things. And all this, you know, you can always enjoy that from sports. Isn't it? And I think the same way, if you look at someone like Bernard Mona. And in the handball, the way passionately the man is involved in sports, everything in sports. If you call him right now, say, Bernard, you be about sports. Add me. That's the man for you.
1: Mm.
2: You say, add me, I will be part. We will do it together.
1: Okay.
2: It's not about the return. And all the people, Shaban like this, on there, if he earn anything, it may be because of his cycling events.
1: Okay.
2: And so from that angle, as maybe... Cycling,
1: president, chairman of the
2: So, if there's anything to be given, I'm sure the ministry, preparation amount, but not from the Ghana House angle.
1: Oh, and my idea,
2: not from the Ghana.
1: Yeah, Matty said the old canal.
2: Oh, yeah, my idea, exactly.
1: Yeah, Matty, and
2: the way I would who cases, you know, that's true. If
1: the Ghanaian out there will not believe,
2: certain say, things.
1: You're too kind, delegation. Let me be a man, and I may emphasize, said the old
2: you see, anyway, my main case is about in me in particular, for instance, I can speak for myself, and I think that this and a quiet tree crying, you'll be an echoey. Bernard Mona say when to me,
1: uncle.
2: Apart from Bernard, I think all the others went away. Nana Edu Mankata,
1: okay.
2: He went because of sports. Funny. Oh no, he was wearing two caps. Maybe the rest almost shared two caps. When it comes to Ghana House or Kanyahu, but it comes to sports too, or what athletes, you know, to you know, manage the athletes and all that. Until maybe so, Benya Bibia is because of that side.
1: Okay,
2: and then way the final maybe because of the streaming we are not so maybe that is the only anger, but not from the Ghana House. Who else? Mom, I think these are the people. So and me, sincerely, I won't even come and ask or ask anybody for a way, and I have no reason to ask, say, and if I don't get this, I won't do it. No, we want to do something to Project Ghana.
1: Mm-hmm.
2: And when it comes to sports, I will lend my what I think I know.
1: Yeah.
2: In all humility, respectfully, because we are believe in bringing people together.
1: Mm-hmm.
2: And success here, actually, media, make us say, the people who have worked, I've mentioned their names.
1: Yeah.
2: I'm just leading.
1: Okay.
2: And these are just a way people have humbly. In all humility, this will have really done so well.
1: My main say, in the years ahead, the way you know, see, I can say, yes, your Ghana House project in Nibia. What do you think, say, Ghana will stand to achieve? What you say, apart from the showing your culture, other things to the foreign land, no? What are the physical revenue benefit a bit me in return?
2: Beautiful. Oh, yeah, for instance, before I ever come, we started talking younger to another started visiting companies. And it will amaze you, sir, when we go to companies to talk about supporting the event.
1: Yeah.
2: Omo drag you omo feet. Because omo who be that they didn't see, because it's like they don't know, even though they have read, they have understood. But ain't happening, you know.
1: Yeah. Uh-huh. I'm not too sure.
2: Sure. But I can speak to you now, say, the success story behind this and the way those who came to exhibit Omuniema and the patronage Omu enjoy for their goods. And imagine, say, if we had had that business forum which we wanted on top of where would have been one of the best.
1: Okay.
2: However, with the little that we have done and you've seen the visitors that come around, the interest on my show and the diverse, in fact, visitors from diverse background, not from just UK. And let me tell you a story that one Mozambican came to tell us. Oh, see, in fact, this thing, I think we should have done it. We'll have to go back. We'll tell our government. We'll have to do the same thing.
1: Wow.
2: Yes, we have to do the same thing. It's a very, very good thing. If other nationals come and in person, they say it's a very good thing. They think their national, their government must also, so that on the back of sports, they can reach out to people. So the way what has started like a little thing in Glasgow, and I'm sure, because the reporter here, Chui, we are going to serve the Glasgow government a copy.
1: Okay.
2: Uh-huh.
1: Yeah.
2: Also, as a form of an appreciation for what has gone on there through the Ghana High, the British High Commission, so that they can see, having taken that initiative through the Commonwealth Sports, initiating this, embraced by Ghana, GOC, and then subsequent our Chief of Staff, the Presidency. Backing the whole thing, and with even though there were little hitches here and there, however, we have managed to do.
1: Fantastic.
2: I think it's something that we should go on, broaden the whole thing, and get going. Ministers who must be applauded, because their officers have been so fantastic.
1: Okay,
2: Honorable Samuel Kujeto Ablakwa, the Minister of Foreign Affairs, kudos on Makwayam and the officers. They've been so Foreign Affairs fantastic. The ambassador, the High Commissioner in UK, wonderful. Any almost staff in great. They talk of tourism. The Minister for Tourism, Jifa Gumashi, any the Deputy Minister, Honorable Jaja, was part of the whole process, and the people came in two agencies. These two agencies.
1: France Amoji or the Project House. You know, just Project House, another Ghana house. You know, selling Ghana more than even the Alita Moko Kotumikano. You can say that. What your year of the Mamidi?
2: No.
1: Ghana has project if Sele Ghana year to that pedestal than they are listening to Tumikam.
2: Because you see, even being part of the opening ceremony, let me tell you where you have some advantage in marketing your country, even for the fact that you are participating alone, alone is something that sends the knowledge about your country outside. The opening ceremony, I was told, me need statistics. I understood viewership across the Commonwealth countries are very high. And when you talk about 54 countries, it's about 2/3 of the countries in the world. Commonwealth movement, consists of countries, 2/3 of the countries in the world. And so Ghana's participation, and even look at the way they came out so beautiful in the attire this time. It has a dress
1: colorful,
2: very, very colorful and all that. It has really brought us out. Inti met me a catch or say all of Wenginano, Abuama, we have marketed the country. Now,
1: Joe, opening ceremony, colorful event. Mammy, no, not yet. Yes, a month for you, never heard the young queen.
2: Inti Usha the evening. I was at one time I want to watch powerlifting. Way Diano. Haruna Diano.
1: Haruna Tairu.
2: Tairu Diano.
1: Tairu, okay.
2: But I was there. Anytime he came, even the way the Vim way now. You know, he lifted the highest.
1: Yeah.
2: However, I'm sure some technicalities.
1: How much you lift, you know? Umbed deducted the weight of your body from
2: And you know, all of Wenginano, I would say, if you look at where he came on the scene and the applause, not from Ghanaians that were watching at the stadium, at the hall.
1: Yeah.
2: Virtually everybody that was seated, applauding.
1: Yeah.
2: Majority as here. That alone, camera speaking, that, I mean, say, Ghana. It's in itself, very good. Although what we wanted, and you know, for us to participate is good. But I also agree with you, sir. We shouldn't just only participate. We should participate and win the medals.
1: Yeah.
2: And that is why I'm telling you the diagnosis of the problem has been done, and the process of getting the reset done is ongoing. And I can tell you that people are doing various consultation to ensure, sir. It gets better as we go on. Majority as here. So it's a win-win situation.
1: Okay.
2: Because Ghana House wouldn't have been Ghana House without the sports. Okay. The whole idea is to just ride on the shoulder of sports to do all this.
1: I'm going to say, all your pictures here. I'm going to say, Mom, fans over here. Okay, yeah, but wrap it up. I don't know, my mommy, a panel, number meeting, honorable other meetings. But this one is supposed to be part one, part two, no? My name is Ochina, and I said, Nadechia, you're being bit by bit, because a lot of questions are there about on board. But remember, a month for also coin 0244-3404-26 we bet me up about our question about community beer na ye bisa and sana yet to me closely and ready enough yet to me but honorable. So when is the report coming finally? Because we want to look at the report and your money in a beer now untimi canning now, but the report will tell us and tell corporate Ghana say the next time I hear any event of such a nature they should come on board. When is the report coming?
2: Yeah, me aduma mami maximum 2 weeks from now the report will be out, and that will be outdoored by the GOC president himself, hopefully. Until be sure say do so, the way and form it will take, you know, we'll communicate it to you.
1: We'll follow it up.
2: Aye, because this time, because we full said we the maiden one, and it should come to stay, and so it's something that we must do and write, acknowledge challenges that have been in it, and then the successes, and then hope say it's some of the things can be corrected in subsequently, so that we are timing and then tap all the benefits as a nation from this opportunity sports always give us.
1: And I'm sure in your report you have at the back of the report the recommendations, sir. Obey the amount and I'm sure you recommend say members of your committee should be giving per diem and some allowances. Because the soldier matches with the stomach.
2: Oh,
1: we are going to serve the country. Also kakane is sefatan the mount. Like the footballers, the management committee $100,000 and all that. Can't you make a recommendation? Say this government should put in this amount for people who are going to serve the country in that capacity. It's a very beautiful recommendation.
2: Oh, Debbie, because the point is that I know after your chief of staff, he will, when he reads, when the president of GOC submitted to him, maybe he may have something to tell us, I don't know. But I just don't think we should make it a standard. We yeah, the money. Because the point is that we are in it to help push. I don't think we should make it a standard.

0: And the thing is, it's an opportunity to really take some this product to that place where they know some sister African countries are participating, who will visit the stand, okay, and see, say, this one is made in Ghana. Mm. It's so, if probably you want this product. A vast opportunity that we think we can, and who person will stretch here, it fits into the continental agenda of AFTA, where we are trying to increase the markets for our products, and then, you know, trade among ourselves within and all that. Sports can always fast track the achievement of that agenda so fast and quickly.
1: Honorable, you better say, Patu, you're in the bay.
2: Any form here in Ghana,
0: no, it's a maiden one. It's a maiden one, yeah.
2: But at least you should start from home. Now you know how it is like. Now you're the Akwaze, Abrutina.
0: Yes, that is. Then, sir, we will want to do any local events, any international events, you're organized with Ghana.
2: Okay.
0: Where, yeah, for instance, your continental events. Mm. Like African Games,
2: okay,
0: what did I say? Mm. Now, taking place for Ghana. Then, and also, though, we'll have to analyze and strategize what do we pitch to those who are coming to Ghana, who will visit the house, enjoy our cuisines, enjoy the warmth, get to know our tourist destinations and attractions, know one or two products we produce here, opportunities to probably take this product to your country and then be exported, and etc. In your idea, you better media can't start event.
2: I know about resetting Ghana, different project.
0: I know about so that will be Ghana House within Ghana before all those that are coming from all across Africa to participate in that sports event. Then they will also come there. And in that, you will invite all the participating countries in Africa. Participate in the way, you know. Ambassador Sewo Ganaha.
2: Okay.
0: To also come with their trade attaches.
2: Okay.
0: To also come and look at what we have assembled for them. Then they can look at something and definitely they will take away something.
2: My challenge is that because we come out with the president and the troll inform you about this one. That's the way they come a plan, huh?
0: David.
2: Come a plan, huh? David. That's a move sell Ghana to the outside where see I notify myself more opportunity to stage Ghana in that Commonwealth.
0: Commonwealth sports and a troll by. And you know, if you have read some of my statements on the floor of parliament, trying to see how corporate Ghana ever on board to support sports, because no government alone can do it. Okay. Into this is like giving flesh to some of the things I actually
2: skeletal ideas.
0: Into ambassador, president, Akwaka, we say, look, this one, I think it's an opportunity to latch on. And then let's do this. No engineer to say, oh, yes, create a fan zone where maybe people can come and have some drinks or whatever. But let's use it and use it well.
2: Okay.
0: And then bring everybody, including embassies and high commissions, to come and see. And then maybe through that, you know, information will just go out there about Ghana and our potentials and all that. Open doors for, and then ability to follow up.
2: Okay. Now musical concert, not a part of the project.
0: But your eye.
2: Now then, you know, I'm asking, some of refund this candy amount for.
0: Yeah.
2: It's going to be in Sunkoi.
0: Well, that one, I'm not too sure about the current situation. Because, my culture said there were challenges. Hello.
2: But you didn't mention this one as a challenge. Part of it, but I'm also yes, mobile refund. We'll be sending message and refund them back.
0: Oh, okay. And that will have to be the UK representative of ASA Plus.
2: ASA Plus, okay.
0: The UK representative of ASA Plus.
2: Okay.
0: Because

0: they are the ones who give the short code, a QR code, a payment way platforms, and all those. They handled those things.
1: Okay.
0: But clearly, you know, there were some challenges. But I would say, sir, for me, it's God's own work. Because at a point in time, me pa mabembuye. My main kind of crutch travel, sir, a bit do, baby. I would nearly said, sir, let's call everything off and hold a press conference. And then say, because the kind of support and the way, it was difficult, sincerely speaking. It was so challenging. However, a human institution, what did I say? We will always encounter such things. Until prayerfully, let's keep praying. In fact, we even engage people to pray for us. Behind the shade, I called on my pastors to pray for us, because this thing that we are doing, we can't fail.
2: Philadelphia, na. Philadelphia Church, na. Pastor, na me pese miwa sorry ben pastor.
0: Oh,
2: the honorable minister Kofi Adams before we call Philadelphia.
0: No, I mean, I personally called on my pastors.
2: Pastors,
0: I called on my pastors. Not a yenina, because being the chair, and Nimgwasi Beba, I will have to bear the whole
2: greater
0: thing.
2: Part.
0: Do you get it? And I don't want to be part of something.
2: Because I think that you have to do proper organization for the event than to call any pastor to pray for
0: you. No, let me tell you something. You see, when you have human institutions, you are dealing with human institutions, you are dealing with all manner of people who probably, you know, also have another understanding of maybe what you are presenting.
2: Yeah.
0: And you know, your prayer is that what you are presenting, you want them to come on board. So that Motimia here with one mind, one heart, and then the effort becomes less to achieve success. But Ebedru, baby, you know, it was tough.
2: I get it.
0: And you know, do we call it off or do we proceed? But I thank God for GOC president. Very motivating. And she was saying, "My spirit is sharp, beautifully." Because I did not say, "Oh, motivate me." Then I also push and do what I have to do. And she, let's do it, because we can't say no. This is a group project. At the end of the day, some years to come, it will be the platform businesses we want to latch on and support sports.
2: Okay.
0: Until, you know, let's do it. Until we went ahead, even though getting bruised, because your honor say as a plus fresh Charlie, we the mean cool mean you because you mean I spend it. You know what I say?
2: Me
0: spend it, and I don't know why I'm spending. And then it's like wait. You see, so I say, well, maybe you don't mean. I say, oh, stop it. So you have to go and look for the money and do it. So at the end of the day, back and forth, but and it has come out so well, and so we give glory to God for this. So when I say prayers, I mean even me will number come in front say bompa my
2: me and me and kaza. No, okay.
0: So answer na me fear no bompa silly bibia to thank God. Don't be a bad boy. don't be a bad boy. Because divine things are supposed to be free.
2: Except
0: irreversible. Where sometimes divine things are becoming very expensive.
2: And
0: you're very outside here. The agenda is good.
2: Yeah.
0: And we want to thank the presidency, thank the chief of staff.
2: Yeah.
0: Wonderful. Prof, everybody who came on board, and we have done what we have done. All the ministers I've just mentioned, they are there. Hey, GTA boss, you know, wonderful.
2: Okay.
0: Mamiefua.
2: Yeah.
0: And Abeku Santana, and all of them, Professor Kobe Mensah, All of them.
2: All of them.
0: They've been so the fantastic.
2: Honorable Anopaya Badasi, say part one, woman about me, sure say part two. No,
0: the report is out. You see, then you open to the chapter where we have the challenges.
2: Yeah. And then we'll go through
0: That one. I'm sure you are very much interested in that part. But you see, I don't want that to... It's worth mentioning them subtly.
2: Yeah.
0: But we will not dwell on that.
2: I get it.
0: Now, you need to bring everybody together.
2: Okay.
0: Maybe one or two misunderstanding might have brought those things about.
2: Okay.
0: Not that anybody meant harm.
2: Okay.
0: Until at the end of the day, you know, you and share how we can make sure... Smoothing the rough edges.
2: Okay.
0: Now you make his ID something that's a special vehicle that will achieve many things. Because when businesses know that I can market my brand and I am called upon to support sports that will give me that platform to market my brand, I'll do it.
2: Honorable Wisdom Kwabena Mensah Woyomi, we were chasing a patriotic Ghanaian part. We've been here for sectors in football, money, and they are formerly known a parliamentary select committee on sports and culture. What do you say? We're dedicating all what you say to a two choir co capre amem asum Ghana sumpa. I'm a BBA. I come on. I don't pay Yebebo a Yenabasum, and I'm saying the chairman for the Ghana House Project up or a copy of the Commonwealth Games.
0: And then you rehearse the prayer very well on that day.
2: I'll do that.
0: Today I forgive you.
2: Yadi and no besihana, yeah, sorry, so 1 minute I can mammy van you need a question, yeah betwaso.
1: Baba what Sikana Naka Gaka Dima clubs no.
2: And me was some information he said not Gaka I propose it.
1: 25,000
2: Ghana City for each club. Emma club no and no crowd and then you see you picking crime.
1: Emma democracy Emma
2: 200,000 Ghana
1: cash. City.
2: Mula Sports and so ekan Mula Sports.com.gh. I say bet bold win big instant wins instant cash out and a Mula at the Mao and Ayana Washington so Nebibia so etimi akaho abuapa Max Buy so ebuyen Max Buy near Samsung near what you say we will try and what you and later Nebibia akaho. But I ye bema na unum Angel Rock Mr. A hard unipa whispering because male vitality and energy, low libido in women, you know, a big pigamo, would the answer both pharmacy baby out cohort, Ubina, Angel Rock Miss Chenny be at me at all 0244186612. Now, Angel Rock or say, oh, but 10 team now said to me, I can be, maybe be a come a pa woman, you know, a boafua, I don't pay almost so as name, and my year day, the Tuesday's edition of the Ultimate Sports Show. Eddie Ebrel wo na menye we mfama set nida akukotoko ha ebidaha set nida akukotoko boha boha na ze bibia kozo a special fabulous birthday to you PO2 Brown Helena Fafa of the Ghana Armed Forces Critical Care and Emergency Hospital. Now, message the count say, I pray for God's blessings, guidance, protection, good health, and wisdom. And you need that. The Abanida Kun, when my ordinance, you now do a full for call, Armed Forces, so I was so special fabulous birthday to you, PO2 Brown Helena Fafa of the Ghana Armed Forces. You know what I mean? And I feel me, Madame Fuima of a Legon Hospital, and a year also out happy special birthday to you, Ima of Legon Hospital, Yami Unshrao. Now on your Casipa, aha, and then a bedro a ketene down. Ochina, I don't do me a business in Kunana, a midweek edition of the Ultimate Sports Showroom. Yeah, the abroad Prophet Nanaya Osafo, Dr. Cosby, Dr. Parkosi, and the wonderful team ATQ over. 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
1: tan so you computer clinic bra beji ahoden
2: Yampo, se a quantum wisdom, ye can you nim, na wankubia, na yos artisem, and oma bebri, na gana dishen nemu won conformans, diotia weni beji, and it your rubber who.
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2: Any tea, Tia Bruchenko, Aqua Manqua, Akuntejo, Eddie Bro was Semper, 94.7 FM. So,
4: you dream in Dana, say, you know, Muaman on it. You almost see a cacra, you almost will know. Yes, you are here. In that, Nasia, Yakabum.
5: Memory Debia, a bonusia, a Pemusia, a question of what a change lay your home, our approach, said the Akum, any diabet drufi, the Yahoo, near her, the Ye, near the Abba, the Anyano, and you can say,
4: Yay, say. Abrochin come on a dim tintim pa.
2: Yabere no ma hudua. 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
2: Se a quantum wisdom, ye can you nim, na one could be a na yos artism, and oma bebri, na gana addition, nemu won for 4 months, the old tia when you betcha, and it your rubber who.
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2: Any tea, Tia Bruchenko, Aqua Manqua, Akuntejo, Eddie Bro was Semper, 94.7 FM. So,
4: you dream in Danish, you are no more man on it. You almost see a cracker, you almost will know. Yes, you are here. You need Nasia. Yeah, come on.
5: Memory Debia, a bonusia, a permusia, a question of what a change lay your home, our approach, said the Akuhu, any diabet drufi, the Yahu, near her, the Ye, near the Abba, the Anyano, and you can say,
4: yeah, say. Abrochin come on a dim tintim pa.
2: Yabere no ma hudua. E won't conform my swa ye bit me dia bua gana. 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O many puntu. Na ha bot a sign. 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
6: Robert Davy, make us a free Germany.
7: 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Okay, yeah, Amsterdam.
6: 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Omo a salmon and a no mutipi. Omo clan after program, no matter project. You are a mama.
2: 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And Boganier Abrochin Company.
8: You will laugh, you will cry, you will fall in love. 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
13: Esiatica. 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You drew Power Specialist Herbal Hospital. 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
1: 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Our pharmacies and herbal shops. Now, what do you do? What phone number is it? 0244-186-612. And now 0244-832286. 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A painful, a bad time, one more money for any quarter when you feel doing a train come home.
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5: From a good year, MIA in Pim Pim and Pim Pim. Nadia Bonifano National Reserves, no, and non so a musica and a boy in the chidom. Na in cra a form a good year, a war honor, as in Bisaba, Copen, Munina, Ebusa, in Faso Bay and a Yenya. Osanabo so me, ne die toss away do a trick, sir, as in Bisano, Ebiano. And you mark a seer to a form a good year, and you mark a try to a form a good year. One hour with the gold, Huja, Nanoma Hemfo, Assembly members, a Mebunu, a ma, a war catchment areas, no, Yen yet not dying back home, Eddie Homecomo. Jumedi ever query, you know, Yen Eddie and Sabesha Crata, I say, I a friend of catchment charter. Jumedi Kessie, Nipa Ortene Jim, a Gamanche, His Royal Majesty, King Teki Teko Tru, our Tosumin, a Baimun Penifua Yatunsa Afrewon, a Dr. Julius Debra, Chief of Staff to the President of the Republic of Ghana, Oswafua Oshe, a former good year to also, Honorable Emmanuel Amakofi Bua, our Siam Rashebejeni, a more man for a well embele constituency. Yet the Jumedi and Befi Kempiski Hotel, a one crying her, Enna Abremo, na Ebeche Gu, a Joy News, Adum TV, and our Sempa FM, and after your social media handles in Yanaso. Osanabu Sumia, Nena, a Tosso, a Dumwachi, and no Dumienu, Jumedi, a Sempa FM Jumedi, a friend, a Kusi say, any Semis DS Group Limited, and Akawan Toma Abuano, I de April. Now, 1 hour, Boyen, a Ministry of Lands and Natural Resources, Minerals Commission, the Ghana Medical Trust Fund, and Afe, the Ghana Gold Board, and Komoi Efaho, Bomode in a bra.
6: You will laugh. 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
7: Yeah, Jack, sir, wouldn't say toothbrush pee, number drama so. 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
1: Yes, it's in a more. Yes, it's in a FOBIA. Yes, it's in a more. Yes, it's in a FOBIA.
2: Bema,
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7: 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near 0244 96 16 96 0244 96 16 96 and I say 054 32 82 00 00 054 32 82 00 00 Missy Naman Subium Naman Sino Missy Subium 054 32 82 00 00 and I say 0244 96 16 96 But OT, obviously, our complaint is a doctor. May you have been your burning sensation in the body, the whole body. No, I am now said the medical gem. Now, my horse is semi, let me tell you much to tremble. T. You will be a friend of narrow party, say, well, nerves, no. Eh damage but you tiny it made a problem iba obi wo ha do any problem e won the nerves no na the toso bium wo ho na pepacho wo o short to be a fenno lack of vitamins a hudo be we your system vitamin 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And our infections are who draw be bre. And so it made the sound problem eba. And I'm more skin issues, skin disease, or be over. The man who says no, no, bondo and your bacteria be a whole drop of bray, I want the system no, it may this our problem here than ever. To me, Randy, Randy say, baby, I will be a say, one cassa, say, woman, be being a what's our problem here. Funny bra, they rather find someone, and see our Santa Maria Blue Kios, a summer, to me, Rao, Roman down, Monica Lane, Hona, opposite, Kasua, your mouth room, adjacent pink FM, and I will be to me so Abba, Ecophobia, or Yoko run about, washing bay no opposite, was our Sabbath to me a kind, and I'm Pacho more Takwano, your Takwatam Sunu Road, Unsabe coming to me Rani Rade, Frena may Naji code 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Patrotsna, Yamia, do me a few coin and a bear juma. Jimena may not frame me. A 0244961696 0244961696 and that's a
8: 0054 32 82 00 00 00 00 00 00 00 00 00 00 00 00 00 00 00 00 00 00 00 00 00 00 00 00 00 00 00 00 00 00 00 00 00 00 00 00 00 00 00 00 00 00 00 00 00 00 00 00 00 00 00 00 00 00 00 00 00 00 00 00 00 00 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

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You bet me that to a dinner and coupon. You are to throw masses here and in us in Tiaso. Why never to me? On what is true? And at the night, 88 years are so. My God. Then you will me and you know. Now, Ote Diawayas. Now, only my dear, you know. When you make a croquet, when you make a croquet.

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Warren and Nim now session at the same time. Or your Dinsino Sia Bravo. One who they can take Consul, Eddie Guahinamu, Oyoname, Oyoname, Oyoname, Oyoname, Oyoname, Oyoname, the Dean Yabwa. Go to Jenina, Ebony Moise, Yafano Emmanuel, Emmanuel, Emmanuel, Emmanuel, as a trainer, sir, on Yan Krupo, one year, the Dino, one year, if you are Sassia, Copin Fifi, Cop Maria, Danida, on your ho, on your ho, on your ho, on your ho, on your ho, on your ho, on your ho, on your ho, hey, hey, hey, hey. Dear Sufferi, the hear them what? Or Jian so. Dear Sufferi, the Urua, Nessa Nefertow, Yepejawa, Nessa Nefertow,

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0: 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Adam fu bi a medical doctor. 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Onu aye medical doctor no. Or try se obeya dia yam fa den to aduro so. Ohunu se se ti paye ne do to aduro so a ebi a side effect be bi foforo ni padu animu. To be avoid it. The fourth point a me sama ohunu ye aye human enemies. Human enemies. Na Me quote Matthew chapter 5, verse 43 to 44. And I'm a Psalm 109, verse 2 and 3. And I'm a 12. So. Now, what to me, I shall ye pa. Eddie, I'm a man. King Kauradia, some Matthew 5.
2: Matthew chapter 5, verse 43.
0: 43 and 44.
2: What's it, the Watamfu?
0: What's it,
2: the Watamfu?
0: And Rami Mautia, see? Say, dear Bakwa, Job, ye ya. Emma, nimpa ba nu ye bantem ay empire odi edema na tamfo.
2: Se do watamfo.
0: Na me say David dey ye example de ma okai. Emma be hunu se. David drew be binu Psalm 23 obompa se to me puno e o matamfo anim. But the same David drew be bia na na tamfo asori wono so no. O se Awurade ma won manya nyanka. What does that mean? Kumu won nyina firi wiase. So it depends on the situation. But a drew baby crossing my one yen tete. A drew said you be also to two on say, hey, what a dangerous prayer. Or say, already dream a town for Sibu. Sanabria, a drew saw more cassa asa or make us asha. David, no, no. That's how I bear my wounds, Rono. Will be at ye, Papa. Will Timmy four be it? Na osma, sir. A truck ratadi sending them. 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And what catches on conon and hearing quadrosi there be minia no more wakono. 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Human enemies. 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
0: 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Send your banner, what don't know, obey you soon, dear Tiao. 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What else are near my coma? If you Ramania branch about who didn't go a prophet, Bosum is the enemy in Casadam, so sir. Never say, or say, oh, the business are all yena. 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
0: 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Including the radio station na no own. 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Cause a big crump or title rather than man and a friend's impeja rather than bass abo friend a switch and what dear Unquakura boom on the show. Treat people well. 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Treat them well. He was a chinaby. What the formula? Or chinaby near man koya. 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
2: Yabi.
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0: 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I want to check a crab, but you come a crab, what editing in tea? Fasting crab when you be. You know, a couple school, I know a tear sorry. When I'm sorry, dear womb. Now, dear mobile could shower some more. What's the sound near me? You know, your free school. Now, remember, make sure what dream you see a radin young coupon. Well, human beings, evil systems, or spiritual forces may act as enemies. The Bible commands believers not to respond with hatred or retaliation. 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

0: 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Yes. He lives.
1: Yes.
0: On tonko no wa
1: da. 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
0: Bribi chire urade nyankopo so. I want to me nyama wana. Unim sa o nyankopo idi wa ye. And it's in your friend, I be a fun yame. Was see a dear your kebem, na oshensua ejina. If I say no bomb, pay yes, say. The Bible said in Ephesians chapter number 6, Ephesians chapter 6, verse number 12. For we do not wrestle against flesh and blood, but against the rulers, against the cosmic powers over this present darkness, against the spiritual forces of all evil in the heavenly places. Can you radio some mommy?
3: What's up, Isaiah? Yeah, you want any more than any?
0: Sure. And you want any more than any?
3: You need penny.
0: You need penny.
3: To
0: me, dear.
3: We are submitting for.
0: We are submitting for.
3: And you want money? What's wrong?
0: And you want money? What's wrong? And you are saying so? You be bia. And then ya. And dear, me dear, can we catch you? Say. Sa unu obi kunto kwa no ti sumu na oti haimu wa. Obre, ajia uradini angupo ne kunto kwa no.
1: Yes.
0: You cannot fight this battle with your strength, with your eyes, with your power. But you can defeat the enemy whilst he's in darkness with the power of God Almighty. Ndwasi, enye ni unamni moja enye. Seminia Elder Adams nanya otwo obo me metimi abon
1: because him
0: but baby otwo no say oy principality amebon nanya mi hu no
1: debi
0: it if I want to defeat the enemy if we want to for whom we dey abusua so ya pese defeat your mo anya tofufuo
1: debi o
0: no akwa kofufu to e dey amabosom say me dey abusun kunim they will knock you down.
1: Yes.
0: You need the spirit of God.
1: Yes.
0: You need to be guided by the spirit of God.
1: Oh yes.
0: To be able to defeat the enemy. Yes, our boy Yesu di abu di ni naso kwa, it is not going away.
1: Oh yes.
0: The reason why our boy Yesu di anya juma manu ni naso kwa uni jidi yom. Na bonya isha umase tam. 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Bompa ya bidi mechi. I said, dear God.
1: Dear God.
0: I have made many mistakes.
1: I have made many mistakes
0: in my life.
1: I plead for your mercy.
0: I plead for your mercy.

0: Forgive me.
1: Forgive me.
0: I declare.
1: I declare.
0: With my mouth.
1: With my mouth.
0: That I am sorry.
1: That I am sorry.
0: I am sorry.
1: I am sorry.
0: I am sorry.
1: I am sorry.
0: I believe.
1: I believe
0: the blood
1: of Jesus. Of Jesus.
0: I believe
1: in the power
0: of the blood
1: of Jesus.
0: Christ of Nazareth.
1: Christ of Nazareth.
0: Washes away
1: everyone
0: of my sins.
1: Of my sins.
0: I pray.
1: I pray.
0: I know.
1: I know.
0: And believe.
1: The blood
0: will cleanse me
1: as I lift my hands and pray to you.
0: Forgive me.
1: Forgive me.
0: Forgive me.
1: Forgive me.
0: Forgive me.
1: Forgive me.
0: Forgive me.
1: Forgive me.
0: And that day,
1: we Yesu dimu.
0: Mejitum.
1: Sema ye.
0: Enfum sobebri.
1: Mayem fum sobebri.
0: Mayem fum sobebri.
1: Mayem fum sobebri.
0: Erade facha me.
1: Na tell me who.
0: Every the entering in
1: them.
0: Na uru me who.
1: Every the entering in them.
0: Na Jimmy.
1: Na me to suffer.
0: Se on kokoro.
1: Bia kuma pono
0: dem.
1: Betna makuma mu.
0: Eni me bedi dew.
1: A eni ewe.
0: Na tell me din.
1: Ewo Yesu Kristo.
0: On kwang
1: me.
0: Me da wase.
1: Se wa Jimmy.
0: Wo
1: Kristo din.
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0: Order for a radiasum ye and cow. 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Order for so FM metiawawe. 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
0: Otise Job e wa asase so.
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1: Yes.
0: So on faso de e wa ho. Oboboso e de akanta obone fo no. Che se akwa te se ode challenge bonzam. 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Che mamin ka se minchiro. And ye card here so on faso a e tenene. Apart from telling him, be also new for so. And you tell me true what you're about to say. Open bamboa. Any a soldier form, any policy form, any security form, any security fence, any CCT camera, any watchman's
1: move,
0: any mamala form, any a conform, why would I want Jesus Christ? Would I want
1: to use him?
0: And just our cinema Christwa, bambone da also the night. Morning brown also,
1: and a pay.
0: Yeah, twice wash it. And for so dear, what tenene home. Deuteronomy chapter 28. Verses number 1. See how you power of 4. Therefore, I so firm.
1: Deuteronomy chapter 28,
0: verses number 1. What's it?
1: Verse number 1.
0: Mm-hmm.
1: Yenti Eradi.
0: See Eradi Nyankopon.
1: So see Tie Winshira.
0: Or see Tie Winshira.
1: So Tie Eradi
0: Nyankopon. So Tie Eradi Nyankopon.
1: Never shone within the mirror.
0: Never shone within the mirror.
1: Never shone within the mirror. Eradi Nyankopon.
0: Eradi Nyankopon.
1: Obema wo akoso ara.
0: Mm-hmm.
1: Or see Obema wo so akosoro.
0: Mm-hmm.
1: Esi asase so amana.
0: What's it? About bonnet here. O tene a Obema wo so akosoro. Tese o dan nsem o kura o sei. So then Yankopon was him. Why did my UBB? Twaso.
1: What's every say?
0: Every say.
1: Who's your radio Yankopon?
0: So it's your radio Yankopon.
1: Vestry.
0: Rebecca
1: Wook. Is
0: Rebecca Wook.
1: Is she that come away from?
0: Is Rebecca Wook.
1: Is Rebecca Yafrum.
0: Is Rebecca Yafrum.
1: We are from Waba. What's that? Is
0: what?
1: We're Fibuan Mark. When then Jim
0: Mah.
1: Wunyan Mah. What's it? Is Rebecca Uchirenchi?
0: Yes.
1: And no more record. Is Rebecca Fibem. Then she ever come with the frame. A radio Bama time for our solitaire.
0: Who
1: be the cuckoo when him?
0: Yes.
1: When I'm a quan cruso, every free abyssia,
0: yes.
1: Now when I'm a quan and so every genuine, a radiation should I'm an about so always sign so any idea what the ones are ever can in them. Now obish row as I see a radio yanko pon at every mawo,
0: yes.
1: Now see what the radio yanko pon ransom so one until now quan so a radio do bid now. Are you on my conkrum affa?
0: So what you say, cop
1: said the work on Tamno. Now as I say so, I'm a nina be won't say what you already did in the free world,
0: yes.
1: Now we'll be through. Ewurade be ma ene pa ebu
0: wo ho be aba bambo no o se ye be suru na che se se unam urade akwan so a ye suru because bambo bi ye den e da wo so en se bi da wo so enti obi we ni a ohun a ontimi show mi ro o suru kura ye ko proverbs 16 verse 7 proverbs 16 verse 7 show da for me bi ria se du ne no o ma tin ni firi ohun a ohun be chere bambo nyina enu mu no e wo
1: Proverbs chapter 16, verse number 7.
0: What's that?
1: What's not so nipper quine?
0: Say, oh, nipper quine.
1: A so radiant,
0: a so radiant young couple.
1: Man and tamfumpo,
0: a man and tamfumpo,
1: and
0: in Tumubas from Jim. Not just say, oh, not just say, Radia 7 years. Why not tamfu? What tamfu to cross through? Because so a penny was a man one and tears from Jim. A semi tunnel,
1: sir.
0: And see, a your set. 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
1: because
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1: What's the Erade Agent and Qua Ekra?
0: Erade or Jen and Qua Ekra.
1: Now, what are we Janaka 20 now?
0: Now, what are we Janaka 20 now?
1: M. Rimu.
0: Or Mum Rimuda. Utias here. And to say, Utino Radimua, Ude Radinsim. 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
0: me pa so sa wo ba na sa o yira fre MTN number way
3: 0243 0243 96 84 84 0 0 0 0 2 4 3 96 84 0 0 0 0 0 0 0 0 0 0 0 0 0 0 0 0 0 0 0 0 0 0 0 0 0 0 0 0 0 0 0 0 0 0 0 0 0 0 0 0 0 0 0 0 0 0 0 0 0 0 0 0 0 0 0 0 0 0 0 0 0 0 0 0 0 0 0 0 0 0 0 0 0 0 0 0 0 0 0 0 0 0 0 0 0 0 0 0 0 0 0 0 0 0 0 0 0 0 0 0 0 0 0 0 0 0 0 0 0 0 0 0 0 0 0 0 0 0 0 0 0 0 0 0 0 0 0 0 0 0 0 0 0 0 0 0 0 0 0 0 0 0 0 0 0 0 0 0 0 0 0 0 0 0 0 0 0 0 0 0 0 0 0 0 0 0 0 0 0 0 0 0 0 0 catch on me, I say, don't be a fool.
4: Don't be a fool.
3: Oh, can you pa?
4: Don't be a fool.
3: Cause don't be a fool.
4: Don't be a fool.
3: Hallelujah.
4: Amen.
3: I don't tell me, I say, don't be a fool. And when papa can't say, baby, baby, now be bomb me dinner and come say, hey, I didn't have catch him in a definite baby. To the funny, so it's to him.
2: My God.
3: Now, me jelly for sure, say, Ebeba.
2: Oh, yes, so Jim.
3: Can you go pass my car in your head? I can't, you know.
2: Jesus.
3: You went to me in tears. You are a fool.
2: You are a fool.
3: By me, person, make us all your question. What can someone know? Yeah,
2: Dabu.
3: I make kind. Can the book of Second Chronicles chapter 60 verse 9?
2: My God.
3: Oh, say, Yemen, I make.
2: And now, Dabu,
3: me, Manu, yeah,
2: yes, sir.
3: Go be on you, Christo.
2: Hey,
3: on you, Yamino.
2: Jesus.
3: The capital fool.
2: Yes, sir.
3: Go be a yefi.
2: My God.
3: And I, Yasuan, sir.
2: Ah,
3: Asuan, sir.
2: Jesus.
3: Yasuan, yeah. And I, yes,
2: my God.
3: Who different?
2: Ah.
3: So before you tell me,
2: Jesus,
3: there's no God.
2: Hey,
3: and I, Yamito.
2: My God.
3: You are financial fool.
2: Okay. When you drop
3: fire,
2: when you drop it,
5: Second Chronicles chapter 16,
3: 20, 16, verse 9,
5: verse number 9. Yinti Eradi Asim, was in the Eradi Edi, Neni, Echini, Efas,
3: as I say, when you're media, okay, because some 24, verse 1, as I say, and the moon, you're media. The damn part of the year, I'm going to be saying, I'm
2: your own.
5: Yes. Or the Nedin, you're a baby, I'm a 1 hour, Nakuma, Edim,
3: Sana, I want to know. Oh,
4: God bless you.
3: And don't do for here.
5: Prophet
3: Akaka,
5: who
3: to Fabonisia? Prophet Akaka, go to Fabonisia.
5: But
3: you will be Oh, my God.

0: My God,
1: Mama Tafon,
0: Mama Tafon,
2: Let my enemies
3: live long
2: and
3: see
2: what
3: I will be
2: in my future.
3: In the name
2: of the Father,
3: the Son,
2: the Holy Spirit.

0: 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Na Freya, it was 0545 252 880 0545 252 880 and a 0205 961 109 0205 961 109. Thanks to you, Computer Clinic, accurate scanning, effective treatment, and now sir, a bit to me aka. I mean, cause of course we are aware now on some funny number known to Ghana programmer or be you know, and then run out chassis.
1: About a chassis, eh?
0: And then moon,
1: then I started the obvious.
0: Okay, great, great. And
1: the time, eh? Yes, I don't know. Okay. And your mugusu, a bomb pie, and
0: your
1: coa street.
0: Did you
1: get your tupa
0: within the power?
1: Our Achimota Forest,
0: Achimota
1: Fire Camp,
0: oh, great.
1: Christian Village, Joshi.
0: Oh, great.
1: And now do a so called a fire camp, a better than two. They are
0: called. Wow, wow. Yes. Yes. Time,
1: but since I said 9 o'clock,
0: an upper nine.
1: Okay. I'm a born again, Baba.
0: Okay,
1: but the cuckoo, I said, Baba, I church a common fast with Chicha, man for Sama for Noma. And tell Chile, your teachers, you be a Christ to Fenny, or Yamabu, who are so long, or you be an old Janafio. Pray for your salvation.
0: Okay.
1: Ah, be your teaching will be at you.
0: Thursday.
1: And Thursday, so you
0: okay.
1: Thursday, so Friday, there all night.
0: Okay.
1: Yeah, mega all night. Kiss my bus stop. When I do up your quano
0: pay.
1: Okay.
0: Friday, there. Okay.
1: Friday, there all night. Be your quano. Kiss my bus stop.
0: Okay.
1: Back in the show.
0: Okay.
1: The one I be all night.
0: Maybe yes. I think last year and the last 2 years.
1: You watch about a new station, but it's no a bino or see 24 hours community or my seven.
0: Okay.
1: Until perform my majesty and to be
0: okay.
1: Yes, see,
0: but I'm afraid to bear with
1: the Friday bay or kiss my basto.
0: Basto. Okay.
1: One pair. Back be your honey bayano. Do you see Femma Betienka? Maybe I will be a village on Shubetienka.
0: Okay.
1: And I will be a bar.
0: What between the number not to you?
1: I am number 0243.
2: Okay.
1: 044
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2: 044
0: 687. 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A Congo ointment a draw a no and numb and so and no. Bwediwa Herbal Center. 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Wish you well from all of us at Asempa FM. 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We need the prophet and I also for your crossover to Adom 106.3 FM Akwa Kofa Akan Kasiye Bono still
3: 0.5 yen ye demo no Asempa 94.7 FM and Adom 106.3 FM yen yina and ye koko mlemle and crying fan of first street and ye wo ye ni affiliate stations a buru chin hunwi ye bi wo my gun emu amnone and ye 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
5: Well, we had written to the CJ, we petitioned the CJ that we had prior Jennifer commitments as a result of the vacation. We anticipated some had commitments here in the country and outside of the country, and we have petitioned the CJ, but there's no reply to that effect yet. So while we await that, the Honorable Court was right in its wisdom to say that until a determination is made by the CJ rejecting or accepting the request to adjourn to October, he's going to continue to sit because he has to comply with the directive and warrant that he was given. And you were in court. Initially, he suggested the 17th, but after we made further applications, it was adjourned to the 18th for us to continue with the CMC. And as I indicated, it is particularly lawyers for A45, A7, and A8 who were absent and had written to the court indicating why they could not attend. We intend to follow up at the office of the Honorable Chief Justice to find out exactly what the decision is.
3: Abusiani awuti ye won wanyamfo Joseph Penkan watenene no wasenka de sedie no omde kwatu Chief Justice animu se sabri ya royafo se ye wahumigiem o mayi kwoto mpanifo se ye wahumigiem na Chief 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Yadisadian Wabudi Tuja, say Beye, ye say ye, you know, Nina, Agent Chief Justice. So,
5: if you look at the Courts Act, particularly, I think it is Section 79, thereabout, it gives him the discretion to take certain decisions for sittings of court, including weekends and holidays and etc. The problem I have, which I have stated without equivocation, is that you realize that there are only two specialized courts, and they are the only two courts that are sitting during the vacation to hear substantive trials I think that one thing I've realized is a number of people are getting confused between the substantive hearings and motions. You know that during the holidays, judges do not normally deal with the substantive hearings. It is only motions. So the holiday judges sit to hear motions and urgent applications. But if you look at the two specialized courts, they are asked to do normal hearings that we do during the normal period that we are in court, as against the vacation. So if you ask me, it's novel. We've not done that before.
3: Abusuani a wuti ye kaneso afo abedi akira no ohwe o meya tentre ne so sa ya ba lawyer pani onmonyam fo Joseph Penka ene ya tenene no
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6: Everything we do within the judicial service must ultimately answer one stating question. Does it help us administer justice better, faster, more fairly, and with greater dignity to the people who appear before our courts? A trade union is not merely an instrument for negotiating salaries and conditions of service. Broader as those concerns undoubtedly are, a mature trade union is also a voice for its members, a guardian of their legitimate interests, and crucially, a partner in the building and strengthening of the institution in which those members serve. When the public speaks of the judiciary, the mind often turns first to judges and lawyers. Yet the administration of justice is far larger than the courtroom itself. Behind every judgment delivered stands a chain of dedicated men and women whose labor may never be mentioned in that judgment.
4: Auntie, Nipa.

0: wofo a apedi eni nyuma e wano so e wotua no seti brekese e Dr. Abdul Rashid Hassan wano so kasa ya nisem wodi tuwa yentie no
1: trade unionism is not an accident of our labor system. It is an essential component of democratic governance and decent work agenda. That's why the 1992 Constitution recognizes fundamental rights relating to work and conditions of employment, while the labor law, our Labor Act 2003, Act 651, expressly recognizes the right of workers to form or join trade unions for the promotion and protection of our economic and social interests. The Labor Act also recognizes and establishes the framework for collective bargaining and requires parties negotiating collective agreements to negotiate in good faith and to make reasonable efforts to reach agreements. These provisions enable an important principle that workers have rights, but these rights exist within a framework of responsibilities.
0: Nipa yetini mkei ene suwafuwa enye nyumani ya pedie wa heswa Dr. Abdul Rashid Hassan yetini kana ebani say epeni mpe wano ene Senior Staff Association eye Judicial Service of Ghana wotuyano enso 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se adabraka condition of service no abansu
2: as we always say, a hungry man is an angry man. No workforce can deliver excellent results when it appears that there is a perpetual uncertainty about ever attaining decent working conditions. In the last 3 years, the service has seen the exit of a good number of staff, senior staff especially, who are very competent. They have left to pursue greener pastures abroad. My landlord will remain grateful, especially for the coming into force of the CI-141 in your tenure of office. May I respectfully use this opportunity to humbly plead with you to ensure the implementation of the CI and the conclusion of salary negotiations for 2027 before you leave office.
0: Enti epengina yetin nkan ene ye panimpa ene ye Senior Staffs Association Judicial Service of Ghana wotria no yi we die ohire de kwaku wai yi ene we die we die ka den ka wunya
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4: Before I refer you to the Attorney General for Prosecution, let's go through some of these items. There were 13 items in your budget that you exceeded without any approval of the board. So let's go through these. You said you have foreign training of 31 million, but you spent 91 million. Why? And who approved that?
5: Mr. Chair, thank you very much. We will not try to justify the infractions. We accept that we overstepped our boundaries. I think the most important thing is that we have put in place measures to control expenditure, to make sure that we stay within the budget.
4: You are the CEO, right?
5: Yes, sir.
4: This happened in 2023.
5: Yes.
4: This happened in 2023. And just like Honorable Abinah Osiasere said, it's the way that you guys spend money at ECG. Another one, you said cleaning expenses, 2.8 million, that was your budget. But ECG spent 10.4. How many suits did you clean for that? Now, on a...
3: Ebusia, ya sada ne ya muwe tiye nkakre fise, nuwa asu ni yebe jina na yenkomo diye yedi yako. 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
1: 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And when a yamba 2024 report, so na ono so be ye explosive. Na 2023, wo board wo, na aza no ye ECG, and then when a yenya na ye to electricity, ye chia ni edema ECG. 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Na cash waterfall no ben our company be omo electricity let's find all do ya. No osende sikan o ben one one in sim and I was spending sikan to them, another SSA budget now. Through your board, who make a minister? No, I'm a minister of finance. No, I'm a kibisa for a adjustment in the budget. Ni no, me say, oh, kibikita winning sim. But si can in your ones in it, si can ba, no worries in yafu nyafu nyafu. Board in impo, or you say, be a one kind chairman.
0: Hey, board umpo ni mwoshe.
1: Into the magi, or you against the law. And say, board, and say, someone to work at the board in your motion. And they in there, you're investigators. Into your boche, neither the means to me, yes, I'm an attorney general. Into the one, you recommended there, in our reports, yes, I call parliament, the parliamentarians in you vote for it. Which so many of these have been voted for. Liaz Monroco, Attorney General. No, Boshushum, Washe, Sabodi Mubio, Bodi Mubio. On the Yerma, I want to work prosecuting Washe. Now I should shame, I want our head. Boom, Brand. No more, I should tribia, or there was a Mahumbia, so was our moment.
0: Yo, honorable Momo de no from committee nebeba house won adwuma amobeye no ba yenim so se kane no kra de se government assurance committee se budget amu approve o adwuma amu yo ye wo committee wo ho a wo betumi de wani adi a kire hu se ne se budget ne approve ye a ye adwuma e ka se ye de koye ye tumi aye se ne wo ken se momo refer kra de abade attorney general officer. 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
1: oh yes say we approve so many of the reports ye approve we in one chat ni if you are ye ma kwani enti our friend and a clerk, not the listening in the Wakama Attorney General. And Government Assurance Committee also they will follow up. They will make sure there. In Zama Wakada Way and Waya. And once you know, we make sure also there. Prosecution and so Waya, another one year. And see, there are a few of committees are, them oversight and they make sure there. Abanisika.
0: Yo, me yan meja wa mwa kwa ye brin in tina samba kwa mpese mbisa u mwajuma mu ye nye ye kam o mwa ye buwa makata sheni proye pesi ye tu asia momo

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1: 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And one of Wu and Kofa will feature one winner who needs now about Auditor General's report in the Munpe. No, I feature, no, I can walk with you here. If you are our baby facing him, and who's in our report him in an uncle for far, one who popo, if you make coach here, and one who won't here at the time of Wolf face here, so they make sure they have the right recommendations. Now, as a tribute, or those tribute, was I'm on.
0: You
1: report in a baby home, it's in billions of CDs, the YouTube Nayara cover.
0: You, honorable, you better report in the bar. Now, you know the exact amount of my amo my Ghana. Yeah, that's serious. That's it, honorable.
1: You, master,
0: that was any awuti ye on when you for Samuel at a mills or no any ranking member. Yeah, public accounts committee and Rashebe Jem, Udi, Edom Kumano, any more, Ewo, Edom Dodon Kora, because public accounts committee, dear Dom Kumano Munipa. 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
3: are focusing on mitigation measures, preparedness, public safety, and effective coordination to ensure that when the spillage occurs, we experience a minimal impact. We have been able to deploy disaster volunteers, our zonal officers. We have embarked on public sensitization, most especially the communities along the downstreams, along the White Volta, residents along the White Volta to immediately evacuate to higher grounds for safety. We have a lot of farmers there. We have sensitize the farmers to also move to higher grounds with their farming equipment during and before the spillage so that after the spillage they can return to their normal duties. Because when the water comes with increasing speed, the possibility of carrying people away is always high. And so we have educated them to also evacuate and leave the place. We are in collaboration with our partner agencies to ensure that we secure safe havens. That is temporal structures to be used as shelters in case of flooding. So we are on grounds monitoring the situation keenly and strengthening preparedness in the vulnerable communities. They should adhere to public safety or precautionary measures.
2: Enti apa is wukwa hwa aturenche mabuwafo penimpa wadano mame Rebecca Akogo ena yetene kana uwe ye ena North East wukwa swa penimpa eni aturenche mabuwafo triano alhaji ye Rafis enso kasai eni 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
4: This is an annual affair. Every year in the month of August or September we are always confronted with the issue of the Bagri Dam village. We have since not relented on our efforts. The communities, especially those farmers who are having their farms along the riverbank, especially the White Volta, we sent out our sensitization in every community or electoral area. We have an officer there in charge of that area. All these people have been tasked to carry out sensitization program, report to us where they are having difficulty, we move in. And so since Wednesday last week, we have been on the field till today. Fortunately, on the part of we, the farmers, Bagri gave us another update saying that the spillage will not happen today as indicated earlier because the water has not reached to that level. But for now, we are very happy with that one whilst our sensitization program too is ongoing.
2: Enti pengine ya tini nkai eye Alhaji Rafis wano ena wuko North East Regional aturenche mabu wafo penimpa wadano wano sunene ena uti yei
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3: 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It is very strange to say we'll be a checking the results now after the obe corner. In see and then I am pacing pacing more bubu master. Could it be say A B or more checking no or more shading ye or more share index number ni ye or more say a one in see that is one thing and I ye contemplate because for results to change within a matter of hours and now a day or two, it is something that is very strange. In Jamaica, say, you know, your regional chapters and other members, you know, you know, you know, you know, you know, you know, you know, you know, you know, you know, you know, you know, problems now. You know, you know, you know, you know, you know, you know, you know, you
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6: 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And now, Minister of Tourism, Creative Arts and Culture, AABB, or Tati, and also started visiting tourist sites, and also helped to throw more light. And was those places now, those places in Ohio City, to be visited. You see, a year past, and I buy a bit me across why I those kind of visitations, you know, especially key government officials. Now, almost yesterday, I bet my Kofu attention, Abaso. If said the year and we posted this hour or now betting news so President Akoha and our minister Akoha.
2: Enti Dr. Benjamin Odro Ahin wabini pa ewo ye tourism mu ene futuo ne na dwen kire odi amaban ene abum gon e di ama no
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9: 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One and a half. One and a half. One year and 6 months. Different nibis and no po and yes spray no so yeah council say omo yes product almost show mo packaging ye
10: okay
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0: 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I will be poisonous in that while I see mediating at Nako Hospital.
1: The Nako Hospital, above my name, dear May.
2: Yes, sir, I dear never thrown on no. 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
4: No, no, be back as I don't want to use one year, and then an idea killer.
5: When you're a man, Joe, and then, no, yeah, I say, yeah, be a time, no, any different from any
4: old.
5: No, well, I need the least in our bay, you know, over question,
4: sir. 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
4: Pese boom boom boom. No way about to say weo. 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No let me hear say weo. Pese boom boom boom. No way about to say weo.
3: Weo.
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1: you've
0: got a lot of man of all outside them not eat food. But I have got a story to tell you. The older the wardrobe, the prettier the clothes. Come down with the reggae music, master.

0: said, the ministry for that matter, government, Edomuka, I won't be able to give you specific figures, but I remember, say, the before World Cup, no, before the Senior Athletics Championship, no, in Skakakra, and they did three apart. That notwithstanding, we still owe them and some other national teams. The procedure and our process now, ministry Edinyasika, Editria, the national teams, you know, is very lengthy. Most and the general public often think, say, Scanway will ministry in our council. So, as and when they need a rise now, Yakakoyi, Nadia Mom, and Tisa. So, if at the end of the year, budget for the ministry, all the national teams are taking consideration. And I'm saying GFA best submit a work plan for the year. Now, on what the budget estimates and so account that guide the ministry to prepare the budget for the sector. And no interest is can read the Dahua are buying for that matter, Minister of Finance, better mamai. They are buying a CDSL, better share, Ska. And true revenue. So I buy me to mark as a minister of
1: back when more the money the young sabbat number one or two being number like one defense and on of two changes in our coaching here and then Biane or Bem we do be a no TikTok get on your one ball or one pack and so no buy one mobile be a changes in our make here and I'm watching
2: yes yeah mama one football no mobile now almost here mama baby a bem on my call when in or say GFE as a whole when ya the NSA and Kualan on Binya mama a bebuam Bia, a bit show moon crane, no much me a year on. Look, and for more, and now you're shame players now. You're lucky some kind of one
3: name. Black Queen's dear, no blame, no, and yeah, and mano, and you may be a whole my yema, a yemana, yen yem, my mano. Hey, ya, think a blaster and epa, anka, uben who a man for a bit to a beer tree. Oh, now, oh, Bobo, and I say, we tita for no so to any nipper bear for the two to your one. But then, wait to me, a deliver. You said, you know, and my love will fully pay you one of my one. The ball born the omobo, but I come kakra. This a coach in a on your correct because in penny for no more for coach. I mean, who coaches in the more for coaching and a my lose so much because strike at the bench, strike a papa party bench. Now, I mean, who near all patre, okay, changes in so I changes be quiet.
4: Blasto, black case, so in your name, and for bremen in mangrove for be the brem my GFF4 no could be. Pia woman, but I'm a pheasant. Black Queen's Cobobo, I'm a shame already. It's over here from Nuniska and Flow Black Queen's.
5: Infashi, Mau, Bia. Yes, so soon as I said, we must have checked. Some black Queen's who say blaster for no one who see. Oh, who say, oh, money penifona natiho. I only said GF before. It's a crocodile in no phone natiho. It's a woman who say they are not doing anything to help them. It will be Nipanuka, which you go bobo, a crowd, a clap now. Oh, no. Who did you? And you gonna handle who did you? Who could him or mine? Number one, and a scanner penny phone a FIFA scanner buzzer or which he did or one HD you are placing in JB.
6: The credit about and your technical problem. And your local coaches now, young support here. And just imagine some combo qualifiers, no matter just five professionals. That's what because me go into your mommy. Shabuhari, we call Aisha Buhari. The players game here in South Africa. Omo sharing two new yaya bi. But let's on now, yes, now, the core drawing board, so call ye corrections in the other, they share Cameroon. It's your own, but I'm so crap for them that two professional space. That's a nice man to Athena or Popo.
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1: Shango.
4: More fire. More fire. Now me some fire. Now you Oja. Oja, I show up here. Ube pa. Hey, Oja.
2: Oja Lunie.
3: When did you?
5: Shatawali ni
1: fireman ni
5: fire for fire
1: on fire
5: champion
1: SM for life
5: kakai
1: peoja
5: that's okay
1: fire for fire
5: fire for fire
1: for fire.
2: Oja Lunie
3: when it jam
1: Shango more fire more fire now me some fire now you Oja. Oja, I show up here. Ube pa. Hey, Oja.
2: Oja Lunie.
3: When it jam.
1: Shango.
2: Oja Lunie.
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1: Shango.
4: More fire. 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
0: Me say boom, boom, boom. 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
1: I say boom boom boom, no weather about to say
2: fire man, with me on your
1: job. I say boom boom boom, no weather about to say well. I say boom boom, now let me
3: hear you.
1: I say boom boom, now let me hear you say well.

I come over. No time for any imbecility. There's no time for that. More fire. Avia, I don't go next level, no. Premium energy. Aba, the next level, I don't go. And mommy energy for commentary position, fire for fire. The next level, I don't go. What do you see? I don't go next level. A energy drink, papa, pa, pa. For commentary position. Send your bear, you're running out of energy. Your piano will be energy, ni jinam sa, fire, ni jinam sa, professional. And tennis, oh, I'm on table, shame, who tell me. The beer will be energy drink, I'll be to me, the afra, unsem beer, unum beer. And a media smell of vodka. So, I say, Russia for smell of vodka. And your more imitation, the end of David, David, David, David, David. Russia force men of vodka. Means a club two shorter, not three shorter. Oh, with this, okay, we need a record of the six short. I am a first six short. Ah, six. Oh, you can't clan, I know the fact, and you know, I can't six. Now, if you short mark, mark with six. Now, they said, I don't go next level. No. What the world is, I want to see. But oh, Allah, who say yes? If you free, I don't go next level. Hey, you Brita, I beg God, you met to us. Wow, more for Enkui. What's our almost tears? Yes, Enkuya. And a solution is a day. Eba. Nipana, no, no. Ukuta, the engine to Musa didn't quit. I didn't use Ubiyan's Enkui. Solutions in a way, but in a professional way, or commentary position, men fire and house war fire. Naide Uja, Ujani Shiwa Bede, Ubeba. There's no time for any imbecility. Now, lines na ye, dear. More fire. Lines na ye, sir. And a lumba, a unwatchede. Lumba, unwatchede. Ka, unwatchede. Oh, watch it. Family in carbon, mommy. Fair, you know, champion man. What you say? A year with you, a dutum. Hannah upon baby girl. Our UK. Straightforward. What you say? Nuknu, Mr. Kwabena Sapon. And now, Ufimu. And now, a year, no, a year, no. Meaning day Friday, that is if you are the tram, if you are the tram, and yeah, yeah, you know, Brickum Presby Primary School, Catuo, Catuo, and a yen corso, a year Brickum Catu. 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
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are. 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

0: a British ni obe fini si asiri achira wo but nani ye shini tini ni different. You should be very professional. More fire. 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Bet in bet biya ba ye fini say betano. Betano we like me family. What do you mean by that? Ah, betano. More fire. 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Ah, betano who register pe ubinya welcome bonus 2000 Ghana cedis. 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What's your friend say betano? Why dia? Why no? Betano. Who registered it here being a day? 2,000 Ghana cedis. How? Champion. Family phone mommy now. What do you say now? I make it now. Family phone now. I mean, register be 2,000 Ghana cedis now. More fire. Now, me de. More fire. Me de. Ma. Me de jaw mukra say. Betano. Who register betano wa? Ubenya say. 2,000 Ghana cedis. 2,000 Ghana cedis. Ghana football deserves better leadership, better decision, and better results. Where from there for the better results? Please. Where from there for the better results? Ah, bibu samu. Mimi busamo. Sa moni so o shea. Se moni so o shea. Ah. Modi adunku next level be boamo. Ana me boa. Move. Okay, me ko better no hobiem. Me gutu am register. Ghana football deserves the better. Anything I'm more better now. Energy. Better now. We register. Me register be. We visa me. Now me register. No me yet to. Scan on our bete. We register by day. We di say. 2,000 Ghana cedis better now. We be a register better now. Betting Fufua Bakuda Manchester Beshesa Betano Ubian register Betano and Sandy Ako commentary position Ubian register Betano Bet Fufua Ba your friend Betano more fire
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0: in a co commentary position but me said we deserve something. 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Oh, watch it. 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More fire. 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
0: 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Ewo China. Ena hafisu Go TV ni DSTV nyinano. Fire for fire. Ewo so life. Maglev train ni die. It take you off. Enra Mandi. Entiene. Temboland Tuesday. Ene di itini ya say. 11th. August. 2020 what? 2026. No time for any imbecility. There's no time.
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0: I don't go next level. I'm mommy. Energy never. To me, be fire. Now, so I fire. Me, bano. Nah, me, she ain't go for me. I'm say, ah, think go for you. I $50,000. And oh, my dear. No, can't go for now. Could $50,000 now? Umay di no weird was say ah. But I could be with my power, Bobo. Why di? Say ah, go for now. $50,000 umay di. I could be with my Bobo. Buy why di? Why di? Cause no why the dead? Umay na why the dead? Wow, Bobo. Football more fire commentary position in the bedroom. Ghana football, it deserves better for better results. And that is not it. Mami Shatawali, the fireman. Mami Shatawali,
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5: The Ministry for that matter, government, Adiomoka, I won't be able to give you specific figures, but I remember, say, the before World Cup, no, before the Senior Athletics Championship, no, in Skakakra, and they did three apart. That notwithstanding, we still owe them and some other national teams. the procedure and our process na ministry adenyasika editria the national teams, you know, is very lengthy. Most and the general public often think scandal will ministry in our council. So as and when they need a rise na ya kwakoyi na de amom entisa. So if
0: Yes, you are the end. The best. You, Mamma, too.
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0: What do you be? Ubit my baby. Emfa. That is the best. When something is natural, we don't go artificial. When something is natural, we don't go artificial. And this is so, something you should look at. This is natural. We don't go artificial. Artificial, dear, dear, many young. Aha, that's the best. Kobe Stone. Okumakira. Okay, more fire. When the fundamentals are weak. When the fundamentals are weak, what? Tournament, you know, will expose you. When the fundamentals are weak, tournament will expose you. Yeah, natural fire for fire. The natural mistake. Be bia wishi bia wuti bia fa. 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Now, susu, yeah, they make you suggestions. 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
1: Asanity.
0: A straightforward ni eko.
6: Fireman, with your jam.
0: Making it clear. I will fire for fire so and ne. Say tournament. Incredible problems. Ghana for Muntio. Ghana for Munti. Ghana football. Ehian se sae. 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Ehian se osi asisem. Ghana football, no. Resources, Emma. Resource, ma. They say your resource, and your resource, and you're poor. Your man called for 89 or 70 years. Resource, and you're poor. You're caught tournament. Nayaka, Eddie Amagana, Nessica could waste. Taspiers money could waste. Sika, FIFA, the Bemay could waste. Car for the Bebabi could waste. Near Ghana, your taspiers money, you be in Abbey could waste. Enti he answers I eh. Enti a person who gun and eat yes ye. Say tournament in creative problems. Ye cast a tournament and no creative problems. Ye co near quakwa j cup tournament, that is all. Oko participate to do your best to win the cup. It is a fundamentals me weaker. On that stage, you know, the big stage. Whatever the stage is, you know, you'll be exposed.
6: Sisiwo.
0: Fundamentals, you know, ebi also, ozi ye ma umuti asiye. You ubetima qualify fa pemano. 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One for mra kwanso ne kwanso no. 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Untimenji and you be exposed. You can also talk about talent. Ghana your talent, you know. How to develop them and pick them, especially how are you see a picky woman, your best fa woman, your best scouting, you know, your best fa woman. And we'll be across the country. Konkrasi, go to our villages. Go to our villages. The talents are there. 16 regions. Say 16 regions. Oh, Ghana. The talent all over. Proper scouting. And here, proper scouting. Didn't you create free players? Didn't you create your selection? Didn't you create sportsmen and women? Now, your problem, no, Ghana. And yet, one national team problem. National team is in a struggle. And your blasters in Kwao. You need to change your football, the leadership, the system. Direction I'm on Ghana. Your direction is called football. That is the only way ever my football. Are you Ghana?
6: Fireman, we your job.
0: And your blasters in Kwao in Kwao. All national teams. The local football in Kwao. Now, the Blasters in Kwao. More fire. Black Queens in Kwao. Black Satellite in Kwao. Black Starlet in Kwao. Black Meteors in Kwao.
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0: Will be say. Oh, na say. Under 17 mana qualify for World Cup. Under 20 mana qualify for World Cup. Okwa what did you never? And a 20 man co World Cup, they be at any matches no more film. This a blasters. Tiny a tournament birthday, a best position say when your boy, when the fundamentals are weak, you be exposed a world tournament, the world stage.
6: Sisi Wamu.
0: Sanity. And the 17 former year will qualify for World Cup. Omakwako bought the matches. No more film. And the 20 May, they be qualifying for World Cup. They be at three matches. No, my friend. You don't improve. What do you improve it at? Talent, no. Ain't mean cover weak fundamentals. It can't do it. It can't happen. It doesn't work that way. I didn't yet. And we see, you know, because talent, you know, hold it's going to cover it up. The weak fundamentals now, it would definitely be exposed. Our world stage, our tournament, and then out to Ghana. And then out to Ghana football. Ghana football. Just say, Ghana football is being exposed. Because when the fundamentals are weak, this is how it goes. Oko tournament biya ufim you are knocked out. O mobo papa biya so on perform you blasters in perform you emaye o mobo yi o mu nya de e biya de but as a team na nka so mu nya de o mu coach nye oni system biya o nya de Ghana still a produce talented footballers. Talent, your talent, your boys, women, your girls, women, but proper coaching, coaches, almost self attack. So, coaching the various national teams, Yenfa, they are not there. Tinku Gwongwa, development structures, in a way, and competitive preparation, you know, and we're here for. Anyone today be on we are exposed. They be on your tournament. Three matches near free mutroka. Blasters, three matches near free mutroka. When the fundamentals are weak, you will be exposed. Our world stage and as a tournament, you will be exposed. And it is clear that the fundamentals are weak. They are just doing administration. And Omoya, they increase the capacity of administration. So to be always voted into power. That is all. But on the field of play, Ghana football, no resource. Ghana football, lose. Ghana football, conform. Because fundamentals be weak. Youth football, under 17 near G World Cup, under 20 year G World Cup, you produce players, you bob ball home, you need G under 17 for bob ball, and you need the engine. Any under 24, a bob ball, you need the engine. But now, a honor, I get the biggest winning sign because I want your G under 20 World Cup, your G under 17 World Cup. But any, Shawomo, Omun Timmy qualify. Yen fa players almost a fatanko, yen titi players in ye, yen ya scout in ye, says uncle for the anti two omuye, near scouting omuye, near and show me a 17-20 in a bed than a blasters aye ye. A bed than a blasters aye ye, bed than a black wings aye ye. Black wings in the yo, near Moreno, Ed Tankura. Na nebi a man here, Juabayo. Adjoa Bayoni, Suleiman and Mamuna to know a man show woman. Namusha woman can boast a woman born in the air time cra. Nyese, a big yardio. Womb to me, your proper scouting and selecting correct players. At the two woman ye, in crossing crossing. Afa players at the two woman ye, Ama, Womaka woman, current squad will, a ye black queens, and Womaya dear Bobola chinse. But they are not doing it because of their selfish interest. Because Omo destroy foundation. Because of their selfish interest. We are so-called football people. Yeah, yeah, yeah, football. And the Omo interest. And Omo the AS selection to the various national teams. They are not selecting players based on merit. They are not scouting players based on merit. So when the fundamentals are weak, Ghana is always exposed a weak tournament. Fire, burn them and burn them.
6: Sisi wamu.
0: Tournament. Eh? A bad expose operation. Send you sisi wamu. Send you a football. Send you a Ghana football. Tournament. A bit me expose. A bit me a friendly matches are winning. Na Ghana kwa fani matches ben ye wini. Yet ye, ya bodro near the blasters that drew World Cup. Na ya bona troka tan tan tan. Wa bodro against Wales. Nu wa ni aji se, oh blasters, team papa party, ko World Cup could be semi-finals. Ye da dao. Nu wa tina wa mi ya da dao, ade ya ya qualify for World Cup. Ade ya ye Ghana. Near that down, see if you do semi finals because you do quarter finals. That you feel ma a jigu, you know. One so mabu akunta
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0: One so mabu pagana for acho. Omobom with a run of 32 in the chroma idea. That is nonsense, stupid, and foolish in a professional way. Fire, burn them.
6: Sisi womu.
0: Oh, fire. More fire. Next level, mommy, kaka. 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Mommy, next level, the end to us.
6: Fireman, we your job.
0: Babo, next level, me to a commentary position also. Ghana football, and here in Sakra, when the fundamentals are weak, you'll be exposed. Our tournament, that's also we are exposed. Tournament, expose blasters, expose under 20, expose under 17, expose just your national teams, you know. And I expose here, say your local league, your local football, instead you see your football, Ghana football, and you're bad. A year change, a year personalities for Ghana football. Here, something new. We're 9 years. Obianya 7 years or 8 years. I a football no the results. You need to change the person. No be the direction for beba. Obi the something new. So beba. That is how it should be. Any kwansa moto so send the panel to us so one quarter time. No. Ube tuma se san coaches. Ghana football, we must some players for Ghana football. We must have technical team for Ghana football. But development system, no, every man need the same. And your papa, at the same as they say, resource and my Ghana football, the same problem, no, na beba. Anything a muhinya sakaya say, move to some personnel, leadership. You should see, sir, leadership. Awesome, Moses. Because leadership, we know, Ghana football, Nestar, no, apem resource the ma. Obia ya juma we ya 8 years or say 7 years. Na resource ma. When you say we yan sacrifice for something new, something different, different direction. Oh, ya ko direction we ya 8 years, 9 years ni. Ye nyan suso aso pebi ya resource ma. Then let's change the direction. Ote asi yen change personality no. Because personality is no mdoso bibiri. Personalities from those who be blown with my Ghana football. I'm a Ghana football. You're not just a super. Bear my baby, you are mommy in Ingina. But Oma was on your dear. Emma, who goes to celebrate it, me joke it when the results are not coming. But yes, though, you are celebrating me joke it. You are celebrating round of 32 and World Cup. Where would down for you won't believe when Ghana for say they won't change, they want to see something different of football. They have supported, we must support war to give it all to do it. But all this war, this is how it is. Results in ma change, change, leave it, resign, and I said, don't try to contest again. And while men try to say, Chinchina, Miana, may you guana in the power of Ghana, you guana with my football, Ghana, and you people are moving football, and so Monya correct, Kakla. Namu my fiancé, I mean, Sa Adisiana, yes, Yano.
7: A simple
0: young come Nipa de Ade, Baku Pen and Auntie. 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From Kwana Eko. No long-term football development plan. No long-term football development plan. Ewo Ghana na Ghana football ko from Kwana Eko from. And you people are being pretenders. Maya mo pretenders. Na mo diti kroe mo. Ase mo humanity se niye bibian koso. But when it is about national team, near the actually the task PS many assisako near so far, no results. When the fundamentals are weak, tournament will expose you, my brother. Yen ya say ye patchy patchy, a dear flow, a dear bonny can kind of football, no, that cracks in the football. Yen ya say ye patchy patchy, and I say, yes, so no. A dear four can kind of football. No, my uncle, yeah, a football. No, we have to stop it. We have to make sure see a basin won't find.
6: She
0: been a set.
6: She's you,
0: Bema, baby, you are mammy, Nina. Young performer, I said, Nipa, I couldn't go and beat my Ghana football. Ghana football, the coffin. Ghana football, yes, I say. Ghana football is crying. Ghana football is crying. 0302211702 0302211702 0302211702 More fire. Tabia, malaria kuya into we hear tabia heba mista. Malaria, jaundice, fever, we hear tabia heba mista. More fire. 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Utiazi
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0: One a wow man so Miss Lemoa and let me rest the Miss Sidi Mahumano and your come up. Betino no way. Betino ne corso. More fire. Mammy, since I feel that my bad studio apple flono, I feel that my far course, my rare hour course, and the BCACO to be all him, your team be a yabo today. And I mean, Tio only make us, what's in one a while, man, some patch of war. Lenos, next level, Nellos, yet you are don't go next level, more fire. Tabia,
8: young football, and I'll put a little can. One no crown and tin and the power and papa, Missia, Wokaning, and a crow, two door, Naukano. Football, no, a perform the door. One rank Naya Dahi, Sisia Dahi, and Nunaya San Besana, Bishop and Nina, Yadi, football, Nishan, and Sama, I was a priest of a cat, I'm no. Yapacho 7 years and no, I walk for 8 years and I, yeah. Well, now I'm good, football now good. One month, Sakra, I am Birmingham, and said, yeah, you're back for him. Medati.
0: More fire, 030221171,
7: 030221702.
0: And there, the BR man, our new studios are fire for fire. It is also a recipe, BR did them, Bettino. No, Betano. Hey, Betano. More fire. Open your ears, yo. More fire.
9: Yo, me pamucho.
0: Next level, Adunku.
9: And tell me how can. Obi be find here. Ebia, a group in a man need.
0: More fire.
9: Yeah, the discipline. And yeah, the teacher of mine.
0: More fire.
9: And yeah, the teacher of mine.
0: More fire.
9: Acquired to say, Simon Penny, yes, it's also in 2 times. What time was so? Oh, I can give.
0: Simple. Thank you.
9: Friend say, we are GFA chairman. Continue to check up. Yes, it's a mra. Check it out. So, back when I'm in. That's right. Cobra was in the show them again. Now,
0: I don't
9: know who could come into the other. So, I'm quite comfortable to so. Since coming to church, I'm on my own. We die.
0: More fire.
9: Baku for Yansa, any Baku for team. There were the Papa from over Bane Bukra. Need your Bane Chapa, which is me.
0: More fire.
9: More fire.
0: Next level, Adunku. Alata Samina.
9: More fire,
0: Alata.
9: I'm going to be able to do it.
0: More fire.
9: I'm going to go to the house.
0: Say football is any problem abemuno. Say your fresh ideas are baby girl. Eh ye me boa catch them. Me boa. Who said ye but would ye blasters and go on blasters eh? Blasters are GBBM won. Boy, say your fresh ideas are Ghana football unko for enquiry. And your fresh ideas are. And you'll be for fra Ghana football. When the fundamentals are weak, the beer will be exposed. Ishak, more fire. I don't go next
9: level. More fire, Zongo.
0: Betano.
9: Zongo, sir, not in Chiminko, Yenanka Classy, Amoya, Diana, Bibia, Costa Five. Thank you, Tom, and UNT, and Uncle Skeva has a book, one other, a beer and a beer. And but out, we will have a move to Bianca. You're not letting me go free. Look up a team and I trust you. I call outside. I'm just like a devil about my anymore. I dream that anybody
0: is shot.
9: I'm from the
0: Isaac.
9: I don't know what
0: they did. Isaac, Minchoano, na me see local football ko ya national teams ni be ko yi. Oh okay ma me ko e me come ni mo fire sefa ye ti o mo fire sefa
10: yeah that's my good afternoon
0: mo fire
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0: so I say, aha, boom, boom, boom, let me hear you say, oh, more fire. Where they are, hold on, hold on. Black form na min kasem, min kasa. Many fireman, many fireman.
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Sarah Benchi Addison is media manager of MTN. She helps us to do the presentation of these awards. There she comes. Thank you very much. We're grateful. 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

0: Wadaroma is share as here Ecosi Saint Impact Project. Yene yenuanoma ye members of the Renal Patient Association of Ghana. Say yebeko mwa busuni biana panye wase omuwo ansana was started dialysis treatment, no mabwayam.
1: Is it a back-to-back? It's a back-to-back, eh? Hey, I see. Let's appreciate them. It's a back-to-back win for them. 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
5: Congratulations, Ekosi saying on Asempa, which is part of the multimedia stable, for winning the best radio TV program, Ghanaian language, of the year. Shall we do a big round of applause for the team as they make their way here onto the stage?
4: Congratulations, Obi and the team.
6: I mean, sure.
7: Obi,
6: yes.
7: Mbosu no wejuma pari. I mean, your platform is a cherished platform. MPP, NDC,
6: yes.
7: They come here.
6: Yes.
7: You ask the relevant questions. Yes. Issues are discussed. Mm-hmm. And I think that is the image you also have as a host. And keep it up. Keep it up. But don't run away from the court. Please practice your law.
6: Marty, I will do that.
7: Practice your law.
6: I have started.
7: Obi. Consistently practice your law.
6: Your law,
7: you can combine. You can multitask.
6: Sure.
7: Do your journalism. Sure. Do your media work.
6: Sure.
7: But practice your law. And your law will not depart from you.
6: I thank you, Celia. I thank you. Because he says, hi, Asempa. 94.7 FM.
0: Honorable, Akwa Baba, what call there?
8: Obi. Me who watch it?
0: And you're easy.
8: Oni naya miti.
0: Yeah.
8: Miti oni ene. Your authoritative presentations. Dominic and the entire production team.
0: Sure.
8: You've held your fort strongly. Mabwe Juma.
0: Yeah,
8: I think Omen Yimu, if you're a credible media outlet and as a media platformer. Anybody, it's a privilege to appear on this platform. And for and on behalf of the minority caucus, entire caucus, having extended a hand of invitation. So Mama is here and Brambetina Heavy.
9: As I'm part of the UBA, we are now much baby abosso. Into as Empire from there. Upo umpo ubeti.
8: Yeah, that's it.
9: Na de obi, is it a captain's band in abo? De upo umpo ubeti no. Eh, na mi shamo mo bo adwuma.
6: Yeah, that's it. Prime Minister Mwatin on other tag code ano.
10: Ekosi sen.
6: Ekosi sen.
10: Asem ni nyana no.
6: Eh,
10: ekosi sen. Ekosi sen. De ye kan nyina mi se. 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Ekosi sen. Enti I think sen kofo a omo tin asem ni program. That inspiration on Munya, no?
11: As simple FM.
10: It's a Tiasia, yeah, you better have a Casano. I think that we have to understand the word Ecosi saying. Assembly, I don't know.
11: And
10: Ecosi saying. The other cow hanging on. The air in a bonte. Whoa, I would say console, and she. The 18 me and me, Casa. A buying penny for me, you know, Ecosi saying. You really know, you could be a wabobano. And is there a mine and a yes, or mine, yes, yes, yes, yes, yes, yes, yes, yes, yes, yes, yes, yes, yes, yes, yes, yes, yes, yes,
12: yes, yes, yes, yes, yes, yes, yes,
6: yes, yes, yes, yes, yes, yes, yes, yes, yes, yes, yes, yes, yes,
12: yes,
6: yes, yes, yes, yes, yes, yes, yes,
12: yes, yes,
6: yes, yes, yes, yes, yes, yes, yes, yes, yes, yes, yes,
12: yes, yes, yes, yes, yes, yes.
6: Chairman, medase, medase pa. Chairman,
13: bana mizuno. will be incredible. May radio TV be a to the toy as a
14: Semper
13: FM. And I mean, any baby, woman mass and party, boot to which matter.
9: Now, Ucho, no, I say, I'm rich for any tea chain. How come when you're serving in your radio?
6: Oh, ma'am, sir. You know, who's the name who said that I'm rich for
9: you? Oh, something. My list of 20 people I text him so much.
6: I remember,
9: Mr. Nicholas can come. Oh, Worcester.
6: Okay.
9: Massachusetts. Oh, yes, yes, yes. What I say? I we kwa yomo mutien individual yomo mo ete machine chi so hwe ni youtuber eye kwakuo nipa bebre untimi kai
6: as a majidi o lawyer Sami Jemfi e wa mema na kwaba so Sami akwaba ete sen
15: onya mi adom
6: bibi e koyi
15: onya mi dia che
6: as oba ha che
15: as o frame mi che eh oto sa frame mi che but they be a major
6: bread, yeah.
15: Remember Munqua, Mitie Kusis, and Mamma Basso.
6: Yeah, that's
15: one production team with the Juma Song, my Ghana. And congratulations once again for winning the radio program for the year.
6: Yeah, that's it. We appreciate everything you also do for us. Monsoma Kahone, Juma Natime Queen, Mitie, Edamons was a power for the support and everything.
15: Yeah.
16: Only means here, Momna, Mofin and Namiti, would you media woody Namiti in the Maya used to?
6: Okay.
16: Yeah, your line of questioning, send us a 100 program, and I think a bit me flow together.
6: Medase. Kla, if you are in Amico, talk watch your joints view of Spintes.
15: Okay.
6: Obi, be packy, maybe a corner, my Tommy chicken, me watching, you know. Now, script man is there. Yes, I was saying 5 cities in my mom from now. Miss Cano, now 5 cities. I get here to me. See, may you a cano. Security man, no just ah, Mr. Kobo, I see, as so, Obi, I send power, I say, hey, Obi, what to Obi to Miss. I saw Mimitio, and Obi, if you had two chickens, you say, I'm old, India. And you'll show me a couple places, Papa. Hey, Obi,
17: Dr. Kobo, I quite about a poem to say,
6: Obi. In fact, we are too much. We are too much. Chairman Kujo. Nah, why would you say we're about half yaffy? Oh.
18: Hey.
6: And I say 6 months.
18: Everyone say booze. Nah, that's a fair idea. And now with my power, we are near the engine. Say, Brandon, you are pigeon.
6: Yeah.
18: Because I'm to an amateur show picture, be na share time I'll bar for a set time I'll be take you over from your mini about a pair of watch. Yeah, you need a free more, but take you over. So, be a crown, son,
6: sure,
18: over.
6: Sure.
18: And I over back, I send you doing come on me, no boss, a jailer.
6: Okay.
18: Okay,
6: ECG. ECG.
18: Boss. That time, now water cradle, now MJ and Commodi DM, and I said, now we're off, you know. But all the option now, the buying, why be pitch a brand in their highest special place? They say, oh, be brand, and I call you to say, you say, no. Obie need actually president person kasa no ba afa front person kasa no ba orajo mahama person kasa no ba ndc for person be do twa kontompo kra no dia befa ha because obi brand no e buy din and all the best producers and almost to actually na je say onim
6: almost to no ma
18: o enema na almost to no say kojo chikata o mubi it is just a teacher, sir. It told everyone who questions you, Mamma, and keep your mouth. I say, I was missing your first man. I can't hear what the crown I am right here from. They say, you'll be my brand in my head. They say, the best producers in the world.
6: Ewaha.
18: And I didn't just say, kill them in this. And then I will be a bush. I will see you. Kill that, kill night. Now, I just go to my darling and wake up my CEO, executive chairman. As I'm a producer, I say, change your margin.
6: Oh.
18: I've
6: heard you speak on the floor of parliament. One of the issues are why you're consistent about, and I believe, sir, enunciate one major issue we determine the elections 2 years ago. Mm-hmm. Now, unemployment. And on unemployment, what Kasa be bringing, especially on 24-hour economy. Ochina, the minister air presented budget review now. you expect him to touch on 24-hour economy?
14: Oh, absolutely. Absolutely. Marincia, we're here for us. Didn't you expect the whole minority caucus, Juma, on behalf of the New Patriotic Party and the people of Ghana, you expect this minister, no, Ebe Kasaba, the 24-hour economy, Ewonukurim. Because 24-hour economy was their flagship economic intervention 2024. Omo Ghana phone you say no no be solve Ghana economic problem no. On say time e 2024 election no no. Na two issues are ubano economy ni mo e hydrate backo stability. On say from 2022 time global shocks no emu pigaye no pa no. Yeah economy ni himie. Crude oil prices could do at a point near by $128 Brent crude per barrel. Currency no now are depreciating significantly. And the petrol prices on the Ghanaian market, crudeness and petrol so translating into transport fares near Dianini Bibia. Now any memoir you remember, you started a process of recovery. Obekaya, process of recovery, you know,

By the time, you know, now another problem, so they say, nipa bibri ni ejuma e. In fact, unemployment was about 31% at that time. Into omo promise, they say, the 24-hour economy, but then the productivity be in the economy, because they say, juma ba, nipa mi ensan, three shifts number. Into they could triple the workforce around that time. Now productivity, no subit mi ama ya exporti, ni enya,

0: Oma seti up a secretariat, oma the office,
1: omo de mra kraba,
0: omo de home run na aba. And the afei na then they are going into the implementation phase. Now we've heard say, oko downstream oil sector na filling stations they be starting with 24-hour economy.
1: They've told be you that. But my uncle back to norm see year one or more building blocks.
0: Yes.
1: No more the home running policy near the bar. Policy no name ran on the buy and building blocks on the buy. It has nothing to do with what they told us about. Me and I'm a ranking member on the economic committee. From page one to the last page, we went through it. It has nothing to do with it. Don't be buying. I'm so more critical 24 economy secretariat. As our secretariat, I was so much no more export. I was so much no more small and medium scale enterprise. Any man, not Ghana Enterprises Agency, Ghana Export Promotion Agency,
0: yes.
1: And no, no, codifying into a piece of legislation. It had nothing to do with
0: 133.
1: In fact, to the extent, say, yen ye kofa on manifesto be kaye om, say, no, what promise 133? Inti, in yuma na mo kasa mo be kriti 133 na mo en kriti, customs, GRA, passport office, DVL, in kika one adeno. Ye ye, private members amendment. Say, yen feng kak bill, no. Me ma honorable, yabu ama, efia constituency, any move sa proposed amendment no omo reject said e be omo pe 133 bia o
2: na baby ba kwen san ye me dey say omo say we are not spending na no busa sa question no wa busa no abu amp
0: yeah
2: na wo person na person what say
0: ah me catch your honorable sir omo me the initial impression about the budget minority for issues omo raising no na me dey busa no. One of the issues a minority are raising is say abey anyadi omo spend it. And I had to ask him that question o year no. I set that preamble
2: now, answer the starting minority for no kind na etasun.
0: So minister din chee mu na no year ever.
2: Okay, so being spend there. You can't spend what you don't have. Aname boy.
0: Mhm.
2: Wo bi wo tie boss me unim oketua. Boss me na say multimedia amount 20,000. Now when we bush and full expect to say we boss 50,000 and no you can say won't spend there, does it make sense? That is the argument of minority. They are not spending, they are not spending. More common fund that we deserve at the assembly level, yeah, the mamma and famam. Yeah, the mamma. Then they will come out, we are not spending. Government and this said you don't start to but to see ideas one way you too. Obama officer, if you be able to with your budgets. O budget now they call finance no more finance stream almost you see can now see say no be here see na betim dia ma see no cry near the bema on quarter be bema o see yes na idi ejuma enti agencies na ministries na share finance no ehin na wo see di sika kw ya yem fan kw that is the question
0: yeah o monso say the who can your statutory disbursement no emrasha o say
2: here
0: o mo hwe discretionary spending e ho na mo spending
2: e bi ti said den a bunch of fruit. Huh? Huh? I don't get it. Sad debate, and I don't get it. Your education sector, your core parliament, out of force and say 887 million will peer their main education sector. And you're spending. Sad education sector, hold there, non quite school feeding, you know, they're making 887. No. ABM. Or see BEC registration, now I want to say no more. Or so much 46 million. And papa now, what if you are? When him send a bar echo through BEC, I buy in an ATS registration fee. No. Some few years ago, now I buy in Tia, now you who may
0: want.
2: But then, I buy in Bia, but 46 million Ghana cities for the ATS Sicano. And the parents, no one in hand, what it? But OBM Rashabi, you need to Rashabi, if you say the government is not spending. Yet the crew must buy and wolf of one tongue. Education sector, no fee stress policy. Ye 537 million. Ye clear. And no any spending. How na me say me no because I have problem kakrano.
0: I didn't.
2: Because Basana say you always buy into their idea because your more can it doesn't make sense.
0: But when
2: you tell them
3: police station.
0: Oh.
3: And my constituency. Me a police station 8 years. Year to term.
0: Okay.
3: I know about constituency so 12 years.
0: As women organizer.
3: As women organizer.
0: 12 years.
3: I was constituency being. Tema central.
0: Ah.
3: Tema sum tema central. Yeah, 12 years. Oh. Me 3 term.
0: I said why you juman da be 3 MPs no.
3: Yes.
0: So Ifs the one.
3: I know about Kofi Brako Ifs Anna just Forson.
0: Oh. And one boy Juma.
3: Obie Juma de wadre kra.
0: In the Tema Central, I remain NPP seat all this while.
3: All this while, yeah.
0: NDC phone to me.
3: Debi, and Necro Muya didn't comment me, Angie.
0: But Omaji Tema East, da.
3: Omaji Tema East, Omaji Tema West, Akatama Central.
0: Tema Central, the Munte Menye. Oh, okay. Oh, and as the opposite, Uba Region.
3: Si Osemba Region.
0: And the Tema East for Asobeshi, Anna.
3: Oh, Jumano, say Yabasra, Yabasha Formula, because Jumano Nima. We are leader, and they be a best of one one because so training, tier training for me, Jumano. I have a woman, it's my age money, but just sitting in our back.
0: What is it about women organizer position? Name when you a jet monster?
3: Obi, meda serie, medical chair with tier four, and you be with student in tiny in I do a year as an par FM. We be a ra, OTM, Biano, and Nomia Cosio, so Freunia and Freunia and a castle win seat, Naomi. Obi, what beside some mood room? Maybe your politics no. Maybe who say politics no a man ye dear politics. So be a man be a politics politics in any political program be a no be do ono a man ye dear dosso. Into a man ye dear we a politics into a woman dear a damaso. I say enya or enya ma omutse jumana say no me who jumani be permisi a jumano what ye say na who be pay different. But what ye say no who be da. Obi Juma no NTS wo ya no e different form nia obi di obi echi anaso wo di eni hu adwuma no but me my conscience women organizer 12 years I have the experience feel adwuma no ti me hu ni say nia me hu adwuma ni mu no ni nia me sua no e say me de beboa me ma no looking at the greater Accra now we have no e say me ti me beboa ma because me hu opposition e hu power asen hu opposition nti mini nia eko 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organizer no do na me nya deputy regional women organizer but I dropped up to be the deputy regional women organizer.
0: Okay now we mi enu ni nyina
3: mi ye me djuma ye me constituency esan serving me national women organizer.
0: Ah.
3: I serve Joy Zimpari. 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
0: Who serve one as day?
3: Me Jumana say man don't boabua. 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I connect your bromo. Obi, I'm always there. 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We talk of Jabba Neda Koya Juma. Mejumano because Ejumano yemede.
0: In the region, apart from Tema Central, no other constituents omu ni mo.
3: Obi Mejumano because Ejumano yemede.
0: In the region, apart from Tema

0: me share me dream. But then I'm entering into the conspiracy. Magic, what me want to say, I can use 2-3 days to even campaign in the region. Because Obina can ask him, what will happen to share your word with that? Apetese anya word with. Enti minya ejumo na bo. Papa before ordinary me no, ni oti mi tei, na menya regional secretary. Ba menya regional secretary ka na me yejumo across the region. Baby bi obe frame me bia na me ba. Na communication ye me de. 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
1: I love to talk.
0: I love to talk.
1: Wow. Ain't he, my mom, an opportunity to talk. O party delegates ATO, and because of time, ain't you know, speak to party delegates directly. Or more ever to aba, or tina week. About to honor, we more to know police station be an.
0: About to be. Ever to aba no, a war, tema, a year, why all.
1: Oh, Tema Waeko.
0: Yeah, to be the warder.
1: Okay.
0: Eh, hona me call assistant secretary.
1: Ah, we need.
0: Ah, me call Lucy, you know. Says that time, na ya kobo mtu, eh, was wasi.
1: Oh.
0: Iti na, me, ah, ukeke ni wo. Eno, muka se, me call sabi uyare. Me ba, no matu. Ampa, me ba, ya ma call assistant secretary, you. Eno, me call regional secretary. Omo, ngume, me masi so. Ni ya, we need me assistant secretary, no. 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Me winning na me san call secretary na me yeno me communication director honorable Sabu Adams.
1: Sabu Adams. That's nice.
0: It's
1: a, did he talk to your party delegate?
0: Yo, thank you very much, my brother Ubi. MPP Greater Accra constituency officer sir. Mo yue mo election mo kotuaba. 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Ana asofu e juma obia ne bebia nyame e shell obi e politician obi osofu obi even in the politics nkra obi wo ho a ne juma e communication obi su e research ana nia ono su e secretary e juma no etu ye dambochi beka tell us a secretary is the chief organizer because you connect between the organizers and the base air grounds. And see, as a chief organizer, many metuma pano. There are a lot of us here with Greater Accra to win power. Mwa mune medada, many a ding. About to say, Ubia, Okunsu, Emma, a constituency officers, I'm the voice of the voiceless. Aye, Saturday year by week, Mtu aba mami. Me regional chairman say about to an kubium. I was saying, Ubia, at least, over that knowledge, Nyama, esi ya amboa ena ni eboa ya odebeboa mu mitremu biom as regional secretary asa ni ama e koso amboa ni ade no mejremu a show say we will correct that to prevent those old mistakes ena afi new officers so aye to abawa abo omo ba be coming uno it is my responsibility say me assist you to ensure say ni ama

0: MPP black, and then be arrest. 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I wait yet to me that brain drain. Make say when all old officers are quitting or retiring, I should also do same. Me you waho send me beye to my thing. Etchen send a mu ho send me year 2024. 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In fact, 2016 I be Baba Power. Now me a constituency officer. Inti minde me juma ye departing Baba Power.
1: The promise was clear. Mona more parliament documents in Abo and Nimene. Do you think that promise will see the light of day as it was explained time of Moya campaign?
2: I think, say, Obi, 24 hour economy policy. No matter how I be explaining, be into us. Into us, because any policy, any idea you're teaching, say, the policy. And you may be a demand driven. Tisa sempai na muwa haya amuye ejumei. Se demand ne kosura. Kusi se in demand ne kosura kese ya. 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
1: Time no, yes.
2: En ye be stende ni biya obi kwe bepe obi fufra mm-hmm. betina kumye ni. 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Inti uko te se mining companies, some of the factories. And even security service, health sector. Ni adia. Be biya demand.

0: no ewo ho no
1: shift
0: when you obi na be ka chere o else we run a shift eh wo kwa production line ye be ade bi just to make sure say you meet the demand enti enya ade a wo put in a policy document edibabe to my Ghana for
2: I'll explain
0: especially to you. When when you put it in a policy document obi o ma me wey
1: ya that's fine
0: it creates a blanket statement obi abe expect to say SR affecting every sector of the economy.
1: Okay.
0: UK, who read the 24-hour researcher? After COVID, UK for introducing 24-hour
1: economy.
0: Almost 24-hour city.
1: Okay.
0: And what they did was, almost underground rail.
1: Yes.
0: Into almost underground rail, normally we say nightlife. After COVID, nightlife a good. Enti nightlife that is restaurants, clubs, cinema ni adi nyina egu. Enti omuma underground rail ni metro no, eye free. And that was a policy aga many years. Ye mani nye free na wa obefan underground na jubia no untia for a period.
1: Okay.
0: Enti no be motivating kofama. Otife no nya shobeka so say train ye free dia ma mentem na menko cinema we na menya den. Menko hwe ya na menko pub we nko tenase. Ana menko restaurant be na me madam funko didi so specifically no mo share areas be a omo ye betumi abo am economy na ye dey apaja economy ni paja wie no mo end that policy into wo kofa underground afi do baby wo be dey wo betia ba wo ba na be catch say wo the policy 24 hours aba eye campaign say emabunu ebenya adwuma 133 nipa ba ko mse adwuma ba ko
1: one job
0: three people three shifts
1: yes.
0: That was a major campaign policy ya yi on national television all media outlets am I to Ghana for team na no na mo eso am mo koto aba wo manifesto no it was the anchor of the manifesto how their campaign at Ghana for share to aba ma 2016 MPP na free SHS eh anchor of your manifesto into your buyer now within the first year you implement free SHS and my Ghana need be any some for so even when now opposition then a sponsor adverts against free SHS nessa and so you're implementing money ye ma and even though challenges kakra by no and ubiya who say free SHS
1: let me be very
2: what the president said at the manifesto launch it will win it back
1: can
2: in the honor of the clock in the bar, and I say, a Juma Bako, where you're from, I know I want to clock 133.
1: One button.
2: Let him finish.
1: You don't go and then put one factory on an existing company. Existing factory. Now, my catcher, that's what I'm promising Ghana for. Mr. Button, I was starting here, and they are so both from our way. Oh, my mommy, minimum, I've given you my time. But, mommy. You see, Adia went to me. You should be the last to even castigate Obi. 8 years. President Mahama, 4 years. We're only two ground so criticizing. 8 years. Please, 8 years now we're buying. Allow me. You see, so they should be the last. Me say 8 years, but 10 districts. In fact, she's went to Bianca. Afena Ugugu.
2: Onyane time.
1: I'm telling you.
0: No campaign promise. I'll buy you 24 hours.
1: So wait for 4 years.
0: Challenge me. I'm free. I'll be able.
1: 4 years. Because 4 years.
0: 1.5 years.
1: So allow me. So it is a fact. It's that they failed. One district, one factory. I failed. You crowd. You're the back council. One village, one dam. No, I'm seeing you south there. Just here, the BBI ain't come home. Here, the BBI anywhere. Your father ain't. It's one village, one down, one see, and also the encounter. Yate, these are the people criticizing. Tell me policy document on the one village, one down. Tell me, Google, not pe policy document on. My bonnet truck, my frisoire, when do 2 years, pe. Most start here, there were 6 months, pe, and I'm start to see a budget, you know, and then I cover 24 hour call. Papa, not trim. Look, in an economy with the economy we inherited. I'm a bullet trucker. Yeah, energy sector. Yeah, yes, you better energy swap. The type of energy, you better you know. You better be glad you're running this economy, a 24-hour economy. No, you don't fix it and make sure it's a power sector. No, it's stable. And you know what you say? Well, sir, who your macroeconomic your friends indicators need you? Now, who you have 24? Is that not what President Mahama said? And that is how it should be. So person with your policy. Na a year sustainable, let that whole afeboa. On yan send yom yen. There is even no policy document on one district, one factory. There's no policy document on one village, one dam. At least yeah, yan certain secretariat and Frank Kosha presidency as yeah, an act of parliament. And they are regulating. It is a mobile parliament. You failed. Mutam sika kwa presidency no macha a ya ni amope because na mudi akwa kwa government machinery sika ase yet been question mo. This is your record and these are the people ever criticizing President Mahama. You have been in parliament to say anya hwe when me no
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0: 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It's a Tuesday afternoon. Live from our studios here in Kokomlemle, Accra, Asempa FM. So, in the Jumedia Trinity Ekosi saying it's our nation's biggest and the most authoritative political, social, and current affairs talk show. Me need your say bonsu from Yobi. And let me say a big thank you to our production team, team led by Dominic Kisi Yaboa, with support from Nana Chumberema, Jackson Osei Ntiamwa, Ebenezer Tete, Omai Hine Kwabena Sante, Ekuya Bwachua Yadom, Samuel Kwadade Yerenchi, popularly known as Sky. Yeni nani akabu meyadie kusi senju mediei. Bremo. Let's hear from you. I mean, baby, Utia ye efi biara across the length and breadth of Ghana, from Tamale to half Asni. Ubetimi edewo comment abre on all our interactive platforms. First, on YouTube. We stream the show live on YouTube. In uko YouTuber Asempa 94.7 FM. You can watch our live stream, post your comments there. But first, subscribe to the channel. Very important. Now we'll comment a good live comment session. Maybe I will show you if you or birthday dedication. Be anything, anything. You just have to be decorous in your language. Na yebekai amount. Your WhatsApp number, so 0548 443 523 0548 443 523. That's our WhatsApp number. Please, or messenger, don't hesitate. Be an active listener and not a passive one. Come through with all your messages. We are live on the World Wide Web, myjoyonline.com and adomonline.com. And the community concern segment, no ebebremo. Here we are. We'll be speaking to some of the NPP aspirants in the upcoming regional elections. In tune him say party no air to aba na watch ye we across the country, all regions, new regional executives. Every Monday, ye shall see any aspirants ni be edin komo. And ye betu aso ochina ebi beba Friday ni bin swa banafe ye de bibia ako evye ye. Enti shanen so MIA, let's hear from you. In someone so koso in our court, and would him say the case involving Kwabena Edubuahi in the Republic versus Kwabena Edubuahi, and I think two others also, a seminal echo court. Before this time, no, the lawyers are indicating, Kwabena Edubuahi lawyers are indicating, say, legal vacation in Tinabe, then say, on Bekoso Abba Court. Mind you, Chief Justice Eshay, specific judges, be say, even during the legal vacation, no. Now in semni bia a work quarter or man for be enka. Following that, no, lawyers for Kwabena Edubuahi issue statement say it may be difficult for them to continue coming to court because of the legal vacation. And the court net na say Kwabena Edubuahi announced say on yeshua kwasen the lawyers ewo kroma. Na they should be out of the country. Judge neka say Davi obe adjourn case no na Kwabena Edubuahi e make sure say at the next adjourn date the lawyers beba enye sa won fa lawyers fofro. That's where we are on that particular matter. Inti we'll bring you details of what happened in court and ewe ewo ekosi senso enra ye kind statement na lawyer for Dr. Kwabena Donko Edebabe Tuja, lawyer no eye the honorable Kwabena Tahir Hammond Esquire, into a politician and a private legal practitioner. And every bemo ye ni onunsu ibidi enkomo na yashe what they make of all of the claims abba, what they expect to happen now that Uma issues her statement, no, and all of that. Ibidi san komoni nina ene evye. 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First, let me pick some few calls. Community concern segment. 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Mumfanchame. Yeah, normal lines no ewo problem kakrainti with yes some innovations be still mobi to me afraying. In the mame number no way number near number bear. Na mention I mean fa entuja into befre. Sa number we am de ba betuja no ya famo community concerns before some the number de betuja no na what she it is exactly a week from today and we can say we chi mu na what she say enne aha na what she say enne jume de kese bi etuja e won kran ha and make us say mu be hu artworks no say etwegu eye the National Mining Dialogue 2026 The National Mining Dialogue 2026. A event I was say obiade ne ho ehim. It would be massive. Menka and adauda. Na ebebas wo Kempinski Gold Coast Hotel. And you have to be there. It's the National Mining Dialogue. In Penyifua Kukudam. And but theme no rethinking the social license to operate. Rethinking the social license to operate. Inti Nyame Adom Gamanche and president of the Ga Traditional Council. Ajiatum se obeye chairperson for the event. His Royal Majesty King Taki Teiko Churu the second. On the bear chairperson, Dr. Julius Debra, Chief of Staff, on also as a special guest of honor, the Honorable Emmanuel Amakufibua, a special guest, only a minister in charge of lands and natural resources. And he was speakers, Ahodua, Omonso Ajiatum, se Omo Ebebe Jumedi, Ebi Inti, Lawyer Sami Jemfi, CEO, Emma Ghana Gold Board. Ajua Obo Bia Dakun Opoku will be there as one of the speakers. Isaac and Ajua Eye Administrator Emma the Ghana Medical Trust Fund. When it's a Ghana Medical Trust Fund, a fund that you set it up for Yaria into Yaria Utmus Winyabia. Se we nyamwa wasumbeyeshe papa. In the end of Ghana Medical Trust and in Shushemu Trese, sa yari be brain every mining areas ena eba. Inti it was proper si ebema administrator abba. Na ya share to me edi hun komo Benghazi now artwork the kwai na uja won finfin ne enti omo ebeba na yetumi edi hun enkomo enti obobia dako opoku will be there Isaac Andrew Stando a Minerals Commission CEO on us beba as one of the speakers and a host of other speakers and Ajiatum se on beba enti it's going to be a massive event the National Mining Dialogue for 2026. You don't want to miss it. Into Munshanes. And are you free? Admission is free. Absolutely free. Into the president of the Ghana Journalist Association, Albert Kwabena Junfo, would also be there as a speaker and a host of other speakers, the American Akano, and Timon Shannonso, Mfa MIA. It is Mrs. Justina Nelson, only a MIF CEO, would also be there and other CSO civil society organizations members of the parliamentary committee on land and natural resources will be there former deputy minister of land and natural resources the lawyer Mrikuduka will be there into speakers panelists Nidia Bibri it will be a massive world-class event and members of the NPP policy committee on land and natural resources. Omu nyina nso ebebe binti omu a eba ne de bebre, and you don't want to miss this. 18th August and adwumadie no eba so e wo Kempinski Hotel area dumienu 12 p.m. na yasha se. And it will be live on Asempa FM. You could see saying it will be live here, it will be live on Joy News, it will be live on Adom TV. You don't want to miss it. And na se ebe my partners Semis DS Group Limited omo abuaye papa in putting this amazing event together. And let's also say a big thank you to the Minerals Commission of Ghana, to the Ministry of Land and Natural Resources, to the Ghana Medical Trust Fund, to the Ghana Gold Board, and other partners in Nyadu Munyina Ase. We can't wait. We can't wait for next week Tuesday, the Maiden National Mining Dialogue, powered by Ekusi Isen on Asempa 94.7 FM. And let's begin picking more calls. No? Now, for you, community concern among some of the MIA. In the number, 0244-340-426. Bengazi, you may have to display number, no? 0244-340-426. Any number, Obefre, 0244-340-426. Your first call also, my Yensheni and Fanny. Good afternoon.
1: Afternoon, Obi.
0: Good. Maybe I told you, maybe I will Kasafi.
1: Yeah, make me a friend or came Kasafi Sene West, Kwame down Subantama.
0: Hey, Sene West.
1: Yeah, Sene West. Ethiopia, how you know what you deem or how Obi.
0: So,
1: boy, Mopa, Yadanamias, Uncoso, Mojima. You see, Obi, your consent pan, say, your fire tender. Since last 3 years, your fire tender, no quenya accident. For now, a number, a dying, she see, or but a binding, ye nothing says, and said you, or Tobia, my ana, or Pia, my. Your son call ambulance, you need ambulance, why ambulance say, up to now. Any ambulance
0: for front of what do you say?
1: Yes.
0: Hey.
1: You won't be on a boat. I mean, I'm for too much.
0: And you Musa, send me Musa MPD, and I'm a Musa MPD.
1: Yeah, me chira say. These are the two main issues, sir. Echo so seni ha. Yin ya ni abri echo impose almost to 2 o'clock my CMT will pay.
0: Hey,
1: because we are of course, because I die in Sheshe and wow. There'll be a new quota. This is a waffle car incubator, machine incubator, oxygen beer, nickel, and more. A bit mad in the Pacoyari. And to be true, I want to know. And this is our issue, sir. As say, as throw, say, Obi, what feed the year quite to the palm, your best rate. Now, what boy, my man,
0: this year, your friend is saying,
1: on our book, I'll be
0: they have been Caliph Huseinu.
1: Yes, Honorable Caliph Huseinu.
0: Caliph Huseinu. Okay. And I'll say MP ni a true messy ampofo.
1: Yes, sir.
0: Now, are you aware, sir? Fire tender, I say.
1: He is aware. We have complained several times.
0: Hey, and the MP, the first time, ni ana.
1: No, this is, as a fourth time. Of course, 16 years.
0: Hey. 16 years.
1: 16 years.
0: Eh, and the true example for you, true money, no. Okay. Mate, yeah,
1: that's
0: it. Mama, one year, the mama. Mate, why? You may be who you are. You could see saying, hi, I'm 5M. My young friend, Papa Frog. Good afternoon. Hello.
2: Hello.
0: We radio, no, man, I'm from Kakama.
2: Me radio, the enemy in jail.
0: Hey. Okay. Now, who did this? I will cast a free him.
2: My name is Ernest Sofoji. My Kasafri Agbogba.
0: Oh, Agbogba, okay. Ernest, me and you where?
2: Your problem is, a coin be free, Ashama, through Agbogba to Kwabena to link Pukwasi. Sakwa we de bia o peja ho asem a. You see a international road. Uko highway, you see a regional road into Abuba Anaga East into Minyo. Now so Ufri Ashama new bypass na yabefa Botimana. Abe pie ewo school junction. Ana Atra school junction. 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Ababe pie Riz junction. Ababe si Abugba police station. Sakwa ni nyina amabobo di tete ya tai kota also. But from Abugba police station to Boshe through Academy City, Ako pie Kwabinya. A chain mining site. Omube bie DVL wa Boshe no. Oma yakwana free transition abesi DVL. Ana transition so and I'm say sorry. Academy City so and I'm say omu school no BNT omu so aye omu amu local a afele a kwano from omu school nenim abesi baby. So that stretch kakra na my body is here about 3 to 4 kilometers no. Ukuta bicycle kra you can ply that road. Mr. Dear obetumi aya boy ma omati enkano. Yeah, guys, municipal chief executive, your friend, Honorable Agbu, MP, no, Honorable Eli Kling.
0: Okay.
2: Those are the people I know. You call guys, Kokan, I almost say that road is a regional road. So, young community members, you know, we are, our hands are tight. And to me, and call as far as, and to me, come pass a, your friend say, municipal. Or an MC, you know,
0: okay.
2: That is our limit.
0: Okay.
2: Hey, Mr. With your platform, you know, you'll be to me, I am my own, my own, my own, my own.
0: Medase nyamishra wonso mamemfantia sonko ema yenuanom a ewo presidency communications the honorable Felix Kwachi Ofosu office ewo Jubilee House yatese mutie Dr. Samiaye and the team. Good afternoon to all of you. Good afternoon.
3: Good afternoon, Obi.
0: Me patcho whiny.
3: Me patcho idi a me diswa ya Hajia Halima akuma pa the freedom fighter from Madina Nsube boarding.
0: Hey, Ghana, dear, tell them. 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
3: Me dasi. 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
0: MC, ni your friend is saying. 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
3: Your friend, Alhaji Ibrahim Faila.
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0: Okay. 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Asempa FM suni 0244-340-426. Number obefre enono. Na yentie. Good afternoon.
5: Good afternoon.
0: Me pacho hwani.
5: Emmanuel.
0: Emmanuel Katafri.
5: Adigano.
0: Imami yentie we.
5: My concern is that I go for bypass. Go for bypass. Okay, who can unauthorized you 10? A day 10 pound a walk a show. Let me name the highways, one more when I saw moving.
0: Ah, yeah, young Coco,
5: yeah.
0: Hey, U-10s, 10.
5: Unauthorized U-10s, that 10.
0: Oh, ah, inti cars need to me. Etisim, join the other side.
5: I get you.
0: Okay, Mate. Yeah, that's it. Why? I mean, show. Eko si sa isne haya sempa FM. Inti 0244-340-426. And then the number ube timi afreye ewo so ma mainfa we na mainfa. Which one? Okay, I think this one. Hello. Yes. Good afternoon.
6: Good afternoon.
0: Me pacho whiny.
6: Me pacho Victor Tisini. Me frevi Damfa.
0: Damfa. Victor Mientio.
6: 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E kwain na say papa de bia ye cars do anwumre bono nsi a wontumi nko. Wontumi ma. 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
0: Na me ba. 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And now no MP Francis Xavier so sumu kwa ye omu ye demonstration bi was one police for nya issue bi no
6: so I show you say kwain na say let it dada no
0: dada omu nya
6: ye ho hwe wonya ho hwe afen na nko ku bi abase wo ye gota wo aye po aye dada no wo ase agugu dada ni nyina ye ne bibi na mfuturo na eku ye aye adwuma wo kwan ne so nyina
0: ah na say no dey how a MP AD a trade don't visit by now the omaye o
6: won ye ho hwe boss mpa che o opa monsuma mehwe won ye ho hwe
0: eh be how many kilometers unim
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6: Missy Endu, Endu, there, there, we, 10 kilometers, cry, Endu.
0: 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Hello, good afternoon.
7: Hello, good afternoon.
0: Yes, me bacho hwaini.
7: Abacho mide, ya me kasa fui Nima.
0: Ya uo Nima, ya umi intio we?
7: Upi mbacho uu. To say after 10 persons, 20 persons, they say, oh, this one, I'll be our own GPU.
0: Eh, I say, mom.
7: They say, oh, wow, wow, they say, we be so sad, because I only had to pay a C and GPU. They say, because I can't own GPU, ma. I'm on my own, you say, you need to send me GPU.
0: Na bi ma wa so wan dibio. Eh ba omo e ka so because Bank of Ghana and kan obe bi asa sa eska no. 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
7: 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Ti o to nja o ti
0: yan re pa. Yeah, yeah, I get you.
7: Ti o se o sa wa ti na o de na o sa de.
0: I get you. I get you. Me pa cho.
7: Ye do me ti na ye bi adlet bi a na se bibi a man ko fa ti ade ta de me gutu di na.
0: Me pa we say obi Botiano road to Kasua neat asphalt. Botiano to Kasua asphalt pa share now supportive crown my Oka asphalt asem. Hello, good afternoon.
8: Good afternoon, obi.
0: Yeah, my boss Charlie Bibi Aboko there.
8: Obi nyami adumo.
0: Yeah,
8: Radia yes. Don papa, and that will be Yamishapa lawyer.
0: Amen.
8: And they Papa. Yamishapa. With the woman of Papa too in your Kintampo.
0: Oh, Pato Kintampo, me Pato me into you.
8: Obi, Mamenda was say, Mamenda was say, Da Wamamia Quina. Obi, me issues, no, I say national issue, but with the Mamen call Kakaba, it dick in Tampo, no for 4 years, papa, about the galaxy. 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Nse ya best re apano. Your best friend in Penipomo area last year. Your MC, LEDC and Po, MC, honorable as a donko. Okochi, but I say, four bin wa jiji wa mocha and poemina. Besin, you want a mufu from my day, a two for Kronosubu. Your best romo. Your mammy, you know, you know, the Eguho. I'm sooner, nobody be beer. So up here, they do a thing. Your best romo will be more free in their country. The whole world will be a chair empire. The inside, the first wire.
0: Ekosi saying so ne haya asempa 94.7 FM community concern segment and the day Ebremu. Good afternoon.
9: Hello.
0: Yes, good afternoon.
9: Good afternoon, sir. I am sure. Eti ya wo so problem pa what was for dumo mu di no no eti na me dey at well no sira wa de mu di mu dumo ma e
0: okay mate that's ningo pram ye da se papa why ye da se enti mo tap an kasa de nsuo mfa mu da Assembly ne aware, MP aware.
9: Mate,
0: yeah, that's it. Ekosi is saying Sunny, a higher sempa 0244-340-426. Number ube fre ye in enono 0244-340-426. Good afternoon.
10: Hello, good afternoon.
0: Me patcho whiny.
10: Patcho, if I'm in Nana, me pray from Lakeside Estate.
0: Oh, okay. Nana, Lakeside Estate, ye boko de.
10: Ye boko, na so ye boko, sir.
0: Asembe na, patcho, me inti yo.
10: Me wo, in same ye nuka.
0: Okay.
10: A far ye road, you know. The road, you know, leading to, how do you call it? Adenta housing down from Yusuna no air corner.
0: And I said, no, my bayana.
10: Oh, would you say, by Yusuna ta, was a best at 82.
0: Okay.
10: Okay. And secondly, Oko Madina food bridge in the zone. They've allowed the food workers and omo to turn your man. Oh, and so on, I'm cramping now. Qua Obia Pentema Quijuma because Obi on my fin Oquia, a fin Oquinti, or my shiga. Oh, food bridge in the zone. Oba, was it your caca, open a caca, or say the woman say, and you're messy one. You're not giving us the way. Oh, my half the road.
0: Zongo Junction Honor.
10: Zongo Junction Honor, food bridge on. How much you quite enough, but you are not allowing us to cross the road. But when you're using the food beat, you find it difficult. And a station on them, so before best and we lead to the next end on them. Cars no so I do on them. And I'm a son, it's who back, when person will acquire, then I'm who people, there's someone who can even steal your phone or something from you or your money, which is very bad. There be a money you call food bridge and so, and even the Madina market inside Nankasano, or my son, you enough when a car is passing to go to the station. Moms, I'm no. They don't want to move the things from the road for the car to pass. No one will go. So please, something should be done about it, please.
0: Matemunia.
10: Because we can't go now. Pentama kujuma. Now for the magic kwani na afa. Oko isu food business. So not just say. Road now some narrow road be many part two. Oko away so now you pimpin on near your phone near your sticker. Oko pin will be at there.
0: Police for instance, you na see how.
10: Odi no. You know, the last time it be someone so cross the road normal sound. We be someone say you are not allowing us to cross the road. But why is it that you've allowed those people, right? The food hawkers,
0: and normal motor,
10: you know, exactly. And we are rather struggling. We are using the food bill to almost sound take you over on them. And we are rather struggling. Open someone kujuma na for the yes sense you coin. So please, something should be done. Someone back on and someone kujua. You see it for yourself.
0: Very well. Mate, meda sepa aminia, nyamin shrawe, kosi isa yinsune haya sempa FM. Enti, sometimes, no, we deliberately allow the system to frustrate citizens. 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And obia yiko, umase, sheyemfa yehon, It's not cool. You don't have to put your citizens through Nyoma, you put your citizens through in this country. 0244-340-426. Number will be to me, Afreye Ewoso. It is 0244-340-426. Now, you can see the ones who are in the MIA. My main is okay, let me drop this one and pick another call. Okay, good afternoon. Hello, good afternoon. Okay. Ohene, radio be wana. Very well. Me and you.
11: Me concern ye. Kaso pamko. Obi, almost getting to 2 years into a day for 5 years.
0: Eh, fao fanko.
11: Yes. 5 years, but you saw for last in company. I said,
0: Madame
12: Again, you're painting down, no, complete. The beer, this is the hospital where I don't know. I have this hospital almost in here. But I don't want to go in here. That's what I got for. I don't mind if you can
0: see. Me, Pacho, Yate.
12: Tax. But here, I don't know, I got for politics. Unnecessary politics, I don't want to go in here. Eh?
0: Medase, ekosi isenso ha ya sempai FM. Yemfa two more calls na yemfa segment we NC. We still have a lot to talk about. Ekosi isenso ni ha ya sempa FM. Good afternoon.
13: Good afternoon.
0: Me pacho haini.
13: Yefam Kwame from Pong.
0: Kwame, wo kasa free hein?
13: Pacho me kasa free Afram Plains.
0: Afram Plains. Wow. Afram Plains Kobe importe.
13: Kasa free Tiase.
0: Tiase. Okay. Me pacho etio.
13: My partner, my problem here back up from a chairman from to Donko Chrome Road. Obi, show the first one doing a couple one here. Umma hopium.
0: Contractors was one,
13: Obi and so.
0: Eh.
13: And so great me, Jokwana for my young baby crown, who are 2 days gonna kind film.
0: Eh, as in Pana, okay.
13: As someone I may catch up on Mobinkoche, a fun place from a cheap to Donko Chrome.
0: A cheap amount from to Donko Chrome.
13: To Donko Chrome Road.
0: Eh, be how many kilometers?
13: My friend say be 20 or 30 kilometers.
0: And state eh quarter was only 2 and as a quarter be any so.
13: Baby from Rollins Town, baby we how go quarter and there 2. And baby we quarter come go order.
0: Wow.
13: Kwan dey masa. Obi oba ho road. We be has in the higher tower. Okay, your crowd. And you're pointing on my first now, I'm Roberts and Obrias. I know. Obey, I'm Roberts and Opa to Kanako and Mobendant, all known for Mutu, Abendant is our two Kamacho. That's proper can. I signed it here. Opa be so beyond my fun place from a chair from a month from to Donko Chrome.
0: Yeah, ready. Any
13: good, yes, where dear Monka be my wife.
0: More MP, your friend is saying.
13: The self appear watching.
0: And our DC in there.
13: Moses Tangbe.
0: Moses Tangbe.
13: Aye.
0: How district near district, Ben?
13: I'm from Prince South. You're in the South. And I don't go come here, no.
0: Okay. That's fine. Yeah, that's why. It could see signs. Hi, Asempa FM. My EMFA final call. Good afternoon.
14: Good afternoon. Hello, good afternoon.
0: Me Pacho Haini. Sir,
14: I'm
0: Alpha. My interior.
14: My interior. My patcho. My problem is there will be crew for Casafin.
0: Okay, a problem.
14: Okay, a problem. The patcho, President Mama, ABC, secondary school, where you. It's a more function is my, or maybe my patch, a panic chauffeur, because as I grab my crew, my and Munyampa.
0: Hey, secondary school, by E Block, Libya.
14: The patcho E Block, Libya.
0: Sir.
14: The son, or maybe my. Ah, for Casapin.
0: Casapin, Krona Muna, school Nisi. Okay. Mate, yeah, that's it. Why? Yen to me, fa calls, Nibi, Yen Shani, and fa community consent segment, no, in CD, Yedi, a chan, Shana, Yen to me, and to assurance. Already, we've done 20 minutes after 3, and so many of you are calling, Yapamachel, Sir Modebeche, Yamea Domoa, Yawada, Yabesan Swatuaso, Afa calls, Nibi. As we do every Tuesday and Thursday, yeah, the community consent segment, you know, Ebremo. We say, Obi, I'm watching you live from Domi Pillar 2. The road from Kominsa down to transition is too bad. We need help. This is Kominsa from Pillar 2. We say, Obi, the caller just said, what the caller just said about Pram and Dawenya water situation is very sad and serious. I've been complaining for almost 2 years, Obi. They open the taps once in a year. Yeah. And at some places, 3 times in 6 months, water is a basic necessity that every citizen has to endure, has to enjoy. But in Ghana, no. Obi, did you experience any water shortage when you went to the U.S. for the World Cup, Mr. President? And anyway, I pray, Mr. President can be funny. U.S. here, Obi didn't experience water shortage. Thank God, Donald Trump won't mean that. We say, hi, Obi, I'm watching you live from, is it MD? That should be Maryland, I think. My concern is, how is the government doing, or what is the government doing to save lives on the Accra Kumasi Road? Okay, thank you. Weise Obi, good afternoon to you. This Medina, I see Medina under traffic light. I complained about this last time, but still, that fire under the traffic light in Medina, Zongo Junction. Okay. Or the video, I can't watch a video now. Zongo Junction traffic light will be in Nwaduana or Chi. So what's your point? I'm most by the way, traffic line. I say, "Chale, Mama, didn't have a party." Bonjour. Now, Kobe, I'll be here. Your personal. Now, if a traffic light, this be a that the same can see a pair. Chimunam, che. What was it? On one tier, cross with Dogo Bino. It's an issue. Where is a high? Obi. Okay. Oh, a London, Romford, and I wish you wanted to call. Unfortunately, call no armor. Through this one says, Obi, please, the people of Millennium City Gomua East are dying of dust. The Millennium City Highway was graded last Wednesday and has been left to generate dust with vehicles speeding at top speed. This situation is making people sick by the day. I wish you were here to observe things for yourself. Kindly let the authorities do something about it for us. This is Samuel from Millennium City. Obi, good day. Please, this is a message to my dear patriots. Let's all support capable, visionary, and dedicated leadership for the continued progress of the NPP. Alfred, George, Kojo Thompson for National Treasurer, Lawyer Kingsley Bonsuchirichie for Ashanti Regional Deputy Secretary. They represent competence, commitment, and loyalty. I am Abdul Wahab Antawab from Ashaiman Zenu by NAU Kumasi Technical University. And how do we pray? Hi, Obi. The people of Brikum have demonstrated against legal or illegal mining in Brikum, and therefore the government should stop should stop hiding behind some people to mine in Brikum. Tony, oh Brikum, and how do we pray? Tony, yadasi. Obi, good afternoon. What is the relationship between a fire tender and an MP? And why do we still defer to the MP when it comes to issues like this one? Why do we still put so much emphasis on asking, who is your MP? Is he a one-time MP? How come same energy is not applied to finding out who the MC or DC is? And if you heard me right, I asked him the MP and also the MC, DC. When are we going to break the cycle of seeing MPs as our first call for community development? You need to be in there in their constraints and listen to the promises they make. So I'm going to vote. I am in Berlin.
15: Papa, me too, unka.
0: Fantastic. 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Yesi, esikafue wo.
15: Papa, me too, unka.
0: Fantastic.

0: ena nipa bi nso wo honom ti tama wo hye wo political career na sebi sebi oye nipa
1: FM
0: but oyo bia e bia na onim se na ye hye piotumbo inchinu e ba nsana nipa ni bi wo honom
2: asa wo so kan se mo tobo tobo ne kasa na piotoni agade ba mu die ha adwe pa
0: cho thank you very much.
2: That's fine,
0: thank you. So I withdraw that. Into a banner sana, depending on your no matter what I obey yet, a woman dina, and as a cobia utso, and yen a fair. And they say, a mamishia, dear be effi, a de cooka ho, the late chairman a de cooka, Yamifani Quency. A de cooka say, Phila, why will you worry yourself about people who smoke weed and drugs? And go and stand in the middle of public insulting you. Are you going to respond to that? Certainly no. But to respond to an issue that Sabia, you need businessman be there is nothing like that in this municipality. What I dislike, and I say what the law frowns on, and they say, a dear a government, dear. Maubia mu se government there na bo government so protection because you are in there to protect the interests of government. Into the interest of the majority goes with the interests of the government. And the number two, ye bi mu so no ma bi se bi. It's just like u jare papa u jare na we you wa u jare. No, be able to towel. Are you still going to go out and chase the person? Hey, for a towel, baby. You will not do that. And Phila will not do that. So now I mean, we can say, in terms of development, mm-hmm. you compare me with the whole of 261 MMBCs. So that would be 260. Plus Medina is 261.
2: Yes.
0: No one is working. I'm not just touting myself, but because I've been in the system way back from 2003. I passed through all the systems of the local government sector. And I'm the same chair at years ago. So if people are just who accuse you with something wrongly, you don't need to respond to it. But if there are issues, substantial issues, evidence-based issues, that you have to remove.
2: Yeah, and but I'll say there are some business persons affiliated to your party or mo boa party in the constituency and you are virtually hounding them or mo dwuma mo ye o mo sidan a and I will say hey o mo ni permit o mo nye wey o mo nye wey and I think that was the main issue we raised here.
0: Yeah, thank you very much. You see, we go on tax force operations. Tax force operations, let's say we have works departments are omo call around. A chester, if you move a CC dying with your permit, on your permit, and they have bow cocoa, your permit. Nothing may come because I'm a resource oriented person. In every facet of the district assembly concept, you see Phila in there. In a day, I can join group over five. But I'm not only touting myself, but none of the MMDCs, HBS Fadir. Interesting may come, ne your co baby. Nay, beside the Panipanese Abansu for the past 10 years. Abansu, the infants, more office than I want. And part building the
2: place. Yes.
0: But plus join.
2: Yes.
0: Nipanese, BBC, Bayer Miansa, any Bakwa on Ankasa team, 9 and 9. Nanny paying ni permit. Nay, could be supplementa, Pachoma Boniana.
2: Well, sister, dining in our only permit.
0: Only permit.
2: Hey.
0: Now you call around. They could pay and also so. Now, only permit for the past 10 years. We see, after now, I'm many can see, almost about the bustle, the three bungalows now, okay, because residential apartments are or the renting man go for. It is always Sisadian a costro. Four stories, three. And one story, a Baku and Angasa team. Now, you're calling you could be, sir. My abonne and Baba. Number two, some buildings we you do not impose supervision from the assembly. In the Abanasana, na CPP a homomope, and no being a maybe a mobisami wants them a disaster, Emma, then be buye,
2: yeah,
0: oh, my leader.
2: Yeah.
0: So if we as local authorities don't go in.

0: and supervise, ensure the right thing is being managed by the assembly. And you permit to know, but would you permit to know, yeah, a young found the a responsibility? Say, you be sure, sir, I know I'm an occasion here. So we see from foundation, the cushy here. So we have the cushy here. Into so one man, one yes, sir, not the bit talk, not a juke, then we see a free former. And why problem? You can't mention many image way. But as I'm now, I can say, even near anything, Google, he's still on the land. A police, because Omun himself, and the lives of these people are always there to, be in line with some of these, excuse my language, difficult ones. I mean, because they're criminals, but some of these difficult ones. They are the same people. Maybe move a year, a Juma, a Zongo Junction, almighty Zongo Junction. So, finally, it's not so poor. At this strong crossing on the median, Mobia, you said food bigger. What else would you appreciate?
1: Yeah, but it's important.
0: Remember, let me go on. The same person, one in Yukunu and AGCK overhead, also, I sack them.
1: Hey,
0: and they would
1: never. I know you're why, no. Sir, Zongo Junction Foot Bridge, you know. Oh, fast crowd wouldn't be in fa. Or Maji Honin Afa, Eton Adriane,
0: That is their work. There is a picture to that effect. Nobody has a picture.
1: Hey,
0: you could almost go on Omoji in coffee. Why should we continue like this?
1: But are you sure, sir, you can substantiate this allegation when you are called upon so to do?
0: Of course, I can do that. Of course, I can do that. There are evidence, not one, not two, not three, more than that.
1: But the substantive question is...
0: That is one thing that I've learned from Honorable late Adekoka. Why will you engage a person? People that you need to engage with. That is why I don't respond to anything ever since they started this kind of work. They knew what they are doing. This is the same person who brought someone to come and contest as the MC. They brought an MPP element. They brought an MPP element to come and contest as MCE during this very immediate past MCE's election. And then I was beating the person. And I said, not even beating the person, but I was chosen among the rest. So why should I be worried with such a person? There are different. They are the same people putting people to sell. And how can you imagine, say, Nipei and Nipeboshia? And I say, or better imagine. These are people that sometimes, excuse my language, it is very uncalled for to have a banter with. Because I, for one, if today, you know, can say I'm just from Medina Market. There is no one in Medina Market who will speak any ill or if about a violence. But if only the voter population, let's assume our voter population, the immediate past census, we have almost 153,000 voter population. And in total, we have almost 300. Population. Say unkopuninya epe wejuma oye, ubodimboa oye, and then one ornament, and now one element. Hey, say what? Why do you have to worry? You don't need to be worried. But I'm only speaking to
1: that's
0: the
1: fine.
0: Issue.
1: But Honorable Inti, yes, we'll leave those issues. But the substantive way here, Sisia will be sending me video, current situation, Ewo, Medina, Zongo Junction, Ford Bridge, and so. Are the Tonfona Jihonin Afa? More Pamom of your Dabay?
0: Oh, yeah, Pamom and the Sesiano Mubao. Minka Uncho. They are not there. because some people what
1: Honorable Honorable Jinaso, which are we tabe nansa ya. Ah, okay. And the man I'm going to go free, or no?
0: Even yesterday evening, I was there. Obi and you. If I don't pay, I'm going to check. If you want to call, or you're a and son of me pay. And you want my information there. Quickly, I'm going to say, I'm going to pay you as I go
1: over.
0: But I'm telling you, go on records. Do your investigations. Among all the MMDCs in Ghana, I mean, that's a great example. In Ghana, pilots stand taller than each and every one. Projects are made yet. Everything there, I mean, okay, say within 1 year. Say, colleagues, you didn't come on.
1: Yes.
0: Projects are made over 14 different projects. Obi and Yibida. Yabuswa, six, five, six, three.
1: Okay, is it by any trophy? Ah, Nipana send me videos. You see, I know.
0: Oh, okay. Then I think, say, somebody might have bring the pair because Mekai, there 2 months, we clear the whole area. Okay. It is a Nipa Sabahodia and the Enam Obisu and our Baho. But I can assure you, only 24 hours over there.
1: Ewoho. Na trotro for Nelsona, Ajibe two lanes na. Omama ya ya kenyi na ya struggle you so one lane no. Omonso mo ya omoda isa trotro for no.
0: Maybe I me say Joy News e bae. Mhm. Ana ombebi samin sem. Won say me bae you know 1 year ago. Na e ho ni nya che se kwen kwa unya kwen. Like the way you are saying. Omaji two lanes. Ana ama the rail movement of the vehicles. E take you one lane back. Yet, you say we have a contention on one subject land, and as an assembly, we are doing everything possible. And I can assure you, say, idea can do 2 months or three. The Bepsa Pamo as I go back to their main station because it is a court issue. A 20 million person may come once, but you as a host, and I think this goes the whole world. OBATNT, I have to give you an answer towards that. So it is in court, but we are doing everything possible. Okay, because the security intelligence are in your friend is saying casualties are yes, sir. Our client, so we lost over 60 lives within 7 years on that road. Internet and Yemefe, the major drivers, and Lodu, client also, and I on the shoulders of the pit. I can assure you, MTBR, we are moving all of them back to the station again. Now, OBR, it's their
1: operating.
0: And I say, within 2 to 3 months, we'll get a result.
1: Okay.
0: We'll get it done.
1: That's the MCE for Madina Lankwantanan Municipal Assembly, Alhaj Faila Ena Motenin Kano. And from what we are hearing, you know, he seems to be an action guy. Juma Papa in that part of the city. Wafaho, unamho, ebia wutie, unam Madina Zongo Junction. Na the MC ni Kenya ufise, okebi gumua, mepacho fasendi yen. Na your WhatsApp number ni 0548-443-523. So ufise di okanensu ya nokre, the area is cleared. Utimi, FM kama ni adensu anuwa mayehu. 0548-443-523. General Secretary of the Church of Pentecost, Apostle Samuel Jehu Obuobi and Nawoda. Happy birthday to you, Apostle. Live to be 94.7 and beyond. You're a good man. You are a true man of God. Happy birthday to you, Apostle Samuel Jehu Obuobi, Secretary of the Church of, General Secretary, actually, of the Church of Pentecost. Happy birthday to you. Ma yenin komo na fe yen twaso na medemo ko haksa. 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
1: Yeah. Is there a reason why se all sayo ubiya anajopa na ya wane bapa?
2: 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No, I know by a dink a sea.
1: Okay, it is a obi a all suppression of a say, and a joe ultimate die in an assumed yaw on your day.
2: And also, I know me patcho a daytime, and so what you mum know, you jumana who save your stress and outdoors one. I have breaking what you are home a crack. And I feel soon, but more dear, say. Anka all sa patient cried and called me. I didn't get in, yea. Say 5 to 6 times crank and yafi bet money yank getting, money ye be bree. And I woke or die, and you may be out the county perdiana. O think as when your reactions be an assay pains in a trigger, no, was all chum. Eddie Frown say, and sank carbonated drinks and spicy foods, and sanya money, and I was say, O chum, everyone, sana, and watch me, I could
1: die. O koso yes anyoma ya o kan ho asem
2: ya
1: wo anadwo na emu de ebe yedia
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2: Tinaman, said the hacks and the Obiagi Abosso, and so call pharmaceutical shop, BM, Ubinyabi. I feel so call a baseline pharmacy or more to do Ubinyabi too. Aquacotor, I face so no a year repast, tenanted, hallows, MFN, Benice, Kumaso Forces, so copy of Danny Helba, a fair Colonel, Freddy Men's, Misty and Arms, Kofrodia Gapsen Pharmacy, Benol and Delight, and Kokoya Isaac Draft Store, Mankasimia Jeff Herba, Takwa, or was a baby drove here. Nyina no kwa ubenya bi atu akwa akoton na ne ba akuba akumu de pharmaceutical shop bia no komu a ubenya bi ato na number no na aya na
1: even before all the number ne
2: okay
1: se me call pharmacy wa how do I know se haxa ya me to ye original
2: senior man bacho haxa no na ho asenso de na na se ne kala no eye green ah ya chro ho all satan for na ba bi ya chro all satan for no no ho ne ya red ah all satan for go na ya draw stomach bi e dia two box no ho a bon say stomach no kru ewum hands na she say eno ne eye Haxa Misha and Capsules.
1: Okay. In the end, if I'm a number, need to do it.
2: We don't see. 0546-189-405. I say
1: It is true, the woman fries yam and chofi under the Madina Zongo traffic light, the road leading to Madina Welfare. And those loading cars are also not giving us a smooth way to pass. Passengers form queues and also block the way. Okay. Weise Obi, the Madina Zongo Junction is like Gaza Strip of Palestine. You bomb them, and the following day they come around parading their wares on the footbridge. Or say then, please find out from the MC why he cannot send the main station to Insamampo Social Welfare down. Let Jerry John Rawlings acquired land for a big market and the main station for the whole of Madina over there to reduce congestion at the Madina Zongo Junction. Nana Ewo Oyarefa. Obi, please, Madina footbridge is cleared. No hawking. Honorable Shalom. Okay. Very well. And I say, Obi, good afternoon. God bless you for Mother Ghana. We are at the construction site at Oyarefa. Say hi to us. Efo Soldier. Efo David. Brother Tommy. Labourer Jeff. And Chief Labourer Shalom. God bless Asempa. And you OB. Ain't it my entire munina more construction site where you're a famutier, ecosy saying, Efo Soldier, Efo David, Brother Tommy, Labourer Jeff, and a Chief Labourer Shalom, Charlie, my ninina, Yamin Shamo, na Moncoso, and where you and a muntier, ecosy saying, where's a OB? A woman called from Madina about the expressing disappointment about the MC isn't about business men. Okay. Alhaji Aminu Begro, o message, you know, and yet clear, Papa, and design read the movie on your correction, not sign forward the praying. I'll be happy to read your message for you. Where is Obi? I would like to draw attention to a serious road safety concern on the Achimota Kumasi Highway, particularly from the St. John's Grammar School stretch through to a Afankor barrier. The highway is gradually becoming a death trap, especially because of the condition of the metal road barriers installed along the road to protect vehicles in the event of accident and other emergencies. In several places, these metals have been displaced and are now extending into almost half of the roadway. My concern is that whenever there is an accident and the affected vehicle is removed, the displaced barriers are often not straightened or properly repositioned. This creates a serious hazard for motorists, particularly in the evening or at night when visibility is reduced. A driver who is not familiar with the condition of the road could easily hit one of these protruding metals, potentially resulting in another accident, serious injuries, or even loss of life. I therefore appeal to the Ghana Highway Authority, the Department of Urban Roads, to urgently inspect the stretch of the highway and reposition or repair the damaged barriers before the situation gets worse. This is a matter that requires immediate attention. We should not wait for another serious accident or loss of life before action is taken. Isaac Isuman, Ewo Achimota, and Odiwe Abreme. I'll come back to your messages. Mamene Honorable Kobina Tahir Hammond, Eni Enkomo Oye, private legal practitioner and a former member of parliament. Onone lawyer Edema Dr. Kwabena Donko. Councillor Kwabena Pompti saying.
3: Nyamia dum,
1: yehoye papa. Enra yekan statement we see on behalf of our client, obviously on his instructions, and now this is our statement by. But I just wanted to find out, sir, Enra OSP edi statement by, sir, any even Iyoko, sir, omunyina boa. The American Department of Justice in their investigations throughout that period, no, almost on suffering our client, we are aware of BB, sir.
3: Two matters. Number one, we statement now, can of any aware of it. I'm aware of it. I mean, sir, was it you could near telling you no, actual children, meaning some client is aware.
1: Oh, yeah, number two, OSP, any Yoko, any issue, tell me the Omo Boa Americans in their investigations.
3: Okay, my client,
1: okay.
3: And then on the second matter, say yet was a friend, or me, or more money, yes, yet was a friend.
1: Okay. But what do you make, first of all, of commentary, akoso in the public sphere after, say, U.S. conviction, no, eba, for Asante Beko, in Komo akoso in Ghana, what do you make of it?
3: And it's a good idea, was hard in the home. Because I don't hear, you know, some of my young people are doing something, and then social media, but it'll be a son of a plant. And to make of it, it's as usual. You didn't know, my TV is here, kind of netizens and citizens, spreading the TV, almost church, right? You say, I hope you wouldn't, social media, and the idea.
1: Okay.
3: also a moon the computer, so evidence was so. Yeah, no, chess and corruption. Yeah, and you know, one computer, and then once I'm no, ladies, I don't know. Oh, my, yeah, a peer moon say, Nasa computer, now, yeah, who said, Obiso, a cat, Yacho, who said, Obisi say. Obisi say, obisi yangu ska we ni yade koma we, obisi yangu we ni yade koma we, ano yobi yame adbara uzo ya lawyer pebi pa, ano no ye chime de akukokra kokoto o humani ye.
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1: No, me patro anya wakasa Mitchie o, me
3: patro. 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Investigation. That's fine. Investigation as somebody in group. But Chinchina, just as I know, be a car, I peer court and that MD, I guess, with if one, you know, I. But who's in his army? How do you intend to defend your client? Obviously, a journalist, so. I was on the canvas, but I have a general school on command, pass. No, I'm going to tell you, how do you intend to defend the person? Or what a charge you now, you defend it. Obviously, you'll be saying, I know, and you should know.
1: Okay, but unfortunately, I mean, we've built a system, the court of public opinion, no, a powerful tool against sometimes accused persons. But that's what we have to contend with. Siciano, in your letter, no, I think the final paragraph, look, I say, Amanfo should be advised, the commentary, they run around the same way. Are you ready, say, on the instructions of your client, no, you would be suing in Kofobini Adiana.
3: Oh, I mean, look up, I'll be all my trucks or back car, and what some one who said, I'm the one who needs, okay, yeah, oh, can't deny, can't be here, I am not and it will be all my candy, and so I don't know, I can't do it on my card now, but who broke my actual. Only more she has any pay that once more be as long as you said to Canon Famreno, or be as fast as you can be Ambreno, once more will be. Ni akano wa Amerikano, obi na abo dinsi ya suwa kwa jisike weye, de blesa hawe, kankana sese ese kano evidence kwa hote nensa kaye. Wakilo bibiana wa ankyo ni ya, yes, yele su, ya nwa kwa kotu.
1: But because msise wa ye juma wa energy ministry, Dano, this whole way around the IPP sayeni onko into power purchase agreement ene ya deno, it seems it's been one controversy after the other. System now ya build it. Ye namu the contractors are power purchase agreement na and lending who to some of these alleged underhand dealings here na.
3: No, Obia, and this Akra, in shooting, and it is not. Obia, Kopene, Sika, Kwaje, Kwaje, Nebraba, Ufu, Obidin, Kwaje. And if I was near Lawson, sir, a clank, and I jump on with them, no, a bear, pong, you can't home, I say, Nanka, clack, cocoa bear, I hear, and it can't honor, near Babunka, Rollins now a year of ready say Abwazi. I don't know term, I don't issue. Taba you won't say sure need the no demand yakosro and you know my uncle got crado. And that term if you de petrol and I had the gas account and my generity and started see a DB bar. And see Obakaya, if we 2014, Muhono, 20, President Mama, and the first time, more baby, no. And that major problem is, you know, as they are called for no level of a cause of Makai, a Mubako, Cradi, and Ekofort, so Tavno, latter part of what happened, the whole baby, a conform me, a libre part, and me, a near monitor, and cause of Mudap, the Obakaya, and a cause of never form the idea. And so at that time, no, they are called to talk, a generation, it will be a supplement, yes, I don't know how to answer. Now, what it is, they said, we got to your point, President Mama first, he tell no baby, there was massive load shed now, at Nibraba. Install capacity, machines, producing the things were done in Nano, would go my say, I pay your car, your demand, your load, you know,
1: big load demand. Big load demand.
3: Big, no, you know, Abana, and read that way, say. And then realize that, hey, I hope to don't say so. So that is where I started, you know. And then you compare some plants with Sabi. And no, I'm married near the Nadibe, Muno. You compare plants, Libby. At this time, there is a water oil spot market and spot purchase were for so. When you're desperate, you couldn't know oil in him. I'm out for a home to a Mukra, and see Nampin for no or more. Oh, but this is when your report is there. Sheep will be come. And I'm a puso, some of it me at a certain price that you have to and yet, bribe was when you have a ceremony, I don't patch up. What the form now patch was there? Yes, so you ever talk. So you know, I dress over there, I was in the many of the guys in the old world, a point here, and you have a president, Kufama near the president. I had been to say, should be in your oil to say, nay, I yet. And she was said, I do that time, no, and then not just that one, before that and after that. You get into a situation where emergency plant, they are always called the emergency plant, an emergency. It's the next time I've ever you go through all the bits and pieces there. We say, yeah, baby, you look for back one when that's what I say, the international market will be any more. In the end, I'll bet to say, you see, where you were, sir, plant, we say, where was our plant, we say, waha, and you know, one check it, no, but check it, no, say, and you said, you sit here now. Obi, this is a critical point. You first negotiations in Africa. I was a part and I can say I can watch them. Oh, I can't bet you to a you baby. You look like a fabro. I feel what is your good man. You now call you now buy it. It was many pack. I'm one of course. No, and then the pre shipment inspection. Now you caught there. You have my, you know, Nippon. I caught it. Any problem? I take it. Say, any side group you on call you. Yes, any problem call you. I'm in the name. Obi se VRA omun ade ne yade ba mo mo dia produce e dia o se omun ipa ko bi e wo se yisi ji fo ipa ko bi PUC omun e be aye ebo na e be ton power dia ma ye nyina no o se omun ko bi Greek o se omun ko bi 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about it talking no I'm on okay, yeah, emergency. And you do that, you know, you can't be as a take or pay. Matches, we don't get a car, take or pay, and go work with this car. And you don't quite understand this mechanism with take or pay. No. What's the situation? No, I'm not blaming you. I'm not watching you, sir. Situation now, right here, we need power. And you hear me. You are in the plant now, or there, Bano, or the buyer, and what's it? Wouldn't you? Maybe you call Bogota. Mede kwa Chile, mede kwa Peru. We are see baby over here. That you know plants in the world. And you know, what's all about time? The amount. Then mom, yeah, mede bano me say take or pay. No, I say no, no. We are what the say that. Mede ba, niya also first out turning that over to no at Jamaica. We say ane meto. All right. Can you yo? And yeah, what about the plants and maybe abano? I say a big generation, you know. What's it name? Many of you have, many of you have. I'm a medimide, you know, with my sign contract, only 3 years. I say, what do you mean by cancer, Debbie? You overproduce, you know. It's a be here, be a matter. Say, me here, be a. You overproduce, you know, Ioka. And all impedance of what you know. So, I'm going to say, Madame Kitty, sir, stop for some of them plants in the bad year. Yes, sign contract, and they say, that will folk. I get media, make generation. Let me generate in as a whoop, over top by force, Uber Triaka. So we have to say, Mematra and Tama, Uber Yame, and Uber Sudia, and I may call, I'm glad to say, may call Mali, or Musi Yame, and then may call, or Munu Yamu Krache, and you know what I said, was a Mati, Moon Generation, Stepman, Batman, yeah, Sila Mikioka. That is the essence of the take or pay. And yes, I was a woman to ministry, one idea will be acting in a manner of a way by the take and pay, Maria Maria Nia Titus Kagusani and the other. And then I can also understand. And I'm watching when you obey up for who didn't send you a city.
1: Yeah,
3: your best of intentions. Say, so, you know, yeah, first, a rate to the tariff, no, yeah, regular, bear 5 5. Over here, guys, over you bear 6 cents, 8 cents. Why you desperate? You would buy it, you would want it. To buy a contract, baby, now it's going to be me. And when the people can crank, this Canada, Yankee, Canada, and there's billions, and then go. It may not be a union, son, as I knew, but yeah, one or two people call wrong. And it be a dear, it's Missy Sani, I didn't know. It, you know, but the essence of not being able to be answered, yeah, was it? There won't be a problem. You go, it is that situation now. Yeah, yeah, who's here, you know. And I may create that situation, say, it called pay. That's what happens.
1: Okay. But honorable, specifically on AXA, Dieno. At the time, when I'm common, because you were part of the Parliamentary Select Committee, Yatisa,
3: I was the ranking member.
1: You were actually the ranking member. Good. Meaning, sir, yes. Was there a point on the committee, the members need to be called techie, to go and take a look at our plant way?
3: All right. Not one single member. Not one. So maybe that's the not one. I certainly didn't go. What was that? You can't rank a member is near in the committee, you know. So I buy no one. Abandon the partner chairman of the committee.
1: Yes.
3: Now more position. So most of more top, you know, on why ranking member.
1: Yes.
3: Uh-huh. It is very good as I time. No, no, yeah, chairman. Not quite on Kodan Kasana, they are chairman of the energy committee in parliament, you know. And as I time, no minister, yeah, the minister.
1: Yeah, the minister.
3: So call you know, and yeah, they should go by chairman of the committee. Now I was always the ranking.
1: The ranking.
3: Me, man, Let me rank my Ankobi. I used to go Ankobi. Omo mi ni mo wa mekaya. I don't remember one single person. Obi Ankobi. Obi Ankobi. But isn't that? So you can say Omo Ankobi ya. Udin. In the end, this matter will come to Parliament. By ya, in the initial assessment, ya niye baye. Itin kaya si ya mubi kura Ankobi na onko hese niye siti na nkada. There's nothing wrong with it. Ya practice ya ye bi baby ya kwaha ya tupa ya kwese ya kwe. Ya ye bi baby ya. Ain't you know? Nkada, there would have been nothing wrong with it. That man, me kofa oil buy yeah, and cosmos oil. Me to kwa was as you be a me kokurobia, me kwa me to kwa na ma bre. Nem me kope or more betting a best investment, no, at Womba. I want to offer kwa over to me and want to
1: buy yes. In not just specifically on AXA, no, the Parliamentary Select Committee then, no, and ya dear Wunim. Say Mumubia Eko Teki to go and look at this.
3: Let me be sure. Mamma face so I'm to Obia and Kobi. I think I remember to Obia and Kobi. That one wasn't there. Technical team now, Mekayano, technical for no, Omo and Nakoye, Omo, Mabuji, actually, we know. Listen, no, I think this is our official, where your secret, the official list, I think is it's only 10 years or 11 years.
1: Okay.
3: MPs, no, Obia and Kobi. I don't remember saying MPs.
1: Okay. In the when the claim is made, as part of document, the U.S. court Abba said, some $46,000 was shared amongst MPs. Bino, and no, do you have any idea, MPs?
3: Be careful. Well, also, only be careful. That is not the statement. U.S. court doesn't say it was shared among the MPs. It was claimed in that document. Now, move on to say, Obi said, "Yeah, first I take care with Mano. Now, only for what I say, yeah, the
1: court of MPs, sure."
3: Sure. I don't know that car. That's the point. Now, that's number one. Number two, I was a working car. Yeah, no, that wow program. Yeah, me see. Yeah, when you pan working car, no, back on. Okay, I was 30,000. When you come in, 30,
1: yes.
3: Okay. But the same for who are you? Yeah, yes, you will be said. That document, Corona, go to America. Yes, you almost say. Anyway, depend on the crowd, almost come once and try to debate. I could say 30, no, where could you? Head to be side of a sort, so and the way so I'm so quite used 60 to be car home. So for the 6 look, that's how it came about. Obi had him send you, yeah, yeah. I say, who besides that, Edemai, one at the day. Me, Sadi Panama, the Minimovia, the Cabas in the Minimovia, I pay I have what it be. I made the demands here, made Chidi Dinkra was as incident. I said, well, by it, I met his own mobile with the Dinia, I mentioned it either. You know, yeah, the young one by Parliament, yeah, your personality, so. Yeah, my agreement, say, young choir, and your committee, near choir, the airport, yeah, but, oh, yeah, your committee, now, yeah, choir, nipa 18, you know, and now your secretary, near class, near do Omuka, on the other, fancy, you're buying 46,000. Yeah, you're getting money, now, you're the bad plenary, and no, MPs, now, 275, into yeah, 40, yeah, 18, yeah, you have removed. 40,000 or 46,000. What can you say?
1: The state investigative apparatus in Ghana should also probably go into issues. Nana Omunshe, if we can unravel the names behind, if indeed Bibisa Eko Swasi Ebitime Hunko Fono, and they are, I'm sure that will continue.
3: Yeah, almost can be a job in 250. Almost say, yeah, that's fine. But I won't be evidence was say, yeah, it's a different matter altogether. What people should do, run quickly into it, and I almost can't, it doesn't work like that. Obi bet me do obi din na ye na te ye bi da obi do obi din no de akode nene ne se obi to na ye no kre we se na ye no kre won so so na ye se de pedin se wa ye se anam se ba sa na nti do obi ya keke be won se careful about that
1: OSP ne iyoko ye investigation na ba so mu hia no mo to nsa frɛ wa se obekɔ right
3: omu hia hwan me.
1: Yeah, omu hia wo because at the time now na ye ranking.
3: Yeah, omu hia me for there. Omu hia me for there.
1: Now na ye ranking on the committee.
3: And told me I'm having a day. Put it on notice. I'm from here.
1: I don't mean waste of time.
3: I don't waste my time. I'm a very serious person in Ghana. I don't have time to spare like that. That member, my church, they say I bred $1,000 and I bred me 10 years ago.
1: Because somebody is claiming, say, on no edges, it can be the brave MPs, no?
3: No. You start with that person first. Who caught many people? Anne, but the market you have on. No, they're not afraid. They are getting them on. If I go, you know, hey, what's the amount? $1,000, what amount? 2,000. And she better be here, no? Oh, to be able to be an offer, friend. Who got me need to be here, Okroman? I know they are serious to put there. You call friend me, and why will be a friend me? Will be a friend me?
1: In other words, no mutun safrewa unko.
3: Yes, unless of course say omo di di pakro na ba. No di pakro ni say yes, me na be this ask we ban kechi am of the ma committee no we the ma am omo che ya na mi gina o say. Na yes me challenge di pakro na dia na na ba ko. But says I oh ya tin say obi na ma wo bo de uroji e diskemi bra bra na be ya no what do you mean? O ga say agro ni di to ka na.
1: But honorable, now we can say, yes, for technical team, we have VR any grid code here. You know, say, it be more echoey. Because I'm going to
3: say, almost certain. I have no doubt in my mind. Almost certain, the relation of their duty, particularly your friends, VR. We have a plant, the one I'm going to generate this is you have to buy a plant in Nayan, Omoan, yeah, and now so say, company no banners or Omoan sooner. To say, ask the AI, I can say. Ask the MS or Omoan and now, Omo officers, and But still, it feeds into our system. It is also Muna Momoke, BBR, or Ghana has said, also Moko Namoko, Namun said, no, they banner, a year specific, the, you know, the frequency. The operation mechanism, the BBR, about fit into Ghana, the end of a blend you move perfectly. Yes, I know, next year, then, and so go ahead, number. as the ministry, no, my card, the Titua, nay, approve, baby, Yadabana, Yadi, who couldn't be our sister, but ye, go ahead and answer by it. And also financial loss, now, who can't have you? So one would be almost certainly they went.
1: Okay, in the Ebasa or Mokwa, who should fund Sir Trip? No?
3: I know ministry, the best way, I know perfectly. A good point to be at. There could be a situation, say, if you are government, say, Yania, desperate, Yaniano, Yabama, Yakofo, Betri Omoka, and conforms to be a while, almost to remember, remember this is not the only plant I ever gana. If you must say, okay, Uda Yashi, Yania, Yabetria, almost.

0: That one is not criminality.
1: But you agree, sir, and you're ethical, right?
0: I'm not too sure about that. No, I don't agree saying ethical. Why do you say saying ethical?
1: Yeah, because if you are supposed to go and look at a system and decide and write a report, submit a report for your bosses to take a decision.
0: Save your energy. It doesn't affect anyone. Call them, say, yeah, papa. We'll come back and report, say, yeah, papa. It's of absolutely no use. And since I was a woman, I make sure I'm going to take it. I'm going to buy a friend again. I said, take it in 2,000 or so. You take it. That's why I can buy millions, so hundreds of millions of dollars on behalf of the state. Until 2,000,
1: No, honorable. ABI to not influence you. ABI will not influence you. But ABI and Tesewo.
0: Wow. I don't know. If you said there are honest people in Ghana, my you trivialize issues and
1: No, because if you hear claims say Omoa Eba Teki were giving $5,000 each.
0: I don't know about that.
1: But it's a claim in the court document, no. It's a claim that was made in the court document.
0: Well, no, you're saying that it's good you say that it's a claim. It's a claim. Say you're no president, you're no claim, we don't know. What I am prepared to confirm, no say meaning say. It's almost certain, sir. Nipa befi the institutions na mabo ni di actually we. Nipa befi wakwa kwe. Arrangement omo doko omo kwe ya no. See ma omo skan, see ma omo skan. Oba kwe mukura ba kwe nde biya sango omo kwe na ba kwe neto omo ticket. I don't know about that.
1: Inti, what would be your advice to investigative teams, you know, the OSP, the IOCO, if they are minded to want to go into this issue? Starting point, no, for you should be a day.
0: First part, we leave there. Now, yet to say, or fair to say, I was going to say, sir, this parliamentary nonsense, you know, because it really doesn't make a lot of sense. Say, one more, you know, okay, yes, we move the 1 million, we move the 300, 150,000, and met my good parliament, now, so we go on the Ekoma, or more, we are 2,000, 1,500, so 1,000, and you are following this. I'm not too sure about it, but if they want to follow, get one more, or more, make it a claim, get it. No more, my dear, proper allegation. Because the American, Gratinet Natumuno, I think that he seems to have been convicted. By his own admission, kind of. Because I was saying, one laptop was there, and then the computer was there. I don't want some kind of lawyer, I don't want to be a lawyer. But the other bit that come on now, and say, I don't know, So if you are coming to investigate this now, well, first, that in the corona is so warm on the allegation. And then we're in business. So let them start from there. Almost starting from there, they produce, she said, only for corona, me, na me de 1 million. Me de play, me me client, Dr. Kwabradon Kodo. Me, na ye, me de 250,000, me de more smessy. Members of parliament, will be happy to then come forward and then deal with the investigation form.
1: Very well. Laura, you're the best in the BBN here. You're best as well by being Komobio. Why?
0: Yes,
1: the Honorable K.T. Hammond, former MP, the Adansia Sokwa, and a private legal practitioner. In fact, his lawyer for former power minister, Dr. Kwabena Donko. Ekosi saying Sunny, Mumma Yentie Waito Emra Yeba. Dia Kenyano, Yede Twamo, so ene and Komo Bibrina, and you want to stay with us? Yebas is here.
2: Do you know how money moves in Ghana and across Africa? How it really moves? It doesn't move once a month. It moves 100 times a day on Ecobank's digital platform. Airtime for that's your sister. Transport for Papa. 500 Cs for Saturday's funeral. 2,000 Naira for the cousin sitting jump in Abuja. Because we don't just move money, we take care of people. Money moves in every direction. Uncle to nephew to uncle, sister to brother on Monday, brother back to sister on Friday. and it moves together. The funeral contribution, the susu, the wedding levy, the hospital bill in the family WhatsApp group. In Africa, money is rarely one person's transaction. It's many people moving small amounts toward one purpose. That's how money moves here. And there's one bank.

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Sustainability isn't just tree planting. It's whether the systems we depend on actually last. Lights that stay on. Water that reaches the bucket. Food that nourishes people instead of rotting away. Roads that take us home instead of taking our lives. When things keep failing, that's a sustainability crisis. So this month, we're asking why. Why land guards still run our neighborhoods? Why food rots in bins while our neighbors sleep hungry? Why the road that killed your cousin still has no signage? Why half the water you pay for never reaches your bucket? Uncomfortable? Good. That's the point. Stay tuned to the Super Morning Show throughout August for Joy Sustainability Month. 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
1: masomo asempa 94.7 FM kosi sen dwumedie no asugo so a wutie no ma yenna munyina asene yensan mo makwa ba emfa momra ekosi sen dwumedie yi eso and now no joada that's enraye de to manim se. For the whole of this week, the any aspirant agent se wapese ye to on swaba na wabe ye regional executive committee members edema NPP no yeni wumu bibri na IBD enkomo inti enro amobe kaya yeni one of the regional women organizer aspirant edi enkomo ewa ha na ene yensaka one of the regional youth organizer aspirant no ewo studio ha aye ne ba kon e baba bi di enkomo ni din e de Kwame Bekwin or pre Greater Accra Regional Youth Organizer Kwame akwa bete sen
2: yeja nyankopon adom
1: bibi e koye
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1: what hold the party position bida
2: nyame adom me hold the party position na me ye immediate me ye the immediate past youth organizer wo Wejagbawe constituency
1: oh Wejagbawe oh, okay na mo na mo de honorable Ahmed Shaib ba
2: yeah the honorable Ahmed Shaib ba
1: it una uye conference organizer
2: youth organizer
1: for how many terms
2: my first term
1: oh okay okay udie no for
2: one term yes
1: they had an office all by region
2: and obi me dey akwenye be chia eye wetie fo ni wahwe fo e wo eye asempa so e ku si sen na me chia ye constituency executives ni na na me kan say eye one term and me dey but my year juma e wo fem as a polling station youth organizer for about 2 terms and sana me ba a year research maybe year research a juma that a research officer then we wage agbawe me free on a constituency no ema me akwenya be serve as a youth organizer e we wage agbawe as I'm running so no eja ye de a year akunya ja ya mra na honorable tena na yele mensa wo ho into 2022 and a year de a year lawyer Jerry Ahmed yeding e baaye yes em say we feed the case yes so as adan me nene wa ha yes e ko submit forms ni bibia
1: sure and after one term do you think you've garnered the experience how bit man manage the youth wing in the Greater Accra region
2: yes my gather a year experience case here pa isan say ya year adwuma no fam and adwuma nan kasa ni soro sa e wo fam ni nyina wo fam is the grassroots and ye no no mu e ye den e ye adwuma no enti 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down and then we carry it to the top
1: o de basro it is for at the regional level ni pa say na agina for youth organizer
2: say na me say many others and echo many others.
1: Ya ballotin,
2: but me da number one. Me da number one. Me da number one. I and others. Yes, I divine. It was through honum. It's divine. I mean, nyangupon was through nifem. It was through.
1: Oh, okay. That's interesting. What to me ako constituencies ni na?
2: Nyangupon dom. Aye constituencies o ma to abeni na ano. Me nyanya kwenye ako constituencies ni na na. Aye. Yeah, it's unsebe you look at some of the policies honor my per se ye de ba ye power ma ye Dr. Mahmoud Bawumia to me winning a year 2028 you need to pull down laid down strategies winning elections. Elections in your chuboy. Elections is about putting down a winning strategy for Dr. Mahmoud Bawumia to win. And to know sebe oko eye Wejagbawe constituency ya se Kwame Bekwin oko adanse ge bne obuom oba Blakeuma West Central ne ne keka ho ni nyina constituencies ni nyina se Bekwin wona oko intene something we have worked extensively and you know senya meka in the strategies which are needed to win elections ekurame what the Greater Accra as a next Greater Accra
1: strategy do we implement in our hand then I am so sure about that strategy
2: sebi me ye bebunu bia sebi I me ye youth empowerment I'm the current president of the National Courier Association ya bwabwa yes ya bwabwa mebunu na ye ka sebi wo pese obi deliver bibi mawa ya mobilize some bebu

0: nyina nti no ayi adwuma ayede ama wonom nso a wonom nso yedi bi eka wonom ano so you can say youth empowerment is one key thing is something we have done and it's done across the 16 regions of Ghana and I'm in Okase say be maibu no eba ebe deliver niama ema o and it's once that youth know also need the opportunity to work senior no so ebe tumi anya ne daily bread and to becoming the regional youth organizer is something we have and the strategies built over the period said ebe tumi dia boa eya mebu no so
1: that's a job creation for youth near one of the
0: key things
1: our campaign
0: exactly
1: but the other thing is I mean Greater Accra is a unique region for so many reasons. I mean, number one, it's the most populous region in terms of NIPA on the electoral register. No, I'm a party's ni na any ewo Greater Accra region. Why a constituency organizer? But you have 34 constituencies and a oye campaign wo. Beyond o constituency, no region omu nimu omu.
0: Yeah, the entire Greater Accra region, no, one of them is pa. It's an say, me share a project. Be say a friend of the MPP Youth Up Drive. Now, say Youth Up Drive, no, is actually connected to BBI. One says it's in the Mebu, no, do one no, in Dubone. We call secondary schools education. Nessa Anyamana. Obeka, I think in the year 2025, a year me member of Parliament, Krabo Medin, or Parliament is stating, say, I'm running a campaign that is the youth against drugs. When it comes to the Greater Accra region, Mananti Greater Accra region, you know, especially with the secondary schools education, any Suapon Hodua Ewa Greater Accra. And the Ubia only me ye pano knows me for one thing, which is the Youth Up Drive under the Youth Against Drug Project. Ewa Greater Accra region.
1: And what would you say your biggest strength? I put you ahead of the other contestants.
0: One of my biggest strengths is actually to mobilize, to empower, and to ensure smooth delivery. And I mean, so we share a year secondary schools education with a Youth Up Drive now is one of my biggest strengths. I say, imbebru ni nina eshe wano ma brabo ase every secondary schools education. And sana wano ma ko a year suyapon kesi emu. And sana ye tumi aye den, we tumi aye nyeju mebi abe ye, na wadane be mebi a, ube tumi aye den, ede, edu yane ato, table. So it is one of my biggest strengths to mobilize from the youth, from secondary schools education, na de ba a year suyapon kesi emu.
1: O nickname ye den?
0: Oh, my nickname, Kwame Bekwin.
1: Kwame Bekwin,
0: be a name.
1: Hey, you need nickname.
0: Nickname,
1: how would you relate to boys?
0: How would I relate to Bekwin, senior Bekwin.
1: Okay, school,
0: St. Thomas Aquinas, secondary school.
1: Okay, St. Thomas Aquinas. We here, baby.
0: Oh, maybe I check. It's just the same crap. It's just getting the crap. It's what I do. It's what I see in the fire. The fire, the coin.
1: Now, the minister also we here at the same. Maybe SS 2001.
0: Oh, there be me what Jersey see more. Jersey see more.
1: That's interesting. I mean, your three top campaign messages, I would name any delegate, air casa, air day.
0: The first one, the Youth Up Drive. It sounds like say in Yashuri a year mebuno. The uncle point him say, we share a year 2024 elections a year call yena Gen Z's ninja na Yashuri one. Me a bebuno, me a Gen Z, and I resonate with them. And so, womania will be our two one more say. And it's one thing to resonate with them, and there's another thing not to resonate with them. Now, me dear, as a youth, I am like them. Omotemase. And the one is the Youth Up Drive, me year a BB a project, a masha see that. The second one is more of the PWDs, that is the people with disability movement. So be they be kind of say a year one more disabled no or more a stress for and it's one project my mafa to me honswa me ye and a yango pandom and ne yenya sa akwenya and ne ye the PWDs a ka a ye organizational structure no.
1: It is here at the constituency level no more PWD officer.
0: Yes, yeah,
1: we're and region.
0: There be a with constituency level. Okay. As I say constituency na wunya a ye PWDs no. Into these people we have identified them. Ye no one mu ye juma. So be traffic mobile huna a ye someone with disability abba stress radia. Now we are empowering them. one mo ene nkrofoa sebi ye ja omo ache. We don't want them to be beggars again. Mm-hmm. We want them to be part of the society. We want them to impact in the society. Mm-hmm. And that's one of the biggest projects I may ye Greater Accra region, which I know say FFO youth organizers would also replicate that in the various regions. Yes,
1: region.
0: Yes, exactly. Okay. The third one is about the TESCON youth up drive tour. With the various TESCON institutions. Since I say you're sure your TESCON, no. Initially now you use as a tool for elections. This year we are changing the narrative to making it one key thing. TESCON wouldn't be only a tool for elections, but you need to benefit from it, which we are going to do the TESCON Job Secretariat Bank under the TESCON UTAP Drive. The fourth one also is focused on the assembly elections. Mm-hmm. Basically, assembly elections also determines how, you see, a non-partisan, but it's actually...
1: Of course, a midterm election.
0: Yes, exactly. Mm-hmm. Uh-huh. And also, is one key thing, when you have most of your assembly members coming from your internal party structure now, it helps because, assemblyman, so these are my four key policies, and then looking at some of the volunteerism, volunteer groups, whatever we have. And these are my key policies, my PWDs, my youth up drive, my test con, and then my your friend is saying assembly elections.
1: Assembly elections. Yes. Test con institutions are all Greater Accra.
0: Yes.
1: And what are you saying?
0: Friends, and I have verified 35
1: TESCON institutions.
0: TESCON institutions, yes. 35.
1: For more regional youth organizers, the more KPI, if it's a Munfa, Munino Greater Addis and Kahuana. 35 now, only on Muye.
0: Debbie, yeah, baby, once institutions need be honomas, you upon it be honomas, it be running 6 months, it be running 2 years, it be running 1 year.
1: Yeah.
0: And you are not able to, hold students to that effect. Then so we'll build up. PJ, it be more now, you need a one more top management. So, Akasa Naya Shesen, you bet me, a creative institutions need be, I become a year 35 now, a wohono existing. No.
1: It is a Uri ni na o flag bearer frail. Say or per strategy to make sure say TESCON branches are dormant in Greater Accra region, no? Sign revive nema uja emrema. What would you do?
0: Me ye bi ewo aye wejak by way, me ye bi ewo BNA, aye Regent University,
1: JE.
0: Yes, it was dead, entirely dead for almost about 8 years. Na enye juma. So you're resurrected, no. It's an say na on the uko institution BMWA. You were a year one of patrons. You were a year students, no, at MPP. Nenso so it's an say there is no leadership. A bit pidemo no intino. It has become very dormant. Intino I say you know identify these students. Na ye no one year juma. And that is how come it's really connected to me UTAP drive when because I captured the data from the secondary schools education, teach them MPP, hear MPP, say MPP, and you get going. Into obey we secondary school education, we build them up, we hold them from the form at the level hundreds. And that is where we raise TESCON EBIUM FISA institutions no more.
1: And for Mumu elections, no delegates in an air to an a youth for them.
0: There be a delegates in the 19 executives in every constituency and a TOSA elections. Yes, exactly.
1: Oh, but say at the national, the
0: using Kwaneto.
1: Why that?
0: It's a for the Nashisha. Into your version, say in the near future, we'll look at this at the youth bracket and so better over the greater region. And I'm sure, say, answer that may free may winning as the greater crown, not may free. I'll leave that legacy for that to happen so that the youth bracket should decide who to lead the youth,
1: the youth
0: front. Yes, exactly.
1: Region.
0: Exactly.
1: I think it stands to reason, says. A national youth network region
0: and so yes exactly.
1: But when you see it, I'm more Greater Accra this year.
0: Since then, you have 5 seats. My honorable Jerry Ahmed, my second deputy minority chief whip, the only leader Patrick Bama, Tema Central, and then Trubu Anyaso Tum. And these are what I'm saying. There's one thing. Ufa Anyaso Tum, Ufa Eye Trubu, Ufa Wejak Bawe. Na Ogbekaya in the year 2000, Ede Bano, Nani Nina Bumbako. So, I, as one constituency, Nazia Nyeche Mwa Ebi Kodi trouble call amasama be call anyaso tum. So what it means is that we are going to make sure say other constituencies now yeah loosening will go back, because yeah, 2028 elections now is more of a youth centered elections. In Timbuktu, we are going down to them, we are descending to them. And there's one thing at DBIA, there's no relationship, and we need to create that relationship. So be menu ni a yen kitahundi and as a menu ni relationship. There is no way I may dimechi ni yanko baby. It will be of my own self-interest. But here's the point, we are going to empower our youth, no? And it's not only going to be me, it's going to be together with the organizational structures in the various constituency. So be maybe I can say any macho any yedi aba ewokrum ha. And you don't need macho men to go and fight the youth. Then so you need the strategies, the laid down plans to deliver.
1: Which social media platform now are you very vibrant on?
0: I'm very vibrant on Facebook, X, TikTok.
1: Then
0: our pages. Me, what pages were on with a very huge following? Oh yes.
1: What TikTok following you
0: say? Oh, I'm around the thousands.
1: As in 1,000?
0: No, the thousands. I mean the thousands.
1: Facebook.
0: Me Facebook, no, they are also in the thousands. Yes, I was
1: 1,000 years old.
0: Debbie, I mean, the,
1: like 80,000,
0: 90,000, 100,000, 200,000, in the thousands. And it's a huge following, youth.
1: But I mean, you know, you're active.
0: Very, very active and very vibrant. Very active and very vibrant.
1: And can you use, like, your TikTok account and our Facebook page? Now, Uber, you meeting, Uber, so your program be why you did it on any media platform. Now, you can say you saw our personal account fire who did there. You can still pull numbers,
0: yes, we'll pull numbers because we call the shots from since you know, maybe you know, TikTok, Facebook, X, and all of that. So, we call the, most of the shots you know, from these social media platforms. And I bet you, yeah, 2024 elections apart from say, yeah, call from a year, you man,
1: yes,
0: maybe you know, go a year internet, you know, so into the internet, you know, so no, and yeah, the train a year done, yes. And he's a We have the KB for GAYO. We have, ladies for KB Queen. We have the youth.
1: Hey, what's the ladies for KB Queen?
0: Exactly. Listen, say, so we buy a year Ghana Muhanuma. And Nayaka is a greater Accra. A man in the theatre.
1: Yes.
0: And the man in the church.
1: Kwame Bekwin. Charlie, we're brutal. We're brutal. Okay. I'm going to share with TikTok. The one with Kwame Bekwin. Okay, MD at is it EU
0: EX? Yes,
1: empowering leaders for of tomorrow through logistics,
0: exactly,
1: and a GM for mentorship.
0: I'm the president for Air National Korea.
1: Yeah.
0: And under that, you know, your company, I operate within the 16 regions where I have employed over, 5,000-6,000 youth under my watch. Because in Greater Accra,
1: I see a lot of videos here about Korea.
0: Exactly.
1: Some campaign videos, maybe, and they are there. I mean, quite a vibrant way. Maybe. You focus on building page, you know, more, because 10,000 likes, impressive, but you can do more, and the identity. Yes, I've seen this one, Kwame Bekwin. I am Kwame Bekwin. Ewa. My name is Kwame Bekwin for G. Any other?
0: Get a courage, a youth organizer.
1: Actually, we brutal. Ain't he? And also, okay. And also quite, and only political content.
0: Political contents in Kwa.
1: Green overcoat the any is
0: as I would do fear me.
1: Okay, that's nice. I mean, what we do in say mostly, no, we organize a watch party during World Cup.
0: Yes, exactly. Watch party to make all various make all various constituencies, no. It's an EPMB, and these are things we have connected with some of these youth in football too as well. And you know, Ebwa, Emma, when a Melbourne Nina Sankita, you see it as a pace to operate and then a path to win the elections for Dr. Mahmoud Baumia.
1: Okay, but what is it about Batakari? I don't know, pictures now show Batakari.
0: It is a trademark for Bekwin. Sabi, I'm also from a traditional home, so Batakari no no sun sum no wom sun sum bi techri. Sabi, nana num nyina ahyem.
1: No correct. That's a way your favorite color.
0: This is my favorite.
1: All the pictures
0: near. Yeah, we ya ya ba ko na. Sa. Ya ba ko na. Soon, soon, na woman, and anonymous bombire was so hinting.
1: I already chief vandal.
0: Oh, okay, that's
1: nice. I mean, what we do in this aspirant be about a mouse some 2-3 minutes to speak directly to delegates. No, and you know, Cassabia, a person will come, you have the floor.
0: In your meme, Game Fair, can you meme any your dang be? Being quantify, I can see near B. Kwame Bekwin in your elections. Elections, masu market in your bawami, ni manyang ma win in a kind of elections, because ke ba e bashia, ni mi shia bi jimmy, e wo min panya fi, ni ya wami, ni ni minyang ma win in a kind of elections, ni wachakpa, Dr. Mahmoud Baumia, 2028, waba wini power, ni waba here, and this man, de. 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
1: okwa sorry bae
0: Meko Four Square Gospel Church.
1: Oh, Four Square, me.
0: Choice.
1: Me hum baku o toll booth now.
0: Yes, toll booth. A big toll booth. Yes, Esro na.
1: Other branches.
0: Yeah, other branches. Me what choice? Eja me san su ye a youth elder.
1: Oh, we a youth elder.
0: Well, sorry, yes.
1: Hey, and the unye ni packet.
0: Me unye ni.
1: Me hum video bi o ha se o ko Thanksgiving service was Sophia Kujo.
0: It was, yes, Pentecost. Yeah.
1: Pentecost.
0: And no, yeah, Thanksgiving. We can be a friend and call a sorry, different thing. Ma, you use a quenyano at the costume.
1: That's nice.
0: Now, be a dear back once I said, Mekai, I get me constituency executive for you now, Greater Accra. I said, that number one. Number one, as Rohonoma, as I said, what's your former Anthony Albertiato? When Yanko Pankasa was raw, your bumpa ya, your cotosere, Yanko Ponyang, say, on ya comaswa, dear, and my name. And to say, your cotosere, nice, your peja, your tear, your name, send Yanko Pon is in heaven. If you aeroplane credit to a two costro. Aha, inti no obi meda number
1: one. Delegates, nekwe mwa mwa mwa
0: 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Na cha se kena, sun sun mwa ni yende san ba eye Greater Accra region.
1: That's fine. Kwame, ye Darcy, we wish you very, very well.
0: Thank you very much, obi. Ani ya kwenye odi ya maye ya. Sure, sure.
1: In the next week, by this time, ye di mkomo ana yende Greater Accra
0: region. Regional Youth Organizer, Kwame Bekwin, ene kasa. Bekwin Day, Action Day.
1: That Kwame Bekwin, aspirant for the regional youth organizer position for the opposition NPP. Ain't he? Said ye or no adi kind a kind order number one on the ballot paper into Udruho now koto waba na wehudie obeye. 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Kwame Bekwain is a hard-working guy. He can do the job for Greater Accra to reclaim our gone constituencies. Bekwain din fatanoa e fatano akono. I am Albert Asante, Wejagbawe, German Electoral Area Coordinators Chairman, and on the way up. Somebody sent me a video of their road. I say, Obi, my name is Manuel, texting you from Aguna Amenfi in the Amenfi Central constituency. Obi, not a single government project can you boast of in our community. Not a single good road in the community. Obi, tell my MP, Joanna Jan, and DCE to stop the unnecessary attention and work. We are highly disappointed in them. And a wecha na kwain video e de ascendie. Okay. E das papa. Ma yen shena yen twas wesa obi. Okay. In the way ma mina o fre from Madina eba, you know, on any diena. Or de atuja amaye. Enti ma yenshani yen twasome pacho. Enche ye de discussion segment no ebetwa muso. Na dela edem e kasa edema minerals commission. Dela edem will join us. She's also a member of the NDC. Sanson a lawyer Enoch Afuakwa. And so a member of the legal team of the NPP and assigned so on why a private legal practitioner and member of the communications team of the NPP as well. In perform you know anyone ever be the and come now unim se Adom FM Ede Y2K Germano Eba Adom FM Y2K Germano Omode Eba Gidi and you can Y2K for more munim no a 2000 Y2K. We asked if you remember the music, the parties, the fashion, and the legend in and the era when hip life ruled the airwaves. And for more, na mwenye fika kra from the year 2000. About to say during those times, na hip life was the ish, man. Hip life, Charlie. That time na Batman, who later became Batman Samini. And now Samini, Batman, who is not the nice, was a boy, papa, and you VIP, Charlie Akatechi, the legendary of Comfort Quade, book back, yay, book back, sure, at about Bravo, Lord Kenya, Charlie, the 2000s now, Hip Life Act, nowhere, were brutal. And many other legends of hip life, they ruled the airwaves in the 2000s. And we want to relive those moments. We want to reminisce those good days of hip life. Ain't he? Adom FM Y2K Jam, we, you know, it is just to do that. Just to do that. Ain't he? A night of legendary hip life, iconic performances, classic hits, Y2K fashion and memories that never get old. Basso on the 18th of September 2026. Ewa the Dome, Ewa La Palm Royal Beach Hotel. 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Come ready to sing every word of every song and dance like it's the year 2000. All over again. Adom FM Y2K Jam. 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Watch Adom TV for more details. Adom FM, yeah, tough. sponsors eh Kojak toothpaste and mouthwash Mwenumente Valex Lease Equip Limited Copier Leasing Renting and Maintenance Services Doormasters the best indoors omunebuaye me ade adom fm y2k jam no abram inti you don't want to miss it. I mean sir yeah near war senior high schools in those days by university in those days at time now book back mujino omunaiso say bibi no book back oh god and a castro mo be firm and all of those great guys sally omo ye juma inti we want to go back to those days e konti hene oh chale the good old days man konti hene obrafo lord kenya achiame akatechie chale name them guys let on you and they kwa obo omo nyuma otimu se tiktok yeah tiktok and a tiny chale and a e Tema Boys Necra, later than Tema Boys, so by Omono, from 2008 or the guys did well. We want to relive all those moments at the Adom FM Y2K Jam. You don't want to miss that amazing stuff. And because on the day, but oh, Banswa, Ansana, we do on a Wenuma Tekama, so she was sent, Charlie. Oba so she was sent, so they are toothpaste, papa, back open your come from out, they be a year. Kale charcoal toothpaste for one reason because yeah the BDA and aye kale charcoal toothpaste BDA so the unim properties will be BDA mo BDA it meet to anum kama and when you see you swan na yeah the BDA a cab brody tree home I pem pem so the yeah the choose here a tell us some white BDA award dear a year and a war a ye toxins a friendly pediemo and our absorptive properties be a bacteria, it reduces bad breath in the mouth, and our amount fresh breath all day long. In the BDA, the kale charcoal toothpaste, they are here under strict hygienic conditions, all the necessary production protocols. So, Samara Company Limited, now your kale charcoal toothpaste, and they are made in Ghana product, solid. Who should it choose? Say, I saw in the 80 who are dance here. And more room to come. Ain't it Shannon? So, for 0246 864 798. So, open the door to me. Franco Trading Enterprise. So, the unim say, still a phone, papa fee. So, when it's a phone, so on. And I say, and they were doing rare. What's the use of phone? Now, fin I will call to phone for cra. Say Nokia, Samsung, iPhone, and Awope, Franco, and Awasaoko. Nansen Cras, say phone shops, no. Papa Biani will be apart from Franco. In Franco, na, and Aji Market, Nina, Afa, and Yanonqua, and a, or my side, and Yoma Bibrina, Akawinti, Ope, electronic appliances, be smart television set, air conditioners, chest freezers, and refrigerators, washing machines, microwave. 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EcoBank nso a launch a digital campaign, the EcoBank digital campaign. The omo kan se unim se ene e wose wuhu kwanya sika efa so e move around e wo Ghana. 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Oh, be send this camera, oh, near be, oh, the mama, papa, be, oh, the mama, mommy, be, oh, the, oh, the BTS school fees, be, oh, the Toby, be online. Any identity, money literally moves every day, you know. Say, airtime, be, now, oh, time, oh, near. Transport money for dad, support for a cousin's education, contribution towards a family funeral, and helping hand when it matters most. Inti sikadi Ghana had a move papa. And money is more than just a transaction, you know. It is people supporting people, it is families helping families, it is communities moving forward together. And that's why there is EcoBank, a bank built for the way Ghanaians and Africans move money. 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Syntax tank and so say more pet tank edi insure a gum. A Syntax tank any account for a day amount. Syntax tank. A year juma papa. In the ka Syntax tank and waje so a strong. A year tough. In the NS about trim se ubepe tanka wo de best store in sua. But more than a man sa enka Syntax tank. Na wait me the wounds. Yeah, over 400 agents ewa Ghana. Baby awu bia ibit me deliver be a day abrel. Na unso. Where you su kama na bibia koye ede amao mesemo ene die mu amunsha nso emfa emayen ekosi sai sai haya sempa 94.7 fm enche ye the discussion segment no ebebremo na motimi etie die because ba mu amu 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afternoon thanks for always doing the listening eha air sempa 94.7 fm we say so we person we ye tech upgrade be our person we ye from smartphones, smartwatches, earports, power banks, myself, choose 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Opposite Telecel and Odor Rice area where if I was 6 shops I was going to open you many be at ya tre baby ya baby ya beko biya no benya you many be at me in fact okwa La Paz kwa kaswa Takoradi Station, Dakoman Junction, Odoko Main Traffic Light, Ninina, your branches were where open your many be at our bit me a call, Akwakwakotobi, Takoradi, Tamale, Sunyani, Swedro, Brekum, Kumasi, Ho, and 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Nyame enkosu na unye munyina kese na unshira monso. Asempa FM. So, my main sign for we in Chem, say on the 18th of August, which is any week pepepe, yeah, the National Mining Dialogue, no air bremo, the National Mining Dialogue, yeah, the air bremo. It will happen on the 18th, any week pepepe, ewo Kempinski Gold Coast Hotel, 12 p.m. na yashase. 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Omona Edwin Toma Abu Ekusi Sen Edie Ano. Ah, yeah, the National Mining Dialogue. Bremo. It will be an incredibly great event and you don't want to miss it. Ain't ye? Special invited guest, no, you were the Ga Manche and President of the Ga Traditional Council, His Royal Majesty Kentucky Taiko Churu the Second, on a chairperson for the event. You were Dr. Julius Deborah, or a special guest of honor, Chief of Staff of the Republic, no, Chief of Staff to the President of the Republic, Dr. Julius Deborah. Yeah, well, Honorable Emmanuel Amakofi Bua, only a special guest. Only a minister, Land and Natural Resources, and also EBA. In the way more any the invited guest I have to and Mumfa and Cheme some little cold binti and Mumfa and Chemayena yam partners as Omona Buying to put this together. Yeah, well, the Ministry of Land and Natural Resources, the Minerals Commission of Ghana, the Ghana Medical Trust Fund, the Ghana Gold Board, Omunyina Eboye, and yede the National Mining Dialogue, Ebremo. Speakers nidye Bebre, and Eba Ababe Kasa, Ewujumedye Ase Inti, Ajua Obobia Dakun Opoku Administrator, Ghana Medical Trust Fund will be there. The CEO of the Ghana Minerals Commission, Isaac Andrew Stando, will be there. The CEO of the Ghana Gold Board, Sami Jemfi Esquire, would be there. Former Deputy Land and Natural Resources Minister, Lawyer Mrikuduka, will be there. Yebenya, the President of the Ghana Journalists Association, Albert Kwabena Jumfo Enso Ebeba, the CEO of the Mineral Income Investment Fund, MIF, Ononso Ebeba Jumedie Ase Ebi. In Penyifobebri, in fact, the immediate past CEO of the Minerals Commission, lawyer Martin AEC, would be there. In Penyifobebri, Nana Ajiatum, Oshe, members of the Parliamentary Committee on Land and Natural Resources, Omunyina Eba, the NPP Policy Committee on Land and Natural Resources, Omunyina Eba, Binti, civil society organizations, a host of others, and Eba, ababa kasani yenyina yeshie mu edi enkomo theme ni ye rethinking the social license to operate inti you have to be there you seriously have to be there a free Kempinski Hotel any week pepepe 12 p.m. na yashas ye it will be live on Asempa FM that Ekusi is saying it will be live on Joy News it will be live on Adom TV in muma yenyina yenshenon so you don't want to miss this amazing event. Ekosi say insoni e haya Asempa FM enti munshan enso. Ene yene lawyer Katie Amonde din komo se de munyina mate no ochiremu a ne client Kwabena Donko wanje bribe bia enfio bia ho enti ano ye one thing ye behwe na iyo kwa indicate se they would begin tracing of funds and assets linked to the Asante Bekun bribery case. Nini na ye nsemwa igui apno so. Ene insono osha Amerika kase ene in court. The Edubuahin, Kwabena Edubuahin case no eko so. Ube kaya ne lawyers eshe se legal vacation inti enyadia umbitimi ayedeni. Aba court because they are not in the country and true to their words. No moment me and court, but court na order say at the next adjourned date, no, on chairman and lawyers, ne mrenya sa dia was all pay lawyers fufro, you know, inti and none in semwa. And when tini na yen semi gui apno soa, ye be sheni yedi hunko. Medical catcher must say, Dela Edem Ekasa Emma, the Ghana Minerals Commission, the Minerals Commission of Ghana. Abe cancer ewo studio. He's also a member of the NDC. Sanso and a lawyer Enoch Afokwa enso abe cancer ewo studio ha. Old Saint Dela Edem atnase. O Saint Akwa ba nete saying
2: Obi.
1: Bibia boko.
2: O Saint, nyamina do mame hu ye o.
1: Eh, ye hu wa acha papa.
2: Papa. Oko be 2 years.
1: Watch.
2: 2 years. I mean, Oko 2 to 3 years. Crap.
1: Second, if you waffle.
2: Second, if I be maso waffle one ona. Oya samu mi ko ya chelo. Mi ko second ya chelo. Ode mi bombo da na mi farm dem. Sometimes ye ko inspection or go through stack kona. Eje do airport na car ya farm na do na. Oya samu. Oya samu ti. Ode mi per time na mi.
1: Yeah, very nice.
2: And most of the times I na mi padis ni bi ni mi share mo. Airport, you need in Comana.
1: Oh,
2: and I'm a cop.
1: And I'm for second if for Mutia, the La Edem, second in Uni,
2: St. John's, because St. John's boys,
1: St. John's school, second in, yeah, or a second in true and true.
2: Yes.
1: And Wabe Cancer, it was studio. And the last Minerals Commission, you have a
2: Namia Dominus Commission, a Juma, and Radia Mai, and CA, and one you go so a year. OBM say you mra ye de Ebu Minerals Commission in Act 703 mm-hmm. Act 2006. So one kind sa mra ni bia. Otu mi ka bibia wo court ye bibia. En sem bia, em say Minerals Commission dia dance ye wo won to make case.
1: Okay.
2: So odnya de omo kan ye otu mu say sebi emra na na wonim na chichire no kakra. Eya re ho say emra we wo ho na ni pen nim na se ban come Minerals Commissioner ka mi nim bi mi nim hwe hadwe hwe se asase bi ye makakoje license of Minerals Commission sabe di be ye juma license no ye di ama me no mintu mi fa nye juma ji se me nya permit EPA
1: yes
2: and see who di the license na ma o ti political activity so ye party no ma fight ye nya ma license enti mi kwakoye man ni emra no se da bi emra no se da bi unya permit no a won tu me nya sa juma no 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to Minerals Commission to the minister say oma wo akwanya na beboa me ne anya yejuma wo sa sa me so enti me ti baby say Harry Okumbi call court to say na untu me man asase bi say ondu akube say eno ye friend support service and it's a support service. They are the chairman say, "Me na me as a license ni kita me. O person who yejuma o masaa say so you are providing mining support service to me. Into so o je license fee keke ho. O say keke na Elembele Keke ni ono na ye in charge of support services.
1: Mining
2: support services.
1: And even if you want to go into mining support service, unya a specific license.
2: Absolutely,
1: for that.
2: From specific license. Let me say there. I think I $17,000. Ne bompo ya denisi mining license na kaza. Utia ansana. And so bika se oh odwa sase man me se me ye reclamation na me ndua kuba. O ka sase mo kota, you are in trouble. Because Emran says, "Oh, yeba mau sa kwenye anua minister pene sa approve sa, oma ukwaima utumi kubwa ubi."
1: And reclamation here, a part of mining support
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1: Reclamation.
2: Yes, into so what lines instead? Your support service. And a nipa no wacha lines as a sene dia mau say yejuma osono so ono a breach of the law because Emran says, "Oh, yeba mau ubi ya baba yejuma o chenti mifanya biyagana ni, ena makaka kofa China ni ibiso ambe bwami because owo." Knowledge, know how, no. So, in the Pakuna Banas or Yejuma Masas, no, once I'm in Bominas Commission, Minister Namaniano, I have heard Atomra. And see, Emrano, and see, so be so nice about the mammy, same in Yokugoso. Emran said, Sir Dubamo, I saw Kita support lines, and yes, I want to make more mining sector. And see, Namrano, and to Utimusha, and your mamma, Dino, so a Nimana, Gofun Nimana.
1: But the part that says, Sir, me person who be Bwami or Masas, so. I was saying about minister Namani, you know. So, you know, I am more relative to the mining operation. And I was saying about minister Namani. And I say any other support service, I have to report to the minister. And if, for example, say be a manya assassin, mini excavator. There is a company on our register who create mining support license.
2: Fantastic.
1: Ah, on need the NSO dealing in excavators.
2: Yes.
1: Between the excavator, Baba Claire was assessed and all of that. So, my person be engaged you, be San Obey, you may mass assessor. Do I still have to inform the minister?
2: Yes. And to one, on license in the Mounty, a dean license in the world, OB Nidinimo.
1: Yes.
2: And to say, OB, a perse, OB, one, as you OB, throw the Bremen's commission to the minister, say, Majuma no may no. A bedroom baby and nim dear me penny me dear baby come.
1: Okay.
2: And see me persecuti me no become no.
1: Okay.
2: No, but they are more approval. Okay. And yet, Dean, send me sending to you more approval. He needs to write to you to tell you something. I do. And say, idea a normal requirement. Now, so opera do machine by Juma or Massassin and Susua. And no need for support services.
1: Okay.
2: Who need our license in Sunua? Mean to me engage you, say, for license by your mommy. And tell me to you, cause Macaco high excavator be a medi Juma. A illegal. And see, there are so many things we all don't know about the laws. A chua, emrania to tro, a chu, we are here, that is the nature of it. So, Adansia, one Mr. Iroku of the Minerals Commission Legal Department, Emmae were caught on one, who saw the mbrankwa and a two, and a ninatiri, unto me. Ninina!
1: My mimusa we. Menya concession, menya masase. Menya ready, say me kwa starting mining operation.
2: Good.
1: But me person me di asase na eye farm. Me person me dia ebia kuku ana eburo oso. Me nim se menya Enoch. Eba eburo dia mo ya ade pa. My friend no say Enoch masase dia eburo oso ma me. Say me be starting mining operation na. Me say aba na we free so na ma ba be mining operation. Obe dia eburo na so say me inform me minister na.
2: Assassin, why the man? You have found myself a
1: dear okay.
2: And it's all about dear brood, your community of agric. But what about Ministry of Lands and Natural Resources? I'll be just
1: Ebeji.
2: And what do you have mining? No, say I knew, say Enchino, say a Kaolino, say a Dio, be it to be your mining. And say no, debate. So, won't to me yet. What trouble means as a minister, assassin, why me, G, and mean to me fire mining. And see the minister who saw a Joe license and the demo before, say, may the edema, and say me your mining. But mean to me yet. In the idea license, if you say, Eddie Amin Powerful. You see, yeah, Emra 2006, President for time. Wafa, Kitwebi, and those who be a nanso, say, power of a minister to grant mineral rights, or say, subject to subsections 4 and 5.
1: Yes.
2: The minister, on behalf of the president, and on the recommendation of the commission, that's Minerals Commission, may negotiate, grant, revoke, suspend, or renew mineral rights in accordance with the act. And today, the minister, in the recommendation of the Minerals Commission, may issue the license in the form and condition determined by the minister. A license issue is not transferable. A license issued is not transferable. Shipment of rough diamonds to to and from Ghana shall be subject to rules and regulation mm-hmm. as prescribed and shall be in accordance with Kimberley Process Certificate Scheme. And see, Emrano, kitin, and one book here at 703. But only in a year, Emrano Chichirwa, a Chichirwa, we are here, and ye. And see, Mess Rebibri, Womwa, Wako Mine, Mono. Oh, yeah, and Chirwa, we free say, where, Mre. Sam running ya so, how to disentangle yourself, no? It's difficult because I explicit. And Mess Reba, Emrani Chua, we are politicians. There are politicians who want to delve into mining and what know the Esham Hunumran and Sanaway. Because one shame you ever time him. We are politicians. We also want to go, man, who so come mining. Sir, okay. Obeko mine in the end of the because I'm run over so much, but so much in such a way, say, we are she, and she's over to me the book we corner got to be Minerals and Mining Act 2006, Act 703. Okay. Ne read the contents, you know. We are be able to be 2 days, 3 days, a ready, who ready we are, at least a bit guide us to what to do and what to not. Because see, magic concession, I mean, the license, I mean, the age, we want me permit him on BBR. Obi se mi tina hon hain na se obi beye illegal mine wa masa seno so me boomra.
1: Mm-hmm. As a with your acquiescence, I say,
2: thank you. Thank you.
1: And we boomra. Na se wun ni me.
2: Obi ni mo, obi ni mtumi, nte bine mtumi trouble minas commission se. 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Asema abe.
1: Yeah.
2: Ofa. So we share omo nsasibu o sound money akango. Omo jai mamranti e wura sasere mo ye illegal money.
1: Ah no
2: mo
1: ya we.
2: Like we na we ya we say nya sasere nya we dia. Wo na we ji. So wa ji sasere no. It is said they were rented dine. No obi aba be she dine mo si mi ni mi se obi aba she dine.
1: Enti no. As a way irresponsible.
2: Absolutely. Enti obi wura wa sasere mo no ye illegal money. You must inform the police, inform the minerals commission say ma sasere no awode ma me no. E si me si abo wura so. The Minerals Commission will write to the individual and say, please, free assassin. So, as I say, assassin your obedia. I'm running and kitting kitty. But, young shady.
1: Yeah, no, a banner, sir, and I say, sir, your worker say, may assassinate me, I'm a tumbra. I'm running in me, biddy. Now, Sandy Pacorans will be a illegal mining or massacres, no, so
2: go on the day. Or no, some cameranos in Indy, because of illegal mining. It's all no, I formed it. And see, soon more, I say, I'm running needy. I say, I'm running needy. A honey, I owe problem, Kakra. Minerals Commission need 2 months for the prosecution.
1: Oh, that's true.
2: And to achieve we are, see or do why you be also do come a police.
1: Police.
2: And a police kukwasa. Na fe sometimes I unwa assembly ni. Also na people come to blame the Minerals Commission. And yeah, emrano say achieve why ever uma police. In the adwa wa police and say BNI na whoever. Yadwa ma out. Say at 9 months. 9 months your operations is chimbo on chiwe excavating yamu the police station. And he said, Sebi, me ninja, so almost a police in Nibia, or yen yamon who be a cherem ran and an imbrenia. Naimos watching the pandanuko. But who is cavitano baby, and I say, yes, and Niparcono, somebody has been compromised.
1: Yeah. Yeah.
2: But me, they may pass me catch a politicians. Anybody who want to venture into mining, it is, yes, rewarding. But the fact is, one redeem ranwa, embran betchirwa, we yet day, up I the whole world lawyers. Emra, I'm telling you, Pamela. Let me name who she hot she until I got this book and started reading. I said, really? Is that how the whole thing is? She said, Obi, who assassin that the gold was. The moment a gold woman assassin now belongs to the gold, no woman, it belongs to the state.
1: Sure.
2: The Constitution 256.
1: Yes.
2: And see, when I say, met me a barber, apply some person, you two gold was our assassin. Mm-hmm. The only thing I will pay to you is mineral royalties.
1: Yes.
2: And compensations.
1: And so
2: I was so, yes. Asa, and a bit your mom. And see, Uber to me at Nankrain, no, be I apply for assassin. Our barber, your gold was. And to Bumwa, most will be say, assassin, and Papa Nijami. 30 years or your cocoa so. And the mammy and a my age, more so, and a meso media movie said, oh, yeah, mining also.
1: Yes.
2: And to media mammy, Safoka, Jina, yeah, mining also. Only Miss Assassin and Papa de Busa, dear. But gold do no a war assassin, mono, and oh, dear. It is over 2 years, so got your license. So when your license out on Sakape, one Casawasas, you,
1: yeah,
2: Miss Wobu,
1: my one tumbra.
2: Oh, say that, how say, assassin ye miami diam papa dia no de mami. Na mi ankasa assassin gold wom. Na mi pese mi tu gold na woso na mebu mra. Emra ne se gold nu a wa assassin mo nya wo dia. 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Enti se nipa kunu tu gold nu wiya ye de assassin be den. E be man. But gold nu a woman dia, it is entrusted into the hands of the president of the republic on behalf of the president. Enti people, you see, that is how the whole thing is.
1: Very well. Lawyer Fokwa akwa ba na et sein.
3: Yeah, me other room I will be.
1: Yeah.
3: Now, also what you saying?
1: Yeah, me adom. Yeah, me adom. Legal vacation. Oh, Joe, I home a camera.
3: I want there. Yeah, home a job in the room.
1: I will be.
3: And home a job in the room. Said yeah. And you say vacation quarter. I want there. Yeah, home a job in the room.
1: I will be.
3: And home a job.

0: lawyers are almost schooling on jurisprudence on bail, jurisprudence on illegal mining, any idea. Ghana is developing.
1: Yeah.
0: Ghana too from power. But GDA say Ochinebino say if they fall foul to the law, na omuko jinamranoa, ubien ho beka say ye demrani bun attention ko omotim ranasi. Omotim ranasi pa. Na mini I delay them, I say omani yem shin. Yes, omani yem shin and say June 2026. The people of Jomoro are chasing it out.
1: Mm-hmm.
0: So we're engaging in illegal mining.
2: Oh, there we go.
0: From a Galamse site, yes. Oh, the videos, no.
1: I was
0: chasing it out. Our videos near public. Mm-hmm. Say, judgment, judgment, then the Nimuna or she, the impugn judgment in respect of Akonta mining, but in Tribu Siako, which is a subject of appeal. No. Say, Mboni Hua, or the second count, no. Facilitation of a minor without
1: approval from the minister.
0: From the minister,
1: yes.
0: And from this judgment, all that there is, and they say, Ubinya Ubinu Akachi or say, Ampa Obeye.
2: Yes, that's all. So let's find out in Ghana. Say, can then anybody?
0: Nobody. The Ohiani say, from this impugned judgment, the Ohiani will be catching and say, Ampa.
2: But the person will have to provide
0: evidence. Yeah, yeah,
2: yeah, yeah. And yes, the person must provide evidence.
0: Tell me about it. Evidence, no evidence. See video, me who video ibi. What you are no me search it.
2: Now some of the video, no. There is another video. Ah, we should respond it. Oh, press conference. That's it.
0: Nyabutre, jale nyabutre.
2: Yes.
0: Nyabutre. Diya me deni say. What you mrana say?
2: Yes.
0: Now uko tu mrana judgment go him now make you references.
2: Mm.
0: Now they may direct you a war. Wound to me judgment. No one say. They say bo who ne say. Henry Okum. Ah, obedi adansi oye PWU 2. Eba Michael Jedua isi ano e PW1 prosecution witness 1 ono se wuntu kra ohun ni da enkom a wuntu me ne friend say or de Henry D here no wanti bi bibia en hon mo ni mu ono e wuntu kra ohun na TV so it ono ne ono ne ono testimony no because he material we only personal knowledge of whatever went on their auntie asiel iroko obodere ba PW3 a oye minerals commission lawyer no obekire Minerals Commission procedure, no?
2: Yes, yes.
0: Well, I'm a testimony on the matter.
1: Sure.
0: So, whether I say wound to me and I contaminate, I flout any regulation. You be sound under cross examination. I am part of the case. Mm-hmm. I was a lawyer in the matter and I know what went on, what the friends say. The record of proceedings has captured before the court. And when you want to make a Iroko witness statement, I'm a trank as well, and I'm a manica. And I'm a
2: And I say, Emrano, no.
0: Emrano say assignment. Process of assigning mineral rights. Obi, Obi, sign the question. Me depa. Say, who could do a bro? And the bro analogy, no. Or say, and this is called Ministry of Agri. Ghana, how many could do a bro? How could do a body? Or could you permit of Ministry of Agri?
2: Oh, but it is in response to the question.
0: Meba. Really, the same law, no. Act 703 of 2006, and that's amended. Really, regulation, section 9.
2: Really, my.
0: No, really, section 9, no. And to tell you something, to give you
1: one.
0: No. The main act. Okay. Like that. Read the session 9. No? But what's the key? Read the session 9. Apart from mineral rights, there are other rights upon the land. Every citizen of this country, all the rights,
1: those
0: accrued rights, no? Yeah. Surface rights, the accrued rights of the of every citizen. And don't think that's what you feel, cry, not a good year PMO. Although say wakoto wasase and as I say the amount, whether it's a usufructuary right, whether you are the lawyer title owner, whether whoever you are, say mineral APMR, the mineral belongs to the state. And that's all farm requires now wakwa the mineral rights, you know. Now to know em random points.
2: Let me read him right now, read him. Section 9. Mammy read him out.
0: Tobo me by me,
2: mammy. Let me read him away. Despite a right or title which a person may have to land in,
1: mm-hmm.
2: upon or under which minerals are situated,
1: mm-hmm.
2: a person shall first not conduct one. First one. One. It's the second one.
0: No, first one. I just want to you to understand something. That apart from mineral right, there are other rights.
1: Other rights.
0: What the law recognizes.
2: Fetu.
0: You don't belong you don't belong to the community of reading men.
2: Let's see.
0: So when you
2: Africa, Mamikai Tunuma.
1: Yes.
2: Activities conducted under a mineral right shall be limited to the activities permitted by the mineral rights.
1: By the mineral rights.
2: What did I say? It is a mound, the mouse, a fire, mining now. What do you think?
1: That's right.
2: Simple matter.
1: That's right. Afro Kampacho to us.
0: Ko Oboa say, Angogo da Shanto, Omoye, Omoye, Breku.
2: Now that's an okay.
0: For other mining,
2: nobody will preco the fear. Okay. The preco,
0: yes, on the concession.
2: Or the concession, if you are going to
0: Yes, on the

0: When you don't belong to the community of reading men, and you are fortunate to sit on the same table with members of the reading community, you learn from them. It is not only say a mineral writer, the person people have other rights. And the law recognized under section 9.
1: It is not limited. It is that is limited to mining
0: activities. Sir, concession, you know, some artists for our operations also almost try almost also a surface right almost harvested India. Right. There are other farmers also hold almost also your cultivation. Some artists or harvesting India also no, because India no belong to the forestry commission. You know, you go through certain processes to acquire the right to harvest wood timber. They have legitimate title to it. Omo yo mojuma oho. Akunta mining, the rights in the mineral rights to gold. On starting gold mining.
2: Yes.
0: Other rights that every citizen of Ghana e wono. Eye say we betimi adro assassins we did so. Utimi consume e den soa e ko tunsium ko yinam. Enye sir.
2: But that is that right now accrues to the owner of the land.
0: The owner of the land. You see, you take steps. What I said, if I know who the traditional authorities, you know, so yeah, fua, or yeah, they won't. Because there's land tenure system.
2: No, okay, you are speaking specifically about Akonta mining. Akonta mining's right in that land, and a mineral right.
0: Mineral right.
2: Good. And but when a mineral right, now I'm access to the land, and our argument say, okay, two now, two nichols say, you can only exercise that mineral right.
0: That's all.
2: But that is the right you have.
0: Your interpretation, I will place you on it.
2: But you don't find reason in
0: the land. Reason is that the mineral right, you know, once you are granted a mineral right, now say, we're extracting minerals from the land, exclusively, anything related to that mineral. No, yeah. Go through the exclusive process or procedure established by law.
2: Sure.
0: That's when you are going through the procedure, say who extracted the mineral from the land. Because of environmental kind of degradation, any other poisoning, any whole lot of things are also a managing. That is why you need environmental permit. You need you need a permit from the Water Resource Commission, the water rights.
2: I get all
0: and
2: of
0: those
2: that.
0: Kind of things.
2: But I think his argument is but for there being gold on that land, I am some Akonta mining take steps to get the mineral right. You know? They had no right on that land because they were not owners of the land. And all those other rights would accrue to the allodial owners of that land. It so happens here who gold was assassinated. So, and I remember taking steps akwakunya mineral right. When I get onto that land. On the basis of the mineral right now, in Sakayana, the only right that accrued to me is the mineral right.
1: That's all.
2: That's his argument.
1: That's my argument.
0: Obi, the surface right. No?
2: Yes.
0: Me.
2: Yes.
0: Me, baby, I'm a cuckoo for.
2: Yes.
0: I'm a cuckoo for a proud cuckoo farmer.
2: Yes.
0: Land in media, it doesn't belong to my family.
2: Sure.
0: But I'm a cojino with different families.
2: Yes.
0: Upon certain terms.
2: Yes.
0: And I'm a year, Jumani also.
2: Yes.
0: That land, gold womb. I remember, sir, at one point, Namine Nipapo Samuado. Coco board, head of legal.
2: Yes.
0: And I'm in any GTV program on a Saturday morning.
2: Yes.
0: And I'm in a distress call. Say Galam say yes.
2: Abasa.
0: So I'm saying beneath me cocoa farm, no, there is a wetland. I was here. I'm afraid no era. Era be that here. Ah, no na a man cocoa no issue because I war. And no was struck a crack. Or be possible a crack. It's one big general wetland. Dima omu dege. Oh, wetland. Me jam omu depleted wetland na. It's you na war. Me mi cocoa ni muni ni na be draining towards that side that cocoa no be say.
2: Yes.
0: It's that morning. Me tu na me like. Who say? Me hopeful. And I'm checking Papa. Say look at the message I have gotten. Tax force be on machine now on my look at this nonsense. Do you get it? As I say, gold in the moon,
2: yes,
0: gold womb,
2: yes,
0: gold name woman, no, maybe right, you know, and yes, said to extract gold,
2: yes,
0: maybe right, yes, I feel like
2: I said,
0: me concession was so, me were concession, me were mineral right, also. Now, me near ready to extract the mineral right and a person to the expiry license, you know, expiry data, because at least you home my 15 years, maybe a 30 years, maybe a 50 years, any idea,
2: yes,
0: we have small scale mining now, mostly it is 5 years,
2: yes.
0: So I can say, now my quality license and I'm in your mana. Upon expiry, minerals commission, you can some renew and also
2: renew. And
0: it's a major.
2: You are saying, within the 5 years, no? So when you're ready, so obey your mana, utimi, enjoy the other rights on the land.
0: Every citizen has a right to enjoy that right. That's why it's only as a rule of Quebec.
1: All
0: the other license time soon as a befriend your Juma. Now, renew my mayor.
1: Okay,
0: farming,
1: then okay. Farming, then you can't do that.
0: Farming, you can't do that. What is mining?
1: Mining, you can't do that. When we are given a license to mine, your activities are related to mining. Won't you hear any other thing?
0: Why do you restrict yourself to mining and say activities are restricted
1: to mining?
2: Why won't you restrict yourself to mining? Well, if the example you gave, no, before you going to get the mineral right, now we are full or so that. It's a peculiar situation. Me a fool ever assassin so that. And the man who says assassin the gold womb. And I'm taking steps and I'm going to mining rights. Will those mining mineral rights not extinguish all my other rights that accrue to me as a farmer on the land? And I think that's the bone of
0: contention. It does not extinguish.
2: What mineral rights now?
1: But your compensation. Yes.
2: I was a mining assassin. The logical expectation is you go on the land. Any valuables be our assassination, we be fear whole compensation, and then you clear.
0: You see those things. No, now
2: yes,
0: you know.
2: Yes.
0: You have a demarcated area over your visibility studies. Yes. And we say Hana prospects no a high. It's a Hana Ushia a war commercial value.
2: Yes.
0: O site or mining operations no hold no more a be your amount. And the permits, no, friends, the environmental permit, no, is granted for you within that demarcated area.
2: Sure.
0: No? Pass one to the airline.
2: Sure.
0: So what you say?
2: Sure.
0: It's here. The how mawa. How now we require environmental permit. Now we do environmental impact statement. You know, and the money in how you be able to restore the ecological integrity. And the money in a person to that area. No, person will move away from that area. Now, you have to apply. So what?
2: That's true.
0: So, so many are ready. Mining a capital intensive venture. Mining a capital intensive venture. I have seen mining concessions. Ah, yeah, grant you mining companies be bringing. Oh, no more.
2: Almost
0: 30 years, Juma.
2: Yes.
0: What you say?
2: Yes.
0: Until growing up, now me name say even the whole township of Obuasi, now you Anglo good Ashanti. Then Ashanti go for his concession. Now concession is stretched out to Anyang Kwanta.
2: Yes.
0: Your hometown, Wau Kou Junction.
2: Sure.
0: In realm, we have no more any other areas. Until so, almost see the 60% of their concession, you know, Edema government.
2: Government.
0: But what you say?
2: Yes.
0: But that time I know or more concession, or more agi the entire concession in Yano. Now go to Ashanti, then Ashanti go for you. No, I'm a tick plantation. Obuka, Oba, be a full line to say, Obi, or what he be able to have a
1: forecast. Obi, or what you have
0: confirmed, I'm
1: one in our rights.
0: Obe confirm, I'm say, tick down go to your tick. To support you,
1: when we say every year, what your lines is
0: 5 years.
1: Every year,
0: we have any tick him.
2: Okay.
0: Leading to a Obuasi airstrip.
2: A tick was planted on the concession.
0: On the concession.
2: But they were doing mining. They had started
0: operations. There was different area, different parts of the concession.
2: You see? And you say, no, they can make the arguments.
1: That is a different
2: place. Omoye graduated.
0: No.
2: Wait. They cannot mine on the entire concession at
0: Obi. Obi, don't feed into this.
2: No, I'm not feeding. I'm asking.
1: He's asking questions.
0: It's a good question.
2: The other thing in Pua was here, Bane say, since you are can't farm in Nioma Obi Diawas as Neso when you have not started the mining operation. But when you go to reclamation, was a reclamation as a word, HNG dynamics, you agree. Reclamation will not be your normal farming.
0: Let me bring an aspect of it to your attention again.
2: Okay.
0: Me find it say the whole township of Obuasi Anglo Gold concession.
2: Yes.
0: Right.
2: Yes.
0: Anglo Gold person or ye grading be an or restore a certain place. Right. Maybe a wetland be or fill any area.
2: Yes.
0: Is it a reclamation exercise or not?
2: So or fill wetland.
0: Exactly.
2: Wetland because a reclamation, I understand for reclamation, it's a why a mine and I'm not down I will fill it. That's reclamation. No,
0: reclamation, no? reclaiming a certain line. Because of say minor 17 years, you have quite quite yet, BB. Even who sit down and cry and say, oh, yeah, land preparation near the land to a certain level, be a honorable officer.
2: Okay.
0: Are you getting
2: okay?
0: So it connotes a lot of things,
2: but within the context of mining, reclamation means a particular thing. Within the
0: law defines the law defines
1: reclamation is support service.
0: Reclamation, the law defines under the mining regulation.
2: Okay.
0: Defines what reclamation is under the law.
2: Sure.
0: So certainly, say, oh yeah, mineral right, oh yeah, mining there.
2: Reclamation then means something.
0: Exactly.
2: Okay.
0: But only mining now, what is reclamation? Under the
2: so under starting mining operation.
0: Starting mining operation, what is reclamation? se wo kosi wudan na asase no aye abu abu amana amana to so na wo se grader bi metwa
1: I don't know.
2: Annual
1: mineral rights. Yeah. It's with the license now, 5 years.
2: Yes.
1: Every year, BIC will renew. Inspectors, Beba will cite every year. Any buyer now would be a broody chin chewy. What happens? Yes, I'm a guy. Lawyer, well, this is the lawyer right here. I am not a lawyer, he is. But the fact that you have been given annual, you have been given a license. To do mining. Me buy now a chin chin yew
0: assassin. Mining concessions in
1: your chin chin chin yew assassin as well. Yeah, we will revoke your license. Yeah, renew, man. Yes, I'm a gag.
0: So why are other licenses still being held by the license holders?
1: Yeah, but make us a mention.
0: We have the license for about 2 years.
1: But make us a mention. Auntie, revoke you about 500 or something. But make us a mention. On the 26th of June, you call. Jomoro.
0: Can she read some training?
1: You call Jomoro.
0: You could do Jomoro. I think can
1: she read? No problem. You could do Jomoro. One thing is, I mean, you're bonny. And see, I am not afraid when somebody tells me the table will turn. The table has already turned.
2: So the future is pregnant.
1: Hey, we are already pregnant today. And yeah, the table has already turned. And yeah, when I tell them,
0: okay.
1: Legal mining. What
2: video
1: you call Jomoro. I'm there on the 26th of June.
2: Okay.
1: Now you call lunch cooperative mining. Okay. I will cry a friend Nungwa Patase.
2: Nungwa Patase.
1: Good. Into you drew honor. You drew her Thursday, the Friday and opportunity to be 10. And yeah, say you call share in specific site. No.
2: Yes.
1: Into normally you're launching or site specific area. No, you be your cooperative honey.
2: Sure.
1: Into your call honor, you do what better. You call a track bulldozers be CC assassin or so. You feel what happened. You're going to be ball. Red bands.
2: Yes.
1: The former constituency youth organizer of the place in that constituency was the one leading the guys. See, the former constituency youth organizer was the one leading the boys. And then, now we will hear, hey, young people, Monsay, oh, my, no, me, I'm a Monsay, your mama, assassin, oh, your mama, no. And see, no, you're in Etikan, you're the fourth class. Minerals Commission branded vehicles, national security, and Yan Yadiko. Because the minister was supposed to come the next day to come and commission the project that inaugurate the cooperative mining there. Into one more yeah, no much video. And then we see for them beside and say, ah, are they? Yeah, yeah, fin crave minerals commission to be been among country. By 15 minutes, yeah, must say, oh man, in the time I yet transi. Our modern kunyan kitty kitty by only see a trans, yeah, trans here. Now, Mudika, what must say, Yan say? Yeah, Baba lunch cooperative mining. Obi, aqua cocha signboard, why a signboard kakaka. And the Minerals Commission sign a
2: logo
1: and a banner bosso. And all the seals so be a home. You're quite an excavator's municipal. And all the illegal mine or say, more by the cooperative money, responsible cooperative money. Obia started here irresponsible one along the riverbanks. And see, someone when Jai and man can't stop one, I will not allow you to do that. And to be one, you're quite an ampasso, and you're going to say, ampa. Ofa signboard no esi ho number bi wo so fair number no one e kwa branch boy fa nadof hey and e dey man national security and e bubu nti wo hwe video na ha
2: and after bibi
1: and that day na me kasa ye any that same day the same red the same cloth any and see where now obo chase the lawyer.
2: Was it your first time in the area?
1: No, that's my first time in Nungwa Patase. That is, I'm going to say, out of faith, foot, dockers, I mean, or...
2: We MP for Jomoro.
1: The constituency.
2: Yes.
1: But called Jomoro, part of Jomoro, I want to hear Ezenebo. I want to hear...
2: Ezenebo.
1: I want to hear trainee Blue Water Gas. Yes. I want to hear me call. But Sir Patase, that was my first
2: time.
1: That was the video.
2: You were your first video.
1: This is the first video. Now, you're going to say, yeah, dear, I'm going to say, I'm going to say,
2: Yeah,
1: the same
2: it's the same.
1: Now, into your
2: trance, when the people saw you, no, they thought, say, oh, yeah, they're
1: Yes, I'm saying, yeah, this is our signboard, never saw you by your mind, you know. They saw. They thought say yeah, this is our signboard. They be so. Into yeah, yeah, yeah. Who say yeah? One boy be out of here. Then the national security. And yeah, you boo boo. Into which video no? You boo boo. Our signboard no. And I'm branching the work from coach ye batteries. In idea was excavated. So no see ye keys. In idea you be no more journey. And he hand you over the national security.
2: His argument is based on the decision in the wound to me case no. If one of the people in whom were honor should come up today, now or be testify say. I'm Panami Oho. Me who said delay them. On name call phone be dig out with us three and no more yes idea. What would you do?
1: Obi and Sida. What?
2: Sida.
1: Because oh yeah, illegal man. And your politician no think cry no tia sempai FM never because we illegal man. A crono who ye illegal man in Warsaw. And Rantier who did ya? Uba be did a cruel. Restaurant, who did you? Oh, what drive you call? I'm right here with you. I'm coming to mining site. You know, I'm going to be into me. You are not who do illegal mining when you are not doing it. Me, that was my first time in Jomoro. Me, you call. Where would you say? Me, you call the national coordinator of. Yeah, you call me the national coordinator of. Comes the Mousy.
2: No, yeah, Mousy. Okay.
1: The community relations manager of the Minerals Commission, Mr. Agbo. National Security Operatives, the Deputy Chief Executive Officer of. I mean, you now work out. You had the four vehicles. And you had the call. And you call. Into your call launch program. I will lie. At his BBI, he was the one who advised us to postpone the launch. I will lie. You call the palace.
2: Into I will lie. I know, AJ.
1: Thank you. That is the engineering. Yeah, yeah, into your call the palace. Into your call. You need to discuss. You need to discuss it down. You will not fray your course road. And I say, he has some personal reservations. I say, engagement in our course pen. And obviously, a bit to me, a young chins and I am ended because of the boys, no boys in agitation. And he says, and Anaka Sadia, and you see, or what the minister no contact is, you could call him and tell him, yeah, yeah, Cassia, not so frame minister, and he happens okay. In Tiana, I will lie only if you want to, yeah, you've seen call ya, the following day, yeah, back to Accra.
2: Okay,
1: that was my first time. It's here, the American say, Obi, say, oh, yeah, illegal money war, a Sicadu was second year. The people in Sekedi know say you are doing illegal money. It is not the law who will come and sit on radio and say you are doing illegal money somewhere. The people in the community. Now, there is something about me that people, probably you don't know. Maji 3,000 salaries are for 27 years.
2: As a teacher,
1: 27 years.
2: 3,000.
1: 3,000. What would you say? Constant.
2: For the better part of 27 years.
1: For the better part of 27 years.
3: For
2: the better part of 27 years, was it 3,000?
1: When I was leaving the Ghana Education Service, I was a deputy director. My salary was gross was 5,002.
2: Oh,
1: my, it's a team we have 4,002. Like I say, me and up me loan, me and lawyer, it's me.
2: Oh,
1: na me, the liar them, na nyami adum, na ah, na be 3,000 come to me.
2: I survive it.
1: 3,000. 3,000 per survivor. Nee, dimi akoko dru.
2: Ne ne mineral commission salary kesi.
1: Pempenswa. Osi, eno se mikoire bidi wero. Na mi mbi diye. Me mai mi enu pe. Bidi yele. Ova. Jama mjoti afu akwani oya lawyer ni. Obu ba power na so mo si table no ten year. Sa time ne me kan wa fatu record. Kache se bi so onko pay evidence no famin ko court so se bi mi ye kan. Obi be Awal Muhammad continue radio so se. We who video bi o yakoko community bi o go for hey hey hey tie illegal man. On famin ko court.
2: Okay. Okay. Now, I say, me busa ne say, lawyer, from everything the law has explained, the mere fact say, somebody who was there, eba beka say, I was there, me who Dela mo baho, and that Dela is facilitating the guy. How would you sustain such a claim?
3: Obi, you say, on akata administrator, you say, na responsible cooperative for what or mine is Minerals Commission signage BBR Daso.
2: Yes.
3: And or your Minerals Commission official.
2: Staff. Sure.
3: Right. Sure. And no call. What you say? And uncle for identifying no. And who team in the Diacoso. Like no catch away in ACA. Video evidence ever. Michael Jedua you see, in respect of the wound to me trial. No. I can say wound to me on who did that. It is on record. I'll give you the record of proceedings of the cross examination. What you say? Dear, my lady, with celestial respect to her,
0: Ejina so they found a conviction against Wintumi and Akunta mining. And they say, was it or trusted the Henry Okum?
2: Henry Okum Kai, you know. More than the Wintumi.
0: Which was not corroborated by any other evidence.
2: Mm.
0: It was not corroborated. Because Michael Jedua, you see the no, it's a no no.
2: And a no no.
0: A Iroko or Minerals Commission there, no, or be explaining Emran legal regime or Minerals Commission. Yes. Right. Investigator, if I suffer, or be can't, it's the Nanka Assembly General, so they call five witnesses. Is it four witnesses? Jedu, Iroko,
2: Okum, Henry,
0: mm-hmm. Okum, and investigator. Jefferson, five witnesses.
2: Yes.
0: Out of this, no, emu tupe, and an air witness, a common testimony who hold certain water. Mm-hmm. First witness, no, ne die no, ne no, no,
2: yeah.
0: It is the only person standing, ne ye Michael Jedua, you see, Henry Okum, who is also an accomplice, mm-hmm. because he was arrested and not shown a caution statement before the police. Mm-hmm. Ah, Deputy Attorney General, me had to say, he entered a plea negotiation with the AG. It's by that, no, be here accomplice. Or you two say, or ye mining. Or Katam and Aswad Yakubi, I could be no more over 18,000 seedlings, which is verifiable.
2: Mm-hmm.
0: Quite apart from that, you know, or say gold, if you say gold or 2 years, no, or the or won't be benefited from it, or say there be one Fabian man. Bibian Horn no more won't be benefited here. Won't you have a assassin so that there be on bar Horn no more? Bacon also kind, Jedua is the first witness and so kind. But you know, DS Obi testimony, which was uncorroborated, accomplished testimony. Even the Supreme Court has warned. Trial court said they should be wary of testimonies of accomplices.
2: Mm-hmm.
0: The court trusted that. Which benefit should have inured to the benefit to of the accused person? The benefit inured to the prosecution. This is the matter that is before us. If anybody that is rejoicing, does it rejoice and be glad? For great is thy reward in heaven. This is a superior court decision. Our binding precedent over lower courts,
2: yes.
0: and administrative bodies.
2: Yes.
0: And you once our binding precedent, binding
2: mm-hmm.
0: on lower court administrative bodies, no. Okay. Okay.
2: One question I'm busy with sound say as lawyers, no, mm-hmm. because I've heard the argument say Nipanan Kasan on Waji Tumuseno illegal mining no has been left off the hook.
0: Yes.
2: Because the prosecution used him as prosecution witness against Wintumi. As lawyers, more problem with Sadi, you know.
0: It is a dangerous precedent. I make a Supreme Court now can't cry won a trial court.
2: Yes. No, not the probative value trial court the place on the evidence, no. Mm. I'm saying say the mere fact said the prosecution here on my dream say you were involved in illegal mining. In fact, on your own admission, also we are illegal mining. But we will not prosecute you.
0: Exactly.
2: We want to use it as a prosecution with that and get this man.
0: Obi,
2: more problem with that arrangement.
0: Obi, the anybody here is there. Whoa, you are caught you illegal mining.
2: Yes.
0: You catch you say, Udi Agrabe come maximum 25 years.
2: Mm-hmm.
0: But dear dance here, Obi say, Obi ne can say, Kwa yes, Edumano. Now, you Obi too much. Oh, you be jail.
2: Obi,
0: say, we are lawyer, Nina, we defend me and I will defend the lie them in this matter. Even cross examination, Majatum and the cross examination some part. Maye, may you go? Because police quite see woman. Almost easy gold, it's easy to it's easy cars, any other equipment, ever no.
2: Yes.
0: Nina no get to send in India. What you are saying? So there was direct evidence linking the person said the person was engaged in illegal mining. But you see Obi na ye penal. It be dear than CTA OB. Now would you enjoy?
2: Which is normal under playback.
1: Thank you!
0: Hey, playback anyway.
2: That's what the AG said.
0: Let me playback so anyway. Let me make sure I said.
1: That's all.
2: No, that's what the AG said.
1: I'm the guy entered
0: play. A question I may be sorry. So, OB, playback anyway. Who are lawyer ni?
1: It's a playback. Who are lawyer ni? I'm a person.
0: Away. Away.
1: OB, I'm a guy.
0: OB.
1: Oh, my God,
2: oh, you down the info from the AG's department.
0: OB, who are you saying? I'm a lawyer ni.
2: Yes.
0: What you are saying?
2: No, I've not
0: you
2: seen belong to something.
0: Me lawyer ni and I me what matter ni me no. Me who plea bargain ni be? What you are saying?
1: Obi.
0: Me who plea agreement no? Me who be? There who ya and say a branch na be jina so oye dance ni ma aban. A branch ni nu sia. O sere anu awu suni. Ebo if you call dance yes and stay sene ya. Who is here? Obi,
1: oh,
0: my, but
2: you know, so it is it is allowed within the right of the AG to decide obi or didn't be a prosecution witness.
0: Obi, that is a sacred discretion
2: of the
1: AG.
0: And Article 296.
1: Good. Fantastic.
0: You know, Constitution, I'm just honored you. I'm a blank check.
2: Absolutely.
0: What's the discretionary powers, you know? Should be exercised in an arbitrary, yes. It should not be exercised in an arbitrary or capricious manner. Yes. It will exercise discretion power in this manner.
2: Yes.
0: Under duress.
2: Yes.
0: You didn't want to be so. Mm-hmm. Bema, 25 years that we need more. And you know, onion here, pal.
2: But apart from, I mean, I get the point about duress.
1: Obi.
2: But you also agree, Delame, but you also agree, say, if indeed, I, it is within your right to doubt the AG kind.
1: Mm.
2: But if indeed there was a plea bargain, under the new plea bargain law, no, all these things are provided for.
0: Obi, say, you provided for, say, so we have a witness.
2: Yes.
0: Okay.
2: Depending on the offense I will commit.
0: And here. I said plea, no, so no.
2: Yes.
0: After someone my entire into a plea.
1: Minya sema mefa obi.
0: Final win.
1: Obi minya every year. Minya sema mefa.
2: It has to go to the court.
0: And the court to be in a plea agreement.
2: Yeah, those are legitimate questions.
1: Obi, my minka sema jero.
0: Plea agreement.
1: Obi, plea bargain. My minka sema afa.
0: Oh, the lato.
2: The lato information will plea bargain.
1: Aye.
2: Hey. Okay.
0: Obi. Plea agreement. Who will plea agreement? Are what they are manier be court.
2: Sure.
0: What you say?
2: Sure.
0: Say you enter into a plea agreement.
2: In fact, you have to first charge the person. Nandi panu voluntarily in case of person abandon the plea bargain.
0: Then you inform the court.
2: Yes.
0: Na court number 1 month.
2: Yes.
0: Say mo enter into plea negotiation.
2: Negotiation.
0: Mo intimi meet 1 month. Now mo dey manier be court. Now about the extension of time to continue the plea negotiation. Mo we are mo the plea agreement. No.
1: And the abba court. And the discretion of the AG.
2: Yes. But you still have to go through the process now.
1: Obi, team, I mean, guys, I'm
2: general.
1: But I
2: don't know. There's a court, man. Nobody's out winning in our court.
0: What would be
2: legitimate?
0: Obi, we are central depending. We are.
1: Obi, me das is
2: my information.
1: Me das is me nye lawyer ni. Lawyer for me, you know. Me insu common sense. T. Obi, ya chi won to me ni na branchi oni ni yejuma. And I brand here no yes the die ye chi won't to me. Obi I say munja won't to me munja omiti MP for cockotana form. Say yenja won't to me.
2: Henry was not part of that arrest.
0: Kuyoko was not part of that arrest. Won't to me about minority co protest about the onerous bail condition and then the unlawful detention.
1: You understand me very well.
0: Yoko, no? Nay, in respect of Exim Bank.
1: You understand me right. It doesn't matter.
2: Arrest was Exim Bank.
1: Obi, Messi.
0: And yeah, no.
1: Messi, a die, a cheat. Oh, a brand here, Nagasa.
0: Video record straight.
1: Video clip, Waha. Harry Okum say, ye cheat won't to me. And who say,
0: or no,
1: or a Kuyoko Nakasa. A Kuyoko
2: Nakasa,
1: I tell. A Kuyoko say, or need won't to me, Yajuma. A die a chi or only won't to me, and who say or no? Oh, yeah, and fast will be any
2: support.
1: Only support to be a. It will be a what party in the Munja won't to me. Won't you be saying, eh, Namia, quack, who swear?
2: Now go quiet, or no, I am peeping.
1: Only maybe if I'm away.
2: Okay.
1: Only won't to the age,
2: maybe
1: I'll confound me, meaning.
2: Okay.
1: Now, a branch and say, or shen or coffee, no shen a year and a menim. Or shen a year and a menim, say, ye be jelly me crap. Wabra me new won't to me, a year, Juma. Mentina honey in jail me and as an Indian dancer, and I decided to enter into plea bargain.
2: Okay.
1: Because only Mr. Baby are someone in Tiano, one shin year work jail, T, any guy. MPP time, Jakpa versus Atu Forsi.
2: Yes. The Republic versus Atu Forsi.
1: Republic, thank you, Bedansi.
2: Yes.
1: Huh. Well, for now, Attorney General of the Republic, I will to me be a so baby, be any evidence.
2: Mm-hmm.
1: The oye hene se ono a frewo wo fong soon wa kachira wo se. Jakpa yo si ye. Me pesa oba kot, oba be dia dansi kru mu fato. Ato forces suna min jeli no. Esan se me we under pressure.
2: Nani ni na wo recording na wo ti
1: ye. Dia mi pa chira wo se. Pre-bagging ye senka Godfrey dami yusu no. Ono decided so, he decided to use crude method of adducing evidence against innocent people.
2: But all of those matters are before the General Legal Council. You how?
1: Did you mean
2: yeah, how about
1: it? And say, and no, Obi MPP are telling me no more evidence. And he say, and yeah, Dr. Yeni, if he say, offer a kuaku as witness. Na Obedia dance here, edit here wound to me. Na say, and my name, Reso, because evidence. Lawyer knew Niminyan Sasani, you know. Lawyer near Unimi Wunimi, dear Sanya, ye no, a sunset, Obi, with the Obi near Fuaqua court. obi ni offense ni kakra bi but major person owner of the land ni oni obi bet me dia dance ya mami wo open court say ampa onin na ye djuma yes because onye wo onye illegal money enti say me fa obi na so obi be dia dance ya na mami na me dia nya afu akwa nele noa you do that a sensible lawyer you go for the baby or benya evidence or ebi na won't we say Godfrey dummy person call ya na went to me a
2: onen na na phone so onye ko
3: use the word sensible lawyer. Too
1: hard. Oh, and I say, oh, you're a sensible teacher, you're a sensible lawyer, you're a sensible BBR, okay. You're sensible.
2: Within the contest, now, yeah,
1: okay, so into my chassis.
2: But I'm going to ask a question, sir. I didn't know aging, because okay, Obi, you're saying, I'm going to say, oh, yeah, dear. And you're per se, your mom, for Jais, dear, into Obi, Kujinamrano. Why would you target Obia assassinating Nidia on your illegal mining? Nidia said, oh, a legal concession.
1: I had a name woman problem.
2: A day.
1: Many as our politicians know. Met me to ask scholarship, a mammy, ba.
2: Okay.
1: Me call name crow for coffum, Minibia. See, they make a
2: okay.
1: Only me so bet me to ya scholarship, a mammy, ba. I bet me to your school fees, a mammy, ba. Into a because scholarship secretary, I call fighting. For scholarship, no one deny the ordinary person
2: from type.
1: So selfish, greedy, in the individual. I mean, can be
2: okay.
1: Obi, Omae mo ya ti, and you may be koswa. Aya na yebu yehu se, die, adi aye ye ni ni mse nye. And so ni aye, want to be but na TV so. Any gold to see to gudu the good table so. Sir, waka ko ye mining and your gold. Gold so ye ntun wo pum. And then say mantumi an kan che said ye wo ye no. Enya de papa dia same brew. Because obi ama o permit a wodi like.
2: O show gold, I don't just why illegal mine.
1: No ko ye wo gonya wey. Only proper license bia o me no ask.
3: Obi,
1: I'm telling you.
3: To be clear you on fair, something ha. Not the labe cancer.
2: Never turn patch.
3: But you
2: see,
3: o
2: me ma
1: o. Me
3: we say wako tenant use where you go so wako ye mining.
2: It
3: you wanya gold.
1: No wanya mining.
3: Even I want to be cash wako ye mining.
1: Okotoy. Gold no okotoy. No, okay. God not toy and so
2: yeah, you respond to. Dela me vacho
1: post. Obi ti.
2: Yes.
1: Want to me better say you can solid you can sika or no or solid money. So how God do no display with TV so no. Na ye nyine nim say illegal mining no yesu ye dey say gu ye ti say illegal mining no.
2: How do you come to that conclusion? Say we show God with TV so do.
1: Okofefi iba. God no.
2: Na say ebi mu ye small scale legal.
1: Obi say won nim am me kan chire obi ye dwuma me no as commission. God ye ntwa obro de so. Yen tin fi wiem
2: Bianca
1: and anya koko ma me no ton kose ni kose ne ton gold gold you two feet from it you want to me we be bregu no bag me no yigu a e chere se ko tu yi
2: eh eh
1: ana ba
2: ye wo kwai pa ye fast two no
1: only license for minerals commission
2: oh, you are saying that for a fact
1: for a fact
3: obi yen to gold
2: yeah it can also be bought
1: mami kan chiro
2: yeah
1: it can see there are things there are things o ko to gold na de ba chen. There are things I don't.
2: But are possible
1: there are things I don't want to say because I fuck. I know you're
2: a lawyer.
1: Or you're a lawyer
2: yeah.
1: To
2: wound to me.
1: Wound to me.
2: Yeah.
1: Into be di yau kakra. Into or your first time is here. I'm passing my year ABT.
2: Okay.
1: Wound to me up. Now our line since about 2015 thereabouts. No renew prospecting. No renew. We renew. 2019. No, you're not just about your license. In Sarsino. Sarsino. No, you're also no. You're prospecting. No. Or chemu miensa. Or the assassin could do minerals commission. Minerals commission granting the two licenses for two. One, two. Leaving the third one. The third one at the forest.
3: It's a matter of illegality. It is before high court.
1: What was that? Because I'm a person.
2: Which of them? The town on the
3: Mary one or can was them?
2: Okay.
3: Careful.
2: Okay.
1: The
2: town on the one.
1: Where you
2: are.
1: See, A3 apply for ML over the same area upon expiration of the PL.
2: Which area?
1: Prospecting license.
2: Is it the town on the Mary?
1: The same way, you know. You know where Minerals Commission testimony and I say evidence in court.
2: In court.
1: And I make a choice. Yes.
2: Okay.
1: However, by virtue of Section 41 of Act 703. Which caps the area of mining lease to one which cannot exceed 63 square kilometers, equivalent to 300 blocks. A3 is that's one to me. Divided the area into three.
3: Akuta mining.
1: So A3, they are saying Akuta mining. It's no problem. A3 divided the area into three distinct areas and apply for the three. Who say? I see we be into. Abekuase 44.94 kilometers. Enhuntem 44.94 square kilometers. Ena Samra Boy. Odeba Minerals Commission. Minerals Commission mining license for two. And my catcher say, when your license, now when your permit, your license is valid, invalid.
2: Yeah. When your license, when your permit, you cannot start mining.
1: You cannot start mining without operations the without the permit.
2: Yes.
1: It's your man, two out of the three. Three, no. Third one, you're a farm, man, because you say, and then you assume. Bisa, I'm fuck. So when you send a wound to me, you have wound to me, no, or you're a contaminant, or more. Or more, the third one, I am granted your license. But you see, nobody want to talk about this one.
3: No more.
1: Chi chi.
3: No more.
1: But this Samra Boy.
2: I third one now, my man.
3: No more. Now why am I not much here, woman?
1: Why am I not here?
3: Why do you want to much here, woman? How much statement over? I know you would be on your statement.
2: What about your statement?
3: It's why I'm not much here, woman.
1: See, I mean, read. I'm reading you here.
2: Okay.
1: Areas which were previously held for recognizance.
2: Yes.
1: And prospecting purposes by A3. Upon application, see, upon application. The Samra Boy and Abekuase mining lease, which fall outside the forest reserve, were granted on July 23rd, 2022. Mm-hmm. I have copies of the said mining lease, dated July 23rd, 2021. I wish to tender them as evidence. See, they make an essay. I apply for three. You're granted permit man two, a license man for two. The third one, or you move, and we chairman crop for the idea, Juma also. Thank you.
2: But it doesn't show here.
1: Yes.
2: How would you prove
1: that? Now, sir, that is where the attorney general proved this. Minerals Commission, the Brea will say, Akwano Sabi, Papa no apply for trade.
3: Maybe the discussion is being something else.
2: Trouble.
1: Sabi, can I say, Mr. Mika?
2: He's explaining, sir, three.
3: Yes.
1: Read here. Absolutely testimony in court.
2: Yeah, but the point is, who are the additional information? Say, yechi or mono no mu was asas and so.
1: Ah,
2: I don't see yechi.
1: I don't know. Aku aku ne heroku mu. What about kotana?
2: But where were they arrested?
1: They were. But see. Who can say there was a time where a minister for lands and natural resources, press conference one Sunday. He was shedding tears.
2: Yeah,
1: the video evidence at two that Sunday. I will be a share. Assassin, I am far or apply for license. Me and now your money, me, of course, starting mining without permit, which makes it illegal. No? Mm-hmm. That was the land they were destroying.
2: That
1: it was in the forest.
2: Who say, Mumano, Samra Boy, and I'm granting no, Abe Kwasi.
1: Read you all?
2: Yeah,
1: Samra Boy, and there was one that was outside the forest. And no, you have a man license. But no, Jim.
2: It is Honor Mutti Henry.
1: Yes.
3: Obi.
1: And see, Wafa, assembly the wound to me as a no. Because I make a cow, ha, move back, was seven from that's young,
3: you see. Medica, as a miser,
1: not him
3: in a committee of reading men. We will not sit here for such a fair say, unfounded statement, you know,
2: to be made.
1: This is unfounded, though.
3: For such
1: this is evidence from the Minerals Commission.
2: And say it will be story.
3: It's a story in Granada.
1: But it was accepted in court. And I don't know they accepted.
3: Obi, the kind of Wi-Fi. Everyone wants to teach
2: me. Everyone
3: wants to be also a charity and rise to the rank of deputy director and send or the few hours of the Minerals Commission. Eric Sansemu. Obi, Sabi Sabio.
2: Yes.
3: I give credit and respect to.
2: Sure.
3: And I don't want to demean people. But the akosu, you know, and you'll be any moon yam or they talk at a prayer. It's young.
2: Oh,
3: the other kind. Said your kind, you know, what your statement, they can. I had three concessions and will apply. I grant you two leases and a man. One of the leads, you know, Samra Boy leads, you know, and a Henry Okumu, a Adria Kubeni Adeoswa,
0: police achi ho.
2: Yes.
0: The third one na ye under processing na ye granted lease no. And na the process the processing was ongoing, you know. Any tano numri
2: there no. Where is the subject for another
0: litigation? And unti say onye be can sem foforo wa ha. Say ye kwachiri ehwanhwan mo and ekwe okomo and can sem fra anywhere we are. Na oka akusi say. He doesn't even understand the story now, I can. But tell you, as I say, a young man,
1: we don't tell stories in court. We don't tell stories in court. We provide evidence. I'm not telling stories. I'm telling you the evidence provided by the Minerals Commission in court. And do I need to go to the police?
2: No, the document. From what you read,
0: document
2: what is factual? Two concessions were granted. One was not granted. The year subject of waste is here and say. Okay, I said, but I couldn't have one grant. No,
1: you're just also. No, you're just also. No,
2: you see, what is the evidence to prove that?
1: And I have your court. I'll cast a hand your court one day. Do I provide the evidence?
0: You see, manager of Minerals Commission,
2: yes.
0: A statutory body. And don't you know? So they are man yourself. Now, a year without any guidance, no. It won't change. Now, who said this year, baby, I want no. You speak for a statutory body. What you say?
2: Yeah.
0: It's a Robert Snack as a video. So, Abraham Matias near matter of judicial friends, process.
2: Yes.
0: Now, Kasa, no, I shall not Kasa you because what's a man working? You bet you have a court to them. What's my working? You talk about to call them because we are PRO of the Minerals Commission.
2: Okay. My main kind message is Kakra, and then would wrap up on the show. And interestingly, one to me issues no take center stage. And Obi, I'm enjoying the conversation on mine. And Afokwa should not use his membership in the community of reading men to bully Dela. The issue of reclamation in mining may not be same as reclamation as used in different fields. It is not a term of art. In mining, reclamation is done after a portion of land is mined out.
0: Thank
2: you. Anyway, free Frank Pedro Asare, or a director,
1: that's my title.
2: Mineral title. Title. Oh, Minerals Commission.
0: What's the about reclamation. Reclamation is defined under the airline.
2: Under the
0: I told you, say, it's defined under the airline.
2: Specifically for mining.
0: For mining. But so who see what I
2: use loosely
0: in other areas?
2: Yeah, but we cannot use the loose explanation here.
0: No, you can use it
2: because too. Of the discussion
0: on starting mining. Independent starting mining, or I'm showing the permit or our court. Because before you can dig, operation permit. I'm showing the permit to a court. Say, what's every permit? So, okay, or starting formal mining. Ah, before I started formal mining, no, I was saying inspector of mines.
2: Ever
0: not be commission. Yeah. Now, no man, no one say BBI intact. Yeah. And suddenly you are allowed to start the processes.
2: Okay.
0: Bibi sabi mo ana. Bibi sabi manka iroku. Testimony, no. Kobabe deposit everything. I go through at a point, you know, and turn into illegality. So I'm going to see a terminate and I revoke Adamus mining leads. Mm-hmm. As part of the revocation of Adamus mining leads, you know, so I'm going to breaches of the leads.
2: Of the leads.
0: Minister Jinasua,
2: or revoke, you know. And also I'm going to say the main thing is that Omankofokwe illegal mining was so.
0: Also, I signed it. But if anybody starting mining now, other mineral rights are won. As I see,
2: other accrued rights
0: are won. Other accrued rights are won. Surface right to farm. Any idea harvesting? Any waste in your
2: industry?
0: You don't need permits.
2: Okay.
0: Ghana, how obi? Apart from we, and now we could do ya. We be here permit and as a license from the Narcotics Control Commission, pursuant to the new LIA, or more passe here, and the new Narcotics Control Commission Act. Now, yes, you do cannabis.
2: It's
0: a 0.3, what was 0.4%
2: for
0: industrial and medicinal use. You know, and don't come here license because of the nature of the plantation.
2: Yeah.
0: So, what you say?
2: Yeah.
0: you do have your Ghana high license. Would you have could be license? Would you have cocoa only license?
1: But who call your mining now? Who hear license?
0: Who call
1: your mining now? Who hear license? I am ra. President Kufuor, eh?
2: Yes, and now I can't. I can't.
0: Eti, Obi, me can't share my time with two go be any say, you could be out here my license.
2: Obi, good evening to you and thanks for the conversation this evening. Or say,
4: lawyer fuck.
2: Honorable Stuttgart, Oko Brekum, or your MP, Ewo
0: Brekum.
2: Oh, no,
0: no, no, sports minister. No.
2: Ah,
0: honorable
2: MP.
0: So, or launch ambition at the ending for sports minister.
2: Ah, so episode called sports ministry. As minister.
0: Student, so I send a message about.
2: Now, say, who can say who could who be?
0: Debut.
2: Say, minister, yeah, yeah.
0: Debut.
2: He's from a sports background.
1: Yes.
2: He started as a sports journalist, one of the very
0: so I have no life. So I have no life.
1: No, no, no,
2: Obi, why have, where am I final point? Why have lawyers suddenly stopped talking about the law?
0: Yes.
2: If this is how Afuakwa and co defended wound to me in court, they have done him a great disservice. They didn't help him. Law is a noble profession, so lawyers should not sink to such levels to justify wrongdoing. His persistent use of the reading men is nauseating. I can see how uncomfortable you are with how your learned friend is strangling and circumventing the law. Honorable Stuttgart, Dixon Chredia, and on the way, Abreye. Message is not a dorsal, but I have to. Oh, Matisse, and let me also announce, Deputy CEO, NPA.
0: Yeah, it's a free
2: Dr. Dramani Bukhari, Ekomog, Nyamiaton Safreno in London. Sad story. And Eric AJ writes a tribute in his and as a young kind Emfa Emmanuel. My deepest condolences to the family of our dear colleague Dramani, the Deputy CEO, NPA, and fellow government appointee on this painful loss. May the Almighty God grant the bereaved family strength, comfort, and peace during this difficult time. I also extend my heartfelt condolences to the government and all colleagues who have been affected by this great loss. May the departed soul rest in perfect peace. And may God grant us all the strength to bear this difficult moment. Obi, what at all are we looking for in life? Sad development. I mean, NPA Deputy CEO. Oh, Charlie. But I would have to do this. And the issues with the machines, ninti yewo advert bibria yinti me emoye. Unfortunately, I would have to end. Na, ose. Dabi yinti me mone china. Ewo seme bonus is here. Yem renso aso. 30 seconds each na me more advert. Dela, yes, 30 seconds.
1: Obi, matse MPP for our mose. The table will turn.
2: No, the future is pregnant.
1: Give time some time. It is nauseating to hear that. What it means in say mabo krono fi abem. Jai me mami nko di krono die no amabo no. 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That is the meaning of the table will turn. So the table will turn. My bokrono. 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That is what krono nene tie. Listen. Ye inua ye mokrono. Ye insuro sa the table will turn. I am not afraid. It is a, if the MPP thinks that they will say it to intimidate people,
2: I mean,
1: I'm not afraid. Because me more chrono now what is Mrano Awokika cannot be cherry. Yes.
2: Okay.
1: The future is pregnant.
2: The future is pregnant. Give time some time.
1: Give time some time. What you flitty figures?
2: Allegedly.
1: Unkwa. Who award the contract you or yere no we bush ya for? A DSO dema party, mami did ye. A DSO ye dema businessman be or party no more chine bi party no more chin or buano. Inibrity unkwa wafa. Nasene emrachir wa. O se MP say or parliament in ya ye fi parliament, yen konkot na form ne yon suma ni pano. 3 days time, nani pakuna throw a statement that brought attorney general said, please, I want a pre-bargain. See, who know a who demonstrate say ya chill will be into who can stand for no? Obi aku akoji $14 million, 14 million cedis. Oko diye bro. Ebro no niya. Ebro diye. Tse mami we.
2: Court turbo. So that's a member court. Me patcho. We discussed. Samra boy the end because court no edit the decision about one. And no crown pun we have to be careful.
1: Obi, Maminka, but the manubesi from the Zelba on the November 29th, 2024.
2: Yes.
1: MPP 4 NDC Nibi Jelino. NDC Nibi and your complaint, and you said the table will 10. Me person may catch MPP said the table not 10 did that.
2: Okay.
1: One, a branch TB, a friend in Mohammed Ibrahim. I'm friend of Commander Kennewu.
2: Yes.
1: Or general radio so take talk so the Omanpenini or 13 Omanpenin Akufado. Yet chain. Then you call court. I'm say 29th November. Just about 2 weeks or 1 week. 2 weeks to elections. You jail in 10 years. Omo ya appeal oman 4 years. Your Apostle Kobna Ofosua J MPP Cheno. Your Frank Kweku Appia Stadium, MPP Cheno. Your Mensa Thompson, MPP Cheno. Your bulldog. On the Chinwa TV, so Hope Sinadoye, woman, cause I'm a darling boy. Omu di Muguasia Cotterene, Omu, they cannot account for that loss to Hope Sin. Oh, the Hope Sin, they are more party. Or Hiniba Buama TV 3 and TV XYZ, MPP for Cherno. Captain Smart, ye Chirinua Mano, ye mobo. Ye Chirin more than 10. Captain Smart. Kwabena Bobianza. Ah, MPP from Ferry Kwabena Bobianza. Ye Chiri Bobianza. Yo, the Yami are going to say, now Captain Smart Air program and the police in Ibia Freno Frederick Kweku Jemeke Efreye. That was on the 28th May. And our friend say, this country is sick. The president is sick and the vice president is sick. Referring to the MPP administration, he was picked up and arrested. Hey, MPP phone, I know who will be free. And I say, Womuti omu bua mine my infi mwachi. Womu bu infi mwachi we no mufia pem. Womuti 2 months. Eko ran Ghana say, Epa muche wo ye mu mani ye ya nya dia kra mufanche. Wow. This government want to advise us.
2: May that say. Afokwa quickly. Obi, democracy yes. And the attack.
1: Ugobi.
2: Ushe session 208 now. Session 208 and 207 has been used. Within the 18 months of President Mahama, more than the entire 8 year period of President Akufo-Addo. We NFL is quite for Sukai. Bravo Kai. Or say it is not the police to legislate for you and me what we can see or cannot see on air. So that is not their role. What they are doing now is the misuse of a law which is clearly outdated, anachronistic, completely antithetical to democratic values, and absurd in the extreme to target individuals who are critical of this government. This is Felix Ofosu Kwache, a brand new position. The same session 208, but in the day, and the Obi Kotchiro Dumso is back, session 208. Now Dumso Nemaya now. I'm a power energy minister, Krabbe Dia Dancer, say, among your challenges, be Wakusumbuni other ones, if the power will be restored. By a Kotchiro will be.
4: Because somebody made a post. There was a complainant. Say on the billboard na kwano a falsify information on the billboard.
2: Billboard no falsify no ever.
4: Yeah, that's what
2: the say, it's former announcer on the Obi. This is the country we find ourselves.
0: Obi Eko Posifanti Comedy Nom Yaira Bill, a whole lot of guys.
4: Okay.
0: Currently, Buhari, Godfred Ansudamoa, Yaya Isaka, Yekochi Yaya Isaka, Efri Sehide Biso. Last week, Wednesday, na mekwana mini Ghana.
4: Yes.
0: Ebay, mebedu Ghana ha, Saturday, Monday, yeko court, court ne grantee ni bill. Assistant now, misdemeanor, publication of false news, misdemeanor. Condition, mebedu Ghana ha, Saturday, Monday, yeko court, court ne grantee ni bill.

0: maximum sentence. Maximum sentence. And there are three. Ye kwachi Godfred Ansu Damoa from Obuasi. Ah, no, ye mo Obuasi Municipal Assembly. MC for Obuasi First Level Appear Kenny and they invite a branch of the office. And no hand you over Emma than the officers of National Signals Bureau. And I'm need to make the bank crime. Ye kwachi Isaka Yaya Efrid Sehide Biso at the bank crime. Or them Isaka ye chain Wednesday. Ye chain Ansu Damoa Thursday. Miyakasamede. Fred say General Buhari echo Tuesday.
1: Okay.
0: General Buhari that's them. Meaning I on the same matter. Now unim, unim, unim. I did see one more. Okay, say video about Bontia near Susi say or Mampenny Mahama. It's allegedly say or say Unya 150 million. And on a national security coordinator and Nante.
1: Yeah.
0: We don't know who took that video. And that this young man a post to video, you know, asking questions about say what allegedly said President Mahama saw 150 million. What is the 150 million? President Mahama say coordinator on Yin Free Wine Ho or the Yed Dane. These are questions. They ask hypothetical questions. And then only ya charge you or more publication of false news here. Court a grant you bail more than 1 week. Misdemeanor and your felony. And your second degree felony. And your first degree felony.
1: Misdemeanor.
0: Or muda sue them. Two. Ewa ministries police stations. You see here, I mean okay. Bako, ewo Jamestown Police Station, ayeka say, and aye minu yane de.
2: Why?
0: Say the tables will turn when wife is pregnant.
2: Very well. You see? Will not table. I attended it.
0: You see? It is not you to say.
2: Table has
0: Ghana for a shemo. Samo ka galam say huan sem. Ene galam say ne gu anase ekoso. Gold board gold na otono. Gold na gold board to because now, Obi, gold board unkwane to gold wa Ghana ha.
1: Yes.
0: Obi and to gold Ghana apart from a gold board ne aggregators and a to gold ne ma gold board. It's illegal miners gold no. Why am I to sa gold? Mining gold. Why am I to
3: I have to end unfortunately. Meda munyina as yemre no ekọ. Ye ntie we ye wi a ye de asempayetia etwa muso. No to ye beto aso next week. Ye beto aso next week. Me pacho me pacho. Esa maso be ese.
0: Me ye bill.
3: Me so eh.
0: Continue detention on ko protest you. Minority ko protest here.
4: 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Sustainability isn't just tree planting. It's whether the systems we depend on actually last. Lies that stay on. Water that reaches the bucket. Food that nourishes people instead of rotting away. Roads that take us home instead of taking our lives. When things keep failing, that's a sustainability crisis. So this month, we're asking why. Why land guards still run our neighborhoods? Why food rots in bins while our neighbors sleep hungry? Why the road that killed your cousin still has no signage? Why half the water you pay for never reaches your bucket? Uncomfortable? Good. That's the point. Stay tuned to the Super Morning Show throughout August for Joy Sustainability Month. 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Hashtag Joy Sustains.
5: Bia, na what you do say? And who did you know?
6: Mom, Patrols, I took piss not that the buyer no. Send me this chimney, and I'm a noob shame, and I'm a boss of no me.
5: Wayne, yeah, excuse. Abo Fratia, what sorry, no pa? And what's the what you true say? And son, where did you? Now, no, so at the end, I'm sorry. What you true say?
6: Yes, ma'am. Medical kids toothpaste now, or the buy and run. And it's a chimney soon.
5: Why, dear? Kel kids toothpaste, dear. Yeah, your mama, Fratty, someone may be infirmary, you know, open on fiancia.
6: That's a strawberry. Let me be some dimple.
5: Debbie, you need a toothpaste. And you toffee, why? Yes, I did Kel Kids toothpaste. Be mama fra with the infirm, you know. Copy me fiancia, dear to tree, one must say. Every say, a boy, a sea, a more bottle crew. Anna, a share, a pamumwa, wamwa, a hase, ne mana, what day, mapa. Me boma de say, me the Kel Kids toothpaste. Be mama, me to tree, one must say. Abrivia, Kel Kids toothpaste. And mama fra sit to tree, ye need jesse.
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0: Mame Simon wakwa ba na yonkwa ensem ni mu. 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Waboka $1.7 billion a. 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Se SK enkebetimi aboa amomanfo bebre na enye adwuma yo man gane mu ne sent se ye ya gold board akwakwa yira SK gana man panyin sase enye hihemu na gana aboka.
1: According to the IMF, it says that the domestic gold purchase program recorded losses to the tune of $1.7 billion. But if you would recall, the Bank of Ghana in their 2025 financial statement reported $214 million US dollars as the loss. This loss of 1.7 billion is equivalent to 22 billion Ghana cedis, and that is 1.5% of our GDP. And this same 22 billion Ghana cedis was the amount that was used to salvage the banks, the customers, the 1.2 million depositors who had lost their funds as a result of the banking issues. So clearly, you see the quantum of monies that are going waste. 22 billion Ghana cedis loss. And this same equivalent of 22 billion was used to save 1.2 million depositors.
0: And which no dear obey eka and it's a san semia waka nya nyon wani pemu no deka and yen na jimu and wabo en wadeka eye IMF and a din shishemu egua bonti and ne gana etimia wusa shishemu ni bi ne senti se ye ya gana etimia ira sesi ke e jedi cry di sesi ke koko di ya en faswa ama swa gana abo eka sun sono en hube hiapa sa baibe ye shishemu na en humu meche transparency aye juma ewa sa.
1: So that is why we are concerned. That is why we are talking about it, that just one entity using 22.5 billion as a loss. The Minister of Health is complaining about the fact that he needs 6 billion Ghana cedis to recruit nurses. And here we are, 22 billion Ghana cedis going down the drain, when we could have used that amount of money to support the recruitment exercise at the Ministry of Health to enable nurses who are currently at home, to enable them to be employed.
0: Wei eye jomtinani ema public account committee awo mrashebije thia wa nuan wa saye mrashebije ni ewa etiwa east abna osay asare. 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
2: se hwe figures ni mu a ye hu de 2004 egwadia na ye no ye ne eyi the whole world ye no ye $6 billion
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2: to 2025 them $6 billion yi Oko nenima buy $52.5 billion. 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In fact, ye chichem hundreda gold in kotin for 63%. 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
6: Ansana online car operators ni befa ye na adwuma mu no omo confirm ye license and ye nyusu fake license sene DVL akire se 70% of online drivers su fake license no enye no crew e su genuine license 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matter which I'm an app operator. Now, app operator, I hear too. I'm
3: a DDL
6: about, say, or new DDL families who are. Then DDL can take me on. So DDL is two online drivers. Hey, you should take licenses. I'll take you on it. Same row of mine. On Jaisa say, you man not say, you do. And row of mine, which is always so be, I fake licenses. Take the person's own. Okay, yeah, fake licenses. On an app owner, be as soon as I say, who fake licenses, Java, be as soon as fake licenses. A DVL in Eka. And I don't know how or any app, even we say, you can fake licenses.
0: And near your TA, James, you know, one on your opinion, pa, I bet your tray, Emma, a drop of fire. One would you on Juma, a wabber for quite so one more equal. Name some are working, Nana say. Say DVL for Editum, so one more drop of four brena, one more license, nay a faker, and mra our honum, ne senti, one match a chum on away, and now a sampire bopping gun of phobia, one more taffa u baby, what taffa young go, and nay a say I would want to be, ya no more edin como, one more soon summer or more kind ye any.
7: Oh, debut. Oh, it's just one gas on stop it kind of crap. Open it, tell me, race, Mark, or do destination. It's no, so we'll be sent a license there. Debut, say, we do a kind of thing. Checking points now, say, be a police for the business license. Then you don't know, you ain't cry to me, who say, our license is the age my expire and as a visa. I continue with the announcement to the airport.
8: A dear most of the time a woman dreamer pass say you could tank come granny panel or could drive so license so any license we any moon yembisa so idiot answer I could trim send the pan I feel what she or got them one answer only experience beyond like ye in fire home a very good question mudi aba out pass like yembisa a dear conse yen check it pa yen check it.
0: Ghana for B and yet is a walker, sir. A far a online drivers no a B and one a woman licenses and one summer and a Abetabontain. Now, when him send our watchimu and our opinion power on what youth employment authority nano Malik Basintali, Equo Jina baby Equo car say. So we share NDC among your corner. Now we show one sisha yemu and Yama would draw a car so bayamo my Ghana. Nititu and your Melbuna and Melbuna Diana dear Ghana buying why. Yeni nyina ama no esi. Na sasemi ye ba ye. MPP ama nyokono ebu ofupa. Nemom, yenko pie mal, yenko tie Malik Basintali sama wodi kanka yeno.
9: We know what we were about. We were firm and we had an aim. And I can tell you today that the NDC is virtually the first political party to have fulfilled our entire youth manifesto in 1 year.
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9: Everything we promised in there, we have done it. And so, I bring you good news from President Mahama. I bring you good news from President Mahama. He says, we are going to go back to the drawing board, and for the first time, we will put together a second manifesto.
0: And near yet, see, your opinion power no other youth employment authority, nano Malik Basintali. Ah, worker say NDC among your corner, but shower this shame, Melbourne or my gun and muno. Why any nary any sense is a say, one more aqua pronoso, aqua church on society for fro, abra or my Ghana and Melbourne, Nasa and semi ever tabantin, MPP among your corner, boy for power, one boy for one summer, what can I say? And this Yamanyo Kono Elba was share Ghana Mano. E musai and a wedi so. 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
10: Se wuse boshe ivia na upese wo. 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
1: Your Royal Highness, our nation is confronted with a worrying rise in indiscipline, particularly among sections of our young. Across our communities and schools, we continue to witness increasing cases of disrespect for authority, substance abuse, examination malpractice, bullying, vandalism, violence, and other forms of unacceptable behavior that threaten the future of our children. Addressing these challenges requires a collective national all schools, parents, religious bodies, and that all have important roles.
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1: This August, the Super Morning Show is done pretending. Sustainability isn't just tree planting, it's whether the systems we depend on actually last. 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When things keep failing, that's a sustainability crisis. So this month, we're asking why. Why land guards still run our neighborhoods? Why food rots in bins while our neighbors sleep hungry? Why the road that killed your cousin still has no signage? Why half the water you pay for never reaches your bucket? Uncomfortable? Good. That's the point. 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Hashtag Joy Sustains.
2: She said, "Yeah, yeah, to be out here." And so she knew shop.
3: Me report no him.
2: Minya, so many people saw you. And so she knew about him. As I'm for business with you, be one. I mean, why, yes, I guess I never could know. The Biani had been for Frau, and so I'm on to be any. Also, be a dean say, and yes, some drain when you. Hey, yes, Cassam. Bills wo idea. 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Kwasi salary loan. 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Bills. Fausi kasamu hao nina abe danye.
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5: 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Wado!

0: The National Pensions Regulatory Authority, NPRA, is the regulatory body of the pensions industry in Ghana, ensuring the compliance of the three-tier pension scheme, being the mandatory basic national social security scheme, first tier, managed by SNET, a mandatory fully funded and privately managed occupational pension scheme, second tier, and a voluntary fully funded and privately managed provident fund and personal pension scheme. Employer enforcement has been beefed up, and therefore, we are entreating all employers to enroll their workers onto the first and second tier mandatory schemes and pay their contributions. Failure to do so will result in prosecution. NPRA, ensuring retirement income security.
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1: Anity, Tiabuchen Como, Akwa Manqua, Akuntejo, Eddie Bro was Empa, 94.7 FM. So,
3: it drew me in that I say, Yan Muaman on name. You almost see a cacra, you almost see a hunu, yes, yatia, in your transia, ya cabum.
4: A memory debia, a bonusia, a pemusia, a question of what you change your home, our abruce, said the Akum, any diabedrufi, the yahoo, near her, the ye, near the abba, the yeno, and you can say,
3: yea, yes. Abrochin come on a dim tintimpa.
1: Yabere no ma hudua. 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I'm gonna fan it to my pefra. O man yin puntu. Na ha bot a sign. 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Ewa brochin combo jume diimu. 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No a chair wagon.
5: Robert Davy, because of free Germany.
6: Kobe. Okay. Yeah, Amsterdam.
5: Cost of no for Abrochin, Womo, Waman, and Emma, Womo, Ataman, and no Mutipian. Womo Kran, also program, Womo, project, Womo, and Mama.
1: Shannon, say a minute de bia. 6 p.m. And bogan near Abrochin Company.
7: You know how money moves in Ghana and across Africa. How it really moves? It doesn't move once a month. It moves 100 times a day on Ecobank's digital platform. Airtime for that your sister. Transport for Papa. 500 Cs for Saturday's funeral. 2,000 Naira for the cousin sitting jump in Abuja. Because we don't just move money, we take care of people. Money moves in every direction. Uncle to nephew, nephew to uncle, sister to brother on Monday, brother back to sister on Friday. And it moves together. The funeral contribution, the susu, the wedding levy, the hospital bill in the family WhatsApp group. In Africa, money is really one person's transaction. It's many people moving small amounts toward one purpose. That's how money moves here. And there's one bank.

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Na wana wo buying a Ministry of Land and Natural Resources, Minerals Commission, the Ghana Medical Trust Fund, and Afe, the Ghana Gold Board. 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
1: at leisure time dey now ye
2: Mpacho kabie.
1: Se unye shi na uwa, diye na uye dijuwe ni?
2: It's a good question. Honestly, Ghana for my interview me na, I like the way you chat to me. I'm not gonna lie to you. Then I keep doing what you're doing.
1: Thank you very much.
2: You will be up there. I like that. You are very intelligent guy.
1: Thank you.
2: What can I say? Nami you'll be a, I think it's a little bit, what's that? Nami you'll be a, so I try to stay calm. I join yoga. Hot yoga to breathe, stay calm, stretching, and work in your breathing and believe it, you know. So it's kind of traditional thing. From India, I'm friend is yoga. I hope you know what I mean.
1: Yeah.
2: You know, so and only idea now. I'm fan of it. I can't say a day of the beer.
3: Yeah, I'm Manusuna. Yene a former Blasters coach, former Kumasi Asanderoko coach,
4: okay.
3: And then the former Blasters captain. So and then the battery company didn't chance. Kabana Akono. The nickname is Hiki. What is that? Fans like hey, CK. Oh, fans, oh, stand swimmer, next to me, some bank.
4: Quite CK.
3: Hey, quite CK.
4: Yeah.
3: Oh, no, you're not a baby, Cassa. Oh, heavy man. CK, I'm going to have my
2: job. You too.
3: Yeah, come on, yeah.
2: Yeah, the man, the move. Yeah, okay.
3: Hey. Fans, slip, what's the move? Oh, we are down too much.
2: The wire.
3: Oh, sir. It's what they quite seek, and that's the same. So, who's happy doing the same security?
2: Oh, we will be laughing. What is the call? Olympic training grounds. And on whom you have been, I'm not sure. Oh, what is it? It's called New York.
3: But first of all, TV, you know, we are disappointed, Kakra.
2: Oh, actually, you know, part of we know.
3: That's that time. I'm on for a while. Now we. I'm at team. No, I go call so. As a question, hey.
2: The only baba Olympics no more relegation. My word, the boss is
3: but no, it's arrangement, bro. But that's arrangement. Now we go contrary to the arrangement. Anything no team must have a stance. We have a guy. That's on the net, yeah. I'm saying that there was a formal arrangement. Oh. My arrangement has to go contrary to the arrangement. So, Tia was standing stream now. What's in here?
2: My Kaza.
3: Kaza, I'm here, Kano. Hey, Eddie.
2: It's one of those things.
3: It's one of those things.
2: Okay.
3: The more representative, come on. But I say, more all about before I'm in the church, I'm going to say, I'm not here, Mamu.
5: Abrofu.
3: As a brofu na ye debi yase na no
5: congress no mra o ho se obeka akan ana english
3: o mo mra sa
5: o sa uti me ka
3: oh okay
5: na me kura na me be se me propose se house of kura obeka me aka na ye beka se me trabali ni e na me jai
3: now dia so now dia so won ti anka
5: ah anye o ho na me ka anka me be choro me ma ta mo bi ti me
3: ntina
5: e se isa ya tu Orulu Africano, Orulu English speaking country, what English?
3: I have a summer transfer, I'm not sure, maybe I'll be able to do.
5: say, I hear no more kind, you know, Pia no more, no more, just here. Woman, I got yourself.

Welcome to once again another great and exciting edition of Sports Night. I am still ASEMPA Asempa 94.7 FM. So I'm Rasungu Soatino. Meaning the Prof. E.K. Wallace, a good year catch back up the only nomenclature of the professor's degree in sports, the Al Regina Wallace, the nation's presenter, and a messing Kunya Econ of Quantum Cordon Smoudre and Saka. And then you may be your Ghana good year age out. And now, Tuesday, 11th of August 2026, and the Adijum Day 18th Samba. Now, I trust you say no, we won't come on getting it on my meeting and Sabo. Now, also the assistant of Brabo, now for whom you call so our Ghana, Africa, and I face so quite a we are seen now. I go can see a moon. Now, if I'm a little chrome, Seth Dazzy, go my German editions webber. Now, for them, come on so etia beja. Now, face so crano, a betting fantasy. I mean, I do my link one crowns with you and Sabro. Bibia Mitrima, yeah, we have sent a name at ACA Cosa. Yaws and no go, baby, come home. I face Seth Dazzy, so I become home. Now, Edijum Day, etia Sabro, come up. Abusia, baby, I will piano, but more than that, sir, Ubetia, training a sample 94.7 FM. Our Facebook, so no, what I care, no, I share. YouTube so also and I food when he eats and all that social media platforms so you know so the event say LPM live presenter mentions maybe with the amount now if you commercial so no so no and yaka wa chibi so no yako BPM no so na ni esi ebono yabo di efin sen kupem edi amount abusia discussions kakrabe koso jumedie so maybe you pon di atuwa ma wu awo team no so do wajwen cheka kreti yansa ba chene 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Alexander Kobistu, but Pepe America buying chair, walk up with Miss Ampa reportedly would be by. Maybe Samano Egusu America, one of the production in FIBA. Bernard Paddy would trip more fascinating Pompatic or Sergeant Countryman Sungu. The fireman is back. Eric Kese Dubu, DK Juan and Casano Koko being Maestro Andy, and so Eken Hunafi Dennis as Samuala Tula. Abednego Ko Mensam, Nafi King Kanija, and Afu D for Mun Nada, and Omo Etmi Akumtia Famos and Nabakuma, na yet the Sports Night and any media so 18 Sabre. Senior Most Benghazi, or also Eba Fieri Anaton, and Neugusu Genema, or the AS Sports Night, Median Sweet and Saba. I will see, baby, I will be a Shannon, my message, Mediano, Ebe de Dede, Ebe Nika, Ebe Niji. It will call as Sempa FM Live, oh, YouTube, sir, on Sabiti Akahem. If you are drumonline.com, so Sabiti Akah Sempa, so you tell us where you are listening to us from or you're watching us from, via social media handles, no. Maybe I'll show as Prof. Kiwali, so called Twitter handle, no, so I'm also, you know, Kualis, Walanyo, and also Sabiti Akah. Now, if you person join the friends of Walisa, 0257023391, 0257023391, friends of Walisa, super soldier. Now, wait me, I join it. Now, if you mind trashing snow, et me as I was on them. I was here, over say, oh, what's up, woman, so dia, a what's up, course on Kwana Mefa, 0244483290, 0244483290, and my personal line on a what's up, what's name, Tessa, a man show crampuna and pese, met me a boy, no more, what's up, ye, or the bank one dia. 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coolant technologies are and also 18 sabwa correct coolant mixture na kasano a 50-50 and as a 33 a 67 provide maximum protection depending on engine requirements. 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
protection. And it's me so

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Malaria fever, general body pains and so be ye fuel. 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Bia Mula Sport, womu e king king boom from Beckett, Omotachi, and I edia name you, sports night, you mean Ebro. Abusia, why you my bread? I've been what I care my ukufia, my main comfort air storm energy drink and farmer wati, about cho, opese air or resting, and that's opese ukosu pushi. Now, pese ukosu in the Mexico, so I'm about 82 to yemo dia. Mr. No excuse and I'm MOE. Just so be do lemon. It's a storm energy drinky, me patro energizo. A keep moving. And my stay focused. Now fee em between boa and my make you mark. Grab a bottle of air storm energy drink. Now fee proudly produced by Casa Precum PLC. Excessive drinking can be detrimental to your health. And it's Mr. and you recommended for persons under 18 years. I feel lactating mothers. Woman so and ya diabetes and boa. Oh so yeah, mammy. Now call that if numa. Amount sensitive to air caffeine also and say into some storm energy drink and sababa and I mean you want to say the amount that you are there and I'm a catch on the advert to FDA phone painful abomiting quadja to sampa air kama and storm energy drink ye yen na a point money a kufia and no and you did hung coma and copium say you bet me a drew fee. I work from paying for the insuba quite sabba. In so name where they say every day piano or body ni here clean in so a mood say refreshing water and I make one same amount. I work water carefully produced say bit and say keep refreshed and hydrated. You can hydrated as it be any paddas and idiot. In so to me won't say chuma nebwa emma was sitting 18 queen after with yano so 18 tron nakanaka kama a purified refreshing and purpose driven air water and a medium one dance the amount. Throughout our life, no, we end success on Kukra. Almost a one for life air campaign. Yes, support to people living with various cardiovascular diseases into where every air bottle be a obitia sanubiano. Amount no is donated to a national cardiothoracic air center. Kwalebu air drink water. It's a drink awake, proudly produced by Casa Preco PLC Awake. Purified drinking water and a medium one dance the amount. One for life air drink water. Drink awake.

0: available nationwide. Sa advert we FDA from pen phone so abo mu tin kwa gya tum se eye in super pint to be a MPB entimi enum Infantipim for enso edin sisa so kwetun sa ba eh Infantipim na 150 years Infantipim the bedrock of excellence wo mu shape leaders who redefine the world into as part of omo historic 150th anniversary Infantipim old boys association wo mu eton sa dia frel se bra na be ana the giants among us into we time to celebrate the trailblazers innovators no and afi dedicated educators who carry the green kind spirit into a nomination on say an exceptional old boy obetie nomination an outstanding teacher and a impactful partner across all premier categories no into distinguished first emerging leadership way from academia to arts now a legendary educant for also a bepem so now education excellence on say honoring our teachers and non-teaching staff after pan industry and then MOBA special awards and also celebrating sports science and then sustainability into who inspires you into Uhuma whose legacy deserves to be etched in history but more than that sir obetimi don wetin sir Jimmy don't let a greatness go unnoticed submitting your nomination today no ebetin aboa it will be the call www.awards.infantipim150.org www.awards.infantipim150.org Infantipim at 150 or say dream shekhine womu etechri and a yedi chumeti 820 sabrenti Infantipim ebe de 150th anniversary no wesena niyama ACL 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Kotoko, any House of Hook and the Betting Terms. No. So, how much we are scheduled for 28th of August 2026? El Baba, Era Sports Stream Kumasi. Speaking at the presentation ceremony, no, Speaker, Bagwin, or highlight a unique nature of Ghana's democratic journey. Now, I'll stress the importance. Of the role football so it's me Esambua promoting national unity in Kabum Kesieba now for social cohesion and civic education and also it's me deba send the message to Ghana and my shabby dream Kasama for Penny Arman Suman Kingsford Babin was not a confirm was say as Antonio 2-4 was 8-2 and your take Reverend Nekra Grahoma so or be attending a game no Robert Boa and Maniama etiansa kwe di edi and FSNC Yenti a Speaker of Parliament in Kum.
1: I'm happy to hear that the teams are preparing feverishly for the game at the end of this month. We'll do all we can to be at Kumasi. And really, my father, His Majesty, the Royal King, says he will be there to participate. And we believe that, as usual, the Baba Yara Stadium will gather the numbers that we want. There's good reason that sometimes the national competition, we take it to that football stadium because the supporters there are more passionate, more committed, and more exhilarating than the other sports stadium. And this is an appeal to the Accra Sports Stadium, the National Sports Stadium, for the players not to, the support says not to be at home and only be better referees than those on the field. Please contribute your quota. Let's invest in this game. This game is not now an entertainment. It's a business. And it's a great investment.
0: Inti so what you where democracy couple and Speaker of Parliament Urban Suman Kingsford Babin one also edin ho atiansa gym na won san nyama asia ko Benghazi so won where are you where aye democracy cup 2026 dia 18 saba Filipo Tuo democracy 2026 one san speaker nkasa o out of the entire schedule no consistently interviews no here when I say but if speaker just democracy one san didn't want shame no one of my patches also didn't want shame no and mama to one san to say that offense or 2-4 to 2-2 since I'm here omra you have a ball league when I say oma agent of affiliation fee some more league no want to saw more kasa What I say, ha, I'm interested in say, I'm going to call up, say, Bocho, oh, Nepa Channel, ah, but speak out, democracy, I want to proactively, oh, leadership, oh, no, yente, oh, speaker, oh, yes, Messi Kosoa, we are admired. Emma, what cost Sunderland, you know, any air clubs are contributing, come on, what I say, one more thing, say, creative foreign, a friend saying, a package side of the content, a air company, Emma, none of that, I'm a focus on the Kwabru check a crack. Hey! Speaker, pa, so I can have the president come and give you. Eh, you ma, if you speak, I pa, the anya, you bengal, and some kito, speak out. And what creates a Sunderland delegation by Ghana, omitio mina, and also sako. Oh, it is a just democracy cap, democracy cap, KK. Oh, interesting. And see, where do you say you twitched the mouse speaker, maybe I will be an and as well, new speaker, be a catcher and say, Prof. Yadano, or any proactiveness, oh, democracy cup ever since its inception, why or just oh, yeah, Juma, or Juma Power, not that, what I say, I was sending him my easier course, Bonabaso, me sure say democracy cup, no, about being loved by all and sundry in Ghana, nothing so canon. Western Mexico, so a big chair, competitions outdrive, bo, oh, Ghana, because of the input, speaker, or yen. No, we did pass a future rewards. No, I can see a part. I want to share and also a bit in Saba Sintino near and also a tier banano. Now, Sports and Recreation Minister Honorable Kofi Adams and so or retreat is a and his commitment to promoting all sporting disciplines in Ghana. Also, as I said, his mandate no goes beyond football. And see, what did the minister say? What himself mandate no go beyond football? Yeah, now say you have to do more. Now, boy, I'm not meeting your questions, just going to sit at their events now. We feel surprised and the Western Mexico disciplines is from the Honorable Kofi Adams. Western Mexico responsibility no for sports minister and ensure say every sporting discipline, any recreational activity be every receive the necessary attention and support. And the sir emphasis we on football on quantity, yes, sir, Ifrimu. And the Honorable Kofi Adams and any ordinary Komo AJ.
2: I've always maintained that as minister for sports and recreation, I'm not minister for football. So I agree with the co-MC who said he has a lot of passion for football. He does some little swimming and something else, but he loves to observe other sports. And so I want to assure him that his minister for sports and recreation is also not minister for football. I am minister for all sports and everything recreation. Football, however, remains important to us. But Ghanaian sport is much broader.
0: And you know, Honorable Kofi Adams, Sports Minister, and out in Council, then in Como 8 and Saturday, and Toma, Omsi Minister, and I say, why a minister for air football, and Kwan Minister say, I'm so nim, unim say, and yet for football, and Kwan, other sporting discipline, so and rap, Western Ma, ACL Kosua, and I say, air volleyball for Ebetra, on Bonkomi Brumina, so bomb, Nebua, Emanyama, 8 year Kuyi, Western Nema, ACL Kwa, you call Glasgow, none other. Boxers on Messi, Miesa, Omina, Western Messi Kosua, Neshe, Eye, Shinga, the Omni Show Mose, any Omo Eves, Ombeshe, Nina, and Tiambi doing Tema Famom, and they could have done better, but Western Messi Kosua, Hotele, and Eye Uyeni Omu Foma Sana, Omo de Kuma Gananina, Emwa, and to the Sports Minister, Madama, Mweni Enko, what Eye Sports Fan, and we say, who first EBA. I said, who said, oh, the boy, other sporting disciplines in Abua, Emmanuel, Etienne Quidia Mom. Everyone for an inch, our TNA Park, Takwa, and Aboso Air Park, our Takwa, a Tiki Center Stage on Sunday, August 30th, 2026. See, Ghana. Two air reigning air domestic air champions, no Mediama Sporting Club and the Nations FC and the big collide or 2026 champions of champions. And as I can see, the Tuja, where highly anticipated encounter a best serve as air ceremonial curtain raiser for the 2026-2027 domestic football season. Bringing together the winners of Ghana's two air premier domestic air competitions in a battle for every season supremacy. In the way reigning air Ghana Premier League air champions, no air. Mediama Sporting Club, Moses Ama, and the Yeni Rose Park, Omodia, na Ukum Eres and Nema ACL Kwa, Omo FC MTN Cup Air Holders, Nations FC, Western Mexico, Dr. Kwamichi, Remua, Nese, Western Mexico, 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Champions of champions so that this way ye petse na league ni champions no against FA Cup winners no, providing a prestigious air bridge between a one football nation and the next. And the head of a Medema Sporting Club air coach no so ne komo kakretian saba Ibrahim Tanko amam for be kind ye pa why assistant one at the ama the senior national soccer team Blasters of Ghana. Before then you are at Red Diamonds ewa bruche no okochi okochi Cameroon national team as assistant coach to Volker Finka and then they order need to mention Chimo Ghana okuma ekobwa emaniama etie 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
3: Definitely we are here to prepare for the league and then the Champions League. And, like I said, we are trying to build a very, very formidable team, and not only those who are starting, but those who sit on the bench and even those who not get into the squad. So definitely we are working, so they should just we keep on praying for us.
0: Yes, into Ibrahim Tanko Papa on Shadan Pekasa into Western Mexico and then come on tin to Sasan Petia. Yang can tin Yamia Duma on the Ojidi pass the 30th of August Equestia. So I can see a champions of champions. Wom any nations airbono, Wom Ebitian Santos Bobre. Mediama Sporting Club, sports captain, Ugo Pima, Yusuf Mubarak, and air captain, Edema Mediama Sporting Club, Yusuf Mubarak, AYM, Nenkoma on Osabo. Ahead of former Kingston because Yami Adoma won SABO against TP Mazembe in the African campaign. Na Nkoma Odia Jani.
4: Oh, don't buy no dear na Tom say Bimune on my first time. Yes, why yeah be dano. And yeah, nim TP Mazembe no. Yenam a Juma on my
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4: Calf Champions League near the idea by me catch on say a norma in the young fans and Kayani Lali soon a case. Oh, Cobon swear. Until me, my moon was AD. Your friend swing again, and Bobo. And when I say, yeah, but I say, yeah, bed, every preseason, you could fear now. Your quatrain, TP Mazembe. And yeah, Kaka, I can say, I'm going for.
0: And the Mediama Sporting Club, Omo air captain, Omo air captain, and I otten a kind of fence, Yusuf Mubarak, YM. Yusuf Mubarak and I say MY or no anatin and cano. Mediama Sporting Club one of the clubs in recent times you can't in proper administration unanqua Moses Ama with ya putu structures in place or matakwa community no etvenya baby musia kain MNA one 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Brown reaffirms his air commitment to supporting the team both on and off the pitch. He urged the squad to remain focused and determined as they prepare for the next air league air assignment. Osae Brown with the Samadan for Osae Kufuor Brown I say, Nemko Fubia, and you know, okay, Kwame Osae Brown.
6: We intentionally bring you people far that can help us, you know, to have certain things that we don't have. Discipline, certain tactics, and all that can make us better. All these are for you. we are preparing you for a greater future. We all know that the last season, we couldn't get what we wanted. We did the best we could, but the result is not what we wanted. But we are having a new beginning. I want us to forget about the past and let's focus. Okay. Let's be determined. Join me with the kind of effort we are building. The board and everyone that is putting in, put the same effort.
0: Okay, and see Kwame Ose Brown, and only any say Ose Kwame Brown, and as and see any young guys are James Ose Brown. James Ose Kwame Brown. Tiwe Minister Nema AC Kosa, Nese Papa, one board chairman, Edema Kumasi, Asan, Tekodoko. Ose Brown, dear, my classmate be a friend of Ose Kufo Brown. I said, Nebes and Wolfan, no, so, the Western Nema AC Kwa. There's a Brown family, a very powerful family. Brown. What type of family be a friend of Brown? Brown. Sekwaku for Brown. Nan ever send off. 2026 Division 1 Super Air Cup. No, a kick off. Ewo Air Obuasi Lincoln Sports Stadium. 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And then support Fidelity 40 on my gym. And on my Ash Gold. I come 1-0. Hey, Ash Gold did your FC depend on the BT for. Hey, they say Ash Gold Nana. Man. Hey, but in support Fidelity. Oh, Nana Yadia. Nana Kofi Ajmine. Nana Kofi Ajani Mbuatin. 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On the owner of Insuapune, Fidelity. Now, I'm going to pa. Na Emso, Nana Kasa, Intina, so, Intina.
5: We need 10,000 to sign a house to head in away. Uncle, and I'm going to come out of the house. Last year, I'm commissioned back to back. Now, I'm going to be here.
0: Hey, now we didn't know pronouncing home. Hey, also last year, commissioned back to back. Now, I'm going to move. Share. Nana Kofi Ejenim Boateng. Boateng here, equipping for Boateng here. Hey, what equipping for Boateng here? Na we man pon.
7: Nana e kwa.
0: Okay. What thing the nana eh okay jenim kwa. Nana Kofi ejenim boateng. Nana won said that e. Ujuna na so.
7: Say mo said 10,000 the on physical cars mo said na magi nko.
0: Nana won said that nana Kofi ejenim boateng. Investors say about game ni. Yenye football no nice. Na for mo ntimi invest more na nso bi aso.
7: Yeah.
0: No ma yeah. Na way ade we charge good pa
7: kan one unse ne place ne kwa bibiri ko
0: bibiri mpo ko
7: bako for Swedro Blast and aye Baseke Holy Stars e honu nyina na premier na most best for kra na ko premier
0: nti Tamale City enso ene simple fi I'm saying fine simplify if you are in Mexico sir 0-0 and atia pm Tamale City 0 simple fi 0 and only ni atia sa pm ho. Na match day 3 and we are China WB United Omni RTU Philip move China into WB United any RTU 10 a.m. and opa and a drafts any attempt the visa hey would you for muscle or 3 p.m. and also Bobo Aslin Clean Sports Stadium will be the venue of attraction into a case in a bed day a bed nika a bed niji yami aduma a bedo musuko na fair sin and yama ABC ako I want to shout out and also a 10 cent ppm ya 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It's in on the MC Abanon. 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Benghazi so appropriate check. Come on. Pen one sep. Be a two. Even so. Even you so. Even ye. We have you. Yes, my name is Yako. Even ye. We have you. It's in on the baby now. Oh, Hey, Richmond Hager. On also 88 the Dentin Pant. Richie. Yeah, will be a fantastic evening. Come out, Richmond Hager, sir. Also, Uti, Senanema, is it your honor? Goma, Mamina, now far among India and so to a super cool. Kakako, cheer. Now, your boy will remove me. I will be
7: here, Winyapa, Winyapa, and Afia Pepper, Chicaka. Now,
0: come on.
7: 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Aye sign this up branded at the Osman Dio Monday on also Eba Ebisia can we yip and the Amata now the book at the Nottingham Forest in Tiano and Sudia Ababetoyano what didn't fear at Dionum 22 years and a brandy there's on also at me in 20 years and also Ababetoja made the Emma and so young come Manchester City for us a dear 10 year City, Abranton, the Janet Kevin Phillips, se said the Diabetu 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more goes in the way and a dying of a book goes no, and so Eddie Amountiane, Lukaku, the move to Finabatinum, Nelson Jack, Krabby, Nadino, and so Evi, into any smile, and also Abba made the air to an impeachable work in India, verbal agreement. Aya Juma, a copy power canoe, say Yamia Duma, Nancy Bedwatch, no, no, no, be beyond so silly, then no man sweat to me going to win his ma, and also Abba Elho, na young come Manchester City coach and the Enzo, Maraska, na so ye. Enzo dia to just say a branded Jenny Enzo Fernandez. Our player at the match, Chelsea, no, Yano. One no, and a year Juma, our Chelsea for so year. One no, Eddie Enzo, and now Fernandez, and so Eddie Enzo, and Tienzo Maresca, and after Enzo Fernandez, SCR, Nancy Enzo, no, a year to me, a Juma, pa Enzo Square, then no, a year Juma, then no, and 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
1: previous years I follow league no this season dia no be beautiful for her eba so league ni
0: 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But as at now the league ne the aba aye data ye the Ebo Ghana Premier League is from 4th to 6th of September. Afe a deba kwanza and sebi piemuno aye player registration. 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But as at now the
1: massacre mu.
0: 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August, you know, that be a more cobalt Democracy Cup 28, Okumasi, against Kotoko.
1: Democracy Cup, and so we also, and a Democracy Cup, no, so in a democracy, and I bind the lady, so I say, and see, place a lot of value on it than top phone or Kokobon.
0: Oh, yes, because there's no way, sir, House of Book beat me at speaker. I know our form so.
1: No,
0: see, I don't say the from Kwadia, you play. Democracy cap. Oh, yes. And then, no more baby. Emma, when him speakers are cast. Speakers are cast. Himself. What is this in a business? And the democracy cap. And pro would me in future Mukaka Menyano as a Gaka top for no appearing fee. 250 million old currency. No. But Gaka a democracy cap no and almost 20,000 Ghana cedis 2 billion
1: wow.
0: For the appearance and according to seven kra no and sign MI so every club piano prof all year club no for business and every club bianso a year a club for business there's no way so obeja 2 billion eho na also me kwa kofa.
1: Democracy cup in the abbey, you say.
0: And make one number so this is a time will come. Democracy cup, once you say, I quite said, democracy cup, no, you're born off season. So, and tea a bedroom baby, no, just said, yeah, can, and num sika, the assume democracy cup, prob not only on say a democracy in Unkwa. A bet my a democracy, dear, a year speaker, a dear, but it said, be a 1 year, a club will tell you, say. Where na me person wa fami?
1: Oh, they said democracy in a infantile competition, a buy and chair, a competition, a buy and chair, but to train your money so far.
0: And I'm making because with a nominal one, and nominal one, I am very attractive, and nominal one, I am business.
1: Competition in your track record.
0: Oh, yes. Now, two democracy carpano, but a place in the Biblia call US, and I'm what? A Biblia call US, and they've been crack on more Muyajuma. Edition Mabusian for anti prof. Persecuting a competition and democracy capital. I'm a gaka top for no competition, pa profession. Gabono super Gabono el super papa.
1: My monk will be a we are foreign, so na and can a league best at this issues are resina and anka your institutions be referees association. Oh, says swag journalists, a ukuma own consents na resina nanka own. Almost at the Ubian country as a BBA UK. So, Baoko Morocco Football Federation, I set for major changes. Oh, Mujumedia Omudimu. Now, it's my interest you to know, sir, such changes we if you coaches in Aya Morocco. What I say, and yet Ubiao coaches. What I say, coaches in Morocco. And say, Opa say, coaches. It's me, and your stake, oh, Jumedia Udima says, coaches in domestic coaches. So if you are a league now, but these are domestic coaches in Morocco. And I'm the professional league, you know. Oh, I'm say coaches in Morocco's professional league. When your coaches be here, coaches now, what Morocco professional league in Morocco?
0: Yeah.
1: I'm gonna edit that air changes we ever. I'm gonna propose to say several air proposals. I'm the abano will not go to air club air president and the general assembly. For final approval, as I say, almost hearing him say, sir, as you say, you know, a Beko Club's president, you know, now if I could general assembly or for a congress or for final approval. Now, key proposal, somebody by me, almost increase the air league, you know, to 20 clubs from this season. Key proposal, somebody by, you know, coaches, who,
0: yeah,
1: and when
0: you say, increase the clubs, you know,
1: when the executive council, you know, I almost propose, I'm the upper.
0: Ah, Monday, comma, executive council, and I say, Morocco Federation.
1: Comma, a Morocco, a club owners, no, And I have so called General Assembly, which is some Congress.
0: Are you coaches? No,
1: yes, coaches. No,
0: near had more coaches in the media.
1: Yes, sir. So, the Pachamon, you're my developer.
0: Yes,
1: a developer at a fence and countries in development. Or more, the coaches never will say, I'm going to increase the air league to 20 clubs from air this season. I've only reduced 4 players. Coaches, no, I'm saying we reduce 4 players from air summer 2027. Now, I'm going to require new air foreign signing to have at least air 10 international caps. Say ya tun sadia frel say be see kan moro colleague ni ma what I say foreign players no e bia we say me say ya frel Cote d'Ivoire players bi Cameroon players bi so me born Ghana national league na as a players no inya 10 international cup obo ma national team compare ma ko be se du
0: nti wo national team na say we see kan dia ma national team no
1: 10 times what I say obo matches team ma ko du e dia ma national team and sana by bowl moro kan league
0: ba na ye han mo ye big clubs preseason normal fair ay foreign players is omo ma justify
1: moro ko die what I say ti won say moro ko e kono nima won say e game na ye fair ba bia oh depending on the policies proper policies on there to ya nti om say foreign players no what I say from summer 2027 all require say we a new foreign air sign na so ba at least I saw about 10 international matches at the amount country now few mobile no.
0: Okay.
1: And sana obviously I can't local league name. Obviously foreign coaches must also have previous experience coaching to top flight air clubs or national teams. And this amount for advocacy the amount air coach. Yes, I standard coaches in the umba kruma. Foreign coaches in the umba no moon can see. Obi and over from say a friend say, what's the coach you have a kruma that coach and the national team with their friends from ra. Eh? Oh, coach be about Kruma and the events in Tibet and Mokos.
0: Yes, I have no more Baba Jomudi.
1: Baba Jomudi. They didn't come for the idea on Baji. Local foreign coaches never did the idea on Baji because of Katashani dream. Ah, club owners be and then pay for people so many on me. He says, I don't know. Untimini will be near, will be near any year. Would I know who Becca and Matisse Dominica dia or can't quite for a month will be in a faso and it is not noble born or more wanted you should have your
0: Dominicana. Ana tanko for no anase those players in me hu me tiso mo kasa anyo mana age agu awie dada no ne ya e de de bia ne san jobo ye ne ngo age agu dada no
1: 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Omo introduce new youth development rules with air club, no, Omo requires some register 5 under 21 players and receive air bonuses for giving air youngsters more playing time. Omo say, Ekoba say, what the air who introduce air players or club, ma, who introduce new youth players and for youth development. Well, Oaks are club no, we require say we register under 21 players. Nothing, sir, under 21 players, we receive bonuses for giving youngsters more playing time. O club, kwa, we man kola kola kwa
0: ebono,
1: we be timi nyebi kakradi abu ataso. Omse, omu introduce league awards. The ball league ni wia, omu the awards be banti players of the month. Omu any coach of the month, any man of the match no. Omse, be more proper awards.
0: Yeah.
1: Ha, ni mapa ebe more mnyanya simketwa. Omsi on besan revampu the Moroccan Super League no between the league champions and the throne air cup winners. Between the league champion and the throne cup winners. Almost introduce we introduce omo revampu Moroccan air super league no with air sanshi shewe. And which omsi stronger licensing rules and almost on the bar into clubs no must have a proper training facilities. Any promoted A teams must meet a stadium requirements. How do you blasters be match? And I boost the national sport authority in this team B, venue B. Some of the eco students who says it be Ansana,
0: Ansana, yet me abo.
1: I'm saying there be Western Mexico strong, with the stronger licensing rules. Never club must have proper training facilities, and then promoted A teams no must meet a stadium requirements. These are still waiting on a proposal so and must be approved by the club presidents and the general assembly before becoming official. Until Morocco, dear, what I say, I have cover not refis no. I will say, so on a patch, I'm going to propose. I remember, oh, I'm the club owners, and yeah, but Morocco, dear, almost as you share no. I know, Modia Bow, I'm more sure him say club owners no, and a congress, a bit your side. I had the stakeholders if you cry.
0: I mean, I'm more crying. Constituency now, more one, a woman. Money be cordy, but I'm not sure. Unsa dear Bacuna, or Monkas and come home, bit to say refusy. If you are born a refusy, I'm back home, who's a
1: refusy?
0: I'm never corner.
1: Refusy, I'm saying that FNU did some deliberate air policy. BS, I actually disorganized.
0: And tis a moon until I make us a summons if, say, a strong association. Professor, if say you're strong, anything to do by being so you're the ref is nicker.
1: First, I said, and I said,
0: you're the ref is nicker. But it means.
1: But if you're in your office for reference managers, so they're using them.
0: Then it's about the time, man. I just wish you know, and then I just wish you know, I just said, Minka say you're strong, Crown.
1: When I say, see, before you, yes, I said, we are a swag member, but I don't want to join a swag.
0: Oh, yes, no matter what, John.
1: That's how, in the
0: mass, I'm not yet,
1: Pam.
0: I've been a guy. But if you need or request, you will but the biano, you see, local coaches in Nadia. But a banner requesting Kwandia, say, be a me pewim, pew, adi win umpa, then Sabeka. But who won't you become out by you? Now coaches are so sweet, you know, and you're strong.
1: It is a friend say,
0: because leader now, a dumb man on Ankas or Becono, Abia Swano, dear, or Konyaka 1, 2, 3, and what you know, a journey members, not all.
1: The clubness, no colonization, slavery.
0: Yes.
1: But as Centine is an echo far fast.
0: Yes.
1: Air white coaches in the buyer share so on.
0: That is the reason why sometimes he said this is be bad. No bones a clubs need team and ye miayo and as ye see ya. And so come on to because se club no mo akase mo association mo ye stronger bit se gaka and if the FA na na executive council no e the proposal be ban am hwen em wa mo a you don't you stand up. So no, I deal with M Y. Inti as I say, ye bum one dear to me pajem. Oh dear say, because football near business. But ye baby no, say be away a kotoko we house. Ah, send the house, sorry I know no. Gaka, moon se any mwa dear no, that be em wam you mean to me. Inti me jai. Born a me mo. I don't know. But if we actually know, sir, a year no na prof, one can say be a now, so we call Congress. They ever can be our jatum, they ever be our jatum, dear. A one albo. Sometimes, yeah, dear. Your horse here beckon into all the time, yeah, we ain't. Because a year, humanity. But more my dreams and moon take it and the more was a year. Only they say, Baboli, also be a dean. You ever call Congress. But the baby, you know, no more but him and ye come your revis, you see me, and now where see in your way. This ye, spawn your owns a fee, Sicabia, my you. A fee are buying your announcement to be as home in this cabia be him. Bibia, sir, am my
1: announcement. Our association now, manes are activities, you know, your own.
0: Oh, Nancy and him say, yeah, by well, for the past, 4 or 5 years, see, one would say, Sicabia, too, a touchy spawn, a yanny, Sico de Bremini. I don't know.
1: That's why the school is saying no local coaches in is competent to handle the blasters. As a Kotoko level, no, it's not the Champions League. Zakaria Sin, yes, you can't say.
0: Zakaria Sin, Zakaria Sin. Okay, that's the Kotoko former coach. No? Oh, okay.
1: Since the time Kotoko have not qualified for the Champions League after failing to beat Air San Pedro in CAF Air Confederations Cup, and one was since that time, Omutime Engine League Libyan Kotoko, apart from San Pedro or CAF Confederations Cup, Nyama 822 year farm will be in Tinokomo, and I need part of the donor, Eddie, but maybe just some few minutes be with me, Eddie, air messages number, you bet your son can kind of more come up, rumor, Nese. Benet or Chebuan, the message in the morning, and I bow her. But Mosquito Diaba say a silo praises. We a silo praises. Now, in collaboration with a Eden Revival, a Church International, woman presenting the silo praise 2026. The silo praise. In terms of team, Isaiah 54:1. Na Reverend David Keitete and the media name. Na face so Sunday 16th of August 2026. At 4:30 p.m. Jumpsuit team no Isaiah 54:1. Na Reverend David Keitete and the media name.

0: Minister Priesthood, and so baby, Minister Joshua, Junior, and so baby, nothing so a Minister AB. That's why all the city will be a minister. And we, she no praises, and me and my, I'm say bed the mosquito in the Abidjan, see, and proper she, and my mom for Muslim, and my ACL call. Now, I a policeman, because Sandy, baby, will say, this is President Cap, done deal for Kotoko, fabulous, the best, and only a na on the Sunukuma or the Abba, FA, a President Cap, no tea, lot of people are almost sending messages, names are fina, messages, no. It's me, daylight. You say, you also a satellite. Say, good evening, sir. I'm listening to you live from S. Happerman. It's S. Happerman, food now, so 80. Now, not quite, so they have asked, Prof, I want to ask, who are the players to be watched in this year's Air Ghana Premier League? Players that will attract the audience to come to the stadium. Can you give me some names, please? Thank you. And then, come on, and also to answer back. I mean, the air argument to you, so you don't have my argument to you. Who stadium to you? Who plays?
1: Who is Sunday? It's a bill.
0: Make excuse that who didn't play a beer. Who stadium?
1: Who play a beer?
0: But it's also fair for air organizers to say, on between a billboard, sir. On say a concert in your car, only say concert to a match in the day bar.
1: Only the Omo first comedy name, you know, the Omo
0: Bachelor. But Thomas about Miss and Passama, Minka, was a mark, and the other boy, you know. So never channel, huh? I'll call you.
1: Say, from a dick auntie. As I said, no, the dick I ever. But I, Prof, I want to have a communication diet. I said, because I'm saying, Jumano Abre, Abre, Abre, Abre, Abre, I'm so pari Abre.
0: Maybe
1: I think who can see you, Grandco, or maybe I'm saying, Opari Abre, Wabre, Jumano,
0: as a full conversation,
1: yeah. Because for the Pabe, 2 weeks in years, maybe I will Opari Abre.
0: As a full conversation, like a proper manager, so
1: Abre, Abre, well, it's Anamuno. I'm saying, Jumano, Opari Abre. Menim se bia bia afro no.
0: Ase kwame abre.
1: E kwame wabre wabre. Opaya abre sa na me hu no. Wo mze wabre wa adwuma no.
0: Proper manager sponsor.
1: Oh, wabre.
0: Ya proper manager.
1: Because onu ampa. Kwame opaya onu ampa. But say die.
0: Obi da ba say good evening Prof. Accra House of Folk has redrawn from the Gaka Top 4. Is this news true? Oh, why so no. Say friend Russell 2 4.
1: And did you cause you now three moon in and you want it?
0: I say happy yes, PMH is
1: a problem. Say, yeah, PR on Kuan has a book a supporter chairman. You see, on the water, and I'm on the swabre.
0: This year, by no,
1: you see, when swabre. I'm saying, you mano, a from
0: okay. Obi say, Ghana professor, I really enjoyed the conversation you just had with Aya Amidu Mohammed. That guy is true hard. Worker and serious dedication. God bless and empower him for the great things that he is doing for Ghana. Professor, you are genuinely make listening to sports entertaining and engaging. Big respect for all. My name Kuma Onoso Ediaba. Also, dear Professor, I believe that your expertise would greatly benefit the Ghana Football Association. However, I am concerned that regardless of the quality of advice provided, there may still be challenges in its implementation. Jacob from Asamankese and Jacob also Eddie Wee Eba. Obi say, how are you? Saakwa and Obi say, I'm fashion and kahon. I'm very fine, thank you. How are you too? Obi say, Prof, Ghana football is drawing you. Stakeholders and governments must wake up to save it with Fisambo, my servant, and Samin so Eddie the message we if we ever had to watch, I say, would you say, no, so ever. And you know, maybe Angola will be a new town, Zungu Rice, Angola.
1: Hey. Abdullah Isao. Abdullah Isao.
0: Yeah, more at the part, Angola and the other. New town, Zungu Rice.
1: Yes.
0: Angola, a chow. And Nuru Bremen soon.
1: Alhaji.
0: Alhaji, Nuru Bremen soon. On a air can step, can a quite a sorry. Sino workers need tea, can step microfinance, workers in a tea,
1: Munya,
0: a fallow too.
1: Yes,
0: you're motting one, so ATT.
1: Can some among Pontem?
0: I can't say, send a year, so yes, send a wood, yes, and perfume dinner, yes, and get to see you any now. And then could see, I have a paper this time to the can step, you know, so your channel, oh, maybe it will be a channel. It's

0: Same say asa so.
1: No, no, e dey see.
0: Hey, na eh you
1: Dollar man say o, me tin in catch.
0: Dollar man.
1: I say no, I slow as the activities now here in that view. I say to am wa kwesi awie. Dollar man. Dollar man say o, o say. Me tin in catch. Tin in catch kra.
0: Ntim say kwatin, wadan for kwatin.
1: Quatin, you ask a message in this any yen do. Quatin, I message in this any. Oh, well, not Quatin, I message in this any now. Oh, my say, I message in any message the any. So, I know about physical, I know about tenacity near issue and amboa. And I message is the DBI message. I am too. I couldn't know how any ten be. I view and opera any ten be and not Quatin. It's a message in my name, more bra.
0: Yeah, I'm from Benghazi. I'm from Florence. Florence, I makeup artist. Oh, I TV. So, na Florence, I'm from Mia Kanchilegu.
1: Oh,
0: you see, in loving memory, Elizabeth Yati. Ne mami di no.
1: Okay.
0: Na it is with deep sorrow that I wish, and I say it is with deep sorrow that I announce the passing of my beloved mother, Elizabeth Yati, who passed away on the 27th of June, 2026. Funeral arrangements will be held on 19th September 2026. El Kaswa. I'm saying our nurses' quarters. El Kaswa. If I was say Shalom. Kaswa, nurses' quarters. If I was Shalom. Yami Aduma, Florence.
1: Yeah, Amuzu. Shalom.
0: Florence, my friend said Elizabeth Yati.
1: Yeah.
0: Florence, you see, makeup artist. I'm a makeup technician.
1: Yeah.
0: I'm a multi TV. Uba Adum TV. When you makeup, you basa. But I say, I say, who can't pardon you? You see, you go to me, brass no war, since
1: one. It's my foreign Siako.
0: Oh, clean tea.
1: Oh, then I would see Yako. Oh, minimum the pass. Say, I'm in baby, or canoe. Mary, a hole. Salom, what dear? Nurse, Salom, dear. In Tiafen, was Wabakaya, Tiamantam, and Ramisan, I'm sure Amantems, and we are to go.
0: And
1: I saw a bar.
0: Because France only, Benghazi.
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5: shene so say ye memene da bia 6 p.m. Bogan near Abu Chinkumuni.

planning across Africa. How it really moves? It doesn't move once a month. It moves 100 times a day on Ecobank's digital platform. Airtime for that's your sister. Transport for Papa. 500 Cs for Saturday's funeral. 2,000 Naira for the cousin sitting jump in Abuja. Because we don't just move money, we take care of people. Money moves in every direction. Uncle to nephew, nephew to uncle, sister to brother on Monday, brother back to sister on Friday. And it moves together. The funeral contribution, the susu, the wedding levy, the hospital bill in the family WhatsApp group. In Africa, money is rarely one person's transaction. It's many people moving small amounts toward one purpose. That's how money moves here. And there's one bank built for

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0: Yo, what up, my people? It's your boy SARKODRE, Sarko the Obidibi Pompid, and I'm here chilling, listening to DJ Viper. Keep the hits coming.
2: Them they waste my time. When he talks about me, I go shine. My body no be only me way he try. Yeah, don't know, he listening to DJ Viper. Oh, he listening to DJ Viper.

0: Obadiye Dideno Esa Chendia Eni Ejaya Tunsa Fosa Brabe Wahunwe Juma Yeni Mdiyo Tumie Inti Enen Mrey Umaye Fron Sebra Nebeye Wahunwe Juma Erade Nyakopon for Kense Dadu Lumba DL Charles Kojofosu I say Erade Menyan Kopon Brana Be Onwa Juma Na Minu Mianu Nanim Onwa Juma Obadiye Ye Minu Mianu Nanim Onwa Juma Bakune Se Obadiye Chien Suma De Pebiye Chien Na Mojari Diye Fusani Tachamada Bojomu E Onwa Diye Bako And what dear, I will be able to say, Abrabaya Bonina, a 2 year dinner to your Sufi Radia, a Radibaji. And what dear Bakuna say, Okay, John 2:1-11. Yes, a Radin now coupon, Danny, you see your wine. What I say, now what you money, you don't know. Not Bible, now some yet, just say. On your good boy, you brought a bam, you know, Tina, what you want to know, brought a name, Tina, bam, you know, oh, no, what bomb pay you so? Not on your money per 5,000. Hey, a radi won't home. How much you want to be said? A radi now coupon separate a hang and soon or separate your mumion. I want you back to say a radi now coupon. The Dutch and a bonnipa, or you know, who may and call me a goony pemu. And what the any bino? Nessa de Radiano and what day? Now only Pebbian will bet to me, I was as so. Only Pebbian, we are say, and it's in a baby, I'm a two for say, and Mandy pa and the one in Mukai, and Mandy Pendu and Mukai, and Mandy pa and the one Mukai, say, and Nipadi one in Kai, and Wabrabomua, and Yamaya Passa. But some more body do when you come up, Rabomwa. Who soak you? So, yeah, Juba Quarry, I guess you are the Usro. Only a Radin and Nam, Juma from Baba. So, when I'm baby, I do pictures, and I'm baby, and I can't you be so any moon was here. A son, so when you're Radin a coupon, Nam, near Radin a coupon, now one with Juma Yan Susunti. Sanya Manina and Yejuma. And ten and may on my Yusufa Rade, Banabe on what Juma, or be beer or Timmy beer and near my uncle, or be beer or Tim Samre and near my Abasa, or be beer or Tim Achesaria who are soon and Nibi Cassacho say, now go to yesterday. Kuhu, ten and may be so crying say. Kasonia Radin and Amwati. Now, and you may be one and you're permanent too. Abrabonia, but you may be a Barbara Bunma and you're permanent. The BNUSIA, a bare permanent to Abrabumuda. Tis a winger Radini. And Timamia would tell me some ray, Miniaba would tell me, so what could you Bosia Mania Kana Usua? 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Why should what did he hear? Who should know me? Nay, I remember some much. Ya remember Tony Pediam. I have any doing at the Winya Drew, Winya Drew. Nana, a baby, Nipper, a bread, a Yavia Fisicano, Amo Bompire, Kaba, and the Bibi, and Scobaro, and Tabarama, and Bibi, Minia, Uber Woo. Winya Drew. What I say? Winya Drew. And the may come for baby the amawa. 1 year, 2 year, yes, in Adiama war, a fate to my party clinic, and 1 year, 2 year, yes, I believe you do what that said the mouse say. Sir fate, oh, Yaria, any to me, and when you pediaso, tea. Sir fate to my party clinic, oh, Yaria, any to me, and when you pediaso. And Janidia Quasso. Baby, be a wobia, say stroke natural diabetes, ulcer, arthritis, rheumatism. We are Pema premature ejaculation, weak erection, arthritis, sciatica, or two asin at the chum and fate to my party clinic. And just said, be a juma de Babra Matos of Yamano, Yan Connie and Codia Pomodin, Yadera de Sivy, Yan Concordia Pomodin, Co a Pomodin, eh? 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
1: Viper, you're just so.
0: Any of you don't know. Fire.
1: Na Viper, what can say more? Mm-hmm. What can say pa?
0: Yeah.
1: There are few things that nyame bit me ayama o.
0: Yeah.
1: Do do na nyame ma o nimdie ni nyansa ni se wa na o yema o.
0: Yes.
1: San yo mana nyame pesa o yema ho no. Utwum ta obofo bi emfiri so me yema.
0: That be
1: you have to do it for yourself.
0: Yeah.
1: Now one of them and say oba for checkups.
0: Yeah.
1: You plan so many things in this life. Apart from our health,
0: yeah,
1: we'll be able to go ahead plan it. Go for planning on my warrior, go for planning on Musika Sem promotion. Say Juma, you manage your Sika Sem BB. The only thing we fail to manage and plan, eh, you're promoting,
0: yes.
1: And because of that one plan, it may be say your plans, yeah, yeah, yeah. A promoting on Kwana, I am planning on a just a move grind, but when this can be now, shoot.
0: Now, so, me say, I'm ready. Me yare. Me yama ka minishi wo vya sami wa tome.
1: Who does ye?
0: Enye izo.
1: Me say, one politician bi, ewu wo kumase. Bantama, me besi me bondi. Ya de papano ko, mug, for 24 hours, nebu si afweni timi nyabodi ni hong kofi. They can't believe he's dead.
0: Amo jindi?
1: Because on benya. Me say, we friend the prophet, we friend the malam, we friend the doctor, we be afraid you on him. Ye benya kapapa no konyari now for just 24 hours and then an hodo na de ne ko ya hade chi ya na pa
0: no fi mu
1: ye sika enyuma cars
0: I would tell why
1: ah just a yare na mono for even 1 week ami anka say ke se sika ni mu half crown won ho na kanye ye na ko de wu just like that it was taken by surprise on say research be about it according to WHO
0: okay
1: healthy people in the world they make up of only 5% of the world population.
0: Okay.
1: If we are seeing Nipa, say, I didn't have 9 billion. Only 5%. Any woman, you're very healthy people, are healthy. 15% are hospitalized people.
0: And Adiana, who woman say, I'll be the world one on 1 year, ni minyarida, 2 years, ni minyarida, 3 years, ni minyarida.
1: There are. Yeah, maybe between what's not 10 years.
0: Yes.
1: Now in a more.
0: No, no, no. Yeah. One day pair.
1: It's 1 day, any 1 year, any 2 years now. And fan two, huh?
0: Yeah.
1: Now me wa duma. Take advantage. Screen. Know the state of your health.
0: What more to be say? Wouldn't be a hour. A year since I wouldn't be a hour.
1: That is it.
0: Some you said diabetes and a hamia. Me a number draw to us here. But me numa.
1: Sir, un numa drum pa. Unim ne chua de bia. Un sanko yen kaho. What's that? Un sanko yen kaho. And until healthy people no just 5% 15% hospitalized people nipa ye hu say ya diagnose omo so omo yare omo diary sabia ho do a omo gi treatment omo so say 15%
0: wow
1: ko kan one 20 80% no affect sub health people. That's according to the report, the 5% doesn't die omo hu kese. The 15% omo hu kese because they are being taken care of
0: him. Yeah.
1: But the 80% now on number our address a cobra will be any so correct. According to the report by WHO, the 80% in pan you. Oh, and look when I'm in the general.
0: I see that.
1: Oh, no, no, no, no, no, no.
0: And just like that. A young boy, the animal, the same business is here.
1: I'm going to autopsy. No. Last time, a hint of any pedreman or the number chest for us as well. And yeah, Kitwa. And untitie, the fact that say, onyari for 2 years doesn't mean if you're supposed to. Thank God for it.
0: Yeah.
1: But and unya enough, say, but two more JJ.
0: Yes.
1: Even if, say, why you're here, you're a crana, a dear now, yes, you're free, mono. And that's what we are saying. TS, we do, we will say, ko, and ko ye bium, and the chess,
0: also.
1: Because we are in a sound and name power and what on. Let me ask, baby. Because the man I really buy in the first place and now when you're ready, Dano, and that's who we are seeing him. To our mom who buy a bit me as a Benutina, Faith Homeopathic Clinic, who buy a saw your you know, near my management plan. I would be managing you, or DD, or lifestyle, because according to a certain report, we are reading here, who's a lifestyle disease, a cool chain infection diseases, and other infections. Because lifestyle, you develop it over a period of time. In fact, you said, I know about it. So, we call code, Nami Pekia. Me see about this, you see, I meet me to a BA, the messenger, maybe I make Connecticut.
0: Yeah.
1: What is it?
0: Yeah.
1: But lifestyle, me sue, me buy a DB and my yano over a period of time. Life will be a winner lifestyle condition, Biano. So, we change him see a mummy and son, or the mummy and a developer's idea. It is a diagnosis now. A bit taking time, and son, and what that explains the reason why. Terminal diseases, ninina, a lifestyle. High blood pressure, a lifestyle. Diabetes, a lifestyle. Respiratory infections, a lifestyle.
0: Sign
1: your money with a NDD, Nyoma, what year? And
0: under years.
1: So, Chancha in the Casamin County maker. Also, for the past 10 years, no Timmy Nan to us of 4 hours there. Until the last month, about Faith Homeopathic Clinic.
0: Yes.
1: Timmy had that to us of 4 hours constantly. Almost when you're deep sleep. Now, the CMNOCA said, report to BAP 57 million people globally and suffer from dementia as a result of alcohol, lack of checkups, depression, pressure, deadly passo, yaribi ado bisu for a long time. While no more drawing home, I feel you're affecting the dementia. So, now, the man you can say, there are 10 million yearly new cases. Ah, ever can they down on? 10 million new cases. And with the Faith Homeopathic Clinic say, bruh, know the state of your health.
0: Yeah.
1: We all day sat in your crana. Oh dear, bruh, never yet check up on. But your free screening. Get to know the state. Nap se bibi na sha se develop ya. E fidye ni behu. Near to us here. We a bema. And you kwa se u botum. And no mema sem eyemre at the same time. Meme bien tiemi. Me so we a bema. And you cry, say, Usika Sam and no mamma Sam conform at the same time. I was set at any point in time, no, Bakuya Juma.
0: Yeah,
1: 8 months or Sika Sam conform now, Bemans, why I'm Revon Pem at the same time. Ah, Bonnie Bena, Bra Faith Homeopathic Clinic near Mwau. In no, the bed Jim Rea diagnosed, I've shown you Pebby, who are the two at the end of the day, a back canoe, a back co, and ferry. Because Jesus was not to me, John saw Costro my trade, the crowd from. By any means, see, I be crying with Tiaman, and yes, I'll let you be. What you say? Ain't it natural, you know, and you know what the other bar, but I will be a woof ye be a dress or bear my sorry, Gina. So, woof ye in Rusana, ain't me in Ruha.
0: As long as they're
1: questionable, that is it. And so, Bunny as someone. What you say? But I won't fear no trend me, and there no, my dear baby, say, well, or you so cry, but you say, because, or you so libido, no, you know, so sad, and my abrim, Diana, and co. What you say? Aha, this is beer. Oh, 19, I really own 19. And you know what you may. Now, say, yes, Sadia, Munyano, concurrently, no, oh, dear, co form, also dear, co form,
0: yes,
1: into an only demand, Nico from their match, oh, dear, no. Other than that, no. Be a kebia and say infection, akofaba, you see a tuas here. Because Bema be a naturally, you know, after 40 years going, you know, you suffer from prostate infections, neck complications. Unni never so unni. And I was saying, Mount Raw, the Bema Niji, and now say, I re-encounter once and waba. your management therapies and son your curative therapies into who the area count to who the management bra never bought bambona like health now one
0: bohumbine
1: and what's
0: the
1: area cannot to on the obeja share but where are you count on who bought bambo who the bo sebi wa pomo dina one who buying that is it same free one sir because attitudes lifestyle on the bow. Musa yari aka unu ya biye, nyabi ye, mwubi ya noko yoyo. 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
0: Yeah.
1: Rintina faith homeopathic clinic, ye tu ye nsafro. 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
0: And a young boy, sobu abe 30 years, 30 years. Now no pressure.
1: But I say young baby or by all 16 years no question farm plan. And I feel no when you draw four person all. What could you dear now? It's all 21 to 22 years. When you scanny below near baby a kama. I wanna why dear man. 16 years, no question family plan, all the head. Sabi ni se kakra who so say obeni munti. Nanso so oba faith homeopathic clinic. Aye a dance ye. And ne nyamin nam faith homeopathic clinic. So I say was set me awo. Ubik Kofosha farm plan ni wia. Na fe, omo menses aye altered. 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Obi tibi buni sa 3 times in a month. Ube de wawo?
0: No.
1: Viper, ube de wawo? 3 times in a month. 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
0: Dabi.
1: Hmm? Ebe de kwaye na kono. 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Untimi wu. This a faith homeopathic clinic. Bra, ni efa alternative medicine. Holistic approach. Yes, so ya dear baby and your comma. Quod did that baby at that? Obebu, for the first time, 47 years. Obia on your mother. Wabenyam for the first time. 47 years old woman. Etu diano, Fabra, 90 memoir. For numbers, we're in a frame. 0540 710 710 940 940 0540 710 710 940 and I said 0547 0547 57 54 94 84 84 0547 0547 57 57 94 94 84 84 so we come asking by chance and I would tell you internet and so for 0244 0244 58 58 38 59 59 0244 0244 58 58 38 59 59
0: I'm going to be a man.
1: At the end of a man, you couldn't choose. Oh, my bema, on what crab choose on my bema?
0: Yeah,
1: Nenifra, the bema, the muja,
2: Nenifra.
1: Ah, Nenu, who are the intimate woba? The bema, you admit to me woba?
0: Yeah,
1: a bouncing a ma at Unia or the difo.
0: Yeah,
1: what you see,
0: delegacy.
1: And when you France won a beca, who see car, and take advantage, some or bano. When you fra, want to make a fast side check, a advantage mano. And you obey beer, per se, you could bear my juma. A chain, sir. Nani befra. Entino, a advantage, Emma Mano. And Untino, O catch your baby as O Kube may advance in an infra, because I'm an infra.
0: Yeah, no crepa.
1: Yes, who could think of a side chick on the back? I will see.
0: Fate, control. Miss Miami didn't want to see.
1: Ah, Entino, maybe I'm a
0: testimony.
1: That's right.
0: Sir, may come once more, meaning the American.
1: That's right.
0: You won't come with
2: me. Mr. Set. Uh huh. Ube, my be whoop, dear. Minya Bebanka. Living
3: testimony.
4: Afasia no medically na say che say difficult understanding or talking wo kasa no kronte ase no no be da bi na no kasa ti nipa bi say no aba o be da kana ase
2: yeah
4: I don't need the chef dey no ma fide ni screen ni padua no na wo doctor na to no kra no u busa na wo no kra no be bi wo kra na o wa no de be kasa kra na nka no be fi
2: yeah
4: because we presume say nkofo be bi wo no mba on betena nche kra na o fifi e ba woni de wo be ka ho the moment I wat no no na
2: be fi because bi wo ko bi so ferry cross o be
4: ka that's right and na lady bi ba say bi no infection bi amana say onya discharges pa but why no ntiminka afidie no kra eyi
2: ani ka but woni made a ehun o fate yari a 2 years time betumi abahaw ni
4: 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kwan but majority and I said the major one pa no infection and obi wo so oba bi wo ho no onyem ono so onye hwe so obi me nufu no nan nufu so and I said so obi firi mu ba and e friend 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now, sir. Say a peja peja. Your friend, dear, be puffy face. Ubons in a name, Nansa Nina, now, no, Obemia, no, to capillary for a time. Ubo, why you mea, or say our time, says Mamia Midian. Say, I'm not feeling.
2: Yeah, but go
4: a chapa, or be called Hanekwan, one by name, Pigai. Near chess, a kidney problem, Obem. Oba Johnson, or Johnson, and any assassin. When you pay your nanka, nanka, or skin for passing near me. As when I'm say, I read by what you journey to them. Once I'm paying for a castle, be say, assist any more. And you want to my head. Very good. You are able. What train now? One who say, I say, well, you know about it to me, particularly in the crime on Rabbi Camano. I know you call any pedian crab once after incinus. And the best so, Yaren say, in the clinical stage in January, and my signs and symptoms name a dead year. And then you be up on a tour, say, you free screening. And the end, so that. Take advantage, you know, brevet screening in pedian, nor the state of your heart.
2: Say a buffet. Machine number be she ni pedi ni
4: mo free anya na nko a
2: de
4: kwa na ebo
2: yen
4: twa won twa won si di kra
2: efidi ni efri
4: won twa won si o de anya mbo akina se o se yebo a akwe mbo obi otie mi bia won tumi kan ko santa san eh your friend say so santa maria so tu maria akwe mbo a omra
2: abuya
4: jan shine ya omra won me testify. So I can't see a body umbra. Okay. So screen in your budget once you cry.
2: Okay.
4: But we really have condition here. Then you had what to address. So maybe be a day. I come. Tell us what's up for number this year.
2: All right.
4: Number near 0540-710-940-940-940-940-940-940-940-940-940-940-940-940-940-940-940-940-940-940-940-940-940-940-940-940-940-940-940-940-940-940-940-940-940-940-940-940-940-940-940-940-940-940-940-940-940-940-940-940-940-940-940-940-940-940-940-940-940-940-940-940-940-940-940-940-940-940-940-940-940-940-940-940-940-940-940-940-940-940-940-940-940-940-940-940-940-940-940-940-940-940-940-940-940-940-940-940-940-940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
2: man, we've been to Jana.
1: 0257 611 012 012 011 012 011 012 011 012 011 012 011 012 011 012 011 012 011 012 011 012 011 012 011 012 011 012 011 012 011 012 011 012 011 012 011 012 011 012 011 012 011 012 011 012 011 012 011 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
2: And if it like a minister who ye
4: by me by me trying no kumase, mammy be by for 4 good months no yan menses. Mammy by a ye detox cacano, ye yan shano crown man in rule. Ye ye detox na ye chief in a finipedu animo, at once in a batata tatata. Sano never sabbe money for them man by a day, a bit take place.
2: Wow.
4: And 2 team now menses, my other old utifia.
2: Ah, that's a bismack, that's it. That's like I come to me shabapa. Yamia 2 months next week. Ye besesia, and the fate in Como and the abro. So maybe I will be ano Santa Maria, and one and Yamia do much like a free hair screening, and ye dema Abuja Junction. Udu Santa Maria so Abuja Junction, eho ena obekona Dr. Abigail, eho obesum kama kama, no a show, nebibia aye kama. Baby, I will be a registering on Faith 20 numbers na ye di two jano, obefa na afe, uni edi enkomo. Baby, I will be ano, nyamisha, so uti Faith to my party clinic. Yaria, any to me, ewuni pediaso, Faith homeopathic clinic. Nyamisha mo. So uti Faith. Yentiewe na fi yembrasisi ya.

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On Facebook, Nafiani Koma, Unia Bema Wadi and Shek, Audibonga, one Sampio to Harga Urigan, Wagashi Tusi Baba, Chasun Tekuku, DJ Viper, Prophet Kumchata Wafia. Sana Aya Yvonne. And the Sophia Babadin, come on. So, bye bye, five. So, stay tuned.

0: All right, yeah, but come on, and come on, yeah, but baby, no, so, baby, I will be able to join you on Facebook now. Feel what or comment at the abba naya kenkai at the amau. Mammy, chair me, boy, Mr. Patrick, Utia Jumade, monitor Jumade live. Oh, I cry, yeah, Michelle. Now, me, chair me, chairman, Dr. James Atu Lindsay, JL Properties, CEO. Big shout out to you, Doc. Chairman, Nyami Shaw, be your Biana B. Mammy Chow and Enemy. Now, Prophet Twan, Prophet Mokaba. You are
1: a Nyamiadom, Bibia Bokopa, and also
0: Nyamiadom. Prophet Kumchacha.
1: Yes, sir.
0: Prophet Kumchacha.
1: I mean, who am I near G? Oh, yeah, feeling, brother. Minyamu Pa, and I'm near G.
0: I guess this will be one for some, any problem.
1: Oh, Debbie, I want for the Debbie, oh, to me. Debbie. Say, Bibi Abokodia. 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
0: Yeah,
1: I chum belima. 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
0: Okay, so doctor, now go be your mission.
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0: All right. Yes, Prophet, my name is Saul. I'm a four adding somewhere a hammy. Set one, we a bear man now, quack or warrior. 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
1: Medassin, I will consider no crime benson.
0: Dab sebia what's your ba?
1: Mata was here.
0: Let talk on so ban woma.
1: Mammy and sa and nine. That young guy I was so consider no. Oh footballer. Yeah, bobola. Manchester and the Chelsea for bobola. Yeah, yes, starting is 0-0 and I see starting 3-0.
0: Yes, starting is 0-0.
1: Thank you. Now then I meme to wait. Now Prophet Kumichacha me who ba. 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That me say me kowale wa ba wa wo me ensa en nine. 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
0: Oh, I don't know kasa.
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0: W. We in a mini pa.
1: Make us a me in your mail ding.
0: We in a mini pa. And TDNT, a man of my own, sir. Uber so many are Yana Kumtata.
1: There be any, sir. Or baby, I will mean, sir, and now you know. ono so benya be ma wa wo me nsa enan enum
0: okay
1: what you say by some me meti one up or so fukum jaja ma wo ayi me nsa ayi me nsa na me kosi oba wa wo me nsa me si enye problem by some me si supa na me kwa wale oba na wo ba wo enum enan na me adabaju nya juma
2: what if what
0: oh,
2: if
0: one of the doctor
1: pounds across the room can be me si dabi adabaju nya juma na media
0: dabi about mammy and son
1: me awadi emu no
3: so we audit takashika sa sama academy chase titi so we ka se so always say wawari mi ensa nti o ye den
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3: se me se do de me se ko fo wo de mu se bi hu ni o
0: wo be
3: wo de mu so wo
0: ni
3: bi
0: me ba
3: na wo be so da hu ni o
0: me ba me ba de doctor pam so kan me tina si e wo fa baby se
1: sadan
0: wo be ma na wo hu da no
1: me
0: tu mi aba se
3: wo ba wo ye impotent
0: wo ba ko wa yo ba
3: na wo ka wo tu yi mu no wo ye fata
1: da bi
2: sometimes crap no wo be tu mi like wo be wo ye fertile but uni wo low sperm count
1: that the wo low sperm count to add and you go hospital my doctor am why
3: ah also for the medical eh tip also into wo patch said obi o wa sorry dem Oyoba, wa wo me nsa, wa kofa be ma ba, be ma ne nwoda. Wo be sha wa nso ara won sha.
1: Wa wo me,
3: me ara wo me nsa, ko wa sorry.
1: Me akasa, wedding kura me no, me ntuma soli ba bi afo so onye wedding.
3: Ba won tufu, ba won nso be ye.
1: Na wo be ye dia me ni problem.
3: Ba wo be sha so.
1: Me, so wa wo me nsa, enan. Enu ye ye wo da wo.
3: Wo be sha wa re so.
1: Enu no wo na, enye me na me wo wo. Eye wo na pe wo se di sha so, me sha so ama.
3: Thank you.
1: Se se bi waji bi nti. Yes, no wa se nti no. Me that's why I'm out. Hey! Dr. Bonso! Hey, watch out! If you ask one, end up back one.
3: Emma. 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About baby to me, I will five. Bemo wo dano abrabom bebo no bi mu kra wo abom kra emfa
0: me so bra Facebook
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1: that be ya ni susu ba de fa toso ani be ma bi akoye sexy a enkem
0: that be me ba into say code nu ya bi
1: ah me ya bi
0: we ya code ni bi
1: ah me ya bi
0: into me me get master for code toso a
1: me di back to straight
0: number be no de mama code
1: oh that be code not here ya spiritual things ah me ya ah me de be mo oba no wuto kwan a na woni be ma bi at say doctor pounds akoye mpam aduma enkem enkodu tama me fura buru kira
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2: But me no one nagging.
1: And did you
2: the chair said, Oba wawo for. It could be a lot of things. Say, you can say, maybe, in Kolani in a snow be a papa dia. And no dear, me no one nagging. But say, a young papa bako. 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It is a woke, I say, Un shrasso mawo ba. It's an arrow.
0: And I don't know, Canada, Unim. 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
2: oh but no but men are very selfish
1: ya wadi bi owa
2: o bishop eh
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2: 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It's in, I don't know, delay the number.
0: That's onini ni panu.
1: Oh, and it did.
0: That be me, this is what you need to pass away. And number two, your baby, and Kodani bin Yedua, Abby and Kodani be 14, 15, 16 echo to form and Kodano. Or Cassabi and Kodan and Cassa. Edu Kwasa Sabe Sabe or no Cassa.
2: When the Bama chair on your tongue.
0: And when you were done for the
2: good one, who did it in the number
0: four? That one number I want before so yadang. That be a woman before so yadang. Yes, a shrema and a chuchu and chuchu and no more ever.
2: But she might be one to turn you
0: me out. She may be a woman, yes, be a chicken.
2: Okay, one of me. And you met all the way.
0: Massa.
2: And you met all the way.
0: What's your uncle for you? And I'm the atu. Etty, men are wally. Men are watching,
1: pray.
0: Ye jay. Ye we. And that one number, it won't be false. Say, yadang. Not me, friend, why ye dang?
2: Me may answer to me, Fremi.
1: Prophet, my one
2: Viper, send me a caramel for camera. Effort.
0: Open arena.
2: You want to tell you, you tell
1: me.
2: More questions of your mouth.
1: Minister for Enyaji. The chess, eh? Sauno or ex, Ejaya. Nasem Kola Wuma, eh? Co-parenting, eh? Very important. You just send me one ex number, Enya Bonnet. Sem wo me ex na me ne me ex na ye won kola ye show ma enya boni but sem me ne me ex ni ni akola bia na se still me ne no ewo hono ma eno ne eye boni e na afi so oba ofa ne kun echi. 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
2: o bema bia ye na se de so se ma mama
1: Memoirs, oh, yeah, bear, and I'm an old champ, and I said, Muk, no, now, mammy, dear, me pa, or then the beer and one, where am I corner?
2: Now, it's a bear,
1: and I said, bear, my beer, and I'm telling you for a fact,
2: bear, and then the old palm, oh, dear,
1: Dabio,
2: who's better?
1: I say, or as no beer, go according to what you can handle. Men for Fadia, bro, so. The American, what is it? Life is all about stages. Okay, sorry, them crying. Any awo we wo ho or so for ho awo ushers, awo cleaners. 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Me unko fad the wound me handle. Now obana me me obi.
2: Obi a minister, but I also an
1: answer. It doesn't matter. The American, like you American, in sense stages, of like
2: yeah,
1: stages.
2: Yeah.
1: The American, oh baby, ah. 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
0: Unim adia ba ko e wo awade mempra twem I say bia me osofu kum cha cha me wadamfo ne me da me me so madamfo de wo wo yele nya madamfo
1: yeah ene de me jitu
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1: me jitu
0: Mesu me yelen enya wadanfo. 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Wo ye underground suspect.
1: Well.
0: Yes. 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Mina wadanfo ne me.
2: Okay. As someone came and be so question. Sir, madam fo no kum chacha. Na u de ti Yvonne. We need one guy. One worry Yvonne. We need Jack of Obafo. But me madam for no. My worry Yvonne. Aya na enye.
0: Sa me wale ne dia. Sa me me wale ne dia. That's a mini ni guy. That's a madam for. Who to me be wale ne dia. Na wo be for.
2: Am ye be for say.
0: That be mini ni. That be tia masa tobo tia me. Me ni ni na muni na na chasa wo re ne dida. 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Ana me ni ni na muni na na wo ye wa kono dida. My 25-28 is so be a mob. And a condon and a wire unit did that.
2: And a man,
0: yes, it's a minin in the moon. Sana won't know a wooten, so we are now and any better.
2: But
0: we are
2: not.
0: And your bonnet,
2: and your bonnet,
0: and your bonnet, say,
2: maybe by one,
0: your wallet,
2: if one by one, Mr. Prophet, I said, and could say, make us in your bonnet say, Sir, who won't worry your banner? Doesn't mean, Sir, who, Madame Funo, I'm worrying tea, me to be worrying.
0: And I'm say, and we am penetrating the I don't have problem.
2: Why are you ban one dear crying problem?
0: That be my young one dear madam for no me cross friend.

0: baby.
1: Would you say, yes, sir, Obiano Nukunasa? Would you say, Obiano and Fimpadi? Yes, sir, me, Obiku, Obiku, Obiku, Obiku, Obiku, Obiku, Obiku, Obiku, Obiku, Obiku, Obiku, Obiku, Obiku, Obiku, Obiku, Obiku, Obiku, Obiku, Obiku, Obiku, Obiku, Obiku, Obiku, Obiku, Obiku, Obiku, 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
1: that o ebi bema
0: what is catch us bibia
1: that bi bema foforo bema
2: that is
1: me
2: say
1: me no won na bibi me no won na mu nyina no kwan se bibi wo trim what's that more more of the food say intentionally as a day
0: intentionally
1: yes and we
0: conscience
1: never me home make a yam na mobile I do you will tell me your bonnet some in the moon in our just what just what checking the ship no
2: oh is that
1: I checking the nufu I will set the old bonnet doggy. I will set the old bonnet doggy. Who said that? Ebi kura na be man kura poison. Ene ku no. Ebi anu obi na tu na di man wi ye. 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
0: Me madam fu no na se sebi o. 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
2: 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Inside the intina, Ninja Bemani Pena, Obefa, a tradition. 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Wouldn't mean Wareno.
1: Sadi and Nelchamu, said Ninja Bema, Messin Sama Yabako, Kurumo, and the Brun and so Yabakaso, no Kuran, they said there couldn't be
0: any summer man for Canada would be actually.
1: A to the beer and simply be a wa. Said you how Bebentino, as our tone. 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
0: 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Yes, in the Adansi North District. And one also will be my Jumedi live. And to the comments about Nia Kenka and my Facebook Asampa 94.7 on Facebook Asampa 94.7 FM on Facebook na ya Kenka and Ama.
1: And I and Rafonso Shemiro my TikTok or pa me nam 400.
0: Me ko
1: eti no mo wa me TikTok o nipa be 400 nya mi hira mo se mo so mo hwe yen e wo asempa FM
0: ka cho mo so mo ncho madwe na kenkan
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0: so fu pay be king kan
1: e so be eden e to da bi e ma to me e to ja
2: o tu ja
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2: da abotra ba be
0: All right. 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A man was say ah, ja omo chen ubi a test me say or chen video
1: or chen de
0: or chen video.
1: Eden video.
0: DJ Expo also unchange Jumani, you know, I will confirm the big shout out to you. I say so okay. I said, Viper, please record Prophet for me. Now, but bra Facebook, never here. Me record it in your day. Emma. And then, maybe you call so. See, Bema, you have your name both lines. 2 minutes, be so question 2 minutes. Bema, what worry? Now, do you have a cotton? Nebusia fee. A ya name.
1: A Bema, no, same crofos, no, bibri, number one. A be on no more. 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
0: an unis car as soon as the Benz more two got to the board.
1: Me that's it. You be my wallet, dear. Sabi. And so, who was your fear? Namunya in Muya independent. That's not baby. Namu make him peace.
0: And then answer soon as I say, washroom.
1: Ah, massa. Say, we ask an uni be well. As I will prowess his room, washer. One man be possible, Juma. Opa was his name, Masha. No man be possible, Juma. Someone yet.
2: But Viper question, I obey my name and your barrel cotton and as if
0: Bema, Bema, no, Bema, no, and I ode or banner bet San Mammy fee. And see, Oba, Bema and a mammy, and your banning and a Bema near almost a washroom bar.
2: Oh, it's bad. And then, not just a wound, do you? You're not a man yet.
0: And it's time to Pentecost for some no. First, as soon as you fridge, I want to be worried.
2: I still do it.
0: Nafa wa twenche efebra so me the number be twa 5 minutes time nafi ye bo phone lines no atu na osuru wa twenche e de aba aya sampa 94.7 FM and was so to mama share Facebook na no obetu wa twenche e de aba.

0: Prophet.
1: Yeah, me yeah.
0: Yeah, new come away now for Anderson Coco. Big shout to you. We'll teach you this hambre and check us here and come on. Yeah, new come away now for your phone line. What is so super pa? So pay you also be pa be can send me. I'm sure I'm about me and Winnie now. I'm a distant with Christians. What's BB, sir?
1: I'm also sending a media. No,
0: then I'll come on.
1: Oh, send me a sabby. Will be our opinion. A ye kana ka kabina min kabi kabina min kabi amemu no enye sabi o sekantwe enye duabo se me kobo me diduye kobo bi me dituo obi atume kire na dwen ewo oman mu a eti adwen obi ba kire no sabi woni ne ya adwen a obetumi akire won so de woni ne nya adwen so a na so wa kire wo de eno de me fi se ya Reverend Dr. Isaac Owusu Bempana. And our officer, my camasam, my chlamagin, what must ye? Meme wano, Prophet Kumchacha. A dear Bakuna say, MPP party net that one on me. I no pay no me come on my platform. 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Obiti say, ya papa, I find your marking. 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And in Pessoa, so pa, me penasem, ya papa, John Boudou, and General Secretary Kunyanum, any Bakui, me refiniding. Only now me promise and pa, but the woman say, Bibi or wa, one to me a who Prophet Isaac Owusu Bempa. Now only Neddy if you ain't come,
0: okay.
1: Only Nini Fium Como.
0: Not that me, baby, I'm interested in Baumia Eba. Christians are on your problem, Anna.
2: Emma,
0: pay your own canoe. Say on Tassi Eba, Baumia may take power now. And not me, but on the president to Ghana.
1: Who said, dear woman, say, Reverend Dr. Isaac Owusu Bempa, my main canoe crunch now. Nyamin Sawan is so papa.
0: Send them so,
1: Debbie, but what is some, my mini one?
0: Okay.
1: And Nyamin Saw Papa, so I'm nodding. And I hear Papa Nanado Eba. Once a Reverend Dr. Isaac Owusu Bempa Kura, and the next solid to what says Nanado Ama. Yes, and I saw that. If you ask Obia or Yad, you know, or Casso or say BB and Sua, and you see easy. The American, what you say, the Awayad, you be ya, say, or so or say, dear, and you see easy. It's me, dear woman, say, the Miss of Kumchacha, make a yummy opinion, and you say, MP Pimpenifono, any Reverend Dr. Isaac Owusu Bempa, any Nkomo, no BB or wa, or my beckon. I want back to Tonya man. No one to Tonya man.
2: He be saying,
1: oh, no. So I was saying, but Kukura was saying, or a Yabachi, you say, now one person who could. I want it
0: to me.
1: Dabi Dabi was a damn palant. Yabachi, Reverend Dr. Isaac Owusu Bempa. I say, all the little and passo. I, Yadi Ankov.
2: A
1: good name, sir. 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
1: 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But says Sabi Yachemo. Na what dem passo when ye had criminal. Na ye de ankof a bon nensa. 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
0: no problem, you'll be Ghana so pe, because Viper, anodin.
2: Viper pe yeah. De, Bishop Ekin, which means it's not just about encomption Bishop Ababekano, Reverend Ababekano, which means there are like more deeper to it. Which means sentimental, strictly sentimental.
0: Yeah. As I say, so young boy, full line to Jumna, Chair Wadjin, and Kumaya Dinna, also the Wadjin, Ebba, and will be Bia Bia Juma, the Swat offer. Name can be Bia Bia, no one just be Baby. Aha, I have some part 94.7. Number is 0244 340 426. 0244 340 426. And no number, friend. Now, also, hello, good evening.
3: Good evening,
0: yeah, Bibia, Bibia.
3: Bibia,
0: what do you know yourself?
3: Obama and Mesumo school.
0: All right, Obama, and you.
3: You need to come on board for about your studio. It's a good chat. Now, last suggestion, I'll talk on the end of the American America.
0: Okay,
3: you're better also for Uzupemba. Do or you mean the party said the same Nancy on your Nanko? Why, yes, it was to me, and to me, say, by all of him about me and the president. You never put a channel, what you say, what you say. Say a Namukon say, oh, about me and the president. Namukon, like I say, or look at it, or no, no, every sense in the book I say, on Shema, but I'm the president. Only they make us a minute and the energy. Because, oh, yes, I know, yes, the Nanko. Why does it say, or in Nankupum, and or like Ochle, too? Why does it? And Sister Kobani, sir.
0: All right.
3: I comment your other position, Sebi, Sebi, Sebi, Obu, and Seman Kobeka Fano, and Kofoin Cancer by the Fano.
0: All right. Did I say Obama and also the other 0244? Naman of the two Jabacho, so bet me a fellow. Good evening. Good evening. Bibia, Bibia. Hello. Ya ka bibia bibia no aje so bibia bi bibia bibia
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0: yenje o
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0: okay jenasi
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0: nyami nyami se I 0244 okay hello good evening good evening yeah we did not suffer you thank you. 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Jada Senu Adjun Chada by hello, good evening. 0244. Hello, good evening.
6: Fine, Bibi.
0: Who did not get Sophie?
6: Boku, because of me, I'm a table.
0: Boku and Chill.
6: Pacho, Pacho, also the bar. On to the was. If you have seen a bedjown, Wama, if you have seen a yak. Because Sit in Biabomia, anything, any people for you say, Sana or Pacati, a chief mom, 8103, Emma, a people for a shin. 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A summer gunner, do. On a quiet day. Oh, yeah, then. On Kuno was it. 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But I say.
0: All right, yes, we are say. 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
6: Just go to Abisatan, the cremony.
0: It cannot be answered.
6: Send serious in a mikro, say, I'm in Nama, I say, Kohangoon, Southwest in a metro, yeah. Yes, I'm telling you the fact, yes, I've grown to change. Yes, I've grown to change. Put that a bonfire, man, why? Mr.
0: Yeah, the Kum Jacha number better to Janua Frena or bonfire, my wife. As of all, also in young Pibo Seals. Never call a Biabio. Also in young Pibo Seals.
1: Mate, say upon one.
0: As you say, I'm going to say with you, Sabi. Who does some of whom judge?
2: There are some of Uncasa.
1: It's the upon one. Okay. It's also in young Pibo.
0: For number two, John Flow. Because I said, I'm not my BBS on hanging on. Unkunu onti
1: pa. Oh, Antonebo.
0: Yeah.
1: Pacho obetumi afre me number yi. It was 0542 0542 5151 5151 5151 2 8 0542 0542 5151 5151 2 8 0542 0542 5151 5151 2 8 0542 0542 5151 5151 2 8 0542 0542 5151 5151 2 8 0542 0542 5151 5151 2 8 0542 0542 5151 5151 5151 5151 5151 5151 5151 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5151 5151 5151 5151 5151 5151
2: life.
0: Okay.
2: Baby girl pa.
0: Okay, mommy wishing me lovely friend, sister, me bibia. Yes, me number one fan. And and birthday. So happy, happy birthday to you, Eunice. Yes, and everyone would die. Now, coupon show. Antun came among you, Chairman Watson. God bless you. Long life, good health, and more money. Now, me mosika be brave. Now, on your coma, so I did na I be a watcher, Shabiano, a radena coupon, and ye and fama. Eunice, oh, Koforidia, and everyone would die. Nyame. On shopper. Edini di adosu. Ebi fen Eunice. What I say. Ebi fen Mula. Chese adosu. Badia Kenyan say. Today's a day. And lovely girl. Remember something about Benghazi. But Benghazi I say. Why did that? And I'm worried. Okay. So Eunice. Today's a birthday. Enjoy your day. Ya kwa ya kwa. Miami boss. Madia ni na. Nana B. Nana B, Nana B, Nana B, Nana B. Yes, Miami boss, Nana B, MPP. Okofo, a national first vice chairman of the MPP. What I say? National first vice chairman of the MPP. And me so, mama vote to your name. And call mommy boss, my mother say, we're so winning. Where you more about what thing? And you more about what do so, Nana B, boss, baby Obiano. And check us here. And what fairy? Nyaminim so a fairy. What I say? Benghazi, seven catch. Wafa. I didn't wafa. Benghazi, I'm wa. Nabi wa fairy. And Timmy was almost supporting. Na on to minya position. No. Nabibia and Queen Fayamania. Many of the first of Boka side. What's up from the Nasai? And I said, I would want to go on some pier to Harga with Gabagasi. Tusi Baba, Chasun Tekuku. DJ Viper. I am a DJ. Prince Johnson, the producer Sonia. Namia Dumachna. Same time, 8:30 p.m. to 10 p.m. Na yedi bibia bibia jumadia ba skidos. God bless you. Shamu si na jumadia kano pe fatrasi ti na nyami onsha yako.

0: yeah, so ti entum pine akasa ni didi na obisa said asorbeni. This is the Ashen Feet internationally.
1: Yes. Amen.
0: We are located in Achimota Mark 7.
1: Wow.
0: Prophet Emmanuel is in our team in Kenya. And you know one at Jumpaibo almost Bible said when Timinimia Mumpaye don't shoot a co mother. And I don't shoot a back.
1: Amen.
0: This is the Prophet Emmanuel. And energy, you know, was in over Pompeii. And the word of God stated, when to me, I'm Pompeii, don't shed it back. And energy, young Pompeii.
1: Amen.
0: No matter how you are going through, everything that happened before or today, we are just give you hope.
1: Amen.
0: We are also give you trusted. He's not in body, he's not anywhere you can be trusted. He's
1: Amen.
0: Only God. He's the hope and also the desire of man.
1: Amen.
0: Amen. Just listen to the word of God before the hour.
2: Amen.
0: The power will visit you.
1: Amen.
0: The glory will be a part of you.
1: Amen.
0: Your life shall never be the same.
1: Amen.
0: As if we were Mervin Hotel. Mervin Hotel. Located at Chimota Mass
1: 7
0: every Friday morning, it was some case here today, the prophetic hour.
1: Amen.
0: Deliverance and prophetic every Friday.
1: Friday, anopa
0: 9 o'clock near upon 12:30.
1: Amen.
0: Every Sunday also, how very powerful name is shower blessing. Shower of blessing also is the morning prophetically teachings in the menu room.
1: Amen.
0: Very powerful teachings around 8 o'clock to 9 o'clock. Very powerful, very excited.
1: Wow.
0: We are teaching you quite a bit for so be already.
1: Wow.
0: Any already have benefited. Any the contract, any also the assignment for somebody around Jesus.
1: Amen.
0: Yami Eton is Afro every Sunday in Medin Hotel and also the same Hatchwater Master.
1: Amen.
0: Medin Hotel, Ufaka, so called Domi, Hawala Pasa, Uzubisi, how Medin Hotel, or do far before Master Pack.
2: Yes.
0: Who do framers, Lapano, do a befani Bota, O Tabola, O Alaji, who is that was so to Munina, Baba Falaji, passing to Chantan. No, we do Medin Hotel. A very close, and the pub we are in the Virgin Pub. I didn't pay. Obo bien baby. Every Friday, Saturday, I think they do a lot of things there. But the opposite, and I'm Medin Hotel. No, the beer cause of a after now, I should any more. I went to me, but we helpful. Say they are this week there. Oh, Bob is trying, and I know Ebisha. We also for we are meeting for brand any prophet in here.
1: Amen.
0: Maybe we can discuss it more. Let me try and watch Jesus Christ.
1: Amen.
0: So I'm going to be on your Facebook right now, Reverend Mando's Facebook. I'm going to be on your course here now. I'm going to be on your course. Thank you. Wednesday program, you are Chimota Forest. But this is Wednesday. I'm saying, because. Station forest is forestry and so the about on prices about the gate prices are becoming so debatable and I tell them so more continue for until we stopped it now to go there and then making sure that the number to turn out if you are in this you can see God, I didn't want anything about confusion or
1: identity.
0: The church will stay and make sure say, the prices or the air drinking in Jesus. And you mean in our quay and the quanso.
1: Amen.
0: Then next week, Wednesday, near Shell, but this week, Wednesday, Ashen Feet will not go there. But Friday morning, he will see more Medin Hotel.
1: Amen.
0: The trends are frozen. Many room from Gra. But the point, me know what phone so call me in the daytime Wednesday because I say I'm not attend to church service. You know, I'll be myself in prayer room and pray for you. And you can just call me the whole day. We pray for you.
1: Amen.
0: That's simple. And everybody in a church member has in faith. This announcement we have for you. We put it our face, WhatsApp, our group, so that the because we are better. But now minimum prayer session because of the program will not done. Even that end of Mikasi Bishia. And how much even is one is the year from.
1: Amen.
0: How much end of we must continue this night after 12 o'clock in Washia, and the further announcement near the man. God bless you, Prof. Akwaba. Prophet Usu and Prophet
1: Frank. Amen.
0: They are all here.
1: Amen.
0: Making sure that you may be prepared.
1: Amen.
0: Also out to radio, so you are we believe that we all enjoy
1: ourselves
0: this particular time.
1: If you book all, Amen.
2: Amen.
0: Got met in hotel. It's not Friday, very powerful. Bomodi and Asia. My telephone number, I'm in Betuja. I would to Ja and go fast at it, but we have the word of God to preaching. After the preaching, we hear the telephone number.
1: Amen.
0: So that we all will call in and discuss a lot of things. And also pray for miracle has done it. Last week, confirm free we pray free for testimony.
1: Amen.
0: Amen.
1: Amen.
0: Amen. God bless you.
1: Yeah.
0: And then we are discussing about how the debating or sometime people feel after you are taking Jesus Christ. There's still curse holding on.
1: Okay.
0: They still believe for taking Christ that didn't break curse.
1: Okay.
0: But rather the curse will continue until you pray for yourself, until you ask God. And what is the prayer? Prayer make a communication in between man and God. The prayer cannot break it. But the prayer a communicating God, the finally,
1: okay.
0: The one that desired also come to pass.
1: Amen.
0: In his name called God.
1: Amen.
0: Yes, sir. And you know, when you are taking Jesus Christ, you are alone, the presence of your people, they believe that the curse is still going on. Because they believe, so except you pray until curses break.
1: Okay.
0: So that is the people believe. But we must look to the Romans chapter 8.
1: Okay.
0: And the verse number 1, Bible said there's no condemnation for not those pray, but the those
1: in Christ.
0: In Christ.
1: Okay.
0: This is where Kofobia for AD scar and a curse down. So now it is a me break him out. There's nobody can break a curse for somebody.
2: Okay.
0: A man of God go to a man of God. And your privilege say, a man of God engage God presence.
1: Amen.
0: Nyamini pano. Or then to any adi kuko nyami presence ever.
1: Okay.
0: But when the presence come, you know, anybody there, you will enjoy it.
1: Okay.
0: Including the man of God.
2: Okay.
0: The man that named Elijah in the second king chapter 2. No? Look at how he said, be some the minya man, verse 9. No?
1: Yeah.
0: And some were familiar with him. Oh,
1: yeah.
0: And then Elijah said, me hear one more din mumino. And then Elijah said, so who say nyame family of kwa?
1: Yeah.
0: Will be sabebem. Therefore, Elijah cannot give except when the presence of God take over in that place.
2: Yes. Okay.
0: So how does
1: yeah.
0: Because the gift of the man is operated only God that gave.
1: Yeah.
0: When read about our country Bible, the number Bible says nyame kache Moses, may you home the wo suni bi. Adiama or Mino,
1: yes,
0: or 72 people
2: are
0: we on?
1: Yeah,
0: not you.
1: Yeah,
0: if the man of God said, pay me and I'll give you power.
1: No, error.
2: Powerful.
0: But he will engage in the blessings, they engage in the favor, presence. Because where there's a spirit of God, there's a liberty.
1: Yeah.
0: And everywhere man of God will stand and preach, God's presence take charge.
2: Okay. Okay.
0: God presence
1: take charge.
0: Because he has spoken the name of God.
1: Yes.
0: And you are the letter called by God. It will be a nyami de for biano. Nyami be fun and nyam this.
1: Wow.
2: Okay, Mango.
1: Wow.
2: Powerful.
0: And I'm casting picture as a boat mother for him. Or the four people who be and I'm casting set people no music and shoe.
2: Okay.
0: Set people no more mercy.
2: Okay.
0: He's a moon for Massamino D for. Number be a D for Butromusobaho.
2: Okay.
0: He's a muba dia on Yamitio.
1: Amen.
0: From deliberately. It's not about it's not about praying for.
1: Okay.
0: Onu anya me di onu a onipano onu a bere no wase me urade. The church today ni say adifo no ajo no kwa. Yen ye fi say yen ye so anya me ebe ye adwuma. But sometimes when a John ebo Yesu osu no we wi o.
1: Yeah.
0: Yesu na ebo mpae no.
1: Mpae.
0: Na won gongro.
1: Yeah.
0: It's not the John,
1: okay. Okay.
0: But yes, you know, we no presence in take no bomb fire no. And I'm cooking son. And the Tiamu can say when it be done.
1: So many.
0: It is not done by the John, but the presence
1: of God.
2: Powerful, powerful wisdom.
0: A deep phone ya John no quotum. Me ya man it does. It is your members in the fair concert in Guanamu. Software, your mommy. Software, no, I can't do it. The preaching I preach, that's a power.
1: Amen.
0: God. The message I gave, that is a power.
1: Amen.
0: I
1: gave
0: you.
1: Amen.
0: Why? Because when you believe thy name in my message, so what I say,
1: yes.
0: Would you assume that me can idea that make where Christ, that where Jesus,
1: amen.
0: And as is you believe. Na ye juma.
1: Senye
0: sa. Ye be da dan ko fo ko duro ba bia de ye be wo no. Wo mo ni da so wan.
1: Oh.
0: Ne ti de mo eno sofu e yare a. Ye se sofu mpo no yare. 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
1: Na wawu a. Na je se asan.
0: Na je tumi asan.
1: Asan.
0: So,
1: yeah.
0: Can say yeah, you catch on say Christo muna to me wo.
1: To me wo.
0: Eh?
1: Yeah.
0: So, so when Jesus was alive and the John was alive, not all your both of them and the river Jordan. John catch a yes, I mean several thousand son on Bob Body.
1: Yes.
0: As my own kind of bumasu.
1: Yeah.
0: It means set without the suborn in the name of God. Obey you to the baptizing Jesus. No. Even he was Christ. Even he was Christ.
1: Christ.
0: He can't engage God. Because a super engaging.
1: Yeah.
0: Like because attracting. Was a DBA attraction. Be any penny.
1: Yeah.
2: Yes.
0: To Nami attract him. A super.
1: Okay. Okay. Okay. Okay.
0: That's a repentance.
1: Okay.
0: So I say, see, I didn't know. No, I be one for Christmas over and no graduate. The same thing. By the process, you know, I only ever say, we done something like culture. Because the same thing as Obi and Frank Onusi.
1: And
0: Obi didn't know. But also, we're coming home.
1: Yeah, we're coming home paradise.
0: It's in the idea.
1: Yeah,
0: confession. Because the Roman 10:10, yeah, they are command energy. Yeah, they are command energy.
1: Yeah.
0: Near the annual permanent conquadium, his son, your mommy, a new boy, Subasa.
1: Wow,
2: powerful.
0: So, the prophet Christ, yes, dear, he has received the power.
1: Amen.
0: There's no way condemned, there were condemnation. It's not say, you will be on the edge, you will be on the And will be impossible to see us. So, sorry, yeah, okay. Or see, Moses transferred him, Joshua.
1: Yes.
0: Oh,
1: yeah.
0: And no, because Joshua has transferred him.
1: Transfer my transfer move.
0: It's because Joshua has a son of
1: him.
0: So, what does it?
1: Yeah.
0: But Joshua, when you're a friend, a bless woman.
1: Yes.
0: Oh, judges.
1: Yes.
0: And not judges, Munu.
1: Yeah.
0: Afro Nyamia be you swatemu for.
1: Yes.
0: Nyamia Juma Koso. So what I say?
1: Yeah.
0: It is the church that the end.
1: Okay.
0: When the man of God is not alive.
1: Mm.
2: Thank you.
0: According to the Georgia tree, was open will be a home free bar or home from a free bar. What tre on your two minute?
1: Yes.
0: Open will be from a free bar by a tenenka.
1: Tenenka. Yes.
0: Your tenenka. Anna.
1: Yes.
0: And will be soon baby a co. Because I give you a baby a co.
1: Yeah.
0: God is
1: yes.
0: And you whom baby a free by your feeling. Your feeling just a God presence is there.
1: Amen.
0: The church, my beauty, and will be a yard down past one side of what?
1: Amen.
0: You don't need man anything I could say. Nyame baby yare na sofo anko hwenoa. Ofise nyame ayira.
1: Yeah.
0: And two all my comments.
2: Mm. So for ya sorry.
0: Oh, we jai craft that where you can go for ja na.
1: Yeah. Okay.
0: Because sofo na catch so no no ho a.
1: No no ho a.
2: Na me yare sofo be bom pa ya.
0: Yes, I'm bom pa ya because sofo so ni ho a nyame.
1: Yeah.
2: That is Michelle.
0: So what you say? Yeah, yeah, so much for. Oh, yeah, yeah, drop
1: Yeah.
0: So what you say? It is drop in the anal pipe. Oh, no, bimbo.
1: Yeah,
0: so and no hose is in the number of one number. A femu ba.
1: Yeah.
0: A femu ba. That's the point.
1: Yeah.
0: Nipa da seni. Nyame femu.
1: Hmm.
2: Thank God.
0: Nyame femu na wuye.
1: Maybe.
2: Powerful teachings.
0: Nyame na wuye. Oh, nyame na ye.
1: Amen.
0: You want to say? Na so mu nyu se nyame fa so ye true presence ba enye umpo na be ko
1: oh
0: scan out be ebebuso
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2: god
0: wo ye sika wura wa daja wo engagement nyame no onyame mu daja enye kwa nyame di fo wa daja enye kwa
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0: so what I say
1: yeah.
0: Paul discover nyame adwuma se wo fa asoso adwuma no afa adwuma
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1: Jehovah.
2: Thank God.
0: 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Se empare so fo so be hin. Ko ye ye ye ni a wudi minds no. A wo sere wasafo ma no no. Ebu o mo be
1: mu.
0: Yes, it won't sit there. E kasa kire on so fo mponi.
2: So fo mponi.
0: E don be so bi aso fo onyama wudi no ma asore.
1: Jehovah.
0: So anyama anyama
1: yeah.
0: Do offer ya men call for me say fed your power their name called reverence
1: okay.
0: The reverence is God it us is God ya fere mo it ade bia wo hwe fere ya anyama mo a ya ba ya ma to suffer ni bi wo asere sa wo asere sa ha so ni be su kura so ni bi o de bia ka so mo wo bro chire no wo ma sem ya me bom bom sem wo ma asem ya mo bom say ya fi so duro anu
1: yes yeah.
2: Yeah.
0: I brought you to sa impo haye che ho because I had the one bi betimi abesra ho I brought you obin sro bi
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1: panetia abetia
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1: Yeah.
2: Anna,
0: as you go on, no quay be at the
1: hole.
0: Yeah. It's worth him. No good to your ponet to go to Abbey.
1: Yeah.
0: I'm pretty winners and to win yet. No be us in Obeyama.
1: Oh.
0: So I say, and I would down when you were crossing the world. You see, it's just supposed I could do one
1: make.
0: So I say, and if you are saying, you know, but be annoyed and pay for some poor. Baby, I know.
1: There
0: was a 25 years there. When Yami Frewa and no make up.
1: Amen.
0: I can say, you do follow our prayer.
1: Amen.
2: Amen.
0: So I just, you follow our prayer. There's nothing about any Bibinua and one. Said your TBR, some are the same way.
1: Yeah.
0: Where are the chamberable? Where are the
1: chamberable?
0: It's life, no, Elquenimu, not Takeba.
1: Amen.
0: Elquenimu, no, how about?
1: Amen.
0: A similar. Why shall I be so mammy, Mudianato? And your repetitions are
1: you.
0: Who would the Anaba?
1: Amen.
0: Who can't call the Genesis to any sister? Was your coma Barbara Bresson?
1: Yeah.
0: Your Bazic, you know your cassette.
1: Yes,
0: yes, yes. And Abraham, let me come up.
1: Debbie.
0: What is it?
1: Yeah.
0: One Abraham, so come out.
1: Abba.
0: Praise the Kufu Adwa Breso. Ibo Ibai. Heaven say.
1: COVID.
0: COVID.
1: Yeah.
0: Na Mahama Satamezu. Ebola by.
1: Ebola by.
0: Anamiba.
1: Yes.
0: He did the same Ebola. And COVID. And Ebola.
1: Ebola.
0: Yes.
1: Yes.
0: Anamiba. Etin Obia Breso.
1: Yes. Yes.
0: And it's a big pass. A mother be Biaba. And Yemen Nanamunome.
1: There be.
2: Okay.
1: There be.
2: Okay.
1: There be.
0: It will be time on the Abba.
2: It
0: is the Abba. When you mean I will come with some children. Romans 8. There's no condemnation for those in Christ Jesus. And I pray for you.
1: Hey.
0: Baby, I will say. Jesus. Look, I will
1: tell.
0: When you mean say, me can't tell. Say. And no mean after all.
1: Amen.
0: Come to him.
1: Amen.
0: If you don't know him,
2: God,
0: the curse is still there.
1: Yes.
2: God.
1: Come to God.
0: Praise God. Come to
2: Hallelujah.
0: God. Come to Jesus.
2: Come to Jesus.
0: Life has become Baba. Nipa bre bre. And yes, she said, Yapu ye di ma.
1: Yehowa.
0: Ye mubi. Dia to ye bian wo nyami wo munti. Ye timijina.
1: Yehowa.
0: They would tie a beer fire honor. Yet this so.
1: Yehoa.
0: Now, won't so. Shall Yama will go through. Since you are one in the swan in Ira, I want you to be a good one. And I am here to preach unto you.
2: God.
0: Munku.
1: Yehoa.
0: Say Jesus, Bebo.
2: Jesus.
0: Roma, ever 28.
2: God.
0: One a dumb year ratty.
1: Jesus.
0: And my dear, you know, dear boy.
1: Ah.
0: Never
1: you, ye.
0: Sister, brother, near my wolf from who hear radio?
1: Hear radi.
0: Who hear radi? Trust that the sun come in the one come as you show radi at the one. Baby, you're doing it. You're in your meal.
1: Oh,
2: man.
0: You're just quoting. Baby, I'm saying you're quoting. It's all quoting. There's no anywhere Bible say quote. But faith.
1: Faith.
0: Have faith.
2: Have faith.
0: How can you have faith? And you're continuously the practicals. Faith comes from practicals.
1: Yeah.
0: It's not about, it's about, I believe, what is believe you're talking about? The believing is always in actions.
1: Amen.
0: Anything person believes,
1: yeah,
0: he come out to actions.
1: Action.
2: Powerful. Powerful.
0: Show me actions.
1: Yeah.
0: Say, do you see me tremble, be a bobo? Let me run to go park so bo. No more shame business and Tomo mammy phone, papa. To nobody advising them. So, Munko, so more credit, what credit more than any. Hey, Yamia, sit down and record. Healing.
1: As the deer pan for water.
0: Pack. Pack. Uche, you crass a pack and die a mron. Now shall boo a wassail. Now shall brand ten and embre. A woman's exercise is very good. I found good time.
1: Amen. Amen.
0: Sundays and Friday churches.
1: Mm.
0: Can't you go there? We pay Yasi Bibia. And the DC Africa for any soon in our there's nothing about Christ. The DC Africa need be any so. Say, Mako America, Mako Canada, Mako. What is it? Huh? Yasi Hunisane, and yes, go.
1: Debi.
0: Yasi way, and you radi.
1: And you radi.
0: Praise God.
1: Hallelujah.
0: What can I say? Chapter 1. What's in my womb? My mom, my nini.
1: Oh.
0: That's what bomb is so
2: cool. My God.
0: That's that one.
2: My God.
0: My womb, my mom.
1: Ah.
0: I'm my nini.
1: My
0: nini. That's what I will buy. What it is buy.
1: Oh.
0: What's in the school?
1: Ah.
0: I'm going to do it. What you invest?
1: Oh. My boss so
0: cool. Now, friend. What you nini?
1: You nini.
0: Who can in chance?
1: Hey.
0: What's in mama? Manfro,
1: minimum
0: sawoba, minimum sawobo, between the general, or mamma's a minimum sawoba. Oba, I'm free.
1: Ah,
0: na a year, dear tree,
1: Yehoa,
0: and I saw so ya one year. A dabble, mamma, mia nuno,
1: Yehoa,
0: mamma, cassa nuno, sir.
2: Ah,
0: Kwame,
2: ah,
0: no, some poor man reference.
1: Ah,
0: said, damn, it won't come young. Sad then,
1: where we are,
0: Yehoa,
1: Yehoa,
0: Yehoa, Yehoa. I'm a poor son. Ya wo to abusiam oyire pabie no manikunagasa o baba pabie no pebe ma ye ya obema be ma tena kunyuma ye will last say me ne me yire ne me ma what do me enu ti wo ja yesu o chiri kwan no ko nyame bo be ye ye no wura sisa odima fo bi obofo bi na bo say de ne ye parents no sound de ye urade
1: wow
2: okay
0: so be a omu parents eya hwe ne nyame som goyi
2: okay okay
0: Obia omu abusia Kristo somonte ase
2: okay
0: because abusia wo eya hwe ne nyame som goyi
2: okay okay
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0: aye si wo wo so and then as of we judge of for us on see awro ho anajo na bo ho adja na na bo watam for di no wo na so we ahwe
1: thank
0: god same you cause as we say money
1: guy god
0: because some you adja your money
2: ah
0: now bonus say be cobra na be pie so na kwa na ba yes is when you could do
2: Yehowa
0: my name my mama ni nyane banes so wo
1: yeah
0: into awo eno anye nyane chere se otwa duane ma o ti duane ma o mu onufo o mu sika o ma rolo fe bibia na so wa bo me suko
1: my god
0: na fru mu nim ni wura na nantwie won ni wura didi daka
2: daka
1: god
0: powerful. So you know, to be on the road, you can be on the
2: road,
0: you can be on the road, you can be on the road, you can be on the road, you can be on the road, you can be on the road, you can be on the road, you can be it do nim ba bia wura fofo didi no ana wura fofo didi bia no ana wo bofo
2: amen
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2: san wo chi bra
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0: his frel yesu frel ya engage God glory e wo fie wo dem ho e what edin confess it for Jesus o wura eno kra ajinko obesi uyo odo fo besi uye wati suade hu bebem
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0: nkechi yesu beka hallelujah
2: amen
0: hallelujah
2: amen
0: hallelujah
2: amen
0: onyankopon be ye hu adwuma
2: amen
0: obeyi no me no
2: yes lord
0: ukaza 10 verse 27 e dan no e mosranidi and that be the Christ so yes we did no dan no and we sran inti
2: kunyano
0: na we sran no me ni ye ka go wo so no aye nkunyano e be free wa betri
2: so
0: na soon atete na no me na ye ama wo na wo hu abra bo no so no
2: wow
0: and we sran inti
2: and we sran inti and we sran inti
0: be papa
2: be papa
0: Lamentations at 3 verse 38. Why in the nominee should have free no? Was in your tomb for an enum.
2: Yes.
0: And your nominee shra,
2: the nominee shra fiba.
0: That's what the genadia.
2: Ah,
0: and nominee
2: shra nor the mouth.
0: There was some be a liar how to know.
2: Yes.
0: Practical
2: and part.
0: What track class you must hear? Papa near said yes and some more.
2: Ah,
0: hey, bonny.
2: Debbie.
0: Teacher in a human.
2: Debbie.
0: It is saying, I mean, my questions.
2: Yeah,
0: near answer. It didn't have me a boy.
2: Ah, what boy in you cry?
0: I mean, you say, or born something in an international and other your concert. But the number, because here and what
2: training
0: now we are more than Satan.
2: Amen.
0: Anna,
2: yes,
0: and this is a trade to me. Honor Castle,
2: yes,
0: my two more time for number number.
2: Yes.
0: 7 or kind.
2: Ah,
0: verse 11. That's one and number Guaman
2: Mujano.
0: Ogoman wo jane ya salvation
2: yes
1: thank God
0: and na dance here so
2: testimony
0: and repentance
2: man
1: thank God
0: hallelujah
2: amen
0: we be do otwiase here so
1: and
0: kunim
1: amen
0: enti yen yakwa yakwa no den ya riba
2: ah kunim die kwa
0: na david kwa wa van kunim ya
2: kunim die no de ba
0: wa goliah so
2: oh kunim die
0: ya die no bi ya no on sorry
2: ah be sorry
0: onim kunim
2: obe din kunim
0: enim nyam ne ma
2: e be ba
0: wa die ne ma
2: be ba
0: asum die ne ma
2: e ba
0: o problem ni
2: hey
1: my God my God
0: it's a who ba yesu ho no en e ya mata o
2: oh
0: who ba yesu ho no ona bonsam kunam who by yes, who almost swear your brewer? Yen your pay will be assay. Now by yes, who won't be your
2: own. May ye not bro so.
0: Then I will be assay. Then a yassa woman. Then a yassa bet to me. Ye Christomo. And a yedio.
2: Ampa.
0: John 14 verses. I am the way

0: and the truth,
1: and the life.
0: I am the way. What is the main way?
1: A coin.
0: Yeah.
1: The only way.
0: A coin. And then a dear co. And then a dear ba.
1: Yes.
0: Wouldn't you mean Casuaco Tiquan? Me free. Amasama. So for Quambi Animal.
1: Street.
0: Seminuna Semifocumas Quambi.
2: Why,
0: it is a way no ever hang. To be turned to who are crowned.
1: Yes.
0: But the brain him and no money at your commas.
1: Oh. And so bakra.
0: Who's so bakra? Is your interview? Interview. Oak of a bonsoir sandwich.
1: No.
0: The oak of a bonsoir sandwich. I never do him. For bonsoir, I do. A friend say, grab him. No, I descend it.
1: Ah,
0: I'm a heaven. Down, and where Legon Rodi, never.
1: Yeah, Madina.
0: Someone, the curb breaking was believing Jesus.
1: Amen. Amen.
0: Follow the teachings of Jesus. The presence will take charge.
2: Amen.
0: Follow the teachings of I am that I am. God. The anointing will come upon you.
2: Jesus.
0: And you shall see the glory
1: of
0: God. It is not about anybody will take your money. The church today, we are too fast to talk about money. Anything about the process, about character, process, about the theory and the practicals, you know, we start to talk about. But money, what is money? What is money? The book of the Timothy, you know, me baby as a man fashion.
1: Oh.
0: First Timothy chapter 6. Son me fashion free mu and cook. So if you can come, First Timothy chapter 6, verse number 6 going. The chapter is very nice. First Timothy chapter
1: 6,
0: verse number 6 going.
1: Okay.
0: Yes, sir. God bless everybody that you are listening to me right now. As a free action for resurrection. Pastor is prophet Emmanuel. That you assume the Onyamidi Mirum. See a moon send or more can. A DN come shamu the Onyamidi atom. Because Shadda Bia, but you come shamu the DN one day. Any Friday, any one is this. I watch Mata for, but this one is, you know, because watch Mata Yen, I hear prison. You bet me, Yan Papa Diamond, what me about the bomb pie. And until this year, China, Yen Timmy Shamu. Elder friend, I'm ready for no more pie. Now they make a choice in us. Our days here, when is that wonderful? Say 42. And then Matthew Hotel, that's okay. Atmata, Atmata myself.
1: Yeah. But godliness with contempt is
0: yes.
1: A great gain. For we bought nothing into this world. And we cannot take nothing out of it.
2: Powerful.
0: If you know we are sick of tono, if you know
2: we are hot.
0: And then I'm with friends, Christmas Safo, a banwa, was who in Adian. Was he a young Yanum Nasamba? But be a Yanum Tokoba, Miss Slum Yan Kamboom. Oh, Suse, or Patcho Gun of
1: Unan. Amen.
0: Say, interview no senior. If you are a heavy one, so on. When you are a bit here, I listen live interview crying. Say Ghana forms, I'm renting you baby. Life okay. So, Buffoonia Nels, Naya Utim, Edgeman, almost half caught off.
2: Uncle,
0: yes,
2: Uncle.
0: Now, I dear quo, so Buffoonia, I dear quite a seriousness. Now you are not thinking yourself even 5% again. You're thinking about Nippana Buffoon almost 95%.
2: Uncle.
0: And two Namun, one can sound to me more brave.
1: Wow.
0: So Buffoon, Pastor Frank, no, sir, is your qua. Won't go do fear, no, I don't go out.
1: Wow.
0: Isn't it?
2: Uncle.
0: You'll be awful. One can say, you don't think how you break through again.
1: Okay.
0: You think how to kill this one.
2: Uncle. Uncle.
0: The life. What's the sabu for Bosuna? Who will be Kuntoko with Japadion? Assassin Langard for Monina. Hey, listen, yet, some pine barriers. You come with nothing.
1: Nothing.
0: Your consort, nothing.
1: Nothing.
0: It's Diana who Diana will pray. Who fears a 70 pet? Because all the 2 years a bell we are say yes to Maya, million years. Uncountable, and so you are more 70 pay. Now, who was every year 70 pa?
1: There be. Oh,
0: compound house.
1: Oh,
0: the beer dry chicken. I ran into quiet.
3: Oh,
0: see. Fura can't sell more near Bundia. Fura so boy in there. You bury a simu for nothing.
1: Nothing.
0: You have
1: some cock.
0: Now to us, what's in your son? Pa, a pin you, okay. And you,
1: okay,
0: Kasi. And then, be so bossy, so ready, yes, to Christo.
1: Amen.
0: No, many a deal, no one, a radiatum.
3: Amen.
0: We not for Christo, so we are no crying qua, and no mere flows.
1: You
0: are no more under the curse.
1: Amen.
0: You are now living with the presence of God.
1: Wow,
0: you are living
1: wow,
0: with
1: wow.
0: the presence of God. The presence of God that taking over and charging you. The miracle will be your portion.
1: Hey.
0: Anything you demand, God will fulfill your demand.
1: Pa.
0: I pray for you.
1: Wow.
0: May God fulfill the demands of your prayer. Bible so tinin impaibo oba eraditi
1: or
0: tinin kasakasa eraditi.
1: Amen.
0: And you are tinin if you say what eradi. What fan so ura and no crania junko and yama cause we are seeing in a mono and just saying China yesu aba Baminu me no huni say so be by Jinny dear why ya body of four according to Matthew 7:33 the Bible say or the nya can you naba cano and the me yum pa yes he say nyan coupon for the can you nanka
1: adibia
0: yo kunya unemu adibia ya mani adibia ya tete Psalm 34:19 or tin in your man dear dosso Radin and Coupon or Jennifer Yamotin and Nompesso, a mobile Coupon Mo, now Bonnie Bequad, where your phone is a bit and Batinia, Bread of a Bresset, and a million pious, his Zen and Coupon, when you word in Chel, our Diam, our Brabo, and our Jas Sadocom, when Yamme Moa Horde,
1: man,
0: that started your one, and a wounded soon in Yamme, Atun Quanta, David, don't say that.
1: You can't
0: say so in Yamatun Quantapai, or no one quan, or no one more day. Onu no nyansa onu no nim die atedie pani na afini nchan
1: ene
0: ba kondu James nse atedie pani ne ye pe afini nchan ne ba ene urade ntwao ba bia wo bia in the name of Jesus
1: amen
0: bread the say we bring in enchi no
1: onya
0: me ma no pani we kwachi nchira che oba mu de tuni no osim de chira safo bread
1: se
0: na so Jesus die me didi say me de sa so atedie ma we moja to betwa ene when wo bia one will be up a son, you run in Nante, and the one would hear me, and Red Bissa would dear Randy Yesu Christi. There be a Mikasa Yesu, he didn't lay hands for sick, but he command.
1: Command.
0: Yes. He didn't give any
1: command.
0: He command. He had near on Yamian training
1: house, but
0: shares a man. And the one name, Michelle said, through
1: amen.
0: In the name of Jesus,
1: amen.
0: You are too blessed.
1: Kodaba.
0: You go far.
1: Amen.
0: From today, you go far.
1: Yes.
0: You go far.
1: Amen.
0: Miracle will be your portion. Signs will be your portion.
1: Amen.
0: From today, you are already be favored.
1: Amen.
0: You are already be favored.
1: Amen.
0: Shout amen.
1: Amen.
0: Shout amen.
1: Amen.
0: Your daughter sent me on you.
1: Yes, Lord.
0: Your different to me on you. You are suffering to me on you. And none of you, Christ obey you. Na ebesuye.
1: Amen.
0: God bless you.
1: Amen.
0: Who did you come make us?
1: Amen.
0: I said, God bless
1: Amen.
0: You.
1: Amen.
0: God bless you.
1: Amen.
0: You are so powerful.
1: Yes, Lord.
0: You go far.
1: Amen.
0: I said, you go far.
1: Amen.
0: You go far.
1: Amen.
0: Miracles in your
1: past. Yes, Lord.
0: You go far.
1: Amen.
0: Signs and wonders.
1: Amen.
0: You go far.
1: Yes, Lord.
0: I'm telling you.
1: Yes, you
0: and
1: go far.
0: The prophet or country said, one man is sika. One see daya manua. One see fear manua. Who nyamienum nyam. Catch us that you're already saw the glory
1: Amen.
0: Of God. You already attained the mercy of
1: Amen.
0: God. You are not today.
1: Yes.
0: You can't Jeremiah chapter 1 was in before would down na
1: yemu
0: and I'm till ho na do see ho so before and mama na mine and then nene nyame be yo God has already done
1: a
0: prophet that say today, tell the prophet it's not today. You are already obtained the
3: Amen.
0: Blessing.
3: Amen.
0: I pray for you.
3: Jesus.
0: Your miracle will not cease.
3: Amen.
0: Your blessing will not
3: Amen.
0: Cease.
3: Amen.
0: Receive the glory.
3: I receive,
0: receive
3: the glory.
0: The mercy.
3: I receive the mercy.
0: The power.
3: I receive the
0: you
3: power.
0: Go far.
3: I will go
0: you
3: far.
0: Go far.
3: Amen.
0: You go far.
3: I will go far.
0: Romans chapter 8 said there's no condemnation
3: yes, Lord.
0: For those in Christ
3: Jesus.
0: Are you a part of the those?
3: Hey.
0: Let me ask you, are you at the part of the those?
3: Mm.
0: The those that knowing God, do you knowing God?
3: Mm.
0: The those that follow God,
3: ah.
0: do you follow God?
3: Mm.
0: The those that say, we are taking God as our Lord and our personal Savior. Are you part on them? Mm. Today be part.
3: Amen.
0: I say be part.
3: Be part.
0: Come on, sister, be part.
3: Be
0: Amen.
3: Part.
0: Brother, be part.
3: Be Amen. Part.
0: There's no late.
3: Hey.
0: There's no late.
3: Yes.
0: So far you are still alive.
3: Mm.
0: There's no late.
3: Amen.
0: Don't wait for you to die.
3: Oh.
0: This is a time for you
3: Amen.
0: To know that Jesus.
3: Amen.
0: To know that Jesus.
3: Yes, Lord.
0: Jesus will not lie.
3: Amen.
0: I am telling you. When we read that John, I'd gone to John chapter number 11. But Lazarus, they were
3: there.
0: Now, you're there, you know,
3: oh.
0: what you say? No matter how you're here, you know. Yes, you say, what
3: that?
0: Yes, you so be
3: young.
0: Yes, you so be tiapo. Yes, and who be
3: anything.
0: Then you're the wa pro.
3: Oh,
0: what say? Yes, a matter of catch. So, you're
3: Jimmy
0: D. Jimmy
3: D. Oh,
0: wumpa.
3: Oh, best son.
0: Best answer.
3: No, you're Jimmy D.
0: You're Jimmy D.
3: Ah.
0: You're Jimmy D.
3: Yes.
0: Oh, wumpa.
3: My best family D.
0: Said there's somebody called Christ, and when Christ in you is a hope.
3: Be ye transformed by the renewal of your mind.
0: The renewal by your
3: Paul
0: said, what you say?
3: Amen.
0: Paul now said, Christ in you
3: make
0: a hope
3: of glory.
0: Why he doesn't say money?
3: Mm-hmm.
0: Why he doesn't say
3: Christ?
0: Why
3: doesn't he
0: say 5 years?
3: Precious
0: it was
3: than money.
0: Christ that make you joy, make you happy.
3: Mm.
0: God bless you.
3: Amba.
0: God bless you.
3: Amen.
0: Amen. Tear tearful.
3: Yes.
0: Amen.
3: Amen. Amen. Amen. Amen.
0: Amen.
3: Yes.
0: Yeah, the phone line between
3: power.
0: But we have
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3: Ampa.
0: And your personal savior.
3: Amen.
0: He will make a way.
3: Amen.
0: He will transform you.
3: Ampa.
0: Nyamia difo, nyamia semoba.
3: Ah.
0: If somebody has something to talk on it. Yes, nyamia semoba. And then nyamia semoba. And no meno, free us.
3: Ah.
0: We are no more under the case. We are no more under the case. Yes,
3: Papa.
0: Some,
3: Papa,
0: yes.
3: Nyamia shirapa.
0: God bless
3: because
0: you,
3: word I would be yes, me say me bano no pano na me so me hwe word be wo Acts chapter 26 verse 17 o se me suma makomo mwa wa woni ukromfo mo
0: okay
3: na na me suma wakwa kwa ne se kobie omani
0: okay
3: na esum bi ada omo su ni
0: okay
3: danen nenye ehan
0: okay
3: na jomu fi obon samsam na fo mo ba me Christo sem
0: Acts 26
3: yes
0: verse
3: 17 to 18
0: Yes,
3: I will. A word I would dear by nay, dear Jesse. What be your knee? Yes, what be your knee? As I GFE, a sumu, a GSF, or bon some semi abel radism. Yes,
0: the patchy did the adoss, the patchy did adoss,
3: and pa.
0: Now, only Pabio did the patchy no,
3: yeah,
0: oh.
3: Because
0: only Pabia Abrabonicho,
3: Jesus.
0: But so person only Pabrabo Chanqua, the live of life,
3: wow.
0: So workers,
3: yeah,
0: Bioweni,
3: yeah,
0: no moon,
3: yes,
0: that's all cancel. O kasa asemu ne nipa ne nyahunu idea papa, he will live in that joy.
3: Amen.
0: And the any situation of darkness,
3: yes,
0: will never overshadow
3: them. Wow.
0: When they are going problem, they will see the light.
3: Ampa,
0: you know why there's a light, there's no anything.
3: Yes, happen. Yes, yes.
0: But why the church has to suffer? We are suffering because we are making the church for somebody property. We are making the church as a somebody everyone say a factory.
3: Okay.
0: It's nipa mrem no be vanity
3: company.
0: That's not a church. A church is in no be kwadie.
3: Yes.
0: Na kwadie ni mun we didi.
3: Wow.
0: Wow. Na also soften we tia woka. Yeah, we tia ye ka.
3: Amen.
0: Papa bi.
3: Amen.
0: Kedio o sha braba ye bo. Ye bo.
3: Yeah.
0: Na the two and go for get your own.
3: There be.
0: We are living with 10 million.
3: Power.
0: 10 million.
3: Ampa.
0: That's million.
3: Ampa.
0: Yes, you know.
3: Ampa.
0: It is any pubia by Radin Cheney and Chen Kwan will live with this joy. Near Kata Kataso.
3: Yeah.
0: No, but did he pay here?
3: Oh.
0: It is going to be good.
3: No, no, no.
0: We are
3: no,
0: praying
3: no.
0: for people.
3: Amen.
0: To see the light.
3: The light.
0: And the men of God. My preaching about the light.
3: Amen.
0: Not for their own food.
3: Wow.
0: Not for their own property.
3: Yes.
0: And also for your showcase property.
3: Oh.
0: Yes, so for you are down, what they are better.
3: Yehoah.
0: Or any party, I know they are big.
3: Yehoah.
0: Be honest with you.
3: Oh.
0: Now, I swear about the somebody.
3: Jesus.
0: Could you be the credit?
3: Oh.
0: So for crowd party, and so man the tree. In the drama.
3: Yehoah.
0: So for good party.
3: Drama.
0: I swear about the skin.
3: Oh.
0: I'm a party.
3: Amen.
0: Amen.
3: Amen.
0: Amen. Let me have friend number
3: 7024 7024 7024 7024 7024 7024 7024 7024 7024 7024 7024 7024 7024 7024 7024 7024 7024 7024 7024 7024 7024 7024 7024 7024 7024 7024 7024 7024 7024 7024 7024 7024 7024 7024 7024 7024 7024 7024 7024 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
0: madam, who fell you did the same?
4: Fati,
0: God bless you, Madam Fati. Then the question. Yes, sir. Amen.
3: Amen.
0: Take the power in the wisdom of God.
3: Amen.
0: This has come from wisdom.
3: Amen.
0: God wisdom.
3: Amen.
0: I pray. Solomon asked God for wisdom.
3: Mm.
0: Receive it in the name
3: Amen.
0: Of Jesus. You go far.
3: Amen.
0: You go far.
3: Amen.
0: You teach the gospel.
3: Amen.
0: You take the anointing.
3: Amen.
0: Mese demons be drawn word.
3: Jesus. Amen.
0: God bless you, madam.
3: Amen.
0: In Jesus' name, amen.
3: Amen.
0: When yame do beke di yen semu. Pacho yo achimota ma seven. 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La Paz de Sende, so full domi, trotroca noa. Who say, I was so called Achimota, my seven. Who for us won't see you meeting with a pap within the Virgin Pap. Who's a domino or Babafa, a friendly boy town,
3: and a petrolum.
0: And today, Hoba Petrol and our catch and say, who do before my seven packer? Hotel Bocano pay from Merton Hotel. Merton Hotel, your quan pay. In patch over pan no money, me no many why. And Friday on Pibo, Quisera, so on Pibo, why?
4: Friday,
0: a bear, on Pibo. Very powerful miracle. God bless you. I love you. Branami anointing. God bless you. Bye bye. Hello, who did the same, boss? 5 in the boss. What is it? Yes, sir. Who's referring? I break my now. Didn't the same. When I'm ready for coming, God bless you, and Kasa. Amen. Amen. I mean, how would you mind be that? I'm not saying I'm going to open. Okay, okay, okay. Ebe ko ye pa. Babu se onyame be shia yen sa no nwuma so. What you say? Hose men kan cho se be si uye. Na be di onyuma so aba. What you say? And then Awurade mo ni onyuma nyina so aba. Ote. Ha to me be a boni pensirego. Ah, o ka mara kan wa. Hose me yo didi fo na firu mo so. And onyame yo didi fo bi a firu sikem.
3: Amen.
0: In the name of Jesus.
3: Jesus.
0: Prosper in Jesus' name. Amen.
3: Amen.
0: And the pastor said, Friday went to me and my uncle see another day. But my dear father, why? Oh, dear father, I'm in Shrao. Edusia, I see I don't go cano.
3: Amen.
0: That presence now make cano.
3: Amen. Amen.
0: Or you're the phone or your divorce.
3: Amen.
0: God bless you.
3: Amen.
0: I love you, Namin Kano. Why?
4: Amen.
0: And the men know many. Why? Okay. Why? 0244 7020 2656 5656 0244 7020 2656 5656 Prophet Emmanuel Uzini.
3: Abraham.
0: Yeah. So as a professor, I know you are no good.
3: Yeah.
4: Okay.
0: So train your mind. Yeah. So we are new professor.
3: Professor.
0: And the sometimes the ano muke kenyi na ano, instead of you do be kasi wano.
3: Yeah.
0: Wow. Personal experience.
3: Yes.
0: Who are you going to say who joke?
3: Hmm.
0: Yes, me.
4: Friday no.
0: Yes.
4: Me
0: about Friday ni anopa. Anopa 9 ni astati. Why? God bless you, Angel. God bless you. Is that not what you know? They say, Yami, Juma, Isa, Fon, Johnson, hey, Ebenezer.
3: Yeah.
0: It's Rosalba, Yamin, a board.
3: Okay.
0: Chinchamon, Femi, Denise, come in. They didn't ever remember.
3: Amen.
0: Angel, grass of we mojo over to me.
3: Amen. Hallelujah. Amen.
0: Who named him Bonia? Just a medium bang.
3: Amen.
0: Hello, Femi. Who did he say? Now my phone to me too. Hello? Hello? We'll be called Ghana and snuggle for India food. But your brooker.
3: Yeah.
0: What is written is written. Hallelujah.
3: Amen.
0: Mamu said anymore.
3: Amen.
0: Hallelujah.
3: Amen.
0: No money is 0244 7020 2656 5656 0244 7020 2656 5656 and Jenny Oko.
3: Oh.
0: The Yabakan Yamia Shrasu, Yamia Shrasu, and Jokra, Yamia Shrasu, Anoya Din, the tree and Safro, a tragedy, and Ken, what's matter for 1642. Naminum, young Quadi Abane, every year.
3: Yehua.
0: Modio, my musica, President Mahama Basso for Sosi, a dear Manaka Dumpe, and then the MC, a dear Manaka and Tatia, just a and Simunu and Atiasi Ganam paying for you. To the point, say, baby, your bomb patch, water forest. Ye, you one city, a dear Cotain city. Nasabi, me to a crime, you got a mirror for you. And so, almost 7 years of pain, you don't free. Because our budget in Cayman and Canada, do not go
3: down. Yeah,
0: there be one sitting by Jina Gate
3: who does
0: so much in India. And yet she said, we are just doing so that a Caribbean shop, the millions no money, Papa Nipper batch motor forest on Candabo. Millions,
3: yes.
0: Then the person I'm here to see a year through one city and they are quite 10 cities. Afan kwalanku to omonya 3 years.
3: On
0: so much ya five city. Half no more chess and some kwalana de gradi. So omonya we, now so moya we. Ye the bob bomochi.
3: Echina,
0: ye lead open prayer will get you.
3: Amen.
0: Ye to 2 door. 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Navi ye lead open prayer. Prayer no more topic in America. Penny Bjordan and what to see in your ten city. No one is the intimacy and no idea. So for the bet to bear.
1: Oh,
0: the bet to bear. Your castle bet to bear. Your castle bet to bear. I just shook, shook up. Come a
1: man.
0: But you will not say,
1: hey,
0: you are necessary. Oh. Don't to 5 city. Don't to 2 city.
1: Okay.
0: It's reasonable.
1: Yeah.
0: In the train, I'm a pair. A jiri from pa yakobo nyina yambo eh ebe jade egumpanfo ni triso
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1: wow
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1: amen
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1: ampa
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1: amen
0: any Google in Sasa, yet the man for but Mom who say, a mirror, ye ninkaso, a mirror ninkaso, who ye penya, dachi bosu bay,
1: oh,
0: a cocrefri,
1: oh,
0: poses,
1: oh,
0: I'm a crevia, be do so, no, but do so, as you say, maybe the man, I won't timia,
1: yeah,
0: and I was a mirror, would the anon, nay, ya pa,
1: and
0: Zena, a jamuko, oh, 0244-702-6-5-6 Fanomana friend, I'm meaning for free. 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
1: wow
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1: wow
0: voice or the now your radio broadcast and see how now voice more design the poor voice I want take off papa no pejan is actually we move Facebook the I just say a jawasro pejan say jawasro we don't want to
1: amen
0: pa they are done well they are done
1: amen
0: do be country
1: amen
0: they make nyina nyame shire obi a
1: fa
0: no man afre 0244-702-6-5-6
1: God
0: bless you. 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Bye-bye.
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0: ready on tin any man show
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0: We hear from enso aba. 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
0: 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It's my comedy. 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Dear me, who and me am shimmy. I'm a castle crammy.
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0: Nipana was what for say, and no, then a touch him or the funnel, and no, your home. Nini and Nini. Over some on any two more ding, or by so obeya, welcome, no, I say. Bonya me dear, or by so yen young quanny, young quanny, so yen yanem rosom, and I pay radi on show. Now on show so. Radiant in any muncho, no ma wing insha. And some no kind insurance me answer. Now, singing in I started with a radi. The person of Cheney say, or person of my Israel for no baby be in shiny fever. No one can say, why ye, you man, no one beinty. And I win your own hussar. It was say, I catch her one, say, radi insham. And I pay a radi in shroud. Now on shows.

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0: You cast a radia. Chicas and a dear chan said, yeah, a dear one. A radi ye ura, a dear one. Dear cast a lord. The owner. Your chain is the owner. Into your landlord, Obia, if ye a yanidia. But as I sin away, if ye know, so no, you'll be there. Into your loss, baby. But you were the Lord of loss. The Adiena won. You were him for baby. You were chiefs. But Obia won this year. But you were the King of Kings. You were the Lord of Lords. The Adiyan in Idian. A Rame Radi. A Himu Hini. Only Nano Pay me Kase. Oisha. Psalm 24, verse 1 says, Asasini Nadi Duduina Ye Radi Dia. Yasini Wana Watimunu Wano. 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We are seeing one now what Timu Nina won in some. Sandy Pan, Onsha. And it just some of them says, Sandy Pan or your age. And I pay Radin Shaw. Now Onsha was. Yeah, I didn't in our Indian Onsha. Titino, say, Oko in room. Now Oko Pablo and finds away a hunter. 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
0: Ubi nam, nishye esu ha. 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Democracy inti, ema yenti nyamiya simpo. Nyami, onye president o, ni yatu aba, eyin. Or your hene, I guess a woo. Tomorrow, my person would ding yammy idea. 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
0: Obetina play mu hours. 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He is omnipresent. The person a chair ni say, baby any asasi so a ewa mano obey obia preko. 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O yes obetina play man san awako. Say nyame ne nano pe make us own show. Na unti na nemu nche. Ibia na ma Onyankopon na ye ketwa. Ti usu ono ma bebre ho. Benyame oso say said the owo si ho no. Ano pe mi person o mu wadwe mu bie. Na wo se nyame na waba ne nche no osu. Hallelujah. He is omnipotent. Owo tumi o ye invincible. Unti mi say nyame on say. Ano pe radi onshra. 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Wi asi we have wicked people and wicked places. 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
0: Catch your so for ni say. 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Irade on show us. And up irade on show us. 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
2: Amen.
0: Wonder what he or so soon in him tabia. 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A pin better to Minifa, a pidus better to Bunkum, now media. Baby, I'm missioning to me the menu uncle and a veche. Bible say, who's through an adju boombo? 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

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A dear, what the my we are saying, Yamu or Jay, a dean Jesus, and any abandoned dean, a who are needy, or no more not in any canoe. The Bible says, Well, Cranos, I didn't know what Cranos, we are seeing.

0: tete no won a wo chichi kru no ya na wo pe nsu na wo de aye won hye na le so nyi nsu a nsu ne bebo ne ho ban na tamfu en free so neja emra no na we take it cover but abandon dinner ye ko remu no 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Episode, you free a radim. So, why would you say, Uko Jaware? No, who Jaw, who betol? Since I branched be that I was in here, who ye free abandoned. Bandindini, who are team. Woman, I want to for Janicum. Now, why yes, such a Fantini say, why yes, such a. And I was a soul family when Major. If it's a one, we need me team. Insurance, I toss me in the same. A radi into the name and show.
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0: Titifono is to say a radi, or to me, Munachi Nipper. And I say, Yami, Nenny call round. It is a who facing Yami Etiqua who a problem. It is a Yami Niqua and a Nenny Eberto and him, not Ostrichawa. Now a man of favor. Or see a rabbit until any muncho. It may be a real how I say, or Bronsome did in some, or yet you may ye tea. And a pay rabbit until any muncho. Yeah, how you know? Nipa is saying, my new brain is so far in your brain, Samu. And to me, being a pastor, I see a church over some man, no more. I mean, one. T. Nipa is a woman when you bring us up, and in Yamina. On an obey, yeah, if you are no one. A boy or sober and some, eh, now with the Asher baby. My name shall wear. 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
0: I said, Masia, meet you, won't go on a major fool. 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

0: say, Binum, aya, my yagini, effing yamiso. 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
1: Ah, it is a passeria.
0: And Piper more ship on it, the etcher of Brun Sam. But ye real fitted in Piper watch ain't.

0: basori dem ana adane agro na se yetwiko nyame nchen a eradi onwu yo otias he will show up quickly na me be dani wedding tem na okra ba me na pe radi on show na on show us o se catch us of penini se eradi internet nemu nchro
1: asempa fm
0: and maybe nice to say Esther or call on him. It's answer Mordecai to know for say. So tonight, if you're not going to be so needy when you're. So be born in a baby, be can. Or to know for now, Esther can say. And your braces or call on him. And now Mordecai can say, Esther, why didn't you say? Bibi say, in Tina, you're a beer, quiet mom, now walk up with Rahim. Esther, tear for true. A friend in Mawa Bompai. O Bompai no Kase. Meko or Hineho. 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Mingu. If I perish, I perish. It says there's a one called Hineho or Bre, same one. Na on Hine Antin Neni Mancho. No could you on us Esther Opening. A brave for Nibet Mioquin Esther na or Yene Yen. That's a one pe a cracking. One pe no ma basa basa wa hinfi. It will time and soon, ya, young co. Esther knew said ni branson. Oh, yeah, conchino or bombai. O bora he feel while he knew na no hin at in the new matron. Oh, see, oh, Esther. It even a doa ba. Busa, say, my hini mu fa cra. Me de bema. And I'll pay ready until any much. So, oh, cocker, so be at the oak of Bubusia. Who called if you are not to appear free them and not say, Mammy, now they are not to say, why are you asking? No, Benya, huh? Two. O be an anwa, I say, Ade, and about to say, why are you asking? Ubenya, Radion Tin and Nimuncho. No, so Tin and Nimuchoa, on no more. Adibioa, Radia Mawa, uns ah. I know be a mob because what domain?
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0: Nemu abro me da wase so. 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I know you watch, no, mommy fan show, mommy fan show. 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And I mean more. Sana, Miss Mitty, a bombia, me one jar may I. Me pen no my titty, sir. Once opera, Fanny, I will be an insert you, simple. Intimate uncle to the engine, wearing your Pentecost police, so much. And I come for watching this, and all the bombing. And I'm a boy. And I mean, so me come for be a one. Or some kind. Some kind. I did a chin. And I'm a boy watching. And I'm a cone if you. Me drew honor. Minka said, Ada, what do me an answer? Minka said, what me that was? Ah? Saka said, me any day, Naminka. Cass Ada, me that was. It's an answer on no messa. And yes, if you are me, you
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0: You will be. And now the other mammy is me, watch them. I dear chair, me mobile. Me bombard into my head. And now, me come inside the middle, I say. Oh, no, so, you're faster than me, yami. 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Na me you'll be the man. Because me more. But young fanny said, Uda untimena o masku fis badwen ho sa ukuni ehun wo so ye hun nkola no na no pay obi aba besram e no se okone no ma mu envelope kakra o se me hu mu ache mu ko bi esu ko kan en 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No more as me. David, and yes, I was being scientific now, Omuntimin Kuno. Now, would tear trust 7 years? I say, not a Raddy didn't achieve or come. It is our two piano, and why David, it is a number far. What two, and why it is a number chum. Your personal chance, Yame, I'm an essential.
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0: Baby, I will be a. Only which it is a bodyguard. A man ya unsu and mouse. Na eradema was soon be a nose. It may be a Nayaribia called Namo was soon be a bassa. And I pay radiman any soon show. Ne radi, Oma was soon be a yakis. Make me ya overseer. Na miankasa me said, and to no crassa. Na my first station na ewo chika kra e de me ka ko si wo na me hwe baby a mission house no wo esa ya takwa me dan na baby e wo no ekro no tu ewo nwrem se me tika ni mu nyina me ni ato se wo nwra nim me re fi kra se yadu enru ana na me hwe sa ko mu cheche me se nwrem sa atwa anka manko and I'm with you, Dina Michelin Ranisa. To many a bomb was an independent major, you know, I shall mean. 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
0: 14 miles do baby me na mana me ye say worker say pentecost of all life no more life me na nyina me timi fence yo it is a me court tracker me di kan contem na mako e bia elder be them na me de me na now at tare wo ho sa ma adjo kakra ansa na me ko gina ho preach bia me preach na me gina na me ye say me na ye me ya but enim po ha me but owo we saw what's up. It is a court tracker. I'm a teacher. 4 years I'm in the first station. Oh, and free me. Then be a memory. Taku Yako Babiba. Yen I'm from Anna Elder Baku and Enam. I see you also for Anna Trimmy. A trimmy pet. And also, shush. Or will be a goo, a baby, a chatuwa, or motisunsa. 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Anna, and I'm a criminal. 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Me, mommy, co baby, yamin, me say, me no, Miss Raw. It's in yamid the maniac, baby. No one who are. Kwa wadi afi ada ko dani meni edi ko che o If you hold a copy of Tammy in Yaka, we bump by say, Radio Man and Nissan Show. Need Radin Nanny when you ain't your baby. No more assume beer and no soon. Or say, what do you mean at two on soon tea? Me,
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0: But so buff and full from her. Name chance and assistant Kakra. Peter say, a domnia soon ye and no so man. Till Peter the Anassassa. Uba brofuna or say grace and peace be multiplied unto you. But Uba mathematica multiplication would the BBR times is zero a zero. It is a Peter say grace and peace be multiplied unto you. The Peter person chene say grace any peace no who order that. Nemum n times amount. Say anywa on to mean times. Say ye zero or times ever ye zero. Ye ba ye soon chen. We shy in that. Nemo my nadi and person me chen say, say in shano, and no sumao. Osma for pause in shan kenya mia. Or nam yesu Christo so do whom we shang in a shy. Na say in shan me bom pie say, if he and ne econo, a radi man in no sumao. Radin tin any mon show. A radiman any soon show. No more soon be a nonsense. It's as any dean.